transmitting on a frequency of 162.525 MHz from the broadcast tower of Central Michigan University, courtesy of the CMU Public Broadcast Center. The current time is 8:09 p.m. Eastern Daylight Time. Conditions around the area at 7 p.m. At Mount Pleasant, it was cloudy. The temperature was 85 degrees, the dew point 62, and the relative humidity 45%. The wind was west at 6 miles an hour. The pressure was 30.00 inches and steady. Across the remainder of south-central Lower Michigan, temperatures were between 83 and 86 degrees. At Saginaw, it was sunny. It was mostly sunny at Alma and Houghton Lake. It was partly sunny at Big Rapids and Midland. Elsewhere in central and northern Lower Michigan, skies ranged from partly sunny to cloudy, and temperatures were between 79 and 83 degrees. Across southern Lower Michigan, temperatures were between 83 and 86 degrees. It was sunny at Lansing and Kalamazoo. At Detroit, it was partly sunny. In the Upper Peninsula, Sault Ste. Marie was 82 degrees under mostly sunny skies, and in Marquette, it was sunny with a temperature of 79. In neighboring states, Chicago was 85 degrees under partly sunny skies. In Cleveland, it was sunny and the temperature was 81. Once again, at 7 p.m., Mount Pleasant was 85 degrees under cloudy skies. Now here is your local forecast. Through early evening, mostly sunny. Highs in the upper 80s. Northwest winds 5 to 10 miles per hour with gusts to around 20 miles per hour. Tonight, partly cloudy. Lows in the mid-60s. West winds 5 to 10 miles per hour with gusts to around 20 miles per hour in the evening becoming light. Friday, mostly sunny in the morning then becoming mostly cloudy. Highs in the upper 80s. West winds 5 to 10 miles per hour. Gusts up to 20 miles per hour in the afternoon. Friday night, a slight chance of showers in the evening, then showers likely and a slight chance of thunderstorms after midnight. Lows in the lower 60s. Northwest winds around 10 miles per hour in the evening becoming light. Chance of rain 70%. Saturday, showers in the morning, then showers and a slight chance of thunderstorms in the afternoon. Highs in the upper 70s. Northeast winds around 10 miles per hour with gusts to around 25 miles per hour. Chance of rain 80%. Saturday night, showers likely and a slight chance of thunderstorms in the evening, then a chance of showers after midnight. Lows in the upper 50s. Northeast winds 5 to 10 miles per hour with gusts to around 25 miles per hour. Chance of rain 70%. Sunday, mostly cloudy in the morning, then becoming mostly sunny. Highs in the upper 70s. Sunday night, mostly clear. Lows in the lower 50s. Monday, sunny. Highs in the lower 80s. Monday night, mostly clear. Lows in the mid-50s. Tuesday, sunny. Highs in the mid-80s. Tuesday night, mostly clear with a 20% chance of showers. Lows in the lower 60s. Wednesday, mostly sunny with a chance of showers and a slight chance of thunderstorms. Highs in the mid-80s. Chance of rain 40%. Wednesday night, partly cloudy with a 20% chance of rain showers. Lows around 60. Thursday, mostly sunny with a 20% chance of rain showers. Highs in the mid-80s. 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The current time is 8:13 p.m. Eastern Daylight Time. Conditions around the area at 7 p.m. At Mount Pleasant, it was cloudy. The temperature was 85 degrees. The dew point 62, and the relative humidity 45%. The wind was west at 6 miles an hour. The pressure was 30.00 inches and steady. Across the remainder of

south central lower Michigan, temperatures were between 83 and 86 degrees. At Saginaw, it was sunny. It was mostly sunny at Alma and Houghton Lake. It was partly sunny at Big Rapids and Midland. Elsewhere in central and northern lower Michigan, skies ranged from partly sunny to cloudy, and temperatures were between 79 and 83 degrees. Across southern lower Michigan, temperatures were between 83 and 86 degrees. It was sunny at Lansing and Kalamazoo. At Detroit, it was partly sunny. In the Upper Peninsula, Sault Ste. Marie was 82 degrees under mostly sunny skies, and in Marquette, it was sunny with a temperature of 79. In neighboring states, Chicago was 85 degrees under partly sunny skies. In Cleveland, it was sunny and the temperature was 81. Once again, at 7 p.m., Mount Pleasant was 85 degrees under cloudy skies. Conditions around the area at 8 p.m. At Mount Pleasant, it was partly cloudy. The temperature was 83 degrees, the dew point 60, and the relative humidity 46%. The wind was west at 7 miles an hour. The pressure was 29.99 inches and falling. Across the remainder of south central lower Michigan, temperatures were between 79 and 85 degrees. It was clear at Saginaw and Houghton Lake. It was partly cloudy at Alma and Midland. At Big Rapids, it was mostly cloudy. Elsewhere in central and northern lower Michigan, temperatures were between 77 and 81 degrees. It was mostly sunny at Cadillac and Alpena. At Pellston, it was partly sunny. At Traverse City, it was cloudy. Across southern lower Michigan, skies ranged from sunny to mostly sunny, and temperatures were between 80 and 84 degrees. In the Upper Peninsula, Sault Ste. Marie was 77 degrees under mostly sunny skies, and in Marquette, it was sunny with a temperature of 77. In neighboring states, Chicago was 83 degrees under partly sunny skies. In Cleveland, it was clear and the temperature was 79. Once again, at 8 p.m., Mount Pleasant was 83 degrees under partly cloudy skies. Now here is your local forecast. Through early evening, mostly sunny. Highs in the upper 80s. Northwest winds 5 to 10 miles per hour with gusts to around 20 miles per hour. Tonight, partly cloudy. Lows in the mid-60s. West winds 5 to 10 miles per hour with gusts to around 20 miles per hour in the evening becoming light. Friday, mostly sunny in the morning then becoming mostly cloudy. Highs in the upper 80s. West winds 5 to 10 miles per hour. Gusts up to 20 miles per hour in the afternoon. Friday night, a slight chance of showers in the evening, then showers likely and a slight chance of thunderstorms after midnight. Lows in the lower 60s. Northwest winds around 10 miles per hour in the evening becoming light. Chance of rain 70%. Saturday, showers in the morning, then showers and a slight chance of thunderstorms in the afternoon. Highs in the upper 70s. Northeast winds around 10 miles per hour with gusts to around 25 miles per hour. Chance of rain 80%. Saturday night, showers likely and a slight chance of thunderstorms in the evening, then a chance of showers after midnight. Lows in the upper 50s. Northeast winds 5 to 10 miles per hour with gusts to around 25 miles per hour. Chance of rain 70%. Sunday, mostly cloudy in the morning then becoming mostly sunny. Highs in the upper 70s. Sunday night, mostly clear. Lows in the lower 50s. Monday, sunny. Highs in the lower 80s. Monday night, mostly clear. Lows in the mid-50s. Tuesday, sunny. Highs in the mid-80s. Tuesday night, mostly clear with a 20% chance of showers. Lows in the lower 60s. Wednesday, mostly sunny with a chance of showers and a slight chance of thunderstorms. Highs in the mid-80s. Chance of rain 40%. Wednesday night, partly cloudy with a 20% chance of rain showers.
lows around 60. Thursday, mostly sunny with a 20% chance of rain showers. Highs in the mid-80s. Now here is your local forecast. Tonight, partly cloudy. Lows in the mid-60s. West winds around 10 miles per hour. Friday, mostly sunny in the morning, then becoming mostly cloudy. Highs in the upper 80s. West winds 5 to 10 miles per hour. Gusts up to 20 miles per hour in the afternoon. Friday night, a slight chance of showers in the evening, then showers likely and a slight chance of thunderstorms after midnight. Lows in the lower 60s. Northwest winds around 10 miles per hour in the evening, becoming light. Chance of rain 70%. Saturday, showers in the morning, then showers and a slight chance of thunderstorms in the afternoon. Highs in the upper 70s. Northeast winds around 10 miles per hour with gusts to around 25 miles per hour. Chance of rain 80%. Saturday night, showers likely and a slight chance of thunderstorms in the evening, then a chance of showers after midnight. Lows in the upper 50s. Northeast winds 5 to 10 miles per hour with gusts to around 25 miles per hour. Chance of rain 70%. Sunday, mostly cloudy in the morning, then becoming mostly sunny. Highs in the upper 70s. Sunday night, mostly clear. Lows in the lower 50s. Monday, sunny. Highs in the lower 80s. Monday night, mostly clear. Lows in the mid-50s. Tuesday, sunny. Highs in the mid-80s. Tuesday night, mostly clear with a 20% chance of showers. Lows in the lower 60s. Wednesday, mostly sunny with a chance of showers and a slight chance of thunderstorms. Highs in the mid-80s. Chance of rain 40%. Wednesday night, partly cloudy with a 20% chance of rain showers. Lows around 60. Thursday, mostly sunny with a 20% chance of rain showers. Highs in the mid-80s. 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The current time is 8:21 p.m. Eastern Daylight Time. Conditions around the area at 8 p.m. At Mount Pleasant, it was partly cloudy. The temperature was 83 degrees. The dew point 60, and the relative humidity 46%. The wind was west at 7 miles an hour. The pressure was 29.99 inches and falling. Across the remainder of south central lower Michigan, temperatures were between 79 and 85 degrees. It was clear at Saginaw and Houghton Lake. It was partly cloudy at Alma and Midland. At Big Rapids, it was mostly cloudy. Elsewhere in central and northern lower Michigan, temperatures were between 77 and 81 degrees. It was mostly sunny at Cadillac and Alpena. At Pelston, it was partly sunny. At Traverse City, it was cloudy. Across southern lower Michigan, skies ranged from sunny to mostly sunny, and temperatures were between 80 and 84 degrees. In the upper peninsula, Sault Ste. Marie was 77 degrees under mostly sunny skies, and in Marquette, it was sunny with a temperature of 77. In neighboring states, Chicago was 83 degrees under partly sunny skies. In Cleveland, it was clear and the temperature was 79. Once again, at 8 p.m., Mount Pleasant was 83 degrees under partly cloudy skies. Now here is your local forecast. Tonight, partly cloudy. Lows in the mid-60s. West winds around 10 miles per hour. Friday, mostly sunny in the morning, then becoming mostly cloudy. Highs in the upper 80s. West winds 5 to 10 miles per hour. Gusts up to 20 miles per hour in the afternoon. Friday night, a slight chance of showers in the evening, then showers likely and a slight chance of thunderstorms after midnight. Lows in the lower 60s. Northwest winds around 10 miles per hour in the evening, becoming light.
chance of rain 70%. Saturday, showers in the morning, then showers and a slight chance of thunderstorms in the afternoon. Highs in the upper 70s. Northeast winds around 10 miles per hour with gusts to around 25 miles per hour. Chance of rain 80%. Saturday night, showers likely and a slight chance of thunderstorms in the evening, then a chance of showers after midnight. Lows in the upper 50s. Northeast winds 5 to 10 miles per hour with gusts to around 25 miles per hour. Chance of rain 70%. Sunday, mostly cloudy in the morning, then becoming mostly sunny. Highs in the upper 70s. Sunday night, mostly clear. Lows in the lower 50s. Monday, sunny. Highs in the lower 80s. Monday night, mostly clear. Lows in the mid-50s. Tuesday, sunny. Highs in the mid-80s. Tuesday night, mostly clear with a 20% chance of showers. Lows in the lower 60s. Wednesday, mostly sunny with a chance of showers and a slight chance of thunderstorms. Highs in the mid-80s. Chance of rain 40%. Wednesday night, partly cloudy with a 20% chance of rain showers. Lows around 60. Thursday, mostly sunny with a 20% chance of rain showers. Highs in the mid-80s. 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The current time is 8:26 p.m. Eastern Daylight Time. Conditions around the area at 8 p.m. At Mount Pleasant, it was partly cloudy. The temperature was 83 degrees, the dew point 60, and the relative humidity 46%. The wind was west at 7 miles an hour. The pressure was 29.99 inches and falling. Across the remainder of south central lower Michigan, temperatures were between 79 and 85 degrees. It was clear at Saginaw and Houghton Lake. It was partly cloudy at Alma and Midland. At Big Rapids, it was mostly cloudy. Elsewhere in central and northern lower Michigan, temperatures were between 77 and 81 degrees. It was mostly sunny at Cadillac and Alpena. At Pelston, it was partly sunny. At Traverse City, it was cloudy. Across southern lower Michigan, skies ranged from sunny to mostly sunny, and temperatures were between 80 and 84 degrees. In the upper peninsula, Sault Ste. Marie was 77 degrees under mostly sunny skies, and in Marquette, it was sunny with a temperature of 77. In neighboring states, Chicago was 83 degrees under partly sunny skies. In Cleveland, it was clear and the temperature was 79. Once again, at 8 p.m., Mount Pleasant was 83 degrees under partly cloudy skies. Now here is your local forecast. Tonight, partly cloudy. Lows in the mid-60s. West winds around 10 miles per hour. Friday, mostly sunny in the morning, then becoming mostly cloudy. Highs in the upper 80s. West winds 5 to 10 miles per hour. Gusts up to 20 miles per hour in the afternoon. Friday night, a slight chance of showers in the evening, then showers likely and a slight chance of thunderstorms after midnight. Lows in the lower 60s. Northwest winds around 10 miles per hour in the evening becoming light. Chance of rain 70%. Saturday, showers in the morning, then showers and a slight chance of thunderstorms in the afternoon. Highs in the upper 70s. Northeast winds around 10 miles per hour with gusts to around 25 miles per hour. Chance of rain 80%. Saturday night, showers likely and a slight chance of thunderstorms in the evening, then a chance of showers after midnight. Lows in the upper 50s. Northeast winds 5 to 10 miles per hour with gusts to around 25 miles per hour. Chance of rain 70%. Sunday, mostly cloudy in the morning, then becoming mostly sunny. Highs in the upper 70s. Sunday night, mostly clear.
lows in the lower 50s. Monday, sunny. Highs in the lower 80s. Monday night, mostly clear. Lows in the mid-50s. Tuesday, sunny. Highs in the mid-80s. Tuesday night, mostly clear with a 20% chance of showers. Lows in the lower 60s. Wednesday, mostly sunny with a chance of showers and a slight chance of thunderstorms. Highs in the mid-80s. Chance of rain 40%. Wednesday night, partly cloudy with a 20% chance of rain showers. Lows around 60. Thursday, mostly sunny with a 20% chance of rain showers. Highs in the mid-80s. 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The current time is 8:30 p.m. Eastern Daylight Time. Conditions around the area at 8 p.m. At Mount Pleasant, it was partly cloudy. The temperature was 83 degrees, the dew point 60, and the relative humidity 46%. The wind was west at 7 miles an hour. The pressure was 29.99 inches and falling. Across the remainder of south central lower Michigan, temperatures were between 79 and 85 degrees. It was clear at Saginaw and Houghton Lake. It was partly cloudy at Alma and Midland. At Big Rapids, it was mostly cloudy. Elsewhere in central and northern lower Michigan, temperatures were between 77 and 81 degrees. It was mostly sunny at Cadillac and Alpena. At Pelston, it was partly sunny. At Traverse City, it was cloudy. Across southern lower Michigan, skies ranged from sunny to mostly sunny, and temperatures were between 80 and 84 degrees. In the Upper Peninsula, Sault Ste. Marie was 77 degrees under mostly sunny skies, and in Marquette, it was sunny with a temperature of 77. In neighboring states, Chicago was 83 degrees under partly sunny skies. In Cleveland, it was clear and the temperature was 79. Once again, at 8 p.m., Mount Pleasant was 83 degrees under partly cloudy skies. Now here is your local forecast. Tonight, partly cloudy. Lows in the mid-60s. West winds around 10 miles per hour. Friday, mostly sunny in the morning, then becoming mostly cloudy. Highs in the upper 80s. West winds 5 to 10 miles per hour. Gusts up to 20 miles per hour in the afternoon. Friday night, a slight chance of showers in the evening, then showers likely and a slight chance of thunderstorms after midnight. Lows in the lower 60s. Northwest winds around 10 miles per hour in the evening, becoming light. Chance of rain 70%. Saturday, showers in the morning, then showers and a slight chance of thunderstorms in the afternoon. Highs in the upper 70s. Northeast winds around 10 miles per hour with gusts to around 25 miles per hour. Chance of rain 80%. Saturday night, showers likely and a slight chance of thunderstorms in the evening, then a chance of showers after midnight. Lows in the upper 50s. Northeast winds 5 to 10 miles per hour with gusts to around 25 miles per hour after midnight. Lows in the upper 50s. Northeast winds 5 to 10 miles per hour with gusts to around 25 miles per hour. Chance of rain 70%. Sunday, mostly cloudy in the morning, then becoming mostly sunny. Highs in the upper 70s. Sunday night, mostly clear. Lows in the lower 50s. Monday, sunny. Highs in the lower 80s. Monday night, mostly clear. Lows in the mid-50s. Tuesday, sunny. Highs in the mid-80s. Tuesday night, mostly clear with a 20% chance of showers. Lows in the lower 60s. Wednesday, mostly sunny with a chance of showers and a slight chance of thunderstorms. Highs in the mid-80s. Chance of rain 40%. Wednesday night, partly cloudy with a 20% chance of rain showers. Lows around 60.
Thursday, mostly sunny with a 20%

Slight chance of thunderstorms after midnight. Lows in the lower 60s. Northwest winds around 10 miles per hour, in the evening becoming light. Chance of rain 70%. Saturday, showers in the morning, then showers and a slight chance of thunderstorms in the afternoon. Highs in the upper 70s. Northeast winds around 10 miles per hour with gusts to around 25 miles per hour. Chance of rain 80%. Saturday night, showers likely and a slight chance of thunderstorms in the evening, then a chance of showers after midnight. Lows in the upper 50s. Northeast winds 5 to 10 miles per hour with gusts to around 25 miles per hour. Chance of rain 70%. Sunday, mostly cloudy in the morning, then becoming mostly sunny. Highs in the upper 70s. Sunday night, mostly clear. Lows in the lower 50s. Monday, sunny. Highs in the lower 80s. Monday night, mostly clear. Lows in the mid-50s. Tuesday, sunny. Highs in the mid-80s. Tuesday night, mostly clear with a 20% chance of showers. Lows in the lower 60s. Wednesday, mostly sunny with a chance of showers and a slight chance of thunderstorms. Highs in the mid-80s. Chance of rain 40%. Wednesday night, partly cloudy with a 20% chance of rain showers. Lows around 60. Thursday, mostly sunny with a 20% chance of rain showers. Highs in the mid-80s. 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The current time is 9:11 p.m. Eastern Daylight Time. Conditions around the area at 8 p.m. At Mount Pleasant, it was partly cloudy. The temperature was 83 degrees, the dew point 60, and the relative humidity 46%. The wind was west at 7 miles an hour. The pressure was 29.99 inches and falling. Across the remainder of south-central lower Michigan, temperatures were between 79 and 85 degrees. It was clear at Saginaw and Houghton Lake. It was partly cloudy at Alma and Midland. At Big Rapids, it was mostly cloudy. Elsewhere in central and northern lower Michigan, temperatures were between 77 and 81 degrees. It was mostly sunny at Cadillac and Alpena. At Pelston, it was partly sunny. At Traverse City, it was cloudy. Across southern lower Michigan, skies ranged from sunny to mostly sunny, and temperatures were between 80 and 84 degrees. In the Upper Peninsula, Sault Ste. Marie was 77 degrees under mostly sunny skies, and in Marquette, it was sunny with a temperature of 77. In neighboring states, Chicago was 83 degrees under partly sunny skies. In Cleveland, it was clear and the temperature was 79. Once again, at 8 p.m., Mount Pleasant was 83 degrees under partly cloudy skies. Now here is your local forecast. Tonight, partly cloudy. Lows in the mid-60s. West winds around 10 miles per hour. Friday, mostly sunny in the morning, then becoming mostly cloudy. Highs in the upper 80s. West winds 5 to 10 miles per hour. Gusts up to 20 miles per hour in the afternoon. Friday night, a slight chance of showers in the evening, then showers likely and a slight chance of thunderstorms after midnight. Lows in the lower 60s. Northwest winds around 10 miles per hour in the evening becoming light. Chance of rain 70%. Saturday, showers in the morning, then showers and a slight chance of thunderstorms in the afternoon. Highs in the upper 70s. Northeast winds around 10 miles per hour with gusts to around 25 miles per hour. Chance of rain 80%. Saturday night, showers likely and a slight chance of thunderstorms in the evening, then a chance of showers after midnight. Lows in the upper 50s. Northeast winds 5 to 10 miles per hour with gusts to around 25 miles per hour. Chance of rain 70%.
Sunday, mostly

cloudy in the morning, then becoming mostly sunny. Highs in the upper 70s. Sunday night, mostly clear. Lows in the lower 50s. Monday, sunny. Highs in the lower 80s. Monday night, mostly clear. Lows in the mid-50s. Tuesday, sunny. Highs in the mid-80s. Tuesday night, mostly clear with a 20% chance of showers. Lows in the lower 60s. Wednesday, mostly sunny with a chance of showers and a slight chance of thunderstorms. Highs in the mid-80s. Chance of rain 40%. Wednesday night, partly cloudy with a 20% chance of rain showers. Lows around 60. Thursday, mostly sunny with a 20% chance of rain showers. Highs in the mid-80s. 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The current time is 9:16 p.m. Eastern Daylight Time. Conditions around the area at 9 p.m. At Mount Pleasant, it was clear. The temperature was 79 degrees, the dew point 61, and the relative humidity 53%. The pressure was 29.99 inches and steady. Across the remainder of South Central Lower Michigan, temperatures were between 77 and 81 degrees. At Alma, it was clear. It was partly cloudy at Big Rapids, Saginaw, and Houghton Lake. At Midland, it was mostly cloudy. Elsewhere in central and northern lower Michigan, temperatures were between 73 and 78 degrees. At Alpena, it was clear. It was partly cloudy at Cadillac and Palestine. At Traverse City, it was cloudy. Across southern lower Michigan, temperatures were between 76 and 83 degrees. At Kalamazoo, it was clear. At Lansing, it was partly cloudy. At Detroit, it was mostly cloudy. In the Upper Peninsula, Sault Ste. Marie was 73 degrees under partly cloudy skies, and in Marquette, it was clear with a temperature of 75. In neighboring states, Chicago was 81 degrees under mostly cloudy skies. In Cleveland, it was partly cloudy and the temperature was 76. Once again, at 9 p.m., Mount Pleasant was 79 degrees under clear skies. Now here is your local forecast. Tonight, partly cloudy. Lows in the mid-60s. West winds around 10 miles per hour. Friday, mostly sunny in the morning, then becoming mostly cloudy. Highs in the upper 80s. West winds 5 to 10 miles per hour. Gusts up to 20 miles per hour in the afternoon. Friday night, a slight chance of showers in the evening, then showers likely and a slight chance of thunderstorms after midnight. Lows in the lower 60s. Northwest winds around 10 miles per hour in the evening becoming light. Chance of rain 70%. Saturday, showers in the morning, then showers and a slight chance of thunderstorms in the afternoon. Highs in the upper 70s. Northeast winds around 10 miles per hour with gusts to around 25 miles per hour. Chance of rain 80%. Saturday night, showers likely and a slight chance of thunderstorms in the evening, then a chance of showers after midnight. Lows in the upper 50s. Northeast winds 5 to 10 miles per hour with gusts to around 25 miles per hour. Chance of rain 70%. Sunday, mostly cloudy in the morning, then becoming mostly sunny. Highs in the upper 70s. Sunday night, mostly clear. Lows in the lower 50s. Monday, sunny. Highs in the lower 80s. Monday night, mostly clear. Lows in the mid-50s. Tuesday, sunny. Highs in the mid-80s. Tuesday night, mostly clear with a 20% chance of showers. Lows in the lower 60s. Wednesday, mostly sunny with a chance of showers and a slight chance of thunderstorms. Highs in the mid-80s. Chance of rain 40%. Wednesday night, partly cloudy with a 20% chance of rain showers.
lows around 60. Thursday, mostly sunny with a 20% chance of rain showers. Highs in the mid-80s. 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The current time is 9:20 p.m. Eastern Daylight Time. Conditions around the area at 9 p.m. At Mount Pleasant, it was clear. The temperature was 79 degrees, the dew point 61, and the relative humidity 53%. The pressure was 29.99 inches and steady. Across the remainder of South Central Lower Michigan, temperatures were between 77 and 81 degrees. At Alma, it was clear. It was partly cloudy at Big Rapids, Saginaw, and Houghton Lake. At Midland, it was mostly cloudy. Elsewhere in central and northern lower Michigan, temperatures were between 73 and 78 degrees. At Alpena, it was clear. It was partly cloudy at Cadillac and Helston. At Traverse City, it was cloudy. Across southern lower Michigan, temperatures were between 76 and 83 degrees. At Kalamazoo, it was clear. At Lansing, it was partly cloudy. At Detroit, it was mostly cloudy. In the Upper Peninsula, Sault Ste. Marie was 73 degrees under partly cloudy skies, and in Marquette, it was clear with a temperature of 75. In neighboring states, Chicago was 81 degrees under mostly cloudy skies. In Cleveland, it was partly cloudy and the temperature was 76. Once again, at 9 p.m., Mount Pleasant was 79 degrees under clear skies. Now here is your local forecast. Tonight, partly cloudy. Lows in the mid-60s. West winds around 10 miles per hour. Friday, mostly sunny in the morning, then becoming mostly cloudy. Highs in the upper 80s. West winds 5 to 10 miles per hour. Gusts up to 20 miles per hour in the afternoon. Friday night, a slight chance of showers in the evening, then showers likely and a slight chance of thunderstorms after midnight. Lows in the lower 60s. Northwest winds around 10 miles per hour in the evening becoming light. Chance of rain 70%. Saturday, showers in the morning, then showers and a slight chance of thunderstorms in the afternoon. Highs in the upper 70s. Northeast winds around 10 miles per hour with gusts to around 25 miles per hour. Chance of rain 80%. Saturday night, showers likely and a slight chance of thunderstorms in the evening, then a chance of showers after midnight. Lows in the upper 50s. Northeast winds 5 to 10 miles per hour with gusts to around 25 miles per hour. Chance of rain 70%. Sunday, mostly cloudy in the morning, then becoming mostly sunny. Highs in the upper 70s. Sunday night, mostly clear. Lows in the lower 50s. Monday, sunny. Highs in the lower 80s. Monday night, mostly clear. Lows in the mid-50s. Tuesday, sunny. Highs in the mid-80s. Tuesday night, mostly clear with a 20% chance of showers. Lows in the lower 60s. Wednesday, mostly sunny with a chance of showers and a slight chance of thunderstorms. Highs in the mid-80s. Chance of rain 40%. Wednesday night, partly cloudy with a 20% chance of rain showers. Lows around 60. Thursday, mostly sunny with a 20% chance of rain showers. Highs in the mid-80s. 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The current time is 9:24 p.m. Eastern Daylight Time. Conditions around the area at 9 p.m. At Mount Pleasant, it was clear. The temperature was 79 degrees, the dew point 61, and the relative humidity 53%.
the pressure was 29.99 inches and steady. Across the remainder of south-central lower Michigan, temperatures were between 77 and 81 degrees. At Alma, it was clear. It was partly cloudy at Big Rapids, Saginaw, and Houghton Lake. At Midland, it was mostly cloudy. Elsewhere in central and northern lower Michigan, temperatures were between 73 and 78 degrees. At Alpena, it was clear. It was partly cloudy at Cadillac and Helston. At Traverse City, it was cloudy. Across southern lower Michigan, temperatures were between 76 and 83 degrees. At Kalamazoo, it was clear. At Lansing, it was partly cloudy. At Detroit, it was mostly cloudy. In the Upper Peninsula, Sault Ste. Marie was 73 degrees under partly cloudy skies, and in Marquette, it was clear with a temperature of 75. In neighboring states, Chicago was 81 degrees under mostly cloudy skies. In Cleveland, it was partly cloudy and the temperature was 76. Once again, at 9 p.m., Mount Pleasant was 79 degrees under clear skies. Now here is your local forecast. Tonight, partly cloudy. Lows in the mid-60s. West winds around 10 miles per hour. Friday, mostly sunny in the morning, then becoming mostly cloudy. Highs in the upper 80s. West winds 5 to 10 miles per hour. Gusts up to 20 miles per hour in the afternoon. Friday night, a slight chance of showers in the evening, then showers likely and a slight chance of thunderstorms after midnight. Lows in the lower 60s. Northwest winds around 10 miles per hour in the evening becoming light. Chance of rain 70%. Saturday, showers in the morning, then showers and a slight chance of thunderstorms in the afternoon. Highs in the upper 70s. Northeast winds around 10 miles per hour with gusts to around 25 miles per hour. Chance of rain 80%. Saturday night, showers likely and a slight chance of thunderstorms in the evening, then a chance of showers after midnight. Lows in the upper 50s. Northeast winds 5 to 10 miles per hour with gusts to around 25 miles per hour. Chance of rain 70%. Sunday, mostly cloudy in the morning, then becoming mostly sunny. Highs in the upper 70s. Sunday night, mostly clear. Lows in the lower 50s. Monday, sunny. Highs in the lower 80s. Monday night, mostly clear. Lows in the mid-50s. Tuesday, sunny. Highs in the mid-80s. Tuesday night, mostly clear with a 20% chance of showers. Lows in the lower 60s. Wednesday, mostly sunny with a chance of showers and a slight chance of thunderstorms. Highs in the mid-80s. Chance of rain 40%. Wednesday night, partly cloudy with a 20% chance of rain showers. Lows around 60. Thursday, mostly sunny with a 20% chance of rain showers. Highs in the mid-80s. 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The current time is 9:28 p.m. Eastern Daylight Time. Conditions around the area at 9 p.m. At Mount Pleasant, it was clear. The temperature was 79 degrees, the dew point 61, and the relative humidity 53%. The pressure was 29.99 inches and steady. Across the remainder of south-central lower Michigan, temperatures were between 77 and 81 degrees. At Alma, it was clear. It was partly cloudy at Big Rapids, Saginaw, and Houghton Lake. At Midland, it was mostly cloudy. Elsewhere in central and northern lower Michigan, temperatures were between 73 and 78 degrees. At Alpena, it was clear. It was partly cloudy at Cadillac and Helston. At Traverse City, it was cloudy. Across southern lower Michigan, temperatures were between 76 and 83 degrees. At Kalamazoo, it was clear.
At Lansing, it was partly cloudy. At Detroit, it was mostly cloudy. In the Upper Peninsula, Sault Ste. Marie was 73 degrees under partly cloudy skies, and in Marquette, it was clear with a temperature of 75. In neighboring states, Chicago was 81 degrees under mostly cloudy skies. In Cleveland, it was partly cloudy and the temperature was 76. Once again, at 9 p.m., Mount Pleasant was 79 degrees under clear skies. Now here is your local forecast. Tonight, partly cloudy. Lows in the mid-60s. West winds around 10 miles per hour. Friday, mostly sunny in the morning, then becoming mostly cloudy. Highs in the upper 80s. West winds 5 to 10 miles per hour. Gusts up to 20 miles per hour in the afternoon. Friday night, a slight chance of showers in the evening, then showers likely and a slight chance of thunderstorms after midnight. Lows in the lower 60s. Northwest winds around 10 miles per hour in the evening becoming light. Chance of rain 70%. Saturday, showers in the morning, then showers and a slight chance of thunderstorms in the afternoon. Highs in the upper 70s. Northeast winds around 10 miles per hour with gusts to around 25 miles per hour. Chance of rain 80%. Saturday night, showers likely and a slight chance of thunderstorms in the evening, then a chance of showers after midnight. Lows in the upper 50s. Northeast winds 5 to 10 miles per hour with gusts to around 25 miles per hour. Chance of rain 70%. Sunday, mostly cloudy in the morning, then becoming mostly sunny. Highs in the upper 70s. Sunday night, mostly clear. Lows in the lower 50s. Monday, sunny. Highs in the lower 80s. Monday night, mostly clear. Lows in the mid-50s. Tuesday, sunny. Highs in the mid-80s. Tuesday night, mostly clear with a 20% chance of showers. Lows in the lower 60s. Wednesday, mostly sunny with a chance of showers and a slight chance of thunderstorms. Highs in the mid-80s. Chance of rain 40%. Wednesday night, partly cloudy with a 20% chance of rain showers. Lows around 60. Thursday, mostly sunny with a 20% chance of rain showers. Highs in the mid-80s. 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The current time is 9:32 p.m. Eastern Daylight Time. Conditions around the area at 9 p.m. At Mount Pleasant, it was clear. The temperature was 79 degrees, the dew point 61, and the relative humidity 53%. The 79 degrees, the dew point 61, and the relative humidity 53%. The pressure was 29.99 inches and steady. Across the remainder of south-central lower Michigan, temperatures were between 77 and 81 degrees. At Alma, it was clear. It was partly cloudy at Big Rapids, Saginaw, and Houghton Lake. At Midland, it was mostly cloudy. Elsewhere in central and northern lower Michigan, temperatures were between 73 and 78 degrees. At Alpena, it was clear. It was partly cloudy at Cadillac and Palestine. At Traverse City, it was cloudy. Across southern lower Michigan, temperatures were between 76 and 83 degrees. At Kalamazoo, it was clear. At Lansing, it was partly cloudy. At Detroit, it was mostly cloudy. In the Upper Peninsula, Sault Ste. Marie was 73 degrees under partly cloudy skies, and in Marquette, it was clear with a temperature of 75. In neighboring states, Chicago was 81 degrees under mostly cloudy skies. In Cleveland, it was partly cloudy and the temperature was 76. Once again, at 9 p.m., Mount Pleasant was 79 degrees under clear skies. Now here is your local forecast. Tonight, partly cloudy. Lows in the mid-60s.
West winds around 10 miles.

per hour. Friday, mostly sunny in the morning, then becoming mostly cloudy. Highs in the upper 80s. West winds 5 to 10 miles per hour. Gusts up to 20 miles per hour in the afternoon. Friday night, a slight chance of showers in the evening, then showers likely and a slight chance of thunderstorms after midnight. Lows in the lower 60s. Northwest winds around 10 miles per hour in the evening becoming light. Chance of rain 70%. Saturday, showers in the morning, then showers and a slight chance of thunderstorms in the afternoon. Highs in the upper 70s. Northeast winds around 10 miles per hour with gusts to around 25 miles per hour. Chance of rain 80%. Saturday night, showers likely and a slight chance of thunderstorms in the evening, then a chance of showers after midnight. Lows in the upper 50s. Northeast winds 5 to 10 miles per hour with gusts to around 25 miles per hour. Chance of rain 70%. Sunday, mostly cloudy in the morning, then becoming mostly sunny. Highs in the upper 70s. Sunday night, mostly clear. Lows in the lower 50s. Monday, sunny. Highs in the lower 80s. Monday night, mostly clear. Lows in the mid-50s. Tuesday, sunny. Highs in the mid-80s. Tuesday night, mostly clear with a 20% chance of showers. Lows in the lower 60s. Wednesday, mostly sunny with a chance of showers and a slight chance of thunderstorms. Highs in the mid-80s. Chance of rain 40%. Wednesday night, partly cloudy with a 20% chance of rain showers. Lows around 60. Thursday, mostly sunny with a 20% chance of rain showers. Highs in the mid-80s. 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The current time is 9:37 p.m. Eastern Daylight Time. Conditions around the area at 9 p.m. At Mount Pleasant, it was clear. The temperature was 79 degrees, the dew point 61, and the relative humidity 53%. The pressure was 29.99 inches and steady. Across the remainder of south-central lower Michigan, temperatures were between 77 and 81 degrees. At Alma, it was clear. It was partly cloudy at Big Rapids, Saginaw, and Houghton Lake. At Midland, it was mostly cloudy. Elsewhere in central and northern lower Michigan, temperatures were between 73 and 78 degrees. At Alpena, it was clear. It was partly cloudy at Cadillac and Helston. At Traverse City, it was cloudy. Across southern lower Michigan, temperatures were between 76 and 83 degrees. At Kalamazoo, it was clear. At Lansing, it was partly cloudy. At Detroit, it was mostly cloudy. In the Upper Peninsula, Sault Ste. Marie was 73 degrees under partly cloudy skies, and in Marquette, it was clear with a temperature of 75. In neighboring states, Chicago was 81 degrees under mostly cloudy skies. In Cleveland, it was partly cloudy and the temperature was 76. Once again, at 9 p.m., Mount Pleasant was 79 degrees under clear skies. Now here is your local forecast. Tonight, partly cloudy. Lows in the mid-60s. West winds around 10 miles per hour. Friday, mostly sunny in the morning, then becoming mostly cloudy. Highs in the upper 80s. West winds 5 to 10 miles per hour. Gusts up to 20 miles per hour in the afternoon. Friday night, a slight chance of showers in the evening, then showers likely and a slight chance of thunderstorms after midnight. Lows in the lower 60s. Northwest winds around 10 miles per hour in the evening becoming light. Chance of rain 70%. Saturday, showers in the morning, then showers and a slight chance of thunderstorms in the afternoon. Highs in the upper 70s. Northeast winds around 10 miles per hour with gusts to around 25 miles.

per hour. Chance of rain 80%. Saturday night, showers likely and a slight chance of thunderstorms in the evening, then a chance of showers after midnight. Lows in the upper 50s. Northeast winds 5 to 10 miles per hour with gusts to around 25 miles per hour. Chance of rain 70%. Sunday, mostly cloudy in the morning, then becoming mostly sunny. Highs in the upper 70s. Sunday night, mostly clear. Lows in the lower 50s. Monday, sunny. Highs in the lower 80s. Monday night, mostly clear. Lows in the mid-50s. Tuesday, sunny. Highs in the mid-80s. Tuesday night, mostly clear with a 20% chance of showers. Lows in the lower 60s. Wednesday, mostly sunny with a chance of showers and a slight chance of thunderstorms. Highs in the mid-80s. Chance of rain 40%. Wednesday night, partly cloudy with a 20% chance of rain showers. Lows around 60. Thursday, mostly sunny with a 20% chance of rain showers. Highs in the mid-80s. 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The current time is 9:41 p.m. Eastern Daylight Time. Conditions around the area at 9 p.m. At Mount Pleasant, it was clear. The temperature was 79 degrees, the dew point 61, and the relative humidity 53%. The pressure was 29.99 inches and steady. Across the remainder of south-central lower Michigan, temperatures were between 77 and 81 degrees. At Alma, it was clear. It was partly cloudy at Big Rapids, Saginaw, and Houghton Lake. At Midland, it was mostly cloudy. Elsewhere in central and northern lower Michigan, temperatures were between 73 and 78 degrees. At Alpena, it was clear. It was partly cloudy at Cadillac and Palestine. At Traverse City, it was cloudy. Across southern lower Michigan, temperatures were between 76 and 83 degrees. At Kalamazoo, it was clear. At Lansing, it was partly cloudy. At Detroit, it was mostly cloudy. In the Upper Peninsula, Sault Ste. Marie was 73 degrees under partly cloudy skies, and in Marquette, it was clear with a temperature of 75. In neighboring states, Chicago was 81 degrees under mostly cloudy skies. In Cleveland, it was partly cloudy and the temperature was 76. Once again, at 9 p.m., Mount Pleasant was 79 degrees under clear skies. Now here is your local forecast. Tonight, partly cloudy. Lows in the mid-60s. West winds around 10 miles per hour. Friday, mostly sunny in the morning, then becoming mostly cloudy. Highs in the upper 80s. West winds 5 to 10 miles per hour. Gusts up to 20 miles per hour in the afternoon. Friday night, a slight chance of showers in the evening, then showers likely and a slight chance of thunderstorms after midnight. Lows in the lower 60s. Northwest winds around 10 miles per hour in the evening becoming light. Chance of rain 70%. Saturday, showers in the morning, then showers and a slight chance of thunderstorms in the afternoon. Highs in the upper 70s. Northeast winds around 10 miles per hour with gusts to around 25 miles per hour. Chance of rain 80%. Saturday night, showers likely and a slight chance of thunderstorms in the evening, then a chance of showers after midnight. Lows in the upper 50s. Northeast winds 5 to 10 miles per hour with gusts to around 25 miles per hour. Chance of rain 70%. Sunday, mostly cloudy in the morning, then becoming mostly sunny. Highs in the upper 70s. Sunday night, mostly clear. Lows in the lower 50s. Monday, sunny. Highs in the lower 80s. Monday night, mostly clear. Lows in the mid-50s. Tuesday, sunny.
highs in the mid-80s. Tuesday night, mostly clear with a 20% chance of showers. Lows in the lower 60s. Wednesday, mostly sunny with a chance of showers and a slight chance of thunderstorms. Highs in the mid-80s. Chance of rain 40%. Wednesday night, partly cloudy with a 20% chance of rain showers. Lows around 60. Thursday, mostly sunny with a 20% chance of rain showers. Highs in the mid-80s. 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The current time is 9:45 p.m. Eastern Daylight Time. Conditions around the area at 9 p.m. At Mount Pleasant, it was clear. The temperature was 79 degrees, the dew point 61, and the relative humidity 53%. The pressure was 29.99 inches and steady. Across the remainder of South Central Lower Michigan, temperatures were between 77 and 81 degrees. At Alma, it was clear. It was partly cloudy at Big Rapids, Saginaw, and Houghton Lake. At Midland, it was mostly cloudy. Elsewhere in central and northern lower Michigan, temperatures were between 73 and 78 degrees. At Alpena, it was clear. It was partly cloudy at Cadillac and Palestine. At Traverse City, it was cloudy. Across southern lower Michigan, temperatures were between 76 and 83 degrees. At Kalamazoo, it was clear. At Lansing, it was partly cloudy. At Detroit, it was mostly cloudy. In the Upper Peninsula, Sault Ste. Marie was 73 degrees under partly cloudy skies, and in Marquette, it was clear with a temperature of 75. In neighboring states, Chicago was 81 degrees under mostly cloudy skies. In Cleveland, it was partly cloudy and the temperature was 76. Once again, at 9 p.m., Mount Pleasant was 79 degrees under clear skies. Now here is your local forecast. Tonight, partly cloudy. Lows in the mid-60s. West winds around 10 miles per hour. Friday, mostly sunny in the morning, then becoming mostly cloudy. Highs in the upper 80s. West winds 5 to 10 miles per hour. Gusts up to 20 miles per hour in the afternoon. Friday night, a slight chance of showers in the evening, then showers likely and a slight chance of thunderstorms after midnight. Lows in the lower 60s. Northwest winds around 10 miles per hour in the evening becoming light. Chance of rain 70%. Saturday, showers in the morning, then showers and a slight chance of thunderstorms in the afternoon. Highs in the upper 70s. Northeast winds around 10 miles per hour with gusts to around 25 miles per hour. Chance of rain 80%. Saturday night, showers likely and a slight chance of thunderstorms in the evening, then a chance of showers after midnight. Lows in the upper 50s. Northeast winds 5 to 10 miles per hour with gusts to around 25 miles per hour. Chance of rain 70%. Sunday, mostly cloudy in the morning, then becoming mostly sunny. Highs in the upper 70s. Sunday night, mostly clear. Lows in the lower 50s. Monday, sunny. Highs in the lower 80s. Monday night, mostly clear. Lows in the mid-50s. Tuesday, sunny. Highs in the mid-80s. Tuesday night, mostly clear with a 20% chance of showers. Lows in the lower 60s. Wednesday, mostly sunny with a chance of showers and a slight chance of thunderstorms. Highs in the mid-80s. Chance of rain 40%. Wednesday night, partly cloudy with a 20% chance of rain showers. Lows around 60. Thursday, mostly sunny with a 20% chance of rain showers. Highs in the mid-80s. 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
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The current time is 9:49 p.m. Eastern Daylight Time. Conditions around the area at 9 p.m. At Mount Pleasant, it was clear. The temperature was 79 degrees, the dew point 61, and the relative humidity 53%. The pressure was 29.99 inches and steady. Across the remainder of South Central Lower Michigan, temperatures were between 77 and 81 degrees. At Alma, it was clear. It was partly cloudy at Big Rapids, Saginaw, and Houghton Lake. At Midland, it was mostly cloudy. Elsewhere in central and northern lower Michigan, temperatures were between 73 and 78 degrees. At Alpena, it was clear. It was partly cloudy at Cadillac and Helston. At Traverse City, it was cloudy. Across southern lower Michigan, temperatures were between 76 and 83 degrees. At Kalamazoo, it was clear. At Lansing, it was partly cloudy. At Detroit, it was mostly cloudy. In the Upper Peninsula, Sault Ste. Marie was 73 degrees under partly cloudy skies, and in Marquette, it was clear with a temperature of 75. In neighboring states, Chicago was 81 degrees under mostly cloudy skies. In Cleveland, it was partly cloudy and the temperature was 76. Once again, at 9 p.m., Mount Pleasant was 79 degrees under clear skies. Now here is your local forecast. Tonight, partly cloudy. Lows in the mid-60s. West winds around 10 miles per hour. Friday, mostly sunny in the morning, then becoming mostly cloudy. Highs in the upper 80s. West winds 5 to 10 miles per hour. Gusts up to 20 miles per hour in the afternoon. Friday night, a slight chance of showers in the evening, then showers likely and a slight chance of thunderstorms after midnight. Lows in the lower 60s. Northwest winds around 10 miles per hour in the evening becoming light. Chance of rain 70%. Saturday, showers in the morning, then showers and a slight chance of thunderstorms in the afternoon. Highs in the upper 70s. Northeast winds around 10 miles per hour with gusts to around 25 miles per hour. Chance of rain 80%. Saturday night, showers likely and a slight chance of thunderstorms in the evening, then a chance of showers after midnight. Lows in the upper 50s. Northeast winds 5 to 10 miles per hour with gusts to around 25 miles per hour. Chance of rain 70%. Sunday, mostly cloudy in the morning, then becoming mostly sunny. Highs in the upper 70s. Sunday night, mostly clear. Lows in the lower 50s. Monday, sunny. Highs in the lower 80s. Monday night, mostly clear. Lows in the mid-50s. Tuesday, sunny. Highs in the mid-80s. Tuesday night, mostly clear with a 20% chance of showers. Lows in the lower 60s. Wednesday, mostly sunny with a chance of showers and a slight chance of thunderstorms. Highs in the mid-80s. Chance of rain 40%. Wednesday night, partly cloudy with a 20% chance of rain showers. Lows around 60. Thursday, mostly sunny with a 20% chance of rain showers. Highs in the mid-80s. 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The current time is 9:54 p.m. Eastern Daylight Time. Conditions around the area at 9 p.m. At Mount Pleasant, it was clear. The temperature was 79 degrees, the dew point 61, and the relative humidity 53%. The pressure was 29.99 inches and steady. Across the remainder of South Central Lower Michigan, temperatures were between 77 and 81 degrees. At Alma, it was clear. It was partly cloudy at Big Rapids, Saginaw, and Houghton Lake. At Midland,
it was mostly cloudy. Elsewhere in central and northern lower Michigan, temperatures

were between 73 and 78 degrees. At Elpina, it was clear. It was partly cloudy at Cadillac and Helston. At Traverse City, it was cloudy. Across southern Lower Michigan, temperatures were between 76 and 83 degrees. At Kalamazoo, it was clear. At Lansing, it was partly cloudy. At Detroit, it was mostly cloudy. In the Upper Peninsula, Sault Ste. Marie was 73 degrees under partly cloudy skies, and in Marquette, it was clear with a temperature of 75. In neighboring states, Chicago was 81 degrees under mostly cloudy skies. In Cleveland, it was partly cloudy and the temperature was 76. Once again, at 9 p.m., Mount Pleasant was 79 degrees under clear skies. Now here is your local forecast. Tonight, partly cloudy. Lows in the mid-60s. West winds around 10 miles per hour. Friday, mostly sunny in the morning, then becoming mostly cloudy. Highs in the upper 80s. West winds 5 to 10 miles per hour. Gusts up to 20 miles per hour in the afternoon. Friday night, a slight chance of showers in the evening, then showers likely and a slight chance of thunderstorms after midnight. Lows in the lower 60s. Northwest winds around 10 miles per hour in the evening becoming light. Chance of rain 70%. Saturday, showers in the morning, then showers and a slight chance of thunderstorms in the afternoon. Highs in the upper 70s. Northeast winds around 10 miles per hour with gusts to around 25 miles per hour. Chance of rain 80%. Saturday night, showers likely and a slight chance of thunderstorms in the evening, then a chance of showers after midnight. Lows in the upper 50s. Northeast winds 5 to 10 miles per hour with gusts to around 25 miles per hour. Chance of rain 70%. Sunday, mostly cloudy in the morning, then becoming mostly sunny. Highs in the upper 70s. Sunday night, mostly clear. Lows in the lower 50s. Monday, sunny. Highs in the lower 80s. Monday night, mostly clear. Lows in the mid-50s. Tuesday, sunny. Highs in the mid-80s. Tuesday night, mostly clear with a 20% chance of showers. Lows in the lower 60s. Wednesday, mostly sunny with a chance of showers and a slight chance of thunderstorms. Highs in the mid-80s. Chance of rain 40%. Wednesday night, partly cloudy with a 20% chance of rain showers. Lows around 60. Thursday, mostly sunny with a 20% chance of rain showers. Highs in the mid-80s. 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The current time is 9:58 p.m. Eastern Daylight Time. Conditions around the area at 9 p.m. At Mount Pleasant, it was clear. The temperature was 79 degrees, the dew point 61, and the relative humidity 53%. The pressure was 29.99 inches and steady. Across the remainder of south central lower Michigan, temperatures were between 77 and 81 degrees. At Alma, it was clear. It was partly cloudy at Big Rapids, Saginaw, and Houghton Lake. At Midland, it was mostly cloudy. Elsewhere in central and northern lower Michigan, temperatures were between 73 and 78 degrees. At Elpina, it was clear. It was partly cloudy at Cadillac and Helston. At Traverse City, it was cloudy. Across southern lower Michigan, temperatures were between 76 and 83 degrees. At Kalamazoo, it was clear. At Lansing, it was partly cloudy. At Detroit, it was mostly cloudy. In the Upper Peninsula, Sault Ste. Marie was 73 degrees under partly cloudy skies, and in Marquette, it was clear with a temperature of 75. In neighboring states, Chicago was 81 degrees under mostly cloudy skies. In Cleveland,
It was partly cloudy and the temperature was 76. Once again, at 9 p.m., Mount Pleasant was 79 degrees under clear skies. Now here is your local forecast. Tonight, partly cloudy. Lows in the mid-60s. West winds around 10 miles per hour. Friday, mostly sunny in the morning, then becoming mostly cloudy. Highs in the upper 80s. West winds 5 to 10 miles per hour. Gusts up to 20 miles per hour in the afternoon. Friday night, a slight chance of showers in the evening, then showers likely and a slight chance of thunderstorms after midnight. Lows in the lower 60s. Northwest winds around 10 miles per hour in the evening becoming light. Chance of rain 70%. Saturday, showers in the morning, then showers and a slight chance of thunderstorms in the afternoon. Highs in the upper 70s. Northeast winds around 10 miles per hour with gusts to around 25 miles per hour. Chance of rain 80%. Saturday night, showers likely and a slight chance of thunderstorms in the evening, then a chance of showers after midnight. Lows in the upper 50s. Northeast winds 5 to 10 miles per hour with gusts to around 25 miles per hour. Chance of rain 70%. Sunday, mostly cloudy in the morning, then becoming mostly sunny. Highs in the upper 70s. Sunday night, mostly clear. Lows in the lower 50s. Monday, sunny. Highs in the lower 80s. Monday night, mostly clear. Lows in the mid-50s. Tuesday, sunny. Highs in the mid-80s. Tuesday night, mostly clear with a 20% chance of showers. Lows in the lower 60s. Wednesday, mostly sunny with a chance of showers and a slight chance of thunderstorms. Highs in the mid-80s. Chance of rain 40%. Wednesday night, partly cloudy with a 20% chance of rain showers. Lows around 60. Thursday, mostly sunny with a 20% chance of rain showers. Highs in the mid-80s. 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The current time is 10:02 p.m. Eastern Daylight Time. Conditions around the area at 9 p.m. At Mount Pleasant, it was clear. The temperature was 79 degrees, the dew point 61, and the relative humidity 53%. The pressure was 29.99 inches and steady. Across the remainder of south-central lower Michigan, temperatures were between 77 and 81 degrees. At Alma, it was clear. It was partly cloudy at Big Rapids, Saginaw, and Houghton Lake. At Midland, it was mostly cloudy. Elsewhere in central and northern lower Michigan, temperatures were between 73 and 78 degrees. At Alpena, it was clear. It was partly cloudy at Cadillac and Palestine. At Traverse City, it was cloudy. Across southern lower Michigan, temperatures were between 76 and 83 degrees. At Kalamazoo, it was clear. At Lansing, it was partly cloudy. At Detroit, it was mostly cloudy. In the Upper Peninsula, Sault Ste. Marie was 73 degrees under partly cloudy skies, and in Marquette, it was clear with a temperature of 75. In neighboring states, Chicago was 81 degrees under mostly cloudy skies. In Cleveland, it was partly cloudy and the temperature was 76. Once again, at 9 p.m., Mount Pleasant was 79 degrees under clear skies. Now here is your local forecast. Tonight, partly cloudy. Lows in the mid-60s. West winds around 10 miles per hour. Friday, mostly sunny in the morning, then becoming mostly cloudy. Highs in the upper 80s. West winds 5 to 10 miles per hour. Gusts up to 20 miles per hour in the afternoon. Friday night, a slight chance of showers in the evening, then showers likely and a slight chance of thunderstorms after midnight. Lows in the lower 60s.
Northwest winds around 10 miles per hour in the evening.

becoming light. Chance of rain 70%. Saturday, showers in the morning, then showers and a slight chance of thunderstorms in the afternoon. Highs in the upper 70s. Northeast winds around 10 miles per hour with gusts to around 25 miles per hour. Chance of rain 80%. Saturday night, showers likely and a slight chance of thunderstorms in the evening, then a chance of showers after midnight. Lows in the upper 50s. Northeast winds 5 to 10 miles per hour with gusts to around 25 miles per hour. Chance of rain 70%. Sunday, mostly cloudy in the morning, then becoming mostly sunny. Highs in the upper 70s. Sunday night, mostly clear. Lows in the lower 50s. Monday, sunny. Highs in the lower 80s. Monday night, mostly clear. Lows in the mid-50s. Tuesday, sunny. Highs in the mid-80s. Tuesday night, mostly clear with a 20% chance of showers. Lows in the lower 60s. Wednesday, mostly sunny with a chance of showers and a slight chance of thunderstorms. Highs in the mid-80s. Chance of rain 40%. Wednesday night, partly cloudy with a 20% chance of rain showers. Lows around 60. Thursday, mostly sunny with a 20% chance of rain showers. Highs in the mid-80s. 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The current time is 10:06 p.m. Eastern Daylight Time. Conditions around the area at 9 p.m. At Mount Pleasant, it was clear. The temperature was 79 degrees, the dew point 61, and the relative humidity 53%. The pressure was 29.99 inches and steady. Across the remainder of south-central lower Michigan, temperatures were between 77 and 81 degrees. At Alma, it was clear. It was partly cloudy at Big Rapids, Saginaw, and Houghton Lake. At Midland, it was mostly cloudy. Elsewhere in central and northern lower Michigan, temperatures were between 73 and 78 degrees. At Alpena, it was clear. It was partly cloudy at Cadillac and Palestine. At Traverse City, it was cloudy. Across southern lower Michigan, temperatures were between 76 and 83 degrees. At Kalamazoo, it was clear. At Lansing, it was partly cloudy. At Detroit, it was mostly cloudy. In the Upper Peninsula, Sault Ste. Marie was 73 degrees under partly cloudy skies, and in Marquette, it was clear with a temperature of 75. In neighboring states, Chicago was 81 degrees under mostly cloudy skies. In Cleveland, it was partly cloudy and the temperature was 76. Once again, at 9 p.m., Mount Pleasant was 79 degrees under clear skies. Now here is your local forecast. Tonight, partly cloudy. Lows in the mid-60s. West winds around 10 miles per hour. Friday, mostly sunny in the morning, then becoming mostly cloudy. Highs in the upper 80s. West winds 5 to 10 miles per hour. Gusts up to 20 miles per hour in the afternoon. Friday night, a slight chance of showers in the evening, then showers likely and a slight chance of thunderstorms after midnight. Lows in the lower 60s. Northwest winds around 10 miles per hour in the evening becoming light. Chance of rain 70%. Saturday, showers in the morning, then showers and a slight chance of thunderstorms in the afternoon. Highs in the upper 70s. Northeast winds around 10 miles per hour with gusts to around 25 miles per hour. Chance of rain 80%. Saturday night, showers likely and a slight chance of thunderstorms in the evening, then a chance of showers after midnight. Lows in the upper 50s. Northeast winds 5 to 10 miles per hour with gusts to around 25 miles per hour. Chance of rain 70%. Sunday, mostly cloudy in the morning, then becoming mostly sunny. Highs in the upper 70s.

rain showers. Lows around 60. Thursday, mostly sunny with a 20% chance of rain showers. Highs in the mid-80s. Thanks for listening to NOAA Weather Radio Station KZZ33, transmitting on a frequency of 162.525 MHz from the broadcast tower of Central Michigan University, courtesy of the CMU Public Broadcast Center. The current time is 10:10 p.m. Eastern Daylight Time. Conditions around the area at 9 p.m. At Mount Pleasant, it was clear. The temperature was 79 degrees, the dew point 61, and the relative humidity 53%. The pressure was 29.99 inches and steady. Across the remainder of South Central Lower Michigan, temperatures were between 77 and 81 degrees. At Alma, it was clear. It was partly cloudy at Big Rapids, Saginaw, and Houghton Lake. At Midland, it was mostly cloudy. Elsewhere in central and northern lower Michigan, temperatures were between 73 and 78 degrees. At Alpena, it was clear. It was partly cloudy at Cadillac and Palestine. At Traverse City, it was cloudy. Across southern lower Michigan, temperatures were between 76 and 83 degrees. At Kalamazoo, it was clear. At Lansing, it was partly cloudy. At Detroit, it was mostly cloudy. In the Upper Peninsula, Sault Ste. Marie was 73 degrees under partly cloudy skies, and in Marquette, it was clear with a temperature of 75. In neighboring states, Chicago was 81 degrees under mostly cloudy skies. In Cleveland, it was partly cloudy and the temperature was 76. Once again, at 9 p.m., Mount Pleasant was 79 degrees under clear skies. Now here is your local forecast. Tonight, partly cloudy. Lows in the mid-60s. West winds around 10 miles per hour. Friday, mostly sunny in the morning, then becoming mostly cloudy. Highs in the upper 80s. West winds 5 to 10 miles per hour. Gusts up to 20 miles per hour in the afternoon. Friday night, a slight chance of showers in the evening, then showers likely and a slight chance of thunderstorms after midnight. Lows in the lower 60s. Northwest winds around 10 miles per hour in the evening becoming light. Chance of rain 70%. Saturday, showers in the morning, then showers and a slight chance of thunderstorms in the afternoon. Highs in the upper 70s. Northeast winds around 10 miles per hour with gusts to around 25 miles per hour. Chance of rain 80%. Saturday night, showers likely and a slight chance of thunderstorms in the evening, then a chance of showers after midnight. Lows in the upper 50s. Northeast winds 5 to 10 miles per hour with gusts to around 25 miles per hour. Chance of rain 70%. Sunday, mostly cloudy in the morning, then becoming mostly sunny. Highs in the upper 70s. Sunday night, mostly clear. Lows in the lower 50s. Monday, sunny. Highs in the lower 80s. Monday night, mostly clear. Lows in the mid-50s. Tuesday, sunny. Highs in the mid-80s. Tuesday night, mostly clear with a 20% chance of showers. Lows in the lower 60s. Wednesday, mostly sunny with a chance of showers and a slight chance of thunderstorms. Highs in the mid-80s. Chance of rain 40%. Wednesday night, partly cloudy with a 20% chance of rain showers. Lows around 60. Thursday, mostly sunny with a 20% chance of rain showers. Highs in the mid-80s. 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The current time is 10:15 p.m. Eastern Daylight Time. Conditions around the area at 10 p.m. At Mount Pleasant, it was partly cloudy. The temperature was 73 degrees, the dew point 62, and the relative humidity 68%.
The pressure was 30 points.

101 inches and rising. Across the remainder of south central lower Michigan, temperatures were between 72 and 79 degrees. At Big Rapids, it was clear. It was partly cloudy at Alma, Houghton Lake, and Midland. At Saginaw, it was mostly cloudy. Elsewhere in central and northern lower Michigan, temperatures were between 70 and 75 degrees. It was partly cloudy at Cadillac, Alpena, and Pelston. At Traverse City, it was cloudy. Across southern lower Michigan, temperatures were between 73 and 78 degrees. It was clear at Lansing and Kalamazoo. At Detroit, it was cloudy. In the Upper Peninsula, Sault Ste. Marie was 71 degrees under partly cloudy skies, and in Marquette, it was clear with a temperature of 72. In neighboring states, Chicago was 80 degrees under mostly cloudy skies. In Cleveland, it was partly cloudy and the temperature was 75. Once again, at 10 p.m., Mount Pleasant was 73 degrees under partly cloudy skies. Now here is your local forecast. Tonight, partly cloudy. Lows in the mid-60s. West winds around 10 miles per hour. Friday, mostly sunny in the morning, then becoming mostly cloudy. Highs in the upper 80s. West winds 5 to 10 miles per hour. Gusts up to 20 miles per hour in the afternoon. Friday night, a slight chance of showers in the evening, then showers likely and a slight chance of thunderstorms after midnight. Lows in the lower 60s. Northwest winds around 10 miles per hour in the evening becoming light. Chance of rain 70%. Saturday, showers in the morning, then showers and a slight chance of thunderstorms in the afternoon. Highs in the upper 70s. Northeast winds around 10 miles per hour with gusts to around 25 miles per hour. Chance of rain 80%. Saturday night, showers likely and a slight chance of thunderstorms in the evening, then a chance of showers after midnight. Lows in the upper 50s. Northeast winds 5 to 10 miles per hour with gusts to around 25 miles per hour. Chance of rain 70%. Sunday, mostly cloudy in the morning, then becoming mostly sunny. Highs in the upper 70s. Sunday night, mostly clear. Lows in the lower 50s. Monday, sunny. Highs in the lower 80s. Monday night, mostly clear. Lows in the mid-50s. Tuesday, sunny. Highs in the mid-80s. Tuesday night, mostly clear with a 20% chance of showers. Lows in the lower 60s. Wednesday, mostly sunny with a chance of showers and a slight chance of thunderstorms. Highs in the mid-80s. Chance of rain 40%. Wednesday night, partly cloudy with a 20% chance of rain showers. Lows around 60. Thursday, mostly sunny with a 20% chance of rain showers. Highs in the mid-80s. 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The current time is 10:19 p.m. Eastern Daylight Time. Conditions around the area at 10 p.m. At Mount Pleasant, it was partly cloudy. The temperature was 73 degrees, the dew point 62, and the relative humidity 68%. The pressure was 30.01 inches and rising. Across the remainder of south-central lower Michigan, temperatures were between 72 and 79 degrees. At Big Rapids, it was clear. It was partly cloudy at Alma, Houghton Lake, and Midland. At Saginaw, it was mostly cloudy. Elsewhere in central and northern lower Michigan, temperatures were between 70 and 75 degrees. It was partly cloudy at Cadillac, Alpena, and Pelston. At Traverse City, it was cloudy. Across southern lower Michigan, temperatures were between 73 and 78 degrees. It was clear at Lansing and Kalamazoo. At Detroit, it was cloudy. In the Upper Peninsula,
Sault Ste. Marie was 71 degrees under partly cloudy skies, and in Marquette, it was clear with a temperature of 72. In neighboring states, Chicago was 80 degrees under mostly cloudy skies. In Cleveland, it was partly cloudy and the temperature was 75. Once again, at 10 p.m., Mount Pleasant was 73 degrees under partly cloudy skies. Now here is your local forecast. Tonight, partly cloudy. Lows in the mid-60s. West winds around 10 miles per hour. Friday, mostly sunny in the morning, then becoming mostly cloudy. Highs in the upper 80s. West winds 5 to 10 miles per hour. Gusts up to 20 miles per hour in the afternoon. Friday night, a slight chance of showers in the evening, then showers likely and a slight chance of thunderstorms after midnight. Lows in the lower 60s. Northwest winds around 10 miles per hour in the evening becoming light. Chance of rain 70%. Saturday, showers in the morning, then showers and a slight chance of thunderstorms in the afternoon. Highs in the upper 70s. Northeast winds around 10 miles per hour with gusts to around 25 miles per hour. Chance of rain 80%. Saturday night, showers likely and a slight chance of thunderstorms in the evening, then a chance of showers after midnight. Lows in the upper 50s. Northeast winds 5 to 10 miles per hour with gusts to around 25 miles per hour. Chance of rain 70%. Sunday, mostly cloudy in the morning, then becoming mostly sunny. Highs in the upper 70s. Sunday night, mostly clear. Lows in the lower 50s. Monday, sunny. Highs in the lower 80s. Monday night, mostly clear. Lows in the mid-50s. Tuesday, sunny. Highs in the mid-80s. Tuesday night, mostly clear with a 20% chance of showers. Lows in the lower 60s. Wednesday, mostly sunny with a chance of showers and a slight chance of thunderstorms. Highs in the mid-80s. Chance of rain 40%. Wednesday night, partly cloudy with a 20% chance of rain showers. Lows around 60. Thursday, mostly sunny with a 20% chance of rain showers. Highs in the mid-80s. 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The current time is 10:23 p.m. Eastern Daylight Time. Conditions around the area at 10 p.m. At Mount Pleasant, it was partly cloudy. The temperature was 73 degrees, the dew point 62, and the relative humidity 68%. The pressure was 30.01 inches and rising. Across the remainder of south-central lower Michigan, temperatures were between 72 and 79 degrees. At Big Rapids, it was clear. It was partly cloudy at Alma, Houghton Lake, and Midland. At Saginaw, it was mostly cloudy. Elsewhere in central and northern lower Michigan, temperatures were between 70 and 75 degrees. It was partly cloudy at Cadillac, Alpena, and Palestine. At Traverse City, it was cloudy. Across southern lower Michigan, temperatures were between 73 and 78 degrees. It was clear at Lansing and Kalamazoo. At Detroit, it was cloudy. In the Upper Peninsula, Sault Ste. Marie was 71 degrees under partly cloudy skies, and in Marquette, it was clear with a temperature of 72. In neighboring states, Chicago was 80 degrees under mostly cloudy skies. In Cleveland, it was partly cloudy and the temperature was 75. Once again, at 10 p.m., Mount Pleasant was 73 degrees under partly cloudy skies. Now here is your local forecast. Tonight, partly cloudy. Lows in the mid-60s. West winds around 10 miles per hour. Friday, mostly sunny in the morning, then becoming mostly cloudy. Highs in the upper 80s. West winds 5 to 10 miles per hour. Gusts up to 20 miles per hour in the afternoon.
Friday night, a slight chance of showers in the evening, then showers likely and a slight chance of thunderstorms after midnight. Lows in the lower 60s. Northwest winds around 10 miles per hour in the evening, becoming light. Chance of rain 70%. Saturday, showers in the morning, then showers and a slight chance of thunderstorms in the afternoon. Highs in the upper 70s. Northeast winds around 10 miles per hour with gusts to around 25 miles per hour. Chance of rain 80%. Saturday night, showers likely and a slight chance of thunderstorms in the evening, then a chance of showers after midnight. Lows in the upper 50s. Northeast winds 5 to 10 miles per hour with gusts to around 25 miles per hour. Chance of rain 70%. Sunday, mostly cloudy in the morning, then becoming mostly sunny. Highs in the upper 70s. Sunday night, mostly clear. Lows in the lower 50s. Monday, sunny. Highs in the lower 80s. Monday night, mostly clear. Lows in the mid-50s. Tuesday, sunny. Highs in the mid-80s. Tuesday night, mostly clear with a 20% chance of showers. Lows in the lower 60s. Wednesday, mostly sunny with a chance of showers and a slight chance of thunderstorms. Highs in the mid-80s. Chance of rain 40%. Wednesday night, partly cloudy with a 20% chance of rain showers. Lows around 60. Thursday, mostly sunny with a 20% chance of rain showers. Highs in the mid-80s. 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The current time is 10:27 p.m. Eastern Daylight Time. Conditions around the area at 10 p.m. At Mount Pleasant, it was partly cloudy. The temperature was 73 degrees, the dew point 62, and the relative humidity 68%. The pressure was 30.01 inches and rising. Across the remainder of south-central lower Michigan, temperatures were between 72 and 79 degrees. At Big Rapids, it was clear. It was partly cloudy at Alma, Houghton Lake, and Midland. At Saginaw, it was mostly cloudy. Elsewhere in central and northern lower Michigan, temperatures were between 70 and 75 degrees. It was partly cloudy at Cadillac, Alpena, and Pelston. At Traverse City, it was cloudy. Across southern lower Michigan, temperatures were between 73 and 78 degrees. It was clear at Lansing and Kalamazoo. At Detroit, it was cloudy. In the Upper Peninsula, Sault Ste. Marie was 71 degrees under partly cloudy skies, and in Marquette, it was clear with a temperature of 72. In neighboring states, Chicago was 80 degrees under mostly cloudy skies. In Cleveland, it was partly cloudy and the temperature was 75. Once again, at 10 p.m., Mount Pleasant was 73 degrees under partly cloudy skies. Now here is your local forecast. Tonight, partly cloudy. Lows in the mid-60s. West winds around 10 miles per hour. Friday, mostly sunny in the morning, then becoming mostly cloudy. Highs in the upper 80s. West winds 5 to 10 miles per hour. Gusts up to 20 miles per hour in the afternoon. Friday night, a slight chance of showers in the evening, then showers likely and a slight chance of thunderstorms after midnight. Lows in the lower 60s. Northwest winds around 10 miles per hour in the evening, becoming light. Chance of rain 70%. Saturday, showers in the morning, then showers and a slight chance of thunderstorms in the afternoon. Highs in the upper 70s. Northeast winds around 10 miles per hour with gusts to around 25 miles per hour. Chance of rain 80%. Saturday night, showers likely and a slight chance of thunderstorms in the evening, then a chance of showers after midnight. Lows in the upper 50s. Northeast winds 5 to 10 miles per hour with gusts to around 25 miles per hour.
chance of rain 70%. Sunday, mostly cloudy in the

morning then becoming mostly sunny. Highs in the upper 70s. Sunday night, mostly clear. Lows in the lower 50s. Monday, sunny. Highs in the lower 80s. Monday night, mostly clear. Lows in the mid-50s. Tuesday, sunny. Highs in the mid-80s. Tuesday night, mostly clear with a 20% chance of showers. Lows in the lower 60s. Wednesday, mostly sunny with a chance of showers and a slight chance of thunderstorms. Highs in the mid-80s. Chance of rain 40%. Wednesday night, partly cloudy with a 20% chance of rain showers. Lows around 60. Thursday, mostly sunny with a 20% chance of rain showers. Highs in the mid-80s. 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The current time is 10:31 p.m. Eastern Daylight Time. Conditions around the area at 10 p.m. At Mount Pleasant, it was partly cloudy. The temperature was 73 degrees, the dew point 62, and the relative humidity 68%. The pressure was 30.01 inches and rising. Across the remainder of south central lower Michigan, temperatures were between 72 and 79 degrees. At Big Rapids, it was clear. It was partly cloudy at Alma, Houghton Lake, and Midland. At Saginaw, it was mostly cloudy. Elsewhere in central and northern lower Michigan, temperatures were between 70 and 75 degrees. It was partly cloudy at Cadillac, Alpena, and Palestine. At Traverse City, it was cloudy. Across southern lower Michigan, temperatures were between 73 and 78 degrees. It was clear at Lansing and Kalamazoo. At Detroit, it was cloudy. In the Upper Peninsula, Sault Ste. Marie was 71 degrees under partly cloudy skies, and in Marquette, it was clear with a temperature of 72. In neighboring states, Chicago was 80 degrees under mostly cloudy skies. In Cleveland, it was partly cloudy and the temperature was 75. Once again, at 10 p.m., Mount Pleasant was 73 degrees under partly cloudy skies. Now here is your local forecast. The cloudy and the temperature was 75. Once again, at 10 p.m., Mount Pleasant was 73 degrees under partly cloudy skies. Now here is your local forecast. Tonight, partly cloudy. Lows in the mid-60s. West winds around 10 miles per hour. Friday, mostly sunny in the morning, then becoming mostly cloudy. Highs in the upper 80s. West winds 5 to 10 miles per hour. Gusts up to 20 miles per hour in the afternoon. Friday night, a slight chance of showers in the evening, then showers likely and a slight chance of thunderstorms after midnight. Lows in the lower 60s. Northwest winds around 10 miles per hour in the evening becoming light. Chance of rain 70%. Saturday, showers in the morning, then showers and a slight chance of thunderstorms in the afternoon. Highs in the upper 70s. Northeast winds around 10 miles per hour with gusts to around 25 miles per hour. Chance of rain 80%. Saturday night, showers likely and a slight chance of thunderstorms in the evening, then a chance of showers after midnight. Lows in the upper 50s. Northeast winds 5 to 10 miles per hour with gusts to around 25 miles per hour. Chance of rain 70%. Sunday, mostly cloudy in the morning, then becoming mostly sunny. Highs in the upper 70s. Sunday night, mostly clear. Lows in the lower 50s. Monday, sunny. Highs in the lower 80s. Monday night, mostly clear. Lows in the mid-50s. Tuesday, sunny. Highs in the mid-80s. Tuesday night, mostly clear with a 20% chance of showers. Lows in the lower 60s. Wednesday, mostly sunny with a chance of showers and a slight chance of thunderstorms. Highs in the mid-80s.

mostly sunny with a 20% chance of rain showers. Highs in the mid-80s. 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The current time is 11 p.m. Eastern Daylight Time. Conditions around the area at 10 p.m. At Mount Pleasant, it was partly cloudy. The temperature was 73 degrees, the dew point 62, and the relative humidity 68%. The pressure was 30.01 inches and rising. Across the remainder of South Central Lower Michigan, temperatures were between 72 and 79 degrees. At Big Rapids, it was clear. It was partly cloudy at Alma, Houghton Lake, and Midland. At Saginaw, it was mostly cloudy. Elsewhere in central and northern lower Michigan, temperatures were between 70 and 75 degrees. It was partly cloudy at Cadillac, Alpena, and Palestine. At Traverse City, it was cloudy. Across southern lower Michigan, temperatures were between 73 and 78 degrees. It was clear at Lansing and Kalamazoo. At Detroit, it was cloudy. In the Upper Peninsula, Sault Ste. Marie was 71 degrees under partly cloudy skies, and in Marquette, it was clear with a temperature of 72. In neighboring states, Chicago was 80 degrees under mostly cloudy skies. In Cleveland, it was partly cloudy and the temperature was 75. Once again, at 10 p.m., Mount Pleasant was 73 degrees under partly cloudy skies. Now here is your local forecast. Tonight, partly cloudy. Lows in the mid-60s. West winds around 10 miles per hour. Friday, mostly sunny in the morning, then becoming mostly cloudy. Highs in the upper 80s. West winds 5 to 10 miles per hour. Gusts up to 20 miles per hour in the afternoon. Friday night, a slight chance of showers in the evening, then showers likely and a slight chance of thunderstorms after midnight. Lows in the lower 60s. Northwest winds around 10 miles per hour in the evening becoming light. Chance of rain 70%. Saturday, showers in the morning, then showers and a slight chance of thunderstorms in the afternoon. Highs in the upper 70s. Northeast winds around 10 miles per hour with gusts to around 25 miles per hour. Chance of rain 80%. Saturday night, showers likely and a slight chance of thunderstorms in the evening, then a chance of showers after midnight. Lows in the upper 50s. Northeast winds 5 to 10 miles per hour with gusts to around 25 miles per hour. Chance of rain 70%. Sunday, mostly cloudy in the morning, then becoming mostly sunny. Highs in the upper 70s. Sunday night, mostly clear. Lows in the lower 50s. Monday, sunny. Highs in the lower 80s. Monday night, mostly clear. Lows in the mid-50s. Tuesday, sunny. Highs in the mid-80s. Tuesday night, mostly clear with a 20% chance of showers. Lows in the lower 60s. Wednesday, mostly sunny with a chance of showers and a slight chance of thunderstorms. Highs in the mid-80s. Chance of rain 40%. Wednesday night, partly cloudy with a 20% chance of rain showers. Lows around 60. Thursday, mostly sunny with a 20% chance of rain showers. Highs in the mid-80s. 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The current time is 11:04 p.m. Eastern Daylight Time. Conditions around the area at 10 p.m. At Mount Pleasant, it was partly cloudy. The temperature was 73 degrees, the dew point 62, and the relative humidity 68%. The pressure was 30.01 inches and rising. Across the remainder of south central lower Michigan, temperatures were between 72 and 79 degrees.

Big Rapids, it was clear. It was partly cloudy at Alma, Houghton Lake, and Midland. At Saginaw, it was mostly cloudy. Elsewhere in central and northern lower Michigan, temperatures were between 70 and 75 degrees. It was partly cloudy at Cadillac, Alpena, and Helston. At Traverse City, it was cloudy. Across southern lower Michigan, temperatures were between 73 and 78 degrees. It was clear at Lansing and Kalamazoo. At Detroit, it was cloudy. In the Upper Peninsula, Sault Ste. Marie was 71 degrees under partly cloudy skies, and in Marquette, it was clear with a temperature of 72. In neighboring states, Chicago was 80 degrees under mostly cloudy skies. In Cleveland, it was partly cloudy and the temperature was 75. Once again, at 10 p.m., Mount Pleasant was 73 degrees under partly cloudy skies. Now here is your local forecast. Tonight, partly cloudy. Lows in the mid-60s. West winds around 10 miles per hour. Friday, mostly sunny in the morning, then becoming mostly cloudy. Highs in the upper 80s. West winds 5 to 10 miles per hour. Gusts up to 20 miles per hour in the afternoon. Friday night, a slight chance of showers in the evening, then showers likely and a slight chance of thunderstorms after midnight. Lows in the lower 60s. Northwest winds around 10 miles per hour in the evening becoming light. Chance of rain 70%. Saturday, showers in the morning, then showers and a slight chance of thunderstorms in the afternoon. Highs in the upper 70s. Northeast winds around 10 miles per hour with gusts to around 25 miles per hour. Chance of rain 80%. Saturday night, showers likely and a slight chance of thunderstorms in the evening, then a chance of showers after midnight. Lows in the upper 50s. Northeast winds 5 to 10 miles per hour with gusts to around 25 miles per hour. Chance of rain 70%. Sunday, mostly cloudy in the morning, then becoming mostly sunny. Highs in the upper 70s. Sunday night, mostly clear. Lows in the lower 50s. Monday, sunny. Highs in the lower 80s. Monday night, mostly clear. Lows in the mid-50s. Tuesday, sunny. Highs in the mid-80s. Tuesday night, mostly clear with a 20% chance of showers. Lows in the lower 60s. Wednesday, mostly sunny with a chance of showers and a slight chance of thunderstorms. Highs in the mid-80s. Chance of rain 40%. Wednesday night, partly cloudy with a 20% chance of rain showers. Lows around 60. Thursday, mostly sunny with a 20% chance of rain showers. Highs in the mid-80s. 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The current time is 11:08 p.m. Eastern Daylight Time. Conditions around the area at 10 p.m. At Mount Pleasant, it was partly cloudy. The temperature was 73 degrees, the dew point 62, and the relative humidity 68%. The pressure was 30.01 inches and rising. Across the remainder of south-central lower Michigan, temperatures were between 72 and 79 degrees. At Big Rapids, it was clear. It was partly cloudy at Alma, Houghton Lake, and Midland. At Saginaw, it was mostly cloudy. Elsewhere in central and northern lower Michigan, temperatures were between 70 and 75 degrees. It was partly cloudy at Cadillac, Alpena, and Helston. At Traverse City, it was cloudy. Across southern lower Michigan, temperatures were between 73 and 78 degrees. It was clear at Lansing and Kalamazoo. At Detroit, it was cloudy. In the Upper Peninsula, Sault Ste. Marie was 71 degrees under partly cloudy skies, and in Marquette, it was clear with a temperature of 72. In neighboring states, Chicago was 80 degrees under mostly cloudy skies.

Northwest winds around 10 miles per hour, in the evening becoming light. Chance of rain 70%. Saturday, showers in the morning, then showers and a slight chance of thunderstorms in the afternoon. Highs in the upper 70s. Northeast winds around 10 miles per hour with gusts to around 25 miles per hour. Chance of rain 80%. Saturday night, showers likely and a slight chance of thunderstorms in the evening, then a chance of showers after midnight. Lows in the upper 50s. Northeast winds 5 to 10 miles per hour with gusts to around 25 miles per hour. Chance of rain 70%. Sunday, mostly cloudy in the morning, then becoming mostly sunny. Highs in the upper 70s. Sunday night, mostly clear. Lows in the lower 50s. Monday, sunny. Highs in the lower 80s. Monday night, mostly clear. Lows in the mid-50s. Tuesday, sunny. Highs in the mid-80s. Tuesday night, mostly clear with a 20% chance of showers. Lows in the lower 60s. Wednesday, mostly sunny with a chance of showers and a slight chance of thunderstorms. Highs in the mid-80s. Chance of rain 40%. Wednesday night, partly cloudy with a 20% chance of rain showers. Lows around 60. Thursday, mostly sunny with a 20% chance of rain showers. Highs in the mid-80s. 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The current time is 11:12 p.m. Eastern Daylight Time. Conditions around the area at 10 p.m. At Mount Pleasant, it was partly cloudy. The temperature was 73 degrees, the dew point 62, and the relative humidity 68%. The pressure was 30.01 inches and rising. Across the remainder of south-central lower Michigan, temperatures were between 72 and 79 degrees. At Big Rapids, it was clear. It was partly cloudy at Alma, Houghton Lake, and Midland. At Saginaw, it was mostly cloudy. Elsewhere in central and northern lower Michigan, temperatures were between 70 and 75 degrees. It was partly cloudy at Cadillac, Alpena, and Pelston. At Traverse City, it was cloudy. Across southern lower Michigan, temperatures were between 73 and 78 degrees. It was clear at Lansing and Kalamazoo. At Detroit, it was cloudy. In the Upper Peninsula, Sault Ste. Marie was 71 degrees under partly cloudy skies, and in Marquette, it was clear with a temperature of 72. In neighboring states, Chicago was 80 degrees under mostly cloudy skies. In Cleveland, it was partly cloudy and the temperature was 75. Once again, at 10 p.m., Mount Pleasant was 73 degrees under partly cloudy skies. Conditions around the area at 11 p.m. At Mount Pleasant, it was clear. The temperature was 73 degrees, the dew point 63, and the relative humidity 69%. The pressure was 30.01 inches and steady. Across the remainder of south-central lower Michigan, skies ranged from clear to partly cloudy. It was 72 at Alma, 70 at Big Rapids, 76 at Saginaw, 68 at Houghton Lake, and 72 at Midland. Elsewhere in central and northern lower Michigan, skies ranged from partly cloudy to mostly cloudy, and temperatures were between 68 and 74 degrees. Across southern lower Michigan, temperatures were between 69 and 76 degrees. It was clear at Lansing and Kalamazoo. At Detroit, it was mostly cloudy. In the Upper Peninsula, Sault Ste. Marie was 71 degrees under partly cloudy skies, and in Marquette, it was cloudy with a temperature of 70. In neighboring states, Chicago was 78 degrees under mostly cloudy skies. In Cleveland, it was partly cloudy and the temperature was 71. Once again, at 11 p.m., Mount Pleasant was 73 degrees under clear skies. Now here is your local forecast. Tonight,

partly cloudy. Lows in the mid-60s. West winds around 10 miles per hour. Friday, mostly sunny in the morning, then becoming mostly cloudy. Highs in the upper 80s. West winds 5 to 10 miles per hour. Gusts up to 20 miles per hour in the afternoon. Friday night, a slight chance of showers in the evening, then showers likely and a slight chance of thunderstorms after midnight. Lows in the lower 60s. Northwest winds around 10 miles per hour in the evening becoming light. Chance of rain 70%. Saturday, showers in the morning, then showers and a slight chance of thunderstorms in the afternoon. Highs in the upper 70s. Northeast winds around 10 miles per hour with gusts to around 25 miles per hour. Chance of rain 80%. Saturday night, showers likely and a slight chance of thunderstorms in the evening, then a chance of showers after midnight. Lows in the upper 50s. Northeast winds 5 to 10 miles per hour with gusts to around 25 miles per hour. Chance of rain 70%. Sunday, mostly cloudy in the morning, then becoming mostly sunny. Highs in the upper 70s. Sunday night, mostly clear. Lows in the lower 50s. Monday, sunny. Highs in the lower 80s. Monday night, mostly clear. Lows in the mid-50s. Tuesday, sunny. Highs in the mid-80s. Tuesday night, mostly clear with a 20% chance of showers. Lows in the lower 60s. Wednesday, mostly sunny with a chance of showers and a slight chance of thunderstorms. Highs in the mid-80s. Chance of rain 40%. Wednesday night, partly cloudy with a 20% chance of rain showers. Lows around 60. Thursday, mostly sunny with a 20% chance of rain showers. Highs in the mid-80s. 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The current time is 11:18 p.m. Eastern Daylight Time. Conditions around the area at 11 p.m. At Mount Pleasant, it was clear. The temperature was 73 degrees. The dew point 63, and the relative humidity 69%. The pressure was 30.01 inches and steady. Across the remainder of south central lower Michigan, skies ranged from clear to partly cloudy. It was 72 at Alma, 70 at Big Rapids, 76 at Saginaw, 68 at Houghton Lake, and 72 at Midland. Elsewhere in central and northern lower Michigan, skies ranged from partly cloudy to mostly cloudy, and temperatures were between 68 and 74 degrees. Across southern lower Michigan, temperatures were between 69 and 76 degrees. It was clear at Lansing and Kalamazoo. At Detroit, it was mostly cloudy. In the Upper Peninsula, Sault Ste. Marie was 71 degrees under partly cloudy skies, and in Marquette, it was cloudy with a temperature of 70. In neighboring states, Chicago was 78 degrees under mostly cloudy skies. In Cleveland, it was partly cloudy and the temperature was 71. Once again, at 11 p.m., Mount Pleasant was 73 degrees under clear skies. Now here is your local forecast. Tonight, partly cloudy. Lows in the mid-60s. West winds around 10 miles per hour. Friday, mostly sunny in the morning, then becoming mostly cloudy. Highs in the upper 80s. West winds 5 to 10 miles per hour. Gusts up to 20 miles per hour in the afternoon. Friday night, a slight chance of showers in the evening, then showers likely and a slight chance of thunderstorms after midnight. Lows in the lower 60s. Northwest winds around 10 miles per hour in the evening becoming light. Chance of rain 70%. Saturday, showers in the morning, then showers and a slight chance of thunderstorms in the afternoon. Highs in the upper 70s. Northeast winds around 10 miles per hour with gusts to around 25 miles per hour. Chance of rain 80%. Saturday night,

cloudy with a temperature of 70. In neighboring states, Chicago was 78 degrees under mostly cloudy skies. In Cleveland, it was partly cloudy and the temperature was 71. Once again, at 11 p.m., Mount Pleasant was 73 degrees under clear skies. Now here is your local forecast. Tonight, partly cloudy. Lows in the mid-60s. West winds around 10 miles per hour. Friday, mostly sunny in the morning, then becoming mostly cloudy. Highs in the upper 80s. West winds 5 to 10 miles per hour. Gusts up to 20 miles per hour in the afternoon. Friday night, a slight chance of showers in the evening, then showers likely and a slight chance of thunderstorms after midnight. Lows in the lower 60s. Northwest winds around 10 miles per hour in the evening becoming light. Chance of rain 70%. Saturday, showers in the morning, then showers and a slight chance of thunderstorms in the afternoon. Highs in the upper 70s. Northeast winds around 10 miles per hour with gusts to around 25 miles per hour. Chance of rain 80%. Saturday night, showers likely and a slight chance of thunderstorms in the evening, then a chance of showers after midnight per hour. Chance of rain 80%. Saturday night, showers likely and a slight chance of thunderstorms in the evening, then a chance of showers after midnight. Lows in the upper 50s. Northeast winds 5 to 10 miles per hour with gusts to around 25 miles per hour. Chance of rain 70%. Sunday, mostly cloudy in the morning, then becoming mostly sunny. Highs in the upper 70s. Sunday night, mostly clear. Lows in the lower 50s. Monday, sunny. Highs in the lower 80s. Monday night, mostly clear. Lows in the mid-50s. Tuesday, sunny. Highs in the mid-80s. Tuesday night, mostly clear with a 20% chance of showers. Lows in the lower 60s. Wednesday, mostly sunny with a chance of showers and a slight chance of thunderstorms. Highs in the mid-80s. Chance of rain 40%. Wednesday night, partly cloudy with a 20% chance of rain showers. Lows around 60. Thursday, mostly sunny with a 20% chance of rain showers. Highs in the mid-80s. 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The current time is 11:34 p.m. Eastern Daylight Time. Conditions around the area at 11 p.m. At Mount Pleasant, it was clear. The temperature was 73 degrees, the dew point 63, and the relative humidity 69%. The pressure was 30.01 inches and steady. Across the remainder of south-central lower Michigan, skies ranged from clear to partly cloudy. It was 72 at Alma, 70 at Big Rapids, 76 at Saginaw, 68 at Houghton Lake, and 72 at Midland. Elsewhere in central and northern lower Michigan, skies ranged from partly cloudy to mostly cloudy, and temperatures were between 68 and 74 degrees. Across southern lower Michigan, temperatures were between 69 and 76 degrees. It was clear at Lansing and Kalamazoo. At Detroit, it was mostly cloudy. In the Upper Peninsula, Sault Ste. Marie was 71 degrees under partly cloudy skies, and in Marquette, it was cloudy with a temperature of 70.

in neighboring states. Chicago with 78 degrees under mostly cloudy skies. In Cleveland, it was partly cloudy and the temperature was 71. Once again, at 11 p.m., Mount Pleasant was 73 degrees under clear skies. Now here is your local forecast. Tonight, partly cloudy. Lows in the mid-60s. West winds around 10 miles per hour. Friday, mostly sunny in the morning, then becoming mostly cloudy. Highs in the upper 80s. West winds 5 to 10 miles per hour. Gusts up to 20 miles per hour in the afternoon. Friday night, a slight chance of showers in the evening, then showers likely and a slight chance of thunderstorms after midnight. Lows in the lower 60s. Northwest winds around 10 miles per hour in the evening becoming light. Chance of rain 70%. Saturday, showers in the morning, then showers and a slight chance of thunderstorms in the afternoon. Highs in the upper 70s. Northeast winds around 10 miles per hour with gusts to around 25 miles per hour. Chance of rain 80%. Saturday night, showers likely and a slight chance of thunderstorms in the evening, then a chance of showers after midnight. Lows in the upper 50s. Northeast winds 5 to 10 miles per hour with gusts to around 25 miles per hour. Chance of rain 70%. Sunday, mostly cloudy in the morning, then becoming mostly sunny. Highs in the upper 70s. Sunday night, mostly clear. Lows in the lower 50s. Monday, sunny. Highs in the lower 80s. Monday night, mostly clear. Lows in the mid-50s. Tuesday, sunny. Highs in the mid-80s. Tuesday night, mostly clear with a 20% chance of showers. Lows in the lower 60s. Wednesday, mostly sunny with a chance of showers and a slight chance of thunderstorms. Highs in the mid-80s. Chance of rain 40%. Wednesday night, partly cloudy with a 20% chance of rain showers. Lows around 60. Thursday, mostly sunny with a 20% chance of rain showers. Highs in the mid

71 degrees under partly cloudy skies, and in Marquette, it was cloudy with a temperature of 70. In neighboring states, Chicago was 78 degrees under mostly cloudy skies. In Cleveland, it was partly cloudy and the temperature was 71. Once again, at 11 p.m., Mount Pleasant was 73 degrees under clear skies. Now here is your local forecast. Tonight, partly cloudy. Lows in the mid-60s. West winds around 10 miles per hour. Friday, mostly sunny in the morning, then becoming mostly cloudy. Highs in the upper 80s. West winds 5 to 10 miles per hour. Gusts up to 20 miles per hour in the afternoon. Friday night, a slight chance of showers in the evening, then showers likely and a slight chance of thunderstorms after midnight. Lows in the lower 60s. Northwest winds around 10 miles per hour in the evening becoming light. Chance of rain 70%. Saturday, showers in the morning, then showers and a slight chance of thunderstorms in the afternoon. Highs in the upper 70s. Northeast winds around 10 miles per hour with gusts to around 25 miles per hour. Chance of rain 80%. Saturday night, showers likely and a slight chance of thunderstorms in the evening, then a chance of showers after midnight. Lows in the upper 50s. Northeast winds 5 to 10 miles per hour with gusts to around 25 miles per hour. Chance of rain 70%. Sunday, mostly cloudy in the morning, then becoming mostly sunny. Highs in the upper 70s. Sunday night, mostly clear. Lows in the lower 50s. Monday, sunny. Highs in the lower 80s. Monday night, mostly clear. Lows in the mid-50s. Tuesday, sunny. Highs in the mid-80s. Tuesday night, mostly clear with a 20% chance of showers. Lows in the lower 60s. Wednesday, mostly sunny with a chance of showers and a slight chance of thunderstorms. Highs in the mid-80s. Chance of rain 40%. Wednesday night, partly cloudy with a 20% chance of rain showers. Lows around 60. Thursday, mostly sunny with a 20% chance of rain showers. Highs in the mid-80s. 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The current time is 11:42 p.m. Eastern Daylight Time. Conditions around the area of 11 p.m. At Mount Pleasant, it was clear. The temperature was 73 degrees. And the relative humidity 69%. The pressure was 71 degrees under partly cloudy skies, and in Marquette, it was cloudy with a temperature of 70. In neighboring states, Chicago was 78 degrees under mostly cloudy skies. In Cleveland, it was partly cloudy and the temperature was 71. Once again, at 11 p.m., Mount Pleasant was 73 degrees under clear skies. Now here is your local forecast. Tonight, partly cloudy. Lows in the mid-60s. West winds around 10 miles per hour. Friday, mostly sunny in the morning, then becoming mostly cloudy. Highs in the upper 80s. West winds 5 to 10 miles per hour. Gusts up to 20 miles per hour in the afternoon. Friday night, a slight chance of showers in the evening, then showers likely and a slight chance of thunderstorms after midnight.
lows in the lower 60s. Northwest winds around 10 miles per hour in the evening, becoming light. Chance of rain 70%. Saturday, showers in the morning, then showers and a slight chance of thunderstorms in the afternoon. Highs in the upper 70s. Northeast winds around 10 miles per hour with gusts to around 25 miles per hour. Chance of rain 80%. Saturday night, showers likely and a slight chance of thunderstorms in the evening, then a chance of showers after midnight. Lows in the upper 50s. Northeast winds 5 to 10 miles per hour with gusts to around 25 miles per hour. Chance of rain 70%. Sunday, mostly cloudy in the morning, then becoming mostly sunny. Highs in the upper 70s. Sunday night, mostly clear. Lows in the lower 50s. Monday, sunny. Highs in the lower 80s. Monday night, mostly clear. Lows in the mid-50s. Tuesday, sunny. Highs in the mid-80s. Tuesday night, mostly clear with a 20% chance of showers. Lows in the lower 60s. Wednesday, mostly sunny with a chance of showers and a slight chance of thunderstorms. Highs in the mid-80s. Chance of rain 40%. Wednesday night, partly cloudy with a 20% chance of rain showers. Lows around 60. Thursday, mostly sunny with a 20% chance of rain showers. Highs in the mid-80s. 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The current time is 11:46 p.m. Eastern Daylight Time. Conditions around the area at 11 p.m. At Mount Pleasant, it was clear. The temperature was 73 degrees, the dew point 63, and the relative humidity 69%. The pressure was 30.01 inches and steady. Across the remainder of south-central lower Michigan, skies ranged from clear to partly cloudy. It was 72 at Alma, 70 at Big Rapids, 76 at Saginaw, 68 at Houghton Lake, and 72 at Midland. Elsewhere in central and northern lower Michigan, skies ranged from partly cloudy to mostly cloudy, and temperatures were between 68 and 74 degrees. Across southern lower Michigan, temperatures were between 69 and 76 degrees. It was clear at Lansing and Kalamazoo. At Detroit, it was mostly cloudy. In the Upper Peninsula, Sault Ste. Marie was 71 degrees under partly cloudy skies, and in Marquette, it was cloudy with a temperature of 70. In neighboring states, Chicago was 78 degrees under mostly cloudy skies. In Cleveland, it was partly cloudy and the temperature was 71. Once again, at 11 p.m., Mount Pleasant was 73 degrees under clear skies. Now here is your local forecast. Tonight, partly cloudy. Lows in the mid-60s. West winds around 10 miles per hour. Friday, mostly sunny in the morning, then becoming mostly cloudy. Highs in the upper 80s. West winds 5 to 10 miles per hour. Gusts up to 20 miles per hour in the afternoon. Friday night, a slight chance of showers in the evening, then showers likely and a slight chance of thunderstorms after midnight. Lows in the lower 60s. Northwest winds around 10 miles per hour in the evening, becoming light. Chance of rain 70%. Saturday, showers in the morning, then showers and a slight chance of thunderstorms in the afternoon. Highs in the upper 70s. Northeast winds around 10 miles per hour with gusts to around 25 miles per hour. Chance of rain 80%. Saturday night, showers likely and a slight chance of thunderstorms in the evening, then a chance of showers after midnight. Lows in the upper 50s. Northeast winds 5 to 10 miles per hour with gusts to around 25 miles per hour. Chance of rain 70%. Sunday, mostly cloudy in the morning, then becoming mostly sunny. Highs in the upper 70s. Sunday night, mostly clear.
lows in the lower 50s. Monday, sunny. Highs in the lower 80s. Monday night, mostly clear. Lows in the mid-50s. Tuesday, sunny. Highs in the mid-80s. Tuesday night, mostly clear with a 20% chance of showers. Lows in the lower 60s. Wednesday, mostly sunny with a chance of showers and a slight chance of thunderstorms. Highs in the mid-80s. Chance of rain 40%. Wednesday night, partly cloudy with a 20% chance of rain showers. Lows around 60. Thursday, mostly sunny with a 20% chance of rain showers. Highs in the mid-80s. 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The current time is 11:50 p.m. Eastern Daylight Time. Conditions around the area at 11 p.m. At Mount Pleasant, it was clear. The temperature was 73 degrees, the dew point 63, and the relative humidity 69%. The pressure was 30.01 inches and steady. Across the remainder of south-central lower Michigan, skies ranged from clear to partly cloudy. It was 72 at Alma, 70 at Big Rapids, 76 at Saginaw, 68 at Houghton Lake, and 72 at Midland. Elsewhere in central and northern lower Michigan, skies ranged from partly cloudy to mostly cloudy, and temperatures were between 68 and 74 degrees. Across southern lower Michigan, temperatures were between 69 and 76 degrees. It was clear at Lansing and Kalamazoo. At Detroit, it was mostly cloudy. In the Upper Peninsula, Sault Ste. Marie was 71 degrees under partly cloudy skies, and in Marquette, it was cloudy with a temperature of 70. In neighboring states, Chicago was 78 degrees under mostly cloudy skies. In Cleveland, it was partly cloudy and the temperature was 71. Once again, at 11 p.m., Mount Pleasant was 73 degrees under clear skies. Now here is your local forecast. Tonight, partly cloudy. Lows in the mid-60s. West winds around 10 miles per hour. Friday, mostly sunny in the morning, then becoming mostly cloudy. Highs in the upper 80s. West winds 5 to 10 miles per hour. Gusts up to 20 miles per hour in the afternoon. Friday night, a slight chance of showers in the evening, then showers likely and a slight chance of thunderstorms after midnight. Lows in the lower 60s. Northwest winds around 10 miles per hour in the evening becoming light. Chance of rain 70%. Saturday, showers in the morning, then showers and a slight chance of thunderstorms in the afternoon. Highs in the upper 70s. Northeast winds around 10 miles per hour with gusts to around 25 miles per hour. Chance of rain 80%. Saturday night, showers likely and a slight chance of thunderstorms in the evening, then a chance of showers after midnight. Lows in the upper 50s. Northeast winds 5 to 10 miles per hour with gusts to around 25 miles per hour. Chance of rain 70%. Sunday, mostly cloudy in the morning, then becoming mostly sunny. Highs in the upper 70s. Sunday night, mostly clear. Lows in the lower 50s. Monday, sunny. Highs in the lower 80s. Monday night, mostly clear. Lows in the mid-50s. Tuesday, sunny. Highs in the mid-80s. Tuesday night, mostly clear with a 20% chance of showers. Lows in the lower 60s. Wednesday, mostly sunny with a chance of showers and a slight chance of thunderstorms. Highs in the mid-80s. Chance of rain 40%. Wednesday night, partly cloudy with a 20% chance of rain showers. Lows around 60. Thursday, mostly sunny with a 20% chance of rain showers. Highs in the mid-80s. 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
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The current time is 11:54 p.m. Eastern Daylight Time. Conditions around the area at 11 p.m. At Mount Pleasant, it was clear. The temperature was 73 degrees, the dew point 63, and the relative humidity 69%. The pressure was 30.01 inches and steady. Across the remainder of south central lower Michigan, skies ranged from clear to partly cloudy. It was 72 at Alma, 70 at Big Rapids, 76 at Saginaw, 68 at Houghton Lake, and 72 at Midland. Elsewhere in central and northern lower Michigan, skies ranged from partly cloudy to mostly cloudy, and temperatures were between 68 and 74 degrees. Across southern lower Michigan, temperatures were between 69 and 76 degrees. It was clear at Lansing and Kalamazoo. At Detroit, it was mostly cloudy. In the Upper Peninsula, Sault Ste. Marie was 71 degrees under partly cloudy skies, and in Marquette, it was cloudy with a temperature of 70. In neighboring states, Chicago was 78 degrees under mostly cloudy skies. In Cleveland, it was partly cloudy and the temperature was 71. Once again, at 11 p.m., Mount Pleasant was 73 degrees under clear skies. Now here is your local forecast. Tonight, partly cloudy. Lows in the 60s. West winds around 10 miles per hour. Friday, mostly sunny in the morning, then becoming mostly cloudy. Highs in the upper 80s. West winds 5 to 10 miles per hour. Gusts up to 20 miles per hour in the afternoon. Friday night, a slight chance of showers in the evening, then showers likely and a slight chance of thunderstorms after midnight. Lows in the lower 60s. Northwest winds around 10 miles per hour in the evening becoming light. Chance of rain 70%. Saturday, showers in the morning, then showers and a slight chance of thunderstorms in the afternoon. Highs in the upper 70s. Northeast winds around 10 miles per hour with gusts to around 25 miles per hour. Chance of rain 80%. Saturday night, showers likely and a slight chance of thunderstorms in the evening, then a chance of showers after midnight. Lows in the upper 50s. Northeast winds 5 to 10 miles per hour with gusts to around 25 miles per hour. Chance of rain 70%. Sunday, mostly cloudy in the morning, then becoming mostly sunny. Highs in the upper 70s. Sunday night, mostly clear. Lows in the lower 50s. Monday, sunny. Highs in the lower 80s. Monday night, mostly clear. Lows in the mid-50s. Tuesday, sunny. Highs in the mid-80s. Tuesday night, mostly clear with a 20% chance of showers. Lows in the lower 60s. Wednesday, mostly sunny with a chance of showers and a slight chance of thunderstorms. Highs in the mid-80s. Chance of rain 40%. Wednesday night, partly cloudy with a 20% chance of rain showers. Lows around 60. Thursday, mostly sunny with a 20% chance of rain showers. Highs in the mid-80s. 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The current time is 11:58 p.m. Eastern Daylight Time. Conditions around the area at 11 p.m. At Mount Pleasant, it was clear. The temperature was 73 degrees, the dew point 63, and the relative humidity 69%. The pressure was 30.01 inches and steady. Across the remainder of south-central lower Michigan, skies ranged from clear to partly cloudy. It was 72 at Alma, 70 at Big Rapids, 76 at Saginaw, 68 at Houghton Lake, and 72 at Midland. Elsewhere in central and northern lower Michigan, skies ranged from partly cloudy to mostly cloudy, and temperatures were between 68 and 74 degrees.
Across southern lower Michigan, temperatures were between 69 and 76 degrees. It was clear at Lansing and Kalamazoo. At Detroit, it was mostly cloudy. In the Upper Peninsula, Sault Ste. Marie was 71 degrees under partly cloudy skies, and in Marquette, it was cloudy with a temperature of 70. In neighboring states, Chicago was 78 degrees under mostly cloudy skies. In Cleveland, it was partly cloudy and the temperature was 71. Once again, at 11 p.m., Mount Pleasant was 73 degrees under clear skies. Now here is your local forecast. Tonight, partly cloudy. Lows in the mid-60s. West winds around 10 miles per hour. Friday, mostly sunny in the morning, then becoming mostly cloudy. Highs in the upper 80s. West winds 5 to 10 miles per hour. Gusts up to 20 miles per hour in the afternoon. Friday night, a slight chance of showers in the evening, then

hours, likely and a slight chance of thunderstorms after midnight. Lows in the lower 60s. Northwest winds around 10 miles per hour in the evening, becoming light. Chance of rain 70%. Saturday, showers in the morning, then showers and a slight chance of thunderstorms in the afternoon. Highs in the upper 70s. Northeast winds around 10 miles per hour with gusts to around 25 miles per hour. Chance of rain 80%. Saturday night, showers likely and a slight chance of thunderstorms in the evening, then a chance of showers after midnight. Lows in the upper 50s. Northeast winds 5 to 10 miles per hour with gusts to around 25 miles per hour. Chance of rain 70%. Sunday, mostly cloudy in the morning, then becoming mostly sunny. Highs in the upper 70s. Sunday night, mostly clear. Lows in the lower 50s. Monday, sunny. Highs in the lower 80s. Monday night, mostly clear. Lows in the mid-50s. Tuesday, sunny. Highs in the mid-80s. Tuesday night, mostly clear with a 20% chance of showers. Lows in the lower 60s. Wednesday, mostly sunny with a chance of showers and a slight chance of thunderstorms. Highs in the mid-80s. Chance of rain 40%. Wednesday night, partly cloudy with a 20% chance of rain showers. Lows around 60. Thursday, mostly sunny with a 20% chance of rain showers. Highs in the mid-80s. Thanks for listening to NOAA Weather Radio Station KZZ33, transmitting on a frequency of 162.525 MHz from the broadcast tower of Central Michigan University, courtesy of the CMU Public Broadcast Center. The current time is 12:02 a.m. Eastern Daylight Time. Conditions around the area at 11 p.m. At Mount Pleasant, it was clear. The temperature was 73 degrees, the dew point 63, and the relative humidity 69%. The pressure was 30.01 inches and steady. Across the remainder of south-central lower Michigan, skies ranged from clear to partly cloudy. It was 72 at Alma, 70 at Big Rapids, 76 at Saginaw, 68 at Houghton Lake, and 72 at Midland. Elsewhere in central and northern lower Michigan, skies ranged from partly cloudy to mostly cloudy, and temperatures were between 68 and 74 degrees. Across southern lower Michigan, temperatures were between 69 and 76 degrees. It was clear at Lansing and Kalamazoo. At Detroit, it was mostly cloudy. In the Upper Peninsula, Sault Ste. Marie was 71 degrees under partly cloudy skies, and in Marquette, it was cloudy with a temperature of 70. In neighboring states, Chicago was 78 degrees under mostly cloudy skies. In Cleveland, it was partly cloudy and the temperature was 71. Once again, at 11 p.m., Mount Pleasant was 73 degrees under clear skies. Now here is your local forecast. Tonight, partly cloudy. Lows in the mid-60s. West winds around 10 miles per hour. Friday, mostly sunny in the morning, then becoming mostly cloudy. Highs in the upper 80s. West winds 5 to 10 miles per hour. Gusts up to 20 miles per hour in the afternoon. Friday night, a slight chance of showers in the evening, then showers likely and a slight chance of thunderstorms after midnight. Lows in the lower 60s. Northwest winds around 10 miles per hour in the evening, becoming light. Chance of rain 70%. Saturday, showers in the morning, then showers and a slight chance of thunderstorms in the afternoon. Highs in the upper 70s. Northeast winds around 10 miles per hour with gusts to around 25 miles per hour. Chance of rain 80%. Saturday night, showers likely and a slight chance of thunderstorms in the evening, then a chance of showers after midnight. Lows in the upper 50s. Northeast winds 5 to 10 miles per hour with gusts to around 25 miles per hour. Chance of rain 70%. Sunday, mostly cloudy in the morning, then becoming mostly sunny. Highs in the upper 70s.
Sunday night, mostly clear. Lows in the lower 50s. Monday, sunny. Highs in the lower 80s. Monday night, mostly clear. Lows in the mid-50s. Tuesday, sunny. Highs in the mid-80s. Tuesday night, mostly clear with a 20% chance of showers. Lows in the lower 60s. Wednesday, mostly sunny with a chance of showers and a slight chance of thunderstorms. Highs in the mid-80s. Chance of rain 40%. Wednesday night, partly cloudy with a 20% chance of rain showers. Lows around 60. Thursday, mostly sunny with a 20% chance of rain showers. Highs in the mid-80s. 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The current time is 12:06 a.m. Eastern Daylight Time. Conditions around the area at 11 p.m. At Mount Pleasant, it was clear. The temperature was 73 degrees, the dew point 63, and the relative humidity 69%. The pressure was 30.01 inches and steady. Across the remainder of south-central lower Michigan, skies ranged from clear to partly cloudy. It was 72 at Alma, 70 at Big Rapids, 76 at Saginaw, 68 at Houghton Lake, and 72 at Midland. Elsewhere in central and northern lower Michigan, skies ranged from partly cloudy to mostly cloudy, and temperatures were between 68 and 74 degrees. Across southern lower Michigan, temperatures were between 69 and 76 degrees. It was clear at Lansing and Kalamazoo. At Detroit, it was mostly cloudy. In the Upper Peninsula, Sault Ste. Marie was 71 degrees under partly cloudy skies, and in Marquette, it was cloudy with a temperature of 70. In neighboring states, Chicago was 78 degrees under mostly cloudy skies. In Cleveland, it was partly cloudy and the temperature was 71. Once again, at 11 p.m., Mount Pleasant was 73 degrees under clear skies. Now here is your local forecast. Tonight, partly cloudy. Lows in the mid-60s. West winds around 10 miles per hour. Friday, mostly sunny in the morning, then becoming mostly cloudy. Highs in the upper 80s. West winds 5 to 10 miles per hour. Gusts up to 20 miles per hour in the afternoon. Friday night, a slight chance of showers in the evening, then showers likely and a slight chance of thunderstorms after midnight. Lows in the lower 60s. Northwest winds around 10 miles per hour in the evening, becoming light. Chance of rain 70%. Saturday, showers in the morning, then showers and a slight chance of thunderstorms in the afternoon. Highs in the upper 70s. Northeast winds around 10 miles per hour with gusts to around 25 miles per hour. Chance of rain 80%. Saturday night, showers likely and a slight chance of thunderstorms in the evening, then a chance of showers after midnight. Lows in the upper 50s. Northeast winds 5 to 10 miles per hour with gusts to around 25 miles per hour. Chance of rain 70%. Sunday, mostly cloudy in the morning, then becoming mostly sunny. Highs in the upper 70s. Sunday night, mostly clear. Lows in the lower 50s. Monday, sunny. Highs in the lower 80s. Monday night, mostly clear. Lows in the mid-50s. Tuesday, sunny. Highs in the mid-80s. Tuesday night, mostly clear with a 20% chance of showers. Lows in the lower 60s. Wednesday, mostly sunny with a chance of showers and a slight chance of thunderstorms. Highs in the mid-80s. Chance of rain 40%. Wednesday night, partly cloudy with a 20% chance of rain showers. Lows around 60. Thursday, mostly sunny with a 20% chance of rain showers. Highs in the mid-80s.
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72 at Midland. Elsewhere in central and northern lower Michigan, skies ranged from partly cloudy to mostly cloudy, and temperatures were between 68 and 74 degrees. Across southern lower Michigan, temperatures were between 69 and 76 degrees. It was clear at Lansing and Kalamazoo. At Detroit, it was mostly cloudy. In the Upper Peninsula, Sault Ste. Marie was 71 degrees under partly cloudy skies, and in Marquette, it was cloudy with a temperature of 70. In neighboring states, Chicago was 78 degrees under mostly cloudy skies. In Cleveland, it was partly cloudy and the temperature was 71. Once again, at 11 p.m., Mount Pleasant was 73 degrees under clear skies. Now here is your local forecast. Tonight, partly cloudy. Lows in the mid-60s. West winds around 10 miles per hour. Friday, mostly sunny in the morning, then becoming mostly cloudy. Highs in the upper 80s. West winds 5 to 10 miles per hour. Gusts up to 20 miles per hour in the afternoon. Friday night, a slight chance of showers in the evening, then showers likely and a slight chance of thunderstorms after midnight. Lows in the lower 60s. Northwest winds around 10 miles per hour in the evening, becoming light. Chance of rain 70%. Saturday, showers in the morning, then showers and a slight chance of thunderstorms in the afternoon. Highs in the upper 70s. Northeast winds around 10 miles per hour with gusts to around 25 miles per hour. Chance of rain 80%. Saturday night, showers likely and a slight chance of thunderstorms in the evening, then a chance of showers after midnight. Lows in the upper 50s. Northeast winds 5 to 10 miles per hour with gusts to around 25 miles per hour. Chance of rain 70%. Sunday, mostly cloudy in the morning, then becoming mostly sunny. Highs in the upper 70s. Sunday night, mostly clear. Lows in the lower 50s. Monday, sunny. Highs in the lower 80s. Monday night, mostly clear. Lows in the mid-50s. Tuesday, sunny. Highs in the mid-80s. Tuesday night, mostly clear with a 20% chance of showers. Lows in the lower 60s. Wednesday, mostly sunny with a chance of showers and a slight chance of thunderstorms. Highs in the mid-80s. Chance of rain 40%. Wednesday night, partly cloudy with a 20% chance of rain showers. Lows around 60. Thursday, mostly sunny with a 20% chance of rain showers. Highs in the mid-80s. 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The current time is 12:14 a.m. Eastern Daylight Time. Conditions around the area at midnight. At Mount Pleasant, it was partly cloudy. The temperature was 72 degrees, the dew point 63, and the relative humidity 72%. The pressure was 30.01 inches and steady. Across the remainder of south-central lower Michigan, it was partly cloudy, with a temperature of 70 at Alma and 66 at Big Rapids. It was mostly cloudy, with a temperature of 75 at Saginaw and 72 at Midland. At Houghton Lake, it was cloudy, with a temperature of 67. Elsewhere in central and northern lower Michigan, skies ranged from partly cloudy to mostly cloudy, and temperatures were between 66 and 72 degrees. Across southern lower Michigan, it was clear, with a temperature of 72 at Lansing and 66 at Kalamazoo. At Detroit, it was mostly cloudy, with a temperature of 77. In the Upper Peninsula, Sault Ste. Marie was 70 degrees under partly cloudy skies, and in Marquette, it was mostly cloudy with a temperature of 70. In neighboring states, Chicago was 75 degrees under mostly cloudy skies. In Cleveland, it was partly cloudy and the temperature was 68. Once again, at midnight, Mount Pleasant was 72 degrees under partly cloudy skies.

Now here is your local forecast. Tonight, partly cloudy. Lows in the mid-60s. West winds around 10 miles per hour. Friday, mostly sunny in the morning, then becoming mostly cloudy. Highs in the upper 80s. West winds 5 to 10 miles per hour. Gusts up to 20 miles per hour in the afternoon. Friday night, a slight chance of showers in the evening, then showers likely and a slight chance of thunderstorms after midnight. Lows in the lower 60s. Northwest winds around 10 miles per hour in the evening becoming light. Chance of rain 70%. Saturday, showers in the morning, then showers and a slight chance of thunderstorms in the afternoon. Highs in the upper 70s. Northeast winds around 10 miles per hour with gusts to around 25 miles per hour. Chance of rain 80%. Saturday night, showers likely and a slight chance of thunderstorms in the evening, then a chance of showers after midnight. Lows in the upper 50s. Northeast winds 5 to 10 miles per hour with gusts to around 25 miles per hour. Chance of rain 70%. Sunday, mostly cloudy in the morning, then becoming mostly sunny. Highs in the upper 70s. Sunday night, mostly clear. Lows in the lower 50s. Monday, sunny. Highs in the lower 80s. Monday night, mostly clear. Lows in the mid-50s. Tuesday, sunny. Highs in the mid-80s. Tuesday night, mostly clear with a 20% chance.

72 degrees. Across southern lower Michigan, it was clear, with a temperature of 72 at Lansing and 66 at Kalamazoo. At Detroit, it was mostly cloudy, with a temperature of 77. In the Upper Peninsula, Sault Ste. Marie was 70 degrees under partly cloudy skies, and in Marquette, it was mostly cloudy with a temperature of 70. In neighboring states, Chicago was 75 degrees under mostly cloudy skies. In Cleveland, it was partly cloudy and the temperature was 68. Once again, at midnight, Mount Pleasant was 72 degrees under partly cloudy skies. Now here is your local forecast. Tonight, partly cloudy. Lows in the mid-60s. West winds around 10 miles per hour. Friday, mostly sunny in the morning, then becoming mostly cloudy. Highs in the upper 80s. West winds 5 to 10 miles per hour. Gusts up to 20 miles per hour in the afternoon. Friday night, a slight chance of showers in the evening, then showers likely and a slight chance of thunderstorms after midnight. Lows in the lower 60s. Northwest winds around 10 miles per hour in the evening becoming light. Chance of rain 70%. Saturday, showers in the morning, then showers and a slight chance of thunderstorms in the afternoon. Highs in the upper 70s. Northeast

Winds around 10 miles per hour with gusts to around 25 miles per hour. Chance of rain 80%. Saturday night, showers likely and a slight chance of thunderstorms in the evening, then a chance of showers after midnight. Lows in the upper 50s. Northeast winds 5 to 10 miles per hour with gusts to around 25 miles per hour. Chance of rain 70%. Sunday, mostly cloudy in the morning, then becoming mostly sunny. Highs in the upper 70s. Sunday night, mostly clear. Lows in the lower 50s. Monday, sunny. Highs in the lower 80s. Monday night, mostly clear. Lows in the mid-50s. Tuesday, sunny. Highs in the mid-80s. Tuesday night, mostly clear with a 20% chance of showers. Lows in the lower 60s. Wednesday, mostly sunny with a chance of showers and a slight chance of thunderstorms. Highs in the mid-80s. Chance of rain 40%. Wednesday night, partly cloudy with a 20% chance of rain showers. Lows around 60. Thursday, mostly sunny with a 20% chance of rain showers. Highs in the mid-80s. 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The current time is 12:23 a.m. Eastern Daylight Time. Conditions around the area at midnight. At Mount Pleasant, it was partly cloudy. The temperature was 72 degrees, the dew point 63, and the relative humidity 72%. The pressure was 30.01 inches and steady. Across the remainder of south-central lower Michigan, it was partly cloudy, with a temperature of 70 at Alma and 66 at Big Rapids. It was mostly cloudy, with a temperature of 75 at Saginaw and 72 at Midland. At Houghton Lake, it was cloudy, with a temperature of 67. Elsewhere in central and northern lower Michigan, skies ranged from partly cloudy to mostly cloudy, and temperatures were between 66 and 72 degrees. Across southern lower Michigan, it was clear, with a temperature of 72 at Lansing and 66 at Kalamazoo. At Detroit, it was mostly cloudy, with a temperature of 77. In the Upper Peninsula, Sault Ste. Marie was 70 degrees under partly cloudy skies, and in Marquette, it was mostly cloudy with a temperature of 70. In neighboring states, Chicago was 75 degrees under mostly cloudy skies. In Cleveland, it was partly cloudy and the temperature was 68. Once again, at midnight, Mount Pleasant was 72 degrees under partly cloudy skies. Now here is your local forecast. Tonight, partly cloudy. Lows in the mid-60s. West winds around 10 miles per hour. Friday, mostly sunny in the morning, then becoming mostly cloudy. Highs in the upper 80s. West winds 5 to 10 miles per hour. Gusts up to 20 miles per hour in the afternoon. Friday night, a slight chance of showers in the evening, then showers likely and a slight chance of thunderstorms after midnight. Lows in the lower 60s. Northwest winds around 10 miles per hour in the evening, becoming light. Chance of rain 70%. Saturday, showers in the morning, then showers and a slight chance of thunderstorms in the afternoon. Highs in the upper 70s. Northeast winds around 10 miles per hour with gusts to around 25 miles per hour. Chance of rain 80%. Saturday night, showers likely and a slight chance of thunderstorms in the evening, then a chance of showers after midnight. Lows in the upper 50s. Northeast winds 5 to 10 miles per hour with gusts to around 25 miles per hour. Chance of rain 70%. Sunday, mostly cloudy in the morning, then becoming mostly sunny. Highs in the upper 70s. Sunday night, mostly clear. Lows in the lower 50s. Monday, sunny. Highs in the lower 80s. Monday night, mostly clear. Lows in the mid-50s. Tuesday, sunny.
highs in the mid-80s. Tuesday night, mostly clear with a 20% chance of showers. Lows in the lower 60s. Wednesday, mostly sunny with a chance of showers and a slight chance of thunderstorms. Highs in the mid-80s. Chance of rain 40%. Wednesday night, partly cloudy with a 20% chance of rain showers. Lows around 60. Thursday, mostly sunny with a 20% chance of rain showers. Highs in the mid-80s. 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The current time is 12:27 a.m. Eastern Daylight Time. Conditions around the area at midnight. At Mount Pleasant, it was partly cloudy. The temperature was 72 degrees, the dew point 63, and the relative humidity 72%. The pressure was 30.01 inches and steady. Across the remainder of South Central Lower Michigan, it was partly cloudy, with a temperature of 70 at Alma and 66 at Big Rapids. It was mostly cloudy, with a temperature of 75 at Saginaw and 72 at Midland. At Houghton Lake, it was cloudy, with a temperature of 67. Elsewhere in central and northern lower Michigan, skies ranged from partly cloudy to mostly cloudy, and temperatures were between 66 and 72 degrees. Across southern lower Michigan, it was clear, with a temperature of 72 at Lansing and 66 at Kalamazoo. At Detroit, it was mostly cloudy, with a temperature of 77. In the Upper Peninsula, Sault Ste. Marie was 70 degrees under partly cloudy skies, and in Marquette, it was mostly cloudy with a temperature of 70. In neighboring states, Chicago was 75 degrees under mostly cloudy skies. In Cleveland, it was partly cloudy and the temperature was 68. Once again, at midnight, Mount Pleasant was 72 degrees under partly cloudy skies. Now here is your local forecast. Tonight, partly cloudy. Lows in the mid-60s. West winds around 10 miles per hour. Friday, mostly sunny in the morning, then becoming mostly cloudy. Highs in the upper 80s. West winds 5 to 10 miles per hour. Gusts up to 20 miles per hour in the afternoon. Friday night, a slight chance of showers in the evening, then showers likely and a slight chance of thunderstorms after midnight. Lows in the lower 60s. Northwest winds around 10 miles per hour in the evening, becoming light. Chance of rain 70%. Saturday, showers in the morning, then showers and a slight chance of thunderstorms in the afternoon. Highs in the upper 70s. Northeast winds around 10 miles per hour with gusts to around 25 miles per hour. Chance of rain 80%. Saturday night, showers likely and a slight chance of thunderstorms in the evening, then a chance of showers after midnight. Lows in the upper 50s. Northeast winds 5 to 10 miles per hour with gusts to around 25 miles per hour. Chance of rain 70%. Sunday, mostly cloudy in the morning, then becoming mostly sunny. Highs in the upper 70s. Sunday night, mostly clear. Lows in the lower 50s. Monday, sunny. Highs in the lower 80s. Monday night, mostly clear. Lows in the mid-50s. Tuesday, sunny. Highs in the mid-80s. Tuesday night, mostly clear with a 20% chance of showers. Lows in the lower 60s. Wednesday, mostly sunny with a chance of showers and a slight chance of thunderstorms. Highs in the mid-80s. Chance of rain 40%. Wednesday night, partly cloudy with a 20% chance of rain showers. Lows around 60. Thursday, mostly sunny with a 20% chance of rain showers. Highs in the mid-80s. 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
The current time is 12:31 a.m. Eastern Daylight Time. Conditions around the area at midnight. At Mount Pleasant, it was partly cloudy. The temperature was 72 degrees, the dew point 63, and the relative humidity 72%. The pressure was 30.01 inches and steady. Across the remainder of south-central lower Michigan, it was partly cloudy, with a temperature of 70 at Alma and 66 at Big Rapids. It was mostly cloudy, with a temperature of 75 at Saginaw and 72 at Midland. At Houghton Lake, it was cloudy, with a temperature of 67. Elsewhere in central and northern lower Michigan, skies ranged from partly cloudy to mostly cloudy, and temperatures were between 66 and 72 degrees. Across southern lower Michigan, it was clear, with a temperature of 72 at Lansing and 66 at Kalamazoo. At Detroit, it was mostly cloudy, with a temperature of 77. In the Upper Peninsula, Sault Ste. Marie was 70 degrees under partly cloudy skies, and in Marquette, it was mostly cloudy with a temperature of 70. In neighboring states, Chicago was 75 degrees under mostly cloudy skies. In Cleveland, it was partly cloudy and the temperature was 68. Once again, at midnight, Mount Pleasant was 72 degrees under partly cloudy skies. Now here is your local forecast. Tonight, partly cloudy. Lows in the mid-60s. Mount Pleasant was 72 degrees under partly cloudy skies. Now here is your local forecast. Tonight, partly cloudy. Lows in the mid-60s. West winds around 10 miles per hour. Friday, mostly sunny in the morning, then becoming mostly cloudy. Highs in the upper 80s. West winds 5 to 10 miles per hour. Gusts up to 20 miles per hour in the afternoon. Friday night, a slight chance of showers in the evening, then showers likely and a slight chance of thunderstorms after midnight. Lows in the lower 60s. Northwest winds around 10 miles per hour in the evening becoming light. Chance of rain 70%. Saturday, showers in the morning, then showers and a slight chance of thunderstorms in the afternoon. Highs in the upper 70s. Northeast winds around 10 miles per hour with gusts to around 25 miles per hour. Chance of rain 80%. Saturday night, showers likely and a slight chance of thunderstorms in the evening, then a chance of showers after midnight. Lows in the upper 50s. Northeast winds 5 to 10 miles per hour with gusts to around 25 miles per hour. Chance of rain 70%. Sunday, mostly cloudy in the morning, then becoming mostly sunny. Highs in the upper 70s. Sunday night, mostly clear. Lows in the lower 50s. Monday, sunny. Highs in the lower 80s. Monday night, mostly clear. Lows in the mid-50s. Tuesday, sunny. Highs in the mid-80s. Tuesday night, mostly clear with a 20% chance of showers. Lows in the lower 60s. Wednesday, mostly sunny with a chance of showers and a slight chance of thunderstorms. Highs in the mid-80s. Chance of rain 40%. Wednesday night, partly cloudy with a 20% chance of rain showers. Lows around 60. Thursday, mostly sunny with a 20% chance of rain showers. Highs in the mid-80s. 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The current time is 12:35 a.m. Eastern Daylight Time. Conditions around the area at midnight. At Mount Pleasant, it was partly cloudy. The temperature was 72 degrees, the dew point 63, and the relative humidity 72%. The pressure was 30.01 inches and steady. Across the remainder of south-central lower Michigan, it was partly cloudy, with a temperature of 70 at Alma and 66 at Big Rapids. It was mostly cloudy, with a temperature of 75 at Saginaw and 72 at Midland. At Houghton Lake,
It was cloudy with a temperature

67. Elsewhere in central and northern lower Michigan, skies ranged from partly cloudy to mostly cloudy, and temperatures were between 66 and 72 degrees. Across southern lower Michigan, it was clear, with a temperature of 72 at Lansing and 66 at Kalamazoo. At Detroit, it was mostly cloudy, with a temperature of 77. In the Upper Peninsula, Sault Ste. Marie was 70 degrees under partly cloudy skies, and in Marquette, it was mostly cloudy with a temperature of 70. In neighboring states, Chicago was 75 degrees under mostly cloudy skies. In Cleveland, it was partly cloudy and the temperature was 68. Once again, at midnight, Mount Pleasant was 72 degrees under partly cloudy skies. Now here is your local forecast. Tonight, partly cloudy. Lows in the mid-60s. West winds around 10 miles per hour. Friday, mostly sunny in the morning, then becoming mostly cloudy. Highs in the upper 80s. West winds 5 to 10 miles per hour. Gusts up to 20 miles per hour in the afternoon. Friday night, a slight chance of showers in the evening, then showers likely and a slight chance of thunderstorms after midnight. Lows in the lower 60s. Northwest winds around 10 miles per hour in the evening becoming light. Chance of rain 70%. Saturday, showers in the morning, then showers and a slight chance of thunderstorms in the afternoon. Highs in the upper 70s. Northeast winds around 10 miles per hour with gusts to around 25 miles per hour. Chance of rain 80%. Saturday night, showers likely and a slight chance of thunderstorms in the evening, then a chance of showers after midnight. Lows in the upper 50s. Northeast winds 5 to 10 miles per hour with gusts to around 25 miles per hour. Chance of rain 70%. Sunday, mostly cloudy in the morning, then becoming mostly sunny. Highs in the upper 70s. Sunday night, mostly clear. Lows in the lower 50s. Monday, sunny. Highs in the lower 80s. Monday night, mostly clear. Lows in the mid-50s. Tuesday, sunny. Highs in the mid-80s. Tuesday night, mostly clear with a 20% chance of showers. Lows in the lower 60s. Wednesday, mostly sunny with a chance of showers and a slight chance of thunderstorms. Highs in the mid-80s. Chance of rain 40%. Wednesday night, partly cloudy with a 20% chance of rain showers. Lows around 60. Thursday, mostly sunny with a 20% chance of rain showers. Highs in the mid-80s. 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The current time is 12:39 a.m. Eastern Daylight Time. Conditions around the area at midnight. At Mount Pleasant, it was partly cloudy. The temperature was 72 degrees, the dew point 63, and the relative humidity 72%. The pressure was 30.01 inches and steady. Across the remainder of south central lower Michigan, it was partly cloudy, with a temperature of 70 at Alma and 66 at Big Rapids. It was mostly cloudy, with a temperature of 75 at Saginaw and 72 at Midland. At Houghton Lake, it was cloudy, with a temperature of 67. Elsewhere in central and northern lower Michigan, skies ranged from partly cloudy to mostly cloudy, and temperatures were between 66 and 72 degrees. Across southern lower Michigan, it was clear, with a temperature of 72 at Lansing and 66 at Kalamazoo. At Detroit, it was mostly cloudy, with a temperature of 77. In the Upper Peninsula, Sault Ste. Marie was 70 degrees under partly cloudy skies, and in Marquette, it was mostly cloudy with a temperature of 70. In neighboring states, Chicago was 75 degrees under mostly cloudy skies. In Cleveland, it was partly cloudy and the temperature was 68. Once again, at midnight, Mount Pleasant was 72 degrees under partly cloudy skies.

Now here is your local forecast. Tonight, partly cloudy. Lows in the mid-60s. West winds around 10 miles per hour. Friday, mostly sunny in the morning, then becoming mostly cloudy. Highs in the upper 80s. West winds 5 to 10 miles per hour. Gusts up to 20 miles per hour in the afternoon. Friday night, a slight chance of showers in the evening, then showers likely and a slight chance of thunderstorms after midnight. Lows in the lower 60s. Northwest winds around 10 miles per hour in the evening becoming light. Chance of rain 70%. Saturday, showers in the morning, then showers and a slight chance of thunderstorms in the afternoon. Highs in the upper 70s. Northeast winds around 10 miles per hour with gusts to around 25 miles per hour. Chance of rain 80%. Saturday night, showers likely and a slight chance of thunderstorms in the evening, then a chance of showers after midnight. Lows in the upper 50s. Northeast winds 5 to 10 miles per hour with gusts to around 25 miles per hour. Chance of rain 70%. Sunday, mostly cloudy in the morning, then becoming mostly sunny. Highs in the upper 70s. Sunday night, mostly clear. Lows in the lower 50s. Monday, sunny. Highs in the lower 80s. Monday night, mostly clear. Lows in the mid-50s. Tuesday, sunny. Highs in the mid-80s. Tuesday night, mostly clear with a 20% chance of showers. Lows in the lower 60s. Wednesday, mostly sunny with a chance of showers and a slight chance of thunderstorms. Highs in the mid-80s. Chance of rain 40%. Wednesday night, partly cloudy with a 20% chance of rain showers. Lows around 60. Thursday, mostly sunny with a 20% chance of rain showers. Highs in the mid-80s. 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The current time is 12:43 a.m. Eastern Daylight Time. Conditions around the area at midnight. At Mount Pleasant, it was partly cloudy. The temperature was 72 degrees, the dew point 63, and the relative humidity 72%. The pressure was 30.01 inches and steady. Across the remainder of south central lower Michigan, it was partly cloudy, with a temperature of 70 at Alma and 66 at Big Rapids. It was mostly cloudy, with a temperature of 75 at Saginaw and 72 at Midland. At Houghton Lake, it was cloudy, with a temperature of 67. Elsewhere in central and northern lower Michigan, skies ranged from partly cloudy to mostly cloudy, and temperatures were between 66 and 72 degrees. Across southern lower Michigan, it was clear, with a temperature of 72 at Lansing and 66 at Kalamazoo. At Detroit, it was mostly cloudy, with a temperature of 77. In the Upper Peninsula, Sault Ste. Marie was 70 degrees under partly cloudy skies, and in Marquette, it was mostly cloudy with a temperature of 70. In neighboring states, Chicago was 75 degrees under mostly cloudy skies. In Cleveland, it was partly cloudy and the temperature was 68. Once again, at midnight, Mount Pleasant was 72 degrees under partly cloudy skies. Now here is your local forecast. Tonight, partly cloudy. Lows in the mid-60s. West winds around 10 miles per hour. Friday, mostly sunny in the morning, then becoming mostly cloudy. Highs in the upper 80s. West winds 5 to 10 miles per hour. Gusts up to 20 miles per hour in the afternoon. Friday night, a slight chance of showers in the evening, then showers likely and a slight chance of thunderstorms after midnight. Lows in the lower 60s. Northwest winds around 10 miles per hour in the evening becoming light. Chance of rain 70%. Saturday, showers in the morning, then showers and a slight chance of thunderstorms in the afternoon. Highs in the upper 70s.
northeast winds around 10 miles per hour with gusts to around 25 miles per hour. Chance of rain 80%. Saturday night, showers likely and a slight chance of thunderstorms in the evening, then a chance of showers after midnight. Lows in the upper 50s. Northeast winds 5 to 10 miles per hour with gusts to around 25 miles per hour. Chance of rain 70%. Sunday, mostly cloudy in the morning, then becoming mostly sunny. Highs in the upper 70s. Sunday night, mostly clear. Lows in the lower 50s. Monday, sunny. Highs in the lower 80s. Monday night, mostly clear. Lows in the mid-50s. Tuesday, sunny. Highs in the mid-80s. Tuesday night, mostly clear with a 20% chance of showers. Lows in the lower 60s. Wednesday, mostly sunny with a chance of showers and a slight chance of thunderstorms. Highs in the mid-80s. Chance of rain 40%. Wednesday night, partly cloudy with a 20% chance of rain showers. Lows around 60. Thursday, mostly sunny with a 20% chance of rain showers. Highs in the mid-80s. 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The current time is 12:48 a.m. Eastern Daylight Time. Conditions around the area at midnight. At Mount Pleasant, it was partly cloudy. The temperature was 72 degrees, the dew point 63, and the relative humidity 72%. The pressure was 30.01 inches and steady. Across the remainder of south-central lower Michigan, it was partly cloudy, with a temperature of 70 at Alma and 66 at Big Rapids. It was mostly cloudy, with a temperature of 75 at Saginaw and 72 at Midland. At Houghton Lake, it was cloudy, with a temperature of 67. Elsewhere in central and northern lower Michigan, skies ranged from partly cloudy to mostly cloudy, and temperatures were between 66 and 72 degrees. Across southern lower Michigan, it was clear, with a temperature of 72 at Lansing and 66 at Kalamazoo. At Detroit, it was mostly cloudy, with a temperature of 77. In the Upper Peninsula, Sault Ste. Marie was 70 degrees under partly cloudy skies, and in Marquette, it was mostly cloudy with a temperature of 70. In neighboring states, Chicago was 75 degrees under mostly cloudy skies. In Cleveland, it was partly cloudy and the temperature was 68. Once again, at midnight, Mount Pleasant was 72 degrees under partly cloudy skies. Now here is your local forecast. Tonight, partly cloudy. Lows in the mid-60s. West winds around 10 miles per hour. Friday, mostly sunny in the morning, then becoming mostly cloudy. Highs in the upper 80s. West winds 5 to 10 miles per hour. Gusts up to 20 miles per hour in the afternoon. Friday night, a slight chance of showers in the evening, then showers likely and a slight chance of thunderstorms after midnight. Lows in the lower 60s. Northwest winds around 10 miles per hour in the evening becoming light. Chance of rain 70%. Saturday, showers in the morning, then showers and a slight chance of thunderstorms in the afternoon. Highs in the upper 70s. Northeast winds around 10 miles per hour with gusts to around 25 miles per hour. Chance of rain 80%. Saturday night, showers likely and a slight chance of thunderstorms in the evening, then a chance of showers after midnight. Lows in the upper 50s. Northeast winds 5 to 10 miles per hour with gusts to around 25 miles per hour. Chance of rain 70%. Sunday, mostly cloudy in the morning, then becoming mostly sunny. Highs in the upper 70s. Sunday night, mostly clear. Lows in the lower 50s. Monday, sunny. Highs in the lower 80s. Monday night, mostly clear. Lows in the mid-50s.

sunny. Highs in the mid-80s. Tuesday night, mostly clear with a 20% chance of showers. Lows in the lower 60s. Wednesday, mostly sunny with a chance of showers and a slight chance of thunderstorms. Highs in the mid-80s. Chance of rain 40%. Wednesday night, partly cloudy with a 20% chance of rain showers. Lows around 60. Thursday, mostly sunny with a 20% chance of rain showers. Highs in the mid-80s. 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The current time is 12:52 a.m. Eastern Daylight Time. Conditions around the area at midnight. At Mount Pleasant, it was partly cloudy. The temperature was 72 degrees, the dew point 63, and the relative humidity 72%. The pressure was 30.01 inches and steady. Across the remainder of South Central Lower Michigan, it was partly cloudy, with a temperature of 70 at Alma and 66 at Big Rapids. It was mostly cloudy, with a temperature of 75 at Saginaw and 72 at Midland. At Houghton Lake, it was cloudy, with a temperature of 67. Elsewhere in central and northern lower Michigan, skies ranged from partly cloudy to mostly cloudy, and temperatures were between 66 and 72 degrees. Across southern lower Michigan, it was clear, with a temperature of 72 at Lansing and 66 at Kalamazoo. At Detroit, it was mostly cloudy, with a temperature of 77. In the Upper Peninsula, Sault Ste. Marie was 70 degrees under partly cloudy skies, and in Marquette, it was mostly cloudy with a temperature of 70. In neighboring states, Chicago was 75 degrees under mostly cloudy skies. In Cleveland, it was partly cloudy and the temperature was 68. Once again, at midnight, Mount Pleasant was 72 degrees under partly cloudy skies. Now here is your local forecast. Tonight, partly cloudy. Lows in the mid-60s. West winds around 10 miles per hour. Friday, mostly sunny in the morning, then becoming mostly cloudy. Highs in the upper 80s. West winds 5 to 10 miles per hour. Gusts up to 20 miles per hour in the afternoon. Friday night, a slight chance of showers in the evening, then showers likely and a slight chance of thunderstorms after midnight. Lows in the lower 60s. Northwest winds around 10 miles per hour in the evening, becoming light. Chance of rain 70%. Saturday, showers in the morning, then showers and a slight chance of thunderstorms in the afternoon. Highs in the upper 70s. Northeast winds around 10 miles per hour with gusts to around 25 miles per hour. Chance of rain 80%. Saturday night, showers likely and a slight chance of thunderstorms in the evening, then a chance of showers after midnight. Lows in the upper 50s. Northeast winds 5 to 10 miles per hour with gusts to around 25 miles per hour. Chance of rain 70%. Sunday, mostly cloudy in the morning, then becoming mostly sunny. Highs in the upper 70s. Sunday night, mostly clear. Lows in the lower 50s. Monday, sunny. Highs in the lower 80s. Monday night, mostly clear. Lows in the mid-50s. Tuesday, sunny. Highs in the mid-80s. Tuesday night, mostly clear with a 20% chance of showers. Lows in the lower 60s. Wednesday, mostly sunny with a chance of showers and a slight chance of thunderstorms. Highs in the mid-80s. Chance of rain 40%. Wednesday night, partly cloudy with a 20% chance of rain showers. Lows around 60. Thursday, mostly sunny with a 20% chance of rain showers. Highs in the mid-80s. 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

The current time is 12:56 a.m. Eastern Daylight Time. Conditions around the area at midnight. At Mount Pleasant, it was partly cloudy. The temperature was 72 degrees, the dew point 63, and the relative humidity 72%. The pressure was 30.01 inches and steady. Across the remainder of south-central Lower Michigan, it was partly cloudy, with a temperature of 70 at Alma and 66 at Big Rapids. It was mostly cloudy, with a temperature of 75 at Saginaw and 72 at Midland. At Houghton Lake, it was cloudy, with a temperature of 67. Elsewhere in central and northern Lower Michigan, skies ranged from partly cloudy to mostly cloudy, and temperatures were between 66 and 72 degrees. Across southern Lower Michigan, it was clear, with a temperature of 72 at Lansing and 66 at Kalamazoo. At Detroit, it was mostly cloudy, with a temperature of 77. In the Upper Peninsula, Sault Ste. Marie was 70 degrees under partly cloudy skies, and in Marquette, it was mostly cloudy with a temperature of 70. In neighboring states, Chicago was 75 degrees under mostly cloudy skies. In Cleveland, it was partly cloudy and the temperature was 68. Once again, at midnight, Mount Pleasant was 72 degrees under partly cloudy skies. Now here is your local forecast. Tonight, partly cloudy. Lows in the mid-60s. West winds around 10 miles per hour. Friday, mostly sunny in the morning, then becoming mostly cloudy. Highs in the upper 80s. West winds 5 to 10 miles per hour. Gusts up to 20 miles per hour in the afternoon. Friday night, a slight chance of showers in the evening, then showers likely and a slight chance of thunderstorms after midnight. Lows in the lower 60s. Northwest winds around 10 miles per hour in the evening becoming light. Chance of rain 70%. Saturday, showers in the morning, then showers and a slight chance of thunderstorms in the afternoon. Highs in the upper 70s. Northeast winds around 10 miles per hour with gusts to around 25 miles per hour. Chance of rain 80%. Saturday night, showers likely and a slight chance of thunderstorms in the evening, then a chance of showers after midnight. Lows in the upper 50s. Northeast winds 5 to 10 miles per hour with gusts to around 25 miles per hour. Chance of rain 70%. Sunday, mostly cloudy in the morning, then becoming mostly sunny. Highs in the upper 70s. Sunday night, mostly clear. Lows in the lower 50s. Monday, sunny. Highs in the lower 80s. Monday night, mostly clear. Lows in the mid-50s. Tuesday, sunny. Highs in the mid-80s. Tuesday night, mostly clear with a 20% chance of showers. Lows in the lower 60s. Wednesday, mostly sunny with a chance of showers and a slight chance of thunderstorms. Highs in the mid-80s. Chance of rain 40%. Wednesday night, partly cloudy with a 20% chance of rain showers. Lows around 60. Thursday, mostly sunny with a 20% chance of rain showers. Highs in the mid-80s. 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The current time is 1 a.m. Eastern Daylight Time. Conditions around the area at midnight. At Mount Pleasant, it was partly cloudy. The temperature was 72 degrees, the dew point 63, and the relative humidity 72%. The pressure was 30.01 inches and steady. Across the remainder of south-central Lower Michigan, it was partly cloudy, with a temperature of 70 at Alma and 66 at Big Rapids. It was mostly cloudy, with a temperature of 75 at Saginaw and 72 at Midland. At Houghton Lake, it was cloudy, with a temperature of 67. Elsewhere in central and northern Lower Michigan, skies ranged from partly cloudy to mostly cloudy, and temperatures were between 66 and

72 degrees. Across southern lower Michigan, it was clear with a temperature of 72 at Lansing and 66 at Kalamazoo. At Detroit, it was mostly cloudy with a temperature of 77. In the Upper Peninsula, Sault Ste. Marie was 70 degrees under partly cloudy skies, and in Marquette, it was mostly cloudy with a temperature of 70. In neighboring states, Chicago was 75 degrees under mostly cloudy skies. In Cleveland, it was partly cloudy and the temperature was 68. Once again, at midnight, Mount Pleasant was 72 degrees under partly cloudy skies. Now here is your local forecast. Tonight, partly cloudy. Lows in the mid-60s. West winds around 10 miles per hour. Friday, mostly sunny in the morning, then becoming mostly cloudy. Highs in the upper 80s. West winds 5 to 10 miles per hour. Gusts up to 20 miles per hour in the afternoon. Friday night, a slight chance of showers in the evening, then showers likely and a slight chance of thunderstorms after midnight. Lows in the lower 60s. Northwest winds around 10 miles per hour in the evening becoming light. Chance of rain 70%. Saturday, showers in the morning, then showers and a slight chance of thunderstorms in the afternoon. Highs in the upper 70s. Northeast winds around 10 miles per hour with gusts to around 25 miles per hour. Chance of rain 80%. Saturday night, showers likely and a slight chance of thunderstorms in the evening, then a chance of showers after midnight. Lows in the upper 50s. Northeast winds 5 to 10 miles per hour with gusts to around 25 miles per hour. Chance of rain 70%. Sunday, mostly cloudy in the morning, then becoming mostly sunny. Highs in the upper 70s. Sunday night, mostly clear. Lows in the lower 50s. Monday, sunny. Highs in the lower 80s. Monday night, mostly clear. Lows in the mid-50s. Tuesday, sunny. Highs in the mid-80s. Tuesday night, mostly clear with a 20% chance of showers. Lows in the lower 60s. Wednesday, mostly sunny with a chance of showers and a slight chance of thunderstorms. Highs in the mid-80s. Chance of rain 40%. Wednesday night, partly cloudy with a 20% chance of rain showers. Lows around 60. Thursday, mostly sunny with a 20% chance of rain showers. Highs in the mid-80s. 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The current time is 1:04 a.m. Eastern Daylight Time. Conditions around the area at midnight. At Mount Pleasant, it was partly cloudy. The temperature was 72 degrees, the dew point 63, and the relative humidity 72%. The pressure was 30.01 inches and steady. Across the remainder of south central lower Michigan, it was partly cloudy, with a temperature of 70 at Alma and 66 at Big Rapids. It was mostly cloudy, with a temperature of 75 at Saginaw and 72 at Midland. At Houghton Lake, it was cloudy, with a temperature of 67. Elsewhere in central and northern lower Michigan, skies ranged from partly cloudy to mostly cloudy, and temperatures were between 66 and 72 degrees. Across southern lower Michigan, it was clear, with a temperature of 72 at Lansing and 66 at Kalamazoo. At Detroit, it was mostly cloudy, with a temperature of 77. In the Upper Peninsula, Sault Ste. Marie was 70 degrees under partly cloudy skies, and in Marquette, it was mostly cloudy with a temperature of 70. In neighboring states, Chicago was 75 degrees under mostly cloudy skies. In Cleveland, it was partly cloudy and the temperature was 68. Once again, at midnight, Mount Pleasant was 72 degrees under partly cloudy skies. Now here is your local forecast. Tonight, partly cloudy. Lows in the mid-60s. West winds.

around 10 miles per hour. Friday, mostly sunny in the morning, then becoming mostly cloudy. Highs in the upper 80s. West winds 5 to 10 miles per hour. Gusts up to 20 miles per hour in the afternoon. Friday night, a slight chance of showers in the evening, then showers likely and a slight chance of thunderstorms after midnight. Lows in the lower 60s. Northwest winds around 10 miles per hour in the evening becoming light. Chance of rain 70%. Saturday, showers in the morning, then showers and a slight chance of thunderstorms in the afternoon. Highs in the upper 70s. Northeast winds around 10 miles per hour with gusts to around 25 miles per hour. Chance of rain 80%. Saturday night, showers likely and a slight chance of thunderstorms in the evening, then a chance of showers after midnight. Lows in the upper 50s. Northeast winds 5 to 10 miles per hour with gusts to around 25 miles per hour. Chance of rain 70%. Sunday, mostly cloudy in the morning, then becoming mostly sunny. Highs in the upper 70s. Sunday night, mostly clear. Lows in the lower 50s. Monday, sunny. Highs in the lower 80s. Monday night, mostly clear. Lows in the mid-50s. Tuesday, sunny. Highs in the mid-80s. Tuesday night, mostly clear with a 20% chance of showers. Lows in the lower 60s. Wednesday, mostly sunny with a chance of showers and a slight chance of thunderstorms. Highs in the mid-80s. Chance of rain 40%. Wednesday night, partly cloudy with a 20% chance of rain showers. Lows around 60. Thursday, mostly sunny with a 20% chance of rain showers. Highs in the mid-80s. 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The current time is 1:08 a.m. Eastern Daylight Time. Conditions around the area at midnight. At Mount Pleasant, it was partly cloudy. The temperature was 72 degrees, the dew point 63, and the relative humidity 72%. The pressure was 30.01 inches and steady. Across the remainder of south central lower Michigan, it was partly cloudy, with a temperature of 70 at Alma and 66 at Big Rapids. It was mostly cloudy, with a temperature of 75 at Saginaw and 72 at Midland. At Houghton Lake, it was cloudy, with a temperature of 67. Elsewhere in central and northern lower Michigan, skies ranged from partly cloudy to mostly cloudy, and temperatures were between 66 and 72 degrees. Across southern lower Michigan, it was clear, with a temperature of 72 at Lansing and 66 at Kalamazoo. At Detroit, it was mostly cloudy, with a temperature of 77. In the Upper Peninsula, Sault Ste. Marie was 70 degrees under partly cloudy skies, and in Marquette, it was mostly cloudy with a temperature of 70. In neighboring states, Chicago was 75 degrees under mostly cloudy skies. In Cleveland, it was partly cloudy and the temperature was 68. Once again, at midnight, Mount Pleasant was 72 degrees under partly cloudy skies. Now here is your local forecast. Tonight, partly cloudy. Lows in the mid-60s. West winds around 10 miles per hour. Friday, mostly sunny in the morning, then becoming mostly cloudy. Highs in the upper 80s. West winds 5 to 10 miles per hour. Gusts up to 20 miles per hour in the afternoon. Friday night, a slight chance of showers in the evening, then showers likely and a slight chance of thunderstorms after midnight. Lows in the lower 60s. Northwest winds around 10 miles per hour in the evening becoming light. Chance of rain 70%. Saturday, showers in the morning, then showers and a slight chance of thunderstorms in the afternoon. Highs in the upper 70s. Northeast winds around 10 miles per hour with gusts to around 25 miles per hour. Chance of rain 80%.

Tuesday night, mostly clear with a 20% chance of showers. Lows in the lower 60s. Wednesday, mostly sunny with a chance of showers and a slight chance of thunderstorms. Highs in the mid-80s. Chance of rain 40%. Wednesday night, partly cloudy with a 20% chance of rain showers. Lows around 60. Thursday, mostly sunny with a 20% chance of rain showers. Highs in the mid-80s. 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The current time is 1:12 a.m. Eastern Daylight Time. Conditions around the area at midnight. At Mount Pleasant, it was partly cloudy. The temperature was 72 degrees, the dew point 63, and the relative humidity 72%. The pressure was 30.01 inches and steady. Across the remainder of south central lower Michigan, it was partly cloudy, with a temperature of 70 at Alma and 66 at Big Rapids. It was mostly cloudy, with a temperature of 75 at Saginaw and 72 at Midland. At Houghton Lake, it was cloudy, with a temperature of 67. Elsewhere in central and northern lower Michigan, skies ranged from partly cloudy to mostly cloudy, and temperatures were between 66 and 72 degrees. Across southern lower Michigan, it was clear, with a temperature of 72 at Lansing and 66 at Kalamazoo. At Detroit, it was mostly cloudy, with a temperature of 77. In the Upper Peninsula, Sault Ste. Marie was 70 degrees under partly cloudy skies, and in Marquette, it was mostly cloudy with a temperature of 70. In neighboring states, Chicago was 75 degrees under mostly cloudy skies. In Cleveland, it was partly cloudy and the temperature was 68. Once again, at midnight, Mount Pleasant was 72 degrees under partly cloudy skies. Conditions around the area at 1 a.m. At Mount Pleasant, it was mostly cloudy. The temperature was 71 degrees, the dew point 63, and the relative humidity 75%. The pressure was 30.01 inches and falling. Across the remainder of south central lower Michigan, skies ranged from partly cloudy to mostly cloudy, and temperatures were between 66 and 73 degrees. Elsewhere in central and northern lower Michigan, it was partly cloudy, and temperatures were between 66 and 71 degrees. Across southern lower Michigan, skies ranged from partly cloudy to mostly cloudy. It was 75 at Detroit, 68 at Lansing, and 67 at Kalamazoo. In the Upper Peninsula, Sault Ste. Marie was 69 degrees under partly cloudy skies, and in Marquette, it was partly cloudy with a temperature of 70. In neighboring states, Chicago was 75 degrees under mostly cloudy skies. In Cleveland, it was partly cloudy and the temperature was 67. Once again, at 1 a.m., Mount Pleasant was 71 degrees under mostly cloudy skies. Now here is your local forecast. Tonight, partly cloudy. Lows in the mid-60s. West winds around 10 miles per hour. Friday, mostly sunny in the morning, then becoming mostly cloudy. Highs in the upper 80s. West winds 5 to 10 miles per hour. Gusts up to 20 miles per hour in the afternoon. Friday night, a slight chance of showers in the evening, then showers likely and a slight chance of thunderstorms after midnight. Lows in the lower 60s. Northwest winds around 10 miles per hour in the evening, becoming light. Chance of rain 70%. Saturday, showers in the morning, then showers and a slight chance of thunderstorms in the afternoon. Highs in the upper 70s. Northeast winds around 10 miles per hour with gusts to around 25 miles per hour. Chance of rain 80%. Saturday night, showers likely and a slight chance of thunderstorms in the evening, then a chance of showers after midnight. Lows in the upper 50s. Northeast winds 5 to 10 miles per hour with gusts to around 25 miles per hour. Chance of rain 70%. Sunday.

mostly cloudy in the morning, then becoming mostly sunny. Highs in the upper 70s. Sunday night, mostly clear. Lows in the lower 50s. Monday, sunny. Highs in the lower 80s. Monday night, mostly clear. Lows in the mid-50s. Tuesday, sunny. Highs in the mid-80s. Tuesday night, mostly clear with a 20% chance of showers. Lows in the lower 60s. Wednesday, mostly sunny with a chance of showers and a slight chance of thunderstorms. Highs in the mid-80s. Chance of rain 40%. Wednesday night, partly cloudy with a 20% chance of rain showers. Lows around 60. Thursday, mostly sunny with a 20% chance of rain showers. Highs in the mid-80s. 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The current time is 1:18 a.m. Eastern Daylight Time. Conditions around the area at 1 a.m. At Mount Pleasant, it was mostly cloudy. The temperature was 71 degrees, the dew point 63, and the relative humidity 75%. The pressure was 30.01 inches and falling. Across the remainder of south-central lower Michigan, skies ranged from partly cloudy to mostly cloudy, and temperatures were between 66 and 73 degrees. Elsewhere in central and northern lower Michigan, it was partly cloudy, and temperatures were between 66 and 71 degrees. Across southern lower Michigan, skies ranged from partly cloudy to mostly cloudy. It was 75 at Detroit, 68 at Lansing, and 67 at Kalamazoo. In the upper peninsula, Sault Ste. Marie was 69 degrees under partly cloudy skies, and in Marquette, it was partly cloudy with a temperature of 70. In neighboring states, Chicago was 75 degrees under mostly cloudy skies. In Cleveland, it was partly cloudy and the temperature was 67. Once again, at 1 a.m., Mount Pleasant was 71 degrees under mostly cloudy skies. Now here is your local forecast. Tonight, partly cloudy. Lows in the mid-60s. West winds around 10 miles per hour. Friday, mostly sunny in the morning, then becoming mostly cloudy. Highs in the upper 80s. West winds 5 to 10 miles per hour. Gusts up to 20 miles per hour in the afternoon. Friday night, a slight chance of showers in the evening, then showers likely and a slight chance of thunderstorms after midnight. Lows in the lower 60s. Northwest winds around 10 miles per hour in the evening becoming light. Chance of rain 70%. Saturday, showers in the morning, then showers and a slight chance of thunderstorms in the afternoon. Highs in the upper 70s. Northeast winds around 10 miles per hour with gusts to around 25 miles per hour. Chance of rain 80%. Saturday night, showers likely and a slight chance of thunderstorms in the evening, then a chance of showers after midnight. Lows in the upper 50s. Northeast winds 5 to 10 miles per hour with gusts to around 25 miles per hour. Chance of rain 70%. Sunday, mostly cloudy in the morning, then becoming mostly sunny. Highs in the upper 70s. Sunday night, mostly clear. Lows in the lower 50s. Monday, sunny. Highs in the lower 80s. Monday night, mostly clear. Lows in the mid-50s. Tuesday, sunny. Highs in the mid-80s. Tuesday night, mostly clear with a 20% chance of showers. Lows in the lower 60s. Wednesday, mostly sunny with a chance of showers and a slight chance of thunderstorms. Highs in the mid-80s. Chance of rain 40%. Wednesday night, partly cloudy with a 20% chance of rain showers. Lows around 60. Thursday, mostly sunny with a 20% chance of rain showers. Highs in the mid-80s.
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The current time is 1:22 a.m. Eastern Daylight Time. Conditions around the area at 1 a.m. At Mount Pleasant, it was mostly cloudy. The temperature was 71 degrees, the dew point 63, and the relative humidity 75%. The pressure was 30.01 inches and falling. Across the remainder of south-central Lower Michigan, skies ranged from partly cloudy to mostly cloudy, and temperatures were between 66 and 73 degrees. Elsewhere in central and northern Lower Michigan, it was partly cloudy, and temperatures were between 66 and 71 degrees. Across southern Lower Michigan, skies ranged from partly cloudy to mostly cloudy. It was 75 at Detroit, 68 at Lansing, and 67 at Kalamazoo. In the Upper Peninsula, Sault Ste. Marie was 69 degrees under partly cloudy skies, and in Marquette, it was partly cloudy with a temperature of 70. In neighboring states, Chicago was 75 degrees under mostly cloudy skies. In Cleveland, it was partly cloudy and the temperature was 67. Once again, at 1 a.m., Mount Pleasant was 71 degrees under mostly cloudy skies. Now here is your local forecast. Tonight, partly cloudy. Lows in the mid-60s. West winds around 10 miles per hour. Friday, mostly sunny in the morning, then becoming mostly cloudy. Highs in the upper 80s. West winds 5 to 10 miles per hour. Gusts up to 20 miles per hour in the afternoon. Friday night, a slight chance of showers in the evening, then showers likely and a slight chance of thunderstorms after midnight. Lows in the lower 60s. Northwest winds around 10 miles per hour in the evening becoming light. Chance of rain 70%. Saturday, showers in the morning, then showers and a slight chance of thunderstorms in the afternoon. Highs in the upper 70s. Northeast winds around 10 miles per hour with gusts to around 25 miles per hour. Chance of rain 80%. Saturday night, showers likely and a slight chance of thunderstorms in the evening, then a chance of showers after midnight. Lows in the upper 50s. Northeast winds 5 to 10 miles per hour with gusts to around 25 miles per hour. Chance of rain 70%. Sunday, mostly cloudy in the morning, then becoming mostly sunny. Highs in the upper 70s. Sunday night, mostly clear. Lows in the lower 50s. Monday, sunny. Highs in the lower 80s. Monday night, mostly clear. Lows in the mid-50s. Tuesday, sunny. Highs in the mid-80s. Tuesday night, mostly clear with a 20% chance of showers. Lows in the lower 60s. Wednesday, mostly sunny with a chance of showers and a slight chance of thunderstorms. Highs in the mid-80s. Chance of rain 40%. Wednesday night, partly cloudy with a 20% chance of rain showers. Lows around 60. Thursday, mostly sunny with a 20% chance of rain showers. Highs in the mid-80s. 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The current time is 1:26 a.m. Eastern Daylight Time. Conditions around the area at 1 a.m. At Mount Pleasant, it was mostly cloudy. The temperature was 71 degrees, the dew point 63, and the relative humidity 75%. The pressure was 30.01 inches and falling. Across the remainder of south-central Lower Michigan, skies ranged from partly cloudy to mostly cloudy, and temperatures were between 66 and 73 degrees. Elsewhere in central and northern Lower Michigan, it was partly cloudy, and temperatures were between 66 and 71 degrees. Across southern Lower Michigan, skies ranged from partly cloudy to mostly cloudy.
It was 75 at Detroit, 68 at Lansing, and 67 at Kalamazoo. In the Upper Peninsula, Sault Ste. Marie was 69 degrees under partly cloudy skies, and in Marquette, it was partly cloudy with a temperature of 70. In neighboring states, Chicago was 75 degrees under mostly cloudy skies. In Cleveland, it was partly cloudy and the temperature was 67. Once again, at 1 a.m., Mount Pleasant was 71 degrees under mostly cloudy skies. Now here is your local forecast. Tonight, partly cloudy. Lows in the mid-60s. West winds around 10 miles per hour. Friday, mostly sunny in the morning, then becoming mostly cloudy. Highs in the upper 80s. West winds 5 to 10 miles per hour. Gusts up to 20 miles per hour in the afternoon. Friday night, a slight chance of showers in the evening, then showers likely and a slight chance of thunderstorms after midnight. Lows in the lower 60s. Northwest winds around 10 miles per hour in the evening becoming light. Chance of rain 70%. Saturday, showers in the morning, then showers and a slight chance of thunderstorms in the afternoon. Highs in the upper 70s. Northeast winds around 10 miles per hour with gusts to around 25 miles per hour. Chance of rain 80%. Saturday night, showers likely and a slight chance of thunderstorms in the evening, then a chance of showers after midnight. Lows in the upper 50s. Northeast winds 5 to 10 miles per hour with gusts to around 25 miles per hour. Chance of rain 70%. Sunday, mostly cloudy in the morning, then becoming mostly sunny. Highs in the upper 70s. Sunday night, mostly clear. Lows in the lower 50s. Monday, sunny. Highs in the lower 80s. Monday night, mostly clear. Lows in the mid-50s. Tuesday, sunny. Highs in the mid-80s. Tuesday night, mostly clear with a 20% chance of showers. Lows in the lower 60s. Wednesday, mostly sunny with a chance of showers and a slight chance of thunderstorms. Highs in the mid-80s. Chance of rain 40%. Wednesday night, partly cloudy with a 20% chance of rain showers. Lows around 60. Thursday, mostly sunny with a 20% chance of rain showers. Highs in the mid-80s. 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The current time is 1:30 a.m. Eastern Daylight Time. Conditions around the area at 1 a.m. At Mount Pleasant, it was mostly cloudy. The temperature was 71 degrees, the dew point 63, and the relative humidity 75%. The pressure was 30.01 inches and falling. Across the remainder of south-central Lower Michigan, skies ranged from partly cloudy to mostly cloudy, and temperatures were between 66 and 73 degrees. Elsewhere in central and northern Lower Michigan, it was partly cloudy, and temperatures were between 66 and 71 degrees. Across southern Lower Michigan, skies ranged from partly cloudy to mostly cloudy. It was 75 at Detroit, 68 at Lansing, and 67 at Kalamazoo. In the Upper Peninsula, Sault Ste. Marie was 69 degrees under partly cloudy skies, and in Marquette, it was partly cloudy with a temperature of 70. In neighboring states, Chicago was 75 degrees under mostly cloudy skies. In Cleveland, it was partly cloudy and the temperature was 67. Once again, at 1 a.m., Mount Pleasant was 71 degrees under mostly cloudy skies. Now here is your local forecast. Tonight, partly cloudy. Lows in the mid-60s. West winds around 10 miles per hour. Friday, mostly sunny in the morning, then becoming mostly cloudy. Highs in the upper 80s. West winds 5 to 10 miles per hour. Gusts up to 20 miles per hour in the afternoon. Friday night,
a slight chance of showers in the evening, then showers likely and a slight chance of thunderstorms after midnight. Lows in the lower 60s. Northwest winds around 10 miles per hour in the evening, becoming light. Chance of rain 70%. Saturday, showers in the morning, then showers and a slight chance of thunderstorms in the afternoon. Highs in the upper 70s. Northeast winds around 10 miles per hour with gusts to around 25 miles per hour. Chance of rain 80%. Saturday night, showers likely and a slight chance of thunderstorms in the evening, then a chance of showers after midnight. Lows in the upper 50s. Northeast winds 5 to 10 miles per hour with gusts to around 25 miles per hour. Chance of rain 70%. Sunday, mostly cloudy in the morning, then becoming mostly sunny. Highs in the upper 70s. Sunday night, mostly clear. Lows in the lower 50s. Monday, sunny. Highs in the lower 80s. Monday night, mostly clear. Lows in the mid-50s. Tuesday, sunny. Highs in the mid-80s. Tuesday night, highs in the lower 80s. Monday night, mostly clear. Lows in the mid-50s. Tuesday, sunny. Highs in the mid-80s. Tuesday night, mostly clear with a 20% chance of showers. Lows in the lower 60s. Wednesday, mostly sunny with a chance of showers and a slight chance of thunderstorms. Highs in the mid-80s. Chance of rain 40%. Wednesday night, partly cloudy with a 20% chance of rain showers. Lows around 60. Thursday, mostly sunny with a 20% chance of rain showers. Highs in the mid-80s. 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The current time is 1:34 a.m. Eastern Daylight Time. Conditions around the area at 1 a.m. At Mount Pleasant, it was mostly cloudy. The temperature was 71 degrees, the dew point 63, and the relative humidity 75%. The pressure was 30.01 inches and falling. Across the remainder of south-central lower Michigan, skies ranged from partly cloudy to mostly cloudy, and temperatures were between 66 and 73 degrees. Elsewhere in central and northern lower Michigan, it was partly cloudy, and temperatures were between 66 and 71 degrees. Across southern lower Michigan, skies ranged from partly cloudy to mostly cloudy. It was 75 at Detroit, 68 at Lansing, and 67 at Kalamazoo. In the upper peninsula, Sault Ste. Marie was 69 degrees under partly cloudy skies, and in Marquette, it was partly cloudy with a temperature of 70. In neighboring states, Chicago was 75 degrees under mostly cloudy skies. In Cleveland, it was partly cloudy and the temperature was 67. Once again, at 1 a.m., Mount Pleasant was 71 degrees under mostly cloudy skies. Now here is your local forecast. Tonight, partly cloudy. Lows in the mid-60s. West winds around 10 miles per hour. Friday, mostly sunny in the morning, then becoming mostly cloudy. Highs in the upper 80s. West winds 5 to 10 miles per hour. Gusts up to 20 miles per hour in the afternoon. Friday night, a slight chance of showers in the evening, then showers likely and a slight chance of thunderstorms after midnight. Lows in the lower 60s. Northwest winds around 10 miles per hour in the evening, becoming light. Chance of rain 70%. Saturday, showers in the morning, then showers and a slight chance of thunderstorms in the afternoon. Highs in the upper 70s. Northeast winds around 10 miles per hour with gusts to around 25 miles per hour. Chance of rain 80%. Saturday night, showers likely and a slight chance of thunderstorms in the evening, then a chance of showers after midnight. Lows in the upper 50s. Northeast winds 5 to 10 miles per hour with gusts to around 25 miles per hour.
chance of rain 70%. Sunday, mostly cloudy in the morning, then becoming mostly sunny. Highs in the upper 70s. Sunday

night, mostly clear. Lows in the lower 50s. Monday, sunny. Highs in the lower 80s. Monday night, mostly clear. Lows in the mid-50s. Tuesday, sunny. Highs in the mid-80s. Tuesday night, mostly clear with a 20% chance of showers. Lows in the lower 60s. Wednesday, mostly sunny with a chance of showers and a slight chance of thunderstorms. Highs in the mid-80s. Chance of rain 40%. Wednesday night, partly cloudy with a 20% chance of rain showers. Lows around 60. Thursday, mostly sunny with a 20% chance of rain showers. Highs in the mid-80s. 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The current time is 1:38 a.m. Eastern Daylight Time. Conditions around the area at 1 a.m. At Mount Pleasant, it was mostly cloudy. The temperature was 71 degrees, the dew point 63, and the relative humidity 75%. The pressure was 30.01 inches and falling. Across the remainder of south-central lower Michigan, skies ranged from partly cloudy to mostly cloudy, and temperatures were between 66 and 73 degrees. Elsewhere in central and northern lower Michigan, it was partly cloudy, and temperatures were between 66 and 71 degrees. Across southern lower Michigan, skies ranged from partly cloudy to mostly cloudy. It was 75 at Detroit, 68 at Lansing, and 67 at Kalamazoo. In the upper peninsula, Sault Ste. Marie was 69 degrees under partly cloudy skies, and in Marquette, it was partly cloudy with a temperature of 70. In neighboring states, Chicago was 75 degrees under mostly cloudy skies. In Cleveland, it was partly cloudy and the temperature was 67. Once again, at 1 a.m., Mount Pleasant was 71 degrees under mostly cloudy skies. Now here is your local forecast. Tonight, partly cloudy. Lows in the mid-60s. West winds around 10 miles per hour. Friday, mostly sunny in the morning, then becoming mostly cloudy. Highs in the upper 80s. West winds 5 to 10 miles per hour. Gusts up to 20 miles per hour in the afternoon. Friday night, a slight chance of showers in the evening, then showers likely and a slight chance of thunderstorms after midnight. Lows in the lower 60s. Northwest winds around 10 miles per hour in the evening becoming light. Chance of rain 70%. Saturday, showers in the morning, then showers and a slight chance of thunderstorms in the afternoon. Highs in the upper 70s. Northeast winds around 10 miles per hour with gusts to around 25 miles per hour. Chance of rain 80%. Saturday night, showers likely and a slight chance of thunderstorms in the evening, then a chance of showers after midnight. Lows in the upper 50s. Northeast winds 5 to 10 miles per hour with gusts to around 25 miles per hour. Chance of rain 70%. Sunday, mostly cloudy in the morning, then becoming mostly sunny. Highs in the upper 70s. Sunday night, mostly clear. Lows in the lower 50s. Monday, sunny. Highs in the lower 80s. Monday night, mostly clear. Lows in the mid-50s. Tuesday, sunny. Highs in the mid-80s. Tuesday night, mostly clear with a 20% chance of showers. Lows in the lower 60s. Wednesday, mostly sunny with a chance of showers and a slight chance of thunderstorms. Highs in the mid-80s. Chance of rain 40%. Wednesday night, partly cloudy with a 20% chance of rain showers. Lows around 60. Thursday, mostly sunny with a 20% chance of rain showers. Highs in the mid-80s. 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

Broadcast Center. The current time is 1:41 a.m. Eastern Daylight Time. Conditions around the area at 1 a.m. At Mount Pleasant, it was mostly cloudy. The temperature was 71 degrees, the dew point 63, and the relative humidity 75%. The pressure was 30.01 inches and falling. Across the remainder of south-central Lower Michigan, skies ranged from partly cloudy to mostly cloudy, and temperatures were between 66 and 73 degrees. Elsewhere in central and northern Lower Michigan, it was partly cloudy, and temperatures were between 66 and 71 degrees. Across southern Lower Michigan, skies ranged from partly cloudy to mostly cloudy. It was 75 at Detroit, 68 at Lansing, and 67 at Kalamazoo. In the Upper Peninsula, Sault Ste. Marie was 69 degrees under partly cloudy skies, and in Marquette, it was partly cloudy with a temperature of 70. In neighboring states, Chicago was 75 degrees under mostly cloudy skies. In Cleveland, it was partly cloudy and the temperature was 67. Once again, at 1 a.m., Mount Pleasant was 71 degrees under mostly cloudy skies. Now here is your local forecast. Tonight, partly cloudy. Lows in the mid-60s. West winds around 10 miles per hour. Friday, mostly sunny in the morning, then becoming mostly cloudy. Highs in the upper 80s. West winds 5 to 10 miles per hour. Gusts up to 20 miles per hour in the afternoon. Friday night, a slight chance of showers in the evening, then showers likely and a slight chance of thunderstorms after midnight. Lows in the lower 60s. Northwest winds around 10 miles per hour in the evening becoming light. Chance of rain 70%. Saturday, showers in the morning, then showers and a slight chance of thunderstorms in the afternoon. Highs in the upper 70s. Northeast winds around 10 miles per hour with gusts to around 25 miles per hour. Chance of rain 80%. Saturday night, showers likely and a slight chance of thunderstorms in the evening, then a chance of showers after midnight. Lows in the upper 50s. Northeast winds 5 to 10 miles per hour with gusts to around 25 miles per hour. Chance of rain 70%. Sunday, mostly cloudy in the morning, then becoming mostly sunny. Highs in the upper 70s. Sunday night, mostly clear. Lows in the lower 50s. Monday, sunny. Highs in the lower 80s. Monday night, mostly clear. Lows in the mid-50s. Tuesday, sunny. Highs in the mid-80s. Tuesday night, mostly clear with a 20% chance of showers. Lows in the lower 60s. Wednesday, mostly sunny with a chance of showers and a slight chance of thunderstorms. Highs in the mid-80s. Chance of rain 40%. Wednesday night, partly cloudy with a 20% chance of rain showers. Lows around 60. Thursday, mostly sunny with a 20% chance of rain showers. Highs in the mid-80s. 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The current time is 1:45 a.m. Eastern Daylight Time. Conditions around the area at 1 a.m. At Mount Pleasant, it was mostly cloudy. The temperature was 71 degrees, the dew point 63, and the relative humidity 75%. The pressure was 30.01 inches and falling. Across the remainder of south-central Lower Michigan, skies ranged from partly cloudy to mostly cloudy, and temperatures were between 66 and 73 degrees. Elsewhere in central and northern Lower Michigan, it was partly cloudy, and temperatures were between 66 and 71 degrees. Across southern Lower Michigan, skies ranged from partly cloudy to mostly cloudy. It was 75 at Detroit, 68 at Lansing, and 67 at Kalamazoo. In the Upper Peninsula,
Sault Ste. Marie was 69 degrees under partly cloudy skies, and in Marquette, it was partly cloudy with a temperature of 70. In neighboring states, Chicago was 75 degrees under mostly cloudy skies. In Cleveland, it was partly cloudy and the temperature was 67. Once again, at 1 a.m., Mount Pleasant was 71 degrees under mostly cloudy skies. Now here is your local forecast. Tonight, partly cloudy. Lows in the mid-60s. West winds around 10 miles per hour. Friday, mostly sunny in the morning, then becoming mostly cloudy. Highs in the upper 80s. West winds 5 to 10 miles per hour. Gusts up to 20 miles per hour in the afternoon. Friday night, a slight chance of showers in the evening, then showers likely and a slight chance of thunderstorms after midnight. Lows in the lower 60s. Northwest winds around 10 miles per hour in the evening becoming light. Chance of rain 70%. Saturday, showers in the morning, then showers and a slight chance of thunderstorms in the afternoon. Highs in the upper 70s. Northeast winds around 10 miles per hour with gusts to around 25 miles per hour. Chance of rain 80%. Saturday night, showers likely and a slight chance of thunderstorms in the evening, then a chance of showers after midnight. Lows in the upper 50s. Northeast winds 5 to 10 miles per hour with gusts to around 25 miles per hour. Chance of rain 70%. Sunday, mostly cloudy in the morning, then becoming mostly sunny. Highs in the upper 70s. Sunday night, mostly clear. Lows in the lower 50s. Monday, sunny. Highs in the lower 80s. Monday night, mostly clear. Lows in the mid-50s. Tuesday, sunny. Highs in the mid-80s. Tuesday night, mostly clear with a 20% chance of showers. Lows in the lower 60s. Wednesday, mostly sunny with a chance of showers and a slight chance of thunderstorms. Highs in the mid-80s. Chance of rain 40%. Wednesday night, partly cloudy with a 20% chance of rain showers. Lows around 60. Thursday, mostly sunny with a 20% chance of rain showers. Highs in the mid-80s. 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The current time is 1:49 a.m. Eastern Daylight Time. Conditions around the area at 1 a.m. At Mount Pleasant, it was mostly cloudy. The temperature was 71 degrees, the dew point 63, and the relative humidity 75%. The pressure was 30.01 inches and falling. Across the remainder of south-central lower Michigan, skies ranged from partly cloudy to mostly cloudy, and temperatures were between 66 and 73 degrees. Elsewhere in central and northern lower Michigan, it was partly cloudy, and temperatures were between 66 and 71 degrees. Across southern lower Michigan, skies ranged from partly cloudy to mostly cloudy. It was 75 at Detroit, 68 at Lansing, and 67 at Kalamazoo. In the upper peninsula, Sault Ste. Marie was 69 degrees under partly cloudy skies, and in Marquette, it was partly cloudy with a temperature of 70. In neighboring states, Chicago was 75 degrees under mostly cloudy skies. In Cleveland, it was partly cloudy and the temperature was 67. Once again, at 1 a.m., Mount Pleasant was 71 degrees under mostly cloudy skies. Now here is your local forecast. Tonight, partly cloudy. Lows in the mid-60s. West winds around 10 miles per hour. Friday, mostly sunny in the morning, then becoming mostly cloudy. Highs in the upper 80s. West winds 5 to 10 miles per hour. Gusts up to 20 miles per hour in the afternoon. Friday night, a slight chance of showers in the evening, then showers likely and a slight chance of thunderstorms after midnight. Lows in the lower 60s.
Northwest winds around 10 miles per hour, in the evening becoming light. Chance of rain 70%. Saturday, showers in the morning, then showers and a slight chance of thunderstorms in the afternoon. Highs in the upper 70s. Northeast winds around 10 miles per hour with gusts to around 25 miles per hour. Chance of rain 80%. Saturday night, showers likely and a slight chance of thunderstorms in the evening, then a chance of showers after midnight. Lows in the upper 50s. Northeast winds 5 to 10 miles per hour with gusts to around 25 miles per hour. Chance of rain 70%. Sunday, mostly cloudy in the morning, then becoming mostly sunny. Highs in the upper 70s. Sunday night, mostly clear. Lows in the lower 50s. Monday, sunny. Highs in the lower 80s. Monday night, mostly clear. Lows in the mid-50s. Tuesday, sunny. Highs in the mid-80s. Tuesday night, mostly clear with a 20% chance of showers. Lows in the lower 60s. Wednesday, mostly sunny with a chance of showers and a slight chance of thunderstorms. Highs in the mid-80s. Chance of rain 40%. Wednesday night, partly cloudy with a 20% chance of rain showers. Lows around 60. Thursday, mostly sunny with a 20% chance of rain showers. Highs in the mid-80s. 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The current time is 1:53 a.m. Eastern Daylight Time. Conditions around the area at 1 a.m. At Mount Pleasant, it was mostly cloudy. The temperature was 71 degrees, the dew point 63, and the relative humidity 75%. The pressure was 30.01 inches and falling. Across the remainder of south-central lower Michigan, skies ranged from partly cloudy to mostly cloudy, and temperatures were between 66 and 73 degrees. Elsewhere in central and northern lower Michigan, it was partly cloudy, and temperatures were between 66 and 71 degrees. Across southern lower Michigan, skies ranged from partly cloudy to mostly cloudy. It was 75 at Detroit, 68 at Lansing, and 67 at Kalamazoo. In the upper peninsula, Sault Ste. Marie was 69 degrees under partly cloudy skies, and in Marquette, it was partly cloudy with a temperature of 70. In neighboring states, Chicago was 75 degrees under mostly cloudy skies. In Cleveland, it was partly cloudy and the temperature was 67. Once again, at 1 a.m., Mount Pleasant was 71 degrees under mostly cloudy skies. Now here is your local forecast. Tonight, partly cloudy. Lows in the mid-60s. West winds around 10 miles per hour. Friday, mostly sunny in the morning, then becoming mostly cloudy. Highs in the upper 80s. West winds 5 to 10 miles per hour. Gusts up to 20 miles per hour in the afternoon. Friday night, a slight chance of showers in the evening, then showers likely and a slight chance of thunderstorms after midnight. Lows in the lower 60s. Northwest winds around 10 miles per hour in the evening becoming light. Chance of rain 70%. Saturday, showers in the morning, then showers and a slight chance of thunderstorms in the afternoon. Highs in the upper 70s. Northeast winds around 10 miles per hour with gusts to around 25 miles per hour. Chance of rain 80%. Saturday night, showers likely and a slight chance of thunderstorms in the evening, then a chance of showers after midnight. Lows in the upper 50s. Northeast winds 5 to 10 miles per hour with gusts to around 25 miles per hour. Chance of rain 70%. Sunday, mostly cloudy in the morning, then becoming mostly sunny. Highs in the upper 70s. Sunday night, mostly clear. Lows in the lower 50s. Monday, sunny. Highs in the lower 80s. Monday night, mostly clear.
lows in the mid-50s. Tuesday, sunny. Highs in the mid-80s. Tuesday night,

Wednesday, mostly sunny with a chance of showers and a slight chance of thunderstorms. Highs in the mid-80s. Chance of rain 40%. Wednesday night, partly cloudy with a 20% chance of rain showers. Lows around 60. Thursday, mostly sunny with a 20% chance of rain showers. Highs in the mid-80s. 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The current time is 2:13 a.m. Eastern Daylight Time. Conditions around the area at 1 a.m. At Mount Pleasant, it was mostly cloudy. The temperature was 71 degrees. The dew point 63, and the relative humidity 75%. The pressure was 30.01 inches and falling. Across the remainder of south central lower Michigan, skies ranged from partly cloudy to mostly cloudy, and temperatures were between 66 and 73 degrees. Elsewhere in central and northern lower Michigan, it was partly cloudy, and temperatures were between 66 and 71 degrees. Across southern lower Michigan, skies ranged from partly cloudy to mostly cloudy. It was 75 at Detroit, 68 at Lansing, and 67 at Kalamazoo. In the Upper Peninsula, Sault Ste. Marie was 69 degrees under partly cloudy skies, and in Marquette, it was partly cloudy with a temperature of 70. In neighboring states, Chicago was 75 degrees under mostly cloudy skies. In Cleveland, it was partly cloudy and the temperature was 67. Once again, at 1 a.m., Mount Pleasant was 71 degrees under mostly cloudy skies. Conditions around the area at 2 a.m. At Mount Pleasant, it was mostly cloudy. The temperature was 69 degrees, the dew point 60, and the relative humidity 72%. The pressure was 30.02 inches and steady. Across the remainder of south central lower Michigan, skies ranged from partly cloudy to mostly cloudy. It was 66 at Alma, 63 at Big Rapids, 71 at Saginaw, 70 at Houghton Lake, and 68 at Midland. Elsewhere in central and northern lower Michigan, skies ranged from clear to partly cloudy, and temperatures were between 65 and 71 degrees. Across southern lower Michigan, at Kalamazoo, it was clear, with a temperature of 64. At Lansing, it was partly cloudy, with a temperature of 68. At Detroit, it was mostly cloudy, with a temperature of 73. In the Upper Peninsula, Sault Ste. Marie was 68 degrees under partly cloudy skies, and in Marquette, it was mostly cloudy with a temperature of 68. In neighboring states, Chicago was 74 degrees under mostly cloudy skies. In Cleveland, it was partly cloudy and the temperature was 64. Once again, at 2 a.m., Mount Pleasant was 69 degrees under mostly cloudy skies. Now here is your local forecast. Tonight, partly cloudy. Lows in the mid-60s. West winds around 10 miles per hour. Friday, mostly sunny in the morning, then becoming mostly cloudy. Highs in the upper 80s. West winds 5 to 10 miles per hour. Gusts up to 20 miles per hour in the afternoon. Friday night, a slight chance of showers in the evening, then showers likely and a slight chance of thunderstorms after midnight. Lows in the lower 60s. Northwest winds around 10 miles per hour in the evening becoming light. Chance of rain 70%. Saturday, showers in the morning, then showers and a slight chance of thunderstorms in the afternoon. Highs in the upper 70s. Northeast winds around 10 miles per hour with gusts to around 25 miles per hour. Chance of rain 80%. Saturday night, showers likely and a slight chance of thunderstorms in the evening, then a chance of showers after midnight. Lows in the upper 50s. Northeast winds 5 to 10 miles per hour with gusts to around 25 miles per hour. Chance of rain 70%. Sunday, mostly cloudy in the morning, then becoming mostly sunny. Highs in the upper 70s. Sunday night,

mostly clear. Lows in the lower 50s. Monday, sunny. Highs in the lower 80s. Monday night, mostly clear. Lows in the mid-50s. Tuesday, sunny. Highs in the mid-80s. Tuesday night, mostly clear with a 20% chance of showers. Lows in the lower 60s. Wednesday, mostly sunny with a chance of showers and a slight chance of thunderstorms. Highs in the mid-80s. Chance of rain 40%. Wednesday night, partly cloudy with a 20% chance of rain showers. Lows around 60. Thursday, mostly sunny with a 20% chance of rain showers. Highs in the mid-80s. 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The current time is 2:18 a.m. Eastern Daylight Time. Conditions around the area at 2 a.m. At Mount Pleasant, it was mostly cloudy. The temperature was 69 degrees, the dew point 60, and the relative humidity 72%. The pressure was 30.02 inches and steady. Across the remainder of south-central lower Michigan, skies ranged from partly cloudy to mostly cloudy. It was 66 at Alma, 63 at Big Rapids, 71 at Saginaw, 70 at Houghton Lake, and 68 at Midland. Elsewhere in central and northern lower Michigan, skies ranged from clear to partly cloudy, and temperatures were between 65 and 71 degrees. Across southern lower Michigan, at Kalamazoo, it was clear, with a temperature of 64. At Lansing, it was partly cloudy, with a temperature of 68. At Detroit, it was mostly cloudy, with a temperature of 73. In the Upper Peninsula, Sault Ste. Marie was 68 degrees under partly cloudy skies, and in Marquette, it was mostly cloudy with a temperature of 68. In neighboring states, Chicago was 74 degrees under mostly cloudy skies. In Cleveland, it was partly cloudy and the temperature was 64. Once again, at 2 a.m., Mount Pleasant was 69 degrees under mostly cloudy skies. Now here is your local forecast. Tonight, partly cloudy. Lows in the mid-60s. West winds around 10 miles per hour. Friday, mostly sunny in the morning, then becoming mostly cloudy. Highs in the upper 80s. West winds 5 to 10 miles per hour. Gusts up to 20 miles per hour in the afternoon. Friday night, a slight chance of showers in the evening, then showers likely and a slight chance of thunderstorms after midnight. Lows in the lower 60s. Northwest winds around 10 miles per hour in the evening, becoming light. Chance of rain 70%. Saturday, showers in the morning, then showers and a slight chance of thunderstorms in the afternoon. Highs in the upper 70s. Northeast winds around 10 miles per hour with gusts to around 25 miles per hour. Chance of rain 80%. Saturday night, showers likely and a slight chance of thunderstorms in the evening, then a chance of showers after midnight. Lows in the upper 50s. Northeast winds 5 to 10 miles per hour with gusts to around 25 miles per hour. Chance of rain 70%. Sunday, mostly cloudy in the morning, then becoming mostly sunny. Highs in the upper 70s. Sunday night, mostly clear. Lows in the lower 50s. Monday, sunny. Highs in the lower 80s. Monday night, mostly clear. Lows in the mid-50s. Tuesday, sunny. Highs in the mid-80s. Tuesday night, mostly clear with a 20% chance of showers. Lows in the lower 60s. Wednesday, mostly sunny with a chance of showers and a slight chance of thunderstorms. Highs in the mid-80s. Chance of rain 40%. Wednesday night, partly cloudy with a 20% chance of rain showers. Lows around 60. Thursday, mostly sunny with a 20% chance of rain showers. Highs in the mid-80s.
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The current time is 2:22 a.m. Eastern Daylight Time. Conditions around the area at 2 a.m. At Mount Pleasant, it was mostly cloudy. The temperature was 69 degrees, the dew point 60, and the relative humidity 72%. The pressure was 30.02 inches and steady. Across the remainder of south-central Lower Michigan, skies ranged from partly cloudy to mostly cloudy. It was 66 at Alma, 63 at Big Rapids, 71 at Saginaw, 70 at Houghton Lake, and 68 at Midland. Elsewhere in central and northern Lower Michigan, skies ranged from clear to partly cloudy, and temperatures were between 65 and 71 degrees. Across southern Lower Michigan, at Kalamazoo, it was clear, with a temperature of 64. At Lansing, it was partly cloudy, with a temperature of 68. At Detroit, it was mostly cloudy, with a temperature of 73. In the Upper Peninsula, Sault Ste. Marie was 68 degrees under partly cloudy skies, and in Marquette, it was mostly cloudy with a temperature of 68. In neighboring states, Chicago was 74 degrees under mostly cloudy skies. In Cleveland, it was partly cloudy and the temperature was 64. Once again, at 2 a.m., Mount Pleasant was 69 degrees under mostly cloudy skies. Now here is your local forecast. Early this morning, partly cloudy. Lows in the mid-60s. Light winds. Today, mostly sunny in the morning, then becoming mostly cloudy. Highs in the upper 80s. Light winds becoming west 5 to 10 miles per hour in the afternoon. Tonight, a slight chance of showers in the evening, then showers likely after midnight. Lows in the mid-60s. Light winds. Chance of rain 70%. Saturday, showers in the morning, then showers likely and a slight chance of thunderstorms in the afternoon. Highs in the mid-70s. Northeast winds 5 to 10 miles per hour with gusts to around 25 miles per hour. Chance of rain 80%. Saturday night, showers likely and a slight chance of thunderstorms in the evening, then showers likely after midnight. Lows around 60. Northeast winds 5 to 10 miles per hour with gusts to around 25 miles per hour. Chance of rain 70%. Sunday, partly sunny. A 50% chance of showers in the morning. Highs in the upper 70s. Northeast winds 5 to 15 miles per hour with gusts to around 25 miles per hour. Sunday night, mostly clear. Lows in the mid-50s. Monday, sunny. Highs in the lower 80s. Monday night, clear. Lows in the mid-50s. Tuesday, sunny. Highs in the lower 80s. Tuesday night, mostly clear with a 20% chance of showers. Lows in the lower 60s. Wednesday, mostly sunny with a chance of showers and a slight chance of thunderstorms. Highs in the lower 80s. Chance of rain 40%. Wednesday night, partly cloudy with a 20% chance of rain showers. Lows around 60. Thursday, mostly sunny in the morning, then becoming partly sunny. Highs in the lower 80s. 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The current time is 2:27 a.m. Eastern Daylight Time. Conditions around the area at 2 a.m. At Mount Pleasant, it was mostly cloudy. The temperature was 69 degrees, the dew point 60, and the relative humidity 72%. The pressure was 30.02 inches and steady. Across the remainder of south-central Lower Michigan, skies ranged from partly cloudy to mostly cloudy. It was 66 at Alma, 63 at Big Rapids, 71 at Saginaw, 70 at Houghton Lake, and 68 at Midland.
Elsewhere in central and northern lower Michigan, skies ranged from clear to partly cloudy, and temperatures were between 65 and 71 degrees. Across southern lower Michigan, at Kalamazoo, it was clear, with a temperature of 64. At Lansing, it was partly cloudy, with a temperature of 68. At Detroit, it was mostly cloudy, with a temperature of 73. In the Upper Peninsula, Sault Ste. Marie was 68 degrees under partly cloudy skies, and in Marquette, it was mostly cloudy with a temperature of 68. In neighboring states, Chicago was 74 degrees under mostly cloudy skies. In Cleveland, it was partly cloudy and the temperature was 64. Once again, at 2 a.m., Mount Pleasant was 69 degrees under mostly cloudy skies. Now here is your local forecast. Early this morning, partly cloudy. Lows in the mid-60s. Light winds. Today, mostly sunny in the morning, then becoming mostly cloudy. Highs in the upper 80s. Light winds becoming west 5 to 10 miles per hour in the afternoon. Tonight, a slight chance of showers in the evening, then showers likely after midnight. Lows in the mid-60s. Light winds. Chance of rain 70%. Saturday, showers in the morning, then showers likely and a slight chance of thunderstorms in the afternoon. Highs in the mid-70s. Northeast winds 5 to 10 miles per hour with gusts to around 25 miles per hour. Chance of rain 80%. Saturday night, showers likely and a slight chance of thunderstorms in the evening, then showers likely after midnight. Lows around 60. Northeast winds 5 to 10 miles per hour with gusts to around 25 miles per hour. Chance of rain 70%. Sunday, partly sunny. A 50% chance of showers in the morning. Highs in the upper 70s. Northeast winds 5 to 15 miles per hour with gusts to around 25 miles per hour. Sunday night, mostly clear. Lows in the mid-50s. Monday, sunny. Highs in the lower 80s. Monday night, clear. Lows in the mid-50s. Tuesday, sunny. Highs in the lower 80s. Tuesday night, mostly clear with a 20% chance of showers. Lows in the lower 60s. Wednesday, mostly sunny with a chance of showers and a slight chance of thunderstorms. Highs in the lower 80s. Chance of rain 40%. Wednesday night, partly cloudy with a 20% chance of rain showers. Lows around 60. Thursday, mostly sunny in the morning, then becoming partly sunny. Highs in the lower 80s. 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The current time is 2:31 a.m. Eastern Daylight Time. Conditions around the area at 2 a.m. At Mount Pleasant, it was mostly cloudy. The temperature was 69 degrees, the dew point 60, and the relative humidity 72%. The pressure was 30.02 inches and steady. Across the remainder of south-central lower Michigan, skies ranged from partly cloudy to mostly cloudy. It was 66 at Alma, 63 at Big Rapids, 71 at Saginaw, 70 at Houghton Lake, and 68 at Midland. Elsewhere in central and northern lower Michigan, skies ranged from clear to partly cloudy, and temperatures were between 65 and 71 degrees. Across southern lower Michigan, at Kalamazoo, it was clear, with a temperature of 64. At Lansing, it was partly cloudy, with a temperature of 68. At Detroit, it was mostly cloudy, with a temperature of 73. In the Upper Peninsula, Sault Ste. Marie was 68 degrees under partly cloudy skies, and in Marquette, it was mostly cloudy with a temperature of 68. In neighboring states, Chicago was 74 degrees under mostly cloudy skies. In Cleveland, it was partly cloudy and the temperature was 64. Once again, at 2 a.m., Mount Pleasant was 69 degrees under mostly cloudy skies.
Now here is your local forecast. Early this morning,

partly cloudy. Lows in the mid-60s. Light winds. Today, mostly sunny in the morning, then becoming mostly cloudy. Highs in the upper 80s. Light winds becoming west 5 to 10 miles per hour in the afternoon. Tonight, a slight chance of showers in the evening, then showers likely after midnight. Lows in the mid-60s. Light winds. Chance of rain 70%. Saturday evening, then showers likely after midnight. Lows in the mid-60s. Light winds. Chance of rain 70%. Saturday, showers in the morning, then showers likely and a slight chance of thunderstorms in the afternoon. Highs in the mid-70s. Northeast winds 5 to 10 miles per hour with gusts to around 25 miles per hour. Chance of rain 80%. Saturday night, showers likely and a slight chance of thunderstorms in the evening, then showers likely after midnight. Lows around 60. Northeast winds 5 to 10 miles per hour with gusts to around 25 miles per hour. Chance of rain 70%. Sunday, partly sunny. A 50% chance of showers in the morning. Highs in the upper 70s. Northeast winds 5 to 15 miles per hour with gusts to around 25 miles per hour. Sunday night, mostly clear. Lows in the mid-50s. Monday, sunny. Highs in the lower 80s. Monday night, clear. Lows in the mid-50s. Tuesday, sunny. Highs in the lower 80s. Tuesday night, mostly clear with a 20% chance of showers. Lows in the lower 60s. Wednesday, mostly sunny with a chance of showers and a slight chance of thunderstorms. Highs in the lower 80s. Chance of rain 40%. Wednesday night, partly cloudy with a 20% chance of rain showers. Lows around 60. Thursday, mostly sunny in the morning, then becoming partly sunny. Highs in the lower 80s. 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The current time is 2:35 a.m. Eastern Daylight Time. Conditions around the area at 2 a.m. At Mount Pleasant, it was mostly cloudy. The temperature was 69 degrees, the dew point 60, and the relative humidity 72%. The pressure was 30.02 inches and steady. Across the remainder of south central lower Michigan, skies ranged from partly cloudy to mostly cloudy. It was 66 at Alma, 63 at Big Rapids, 71 at Saginaw, 70 at Houghton Lake, and 68 at Midland. Elsewhere in central and northern lower Michigan, skies ranged from clear to partly cloudy, and temperatures were between 65 and 71 degrees. Across southern lower Michigan, at Kalamazoo, it was clear, with a temperature of 64. At Lansing, it was partly cloudy, with a temperature of 68. At Detroit, it was mostly cloudy, with a temperature of 73. In the Upper Peninsula, Sault Ste. Marie was 68 degrees under partly cloudy skies, and in Marquette, it was mostly cloudy with a temperature of 68. In neighboring states, Chicago was 74 degrees under mostly cloudy skies. In Cleveland, it was partly cloudy and the temperature was 64. Once again, at 2 a.m., Mount Pleasant was 69 degrees under mostly cloudy skies. Now here is your local forecast. Early this morning, partly cloudy. Lows in the mid-60s. Light winds. Today, mostly sunny in the morning, then becoming mostly cloudy. Highs in the upper 80s. Light winds becoming west 5 to 10 miles per hour in the afternoon. Tonight, a slight chance of showers in the evening, then showers likely after midnight. Lows in the mid-60s. Light winds. Chance of rain 70%. Saturday, showers in the morning, then showers likely and a slight chance of thunderstorms in the afternoon. Highs in the mid-70s. Northeast winds 5 to 10 miles per hour with gusts to around 25 miles per hour.

Hour. Chance of rain 80%. Saturday night, showers likely and a slight chance of thunderstorms in the evening, then showers likely after midnight. Lows around 60. Northeast winds 5 to 10 miles per hour with gusts to around 25 miles per hour. Chance of rain 70%. Sunday, partly sunny. A 50% chance of showers in the morning. Highs in the upper 70s. Northeast winds 5 to 15 miles per hour with gusts to around 25 miles per hour. Sunday night, mostly clear. Lows in the mid-50s. Monday, sunny. Highs in the lower 80s. Monday night, clear. Lows in the mid-50s. Tuesday, sunny. Highs in the lower 80s. Tuesday night, mostly clear with a 20% chance of showers. Lows in the lower 60s. Wednesday, mostly sunny with a chance of showers and a slight chance of thunderstorms. Highs in the lower 80s. Chance of rain 40%. Wednesday night, partly cloudy with a 20% chance of rain showers. Lows around 60. Thursday, mostly sunny in the morning, then becoming partly sunny. Highs in the lower 80s. 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The current time is 2:39 a.m. Eastern Daylight Time. Conditions around the area at 2 a.m. At Mount Pleasant, it was mostly cloudy. The temperature was 69 degrees, the dew point 60, and the relative humidity 72%. The pressure was 30.02 inches and steady. Across the remainder of south-central lower Michigan, skies ranged from partly cloudy to mostly cloudy. It was 66 at Alma, 63 at Big Rapids, 71 at Saginaw, 70 at Houghton Lake, and 68 at Midland. Elsewhere in central and northern lower Michigan, skies ranged from clear to partly cloudy, and temperatures were between 65 and 71 degrees. Across southern lower Michigan, at Kalamazoo, it was clear, with a temperature of 64. At Lansing, it was partly cloudy, with a temperature of 68. At Detroit, it was mostly cloudy, with a temperature of 73. In the Upper Peninsula, Sault Ste. Marie was 68 degrees under partly cloudy skies, and in Marquette, it was mostly cloudy with a temperature of 68. In neighboring states, Chicago was 74 degrees under mostly cloudy skies. In Cleveland, it was partly cloudy and the temperature was 64. Once again, at 2 a.m., Mount Pleasant was 69 degrees under mostly cloudy skies. Now here is your local forecast. Early this morning, partly cloudy. Lows in the mid-60s. Light winds. Today, mostly sunny in the morning, then becoming mostly cloudy. Highs in the upper 80s. Light winds becoming west 5 to 10 miles per hour in the afternoon. Tonight, a slight chance of showers in the evening, then showers likely after midnight. Lows in the mid-60s. Light winds. Chance of rain 70%. Saturday, showers in the morning, then showers likely and a slight chance of thunderstorms in the afternoon. Highs in the mid-70s. Northeast winds 5 to 10 miles per hour with gusts to around 25 miles per hour. Chance of rain 80%. Saturday night, showers likely and a slight chance of thunderstorms in the evening, then showers likely after midnight. Lows around 60. Northeast winds 5 to 10 miles per hour with gusts to around 25 miles per hour. Chance of rain 70%. Sunday, partly sunny. A 50% chance of showers in the morning. Highs in the upper 70s. Northeast winds 5 to 15 miles per hour with gusts to around 25 miles per hour. Sunday night, mostly clear. Lows in the mid-50s. Monday, sunny. Highs in the lower 80s. Monday night, clear. Lows in the mid-50s. Tuesday, sunny. Highs in the lower 80s.

Tuesday night, mostly clear with a 20% chance of showers. Lows in the lower 60s. Wednesday, mostly sunny with a chance of showers and a slight chance of thunderstorms. Highs in the lower 80s. Chance of rain 40%. Wednesday night, partly cloudy with a 20% chance of rain showers. Lows around 60. Thursday, mostly sunny in the morning, then becoming partly sunny. Highs in the lower 80s. 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The current time is 2:43 a.m. Eastern Daylight Time. Conditions around the area at 2 a.m. At Mount Pleasant, it was mostly cloudy. The temperature was 69 degrees, the dew point 60, and the relative humidity 72%. The pressure was 30.02 inches and steady. Across the remainder of south-central lower Michigan, skies ranged from partly cloudy to mostly cloudy. It was 66 at Alma, 63 at Big Rapids, 71 at Saginaw, 70 at Houghton Lake, and 68 at Midland. Elsewhere in central and northern lower Michigan, skies ranged from clear to partly cloudy, and temperatures were between 65 and 71 degrees. Across southern lower Michigan, at Kalamazoo, it was clear, with a temperature of 64. At Lansing, it was partly cloudy, with a temperature of 68. At Detroit, it was mostly cloudy, with a temperature of 73. In the Upper Peninsula, Sault Ste. Marie was 68 degrees under partly cloudy skies, and in Marquette, it was mostly cloudy with a temperature of 68. In neighboring states, Chicago was 74 degrees under mostly cloudy skies. In Cleveland, it was partly cloudy and the temperature was 64. Once again, at 2 a.m., Mount Pleasant was 69 degrees under mostly cloudy skies. Now here is your local forecast. Early this morning, partly cloudy. Lows in the mid-60s. Light winds. Today, mostly sunny in the morning, then becoming mostly cloudy. Highs in the upper 80s. Light winds becoming west 5 to 10 miles per hour in the afternoon. Tonight, a slight chance of showers in the evening, then showers likely after midnight. Lows in the mid-60s. Light winds. Chance of rain 70%. Saturday, showers in the morning, then showers likely and a slight chance of thunderstorms in the afternoon. Highs in the mid-70s. Northeast winds 5 to 10 miles per hour with gusts to around 25 miles per hour. Chance of rain 80%. Saturday night, showers likely and a slight chance of thunderstorms in the evening, then showers likely after midnight. Lows around 60. Northeast winds 5 to 10 miles per hour with gusts to around 25 miles per hour. Chance of rain 70%. Sunday, partly sunny. A 50% chance of showers in the morning. Highs in the upper 70s. Northeast winds 5 to 15 miles per hour with gusts to around 25 miles per hour. Sunday night, mostly clear. Lows in the mid-50s. Monday, sunny. Highs in the lower 80s. Monday night, clear. Lows in the mid-50s. Tuesday, sunny. Highs in the lower 80s. Tuesday night, mostly clear with a 20% chance of showers. Lows in the lower 60s. Wednesday, mostly sunny with a chance of showers and a slight chance of thunderstorms. Highs in the lower 80s. Chance of rain 40%. Wednesday night, partly cloudy with a 20% chance of rain showers. Lows around 60. Thursday, mostly sunny in the morning, then becoming partly sunny. Highs in the lower 80s. 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The current time is 2:47 a.m. Eastern Daylight Time. Conditions around the

mostly cloudy skies. In Cleveland, it was partly cloudy and the temperature was 64. Once again, at 2 a.m., Mount Pleasant was 69 degrees under mostly cloudy skies. Now here is your local forecast. Early this morning, partly cloudy. Lows in the mid-60s. Light winds. Today, mostly sunny in the morning, then becoming mostly cloudy. Highs in the upper 80s. Light winds becoming west 5 to 10 miles per hour in the afternoon. Tonight, a slight chance of showers in the evening, then showers likely after midnight. Lows in the mid-60s. Light winds. Chance of rain 70%. Saturday, showers in the morning, then showers likely and a slight chance of thunderstorms in the afternoon. Highs in the mid-70s. Northeast winds 5 to 10 miles per hour with gusts to around 25 miles per hour. Chance of rain 80%. Saturday night, showers likely and a slight chance of thunderstorms in the evening, then showers likely after midnight. Lows around 60. Northeast winds 5 to 10 miles per hour with gusts to around 25 miles per hour. Chance of rain 70%. Sunday, partly sunny. A 50% chance of showers in the morning. Highs in the upper 70s. Northeast winds 5 to 15 miles per hour with gusts to around 25 miles per hour. Sunday night, mostly clear. Lows in the mid-50s. Monday, sunny. Highs in the lower 80s. Monday night, clear. Lows in the mid-50s. Tuesday, sunny. Highs in the lower 80s. Tuesday night, mostly clear with a 20% chance of showers. Lows in the lower 60s. Wednesday, mostly sunny with a chance of showers and a slight chance of thunderstorms. Highs in the lower 80s. Chance of rain 40%. Wednesday night, partly cloudy with a 20% chance of rain showers. Lows around 60. Thursday, mostly sunny in the morning, then becoming partly sunny. Highs in the lower 80s. 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The current time is 3:16 a.m. Eastern Daylight Time. Conditions around the area at 3 a.m. At Mount Pleasant, it was partly cloudy. The temperature was 65 degrees, the dew point 61, and the relative humidity 89%. The pressure was 30.01 inches and falling. Across the remainder of south-central lower Michigan, skies ranged from clear to partly cloudy. It was 63 at Alma, 61 at Big Rapids, 70 at Saginaw, 70 at Houghton Lake, and 64 at Midland. Elsewhere in central and northern lower Michigan, at Elpena, it was clear, with a temperature of 64. It was partly cloudy, with a temperature of 63 at Cadillac, and 69 at Traverse City. At Pelston, it was mostly cloudy, with a temperature of 71. Across southern lower Michigan, skies ranged from partly cloudy to mostly cloudy. It was 72 at Detroit, 66 at Lansing, and 63 at Kalamazoo. In the upper peninsula, Sault Ste. Marie was 66 degrees under mostly cloudy skies, and in Marquette, it was partly cloudy with a temperature of 68. In neighboring states, Chicago was 73 degrees under mostly cloudy skies. In Cleveland, it was partly cloudy and the temperature was 66. Once again, at 3 a.m., Mount Pleasant was 65 degrees under partly cloudy skies. Now here is your local forecast. Early this morning, partly cloudy. Lows in the mid-60s. Light winds. Today, mostly sunny in the morning, then becoming mostly cloudy. Highs in the upper 80s. Light winds becoming west 5 to 10 miles per hour in the afternoon. Tonight, a slight chance of showers in the evening, then showers likely after midnight. Lows in the mid-60s. Light winds. Chance of rain 70%. Saturday, showers in the morning, then showers.

likely and a slight chance of thunderstorms in the afternoon. Highs in the mid-70s. Northeast winds 5 to 10 miles per hour with gusts to around 25 miles per hour. Chance of rain 80%. Saturday night, showers likely and a slight chance of thunderstorms in the evening, then showers likely after midnight. Lows around 60. Northeast winds 5 to 10 miles per hour with gusts to around 25 miles per hour. Chance of rain 70%. Sunday, partly sunny. A 50% chance of showers in the morning. Highs in the upper 70s. Northeast winds 5 to 15 miles per hour with gusts to around 25 miles per hour. Sunday night, mostly clear. Lows in the mid-50s. Monday, sunny. Highs in the lower 80s. Monday night, clear. Lows in the mid-50s. Tuesday, sunny. Highs in the lower 80s. Tuesday night, mostly clear with a 20% chance of showers. Lows in the lower 60s. Wednesday, mostly sunny with a chance of showers and a slight chance of thunderstorms. Highs in the lower 80s. Chance of rain 40%. Wednesday night, partly cloudy with a 20% chance of rain showers. Lows around 60. Thursday, mostly sunny in the morning, then becoming partly sunny. Highs in the lower 80s. 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The current time is 3:20 a.m. Eastern Daylight Time. Conditions around the area at 3 a.m. At Mount Pleasant, it was partly cloudy. The temperature was 65 degrees, the dew point 61, and the relative humidity 89%. The pressure was 30.01 inches and falling. Across the remainder of south-central lower Michigan, skies ranged from clear to partly cloudy. It was 63 at Alma, 61 at Big Rapids, 70 at Saginaw, 70 at Houghton Lake, and 64 at Midland. Elsewhere in central and northern lower Michigan, at Alpena, it was clear, with a temperature of 64. It was partly cloudy, with a temperature of 63 at Cadillac, and 69 at Traverse City. At Pellston, it was mostly cloudy, with a temperature of 71. Across southern lower Michigan, skies ranged from partly cloudy to mostly cloudy. It was 72 at Detroit, 66 at Lansing, and 63 at Kalamazoo. In the Upper Peninsula, Sault Ste. Marie was 66 degrees under mostly cloudy skies, and in Marquette, it was partly cloudy with a temperature of 68. In neighboring states, Chicago was 73 degrees under mostly cloudy skies. In Cleveland, it was partly cloudy and the temperature was 66. Once again, at 3 a.m., Mount Pleasant was 65 degrees under partly cloudy skies. Now here is your local forecast. Early this morning, partly cloudy. Lows in the mid-60s. Light winds. Today, mostly sunny in the morning, then becoming mostly cloudy. Highs in the upper 80s. Light winds becoming west 5 to 10 miles per hour in the afternoon. Tonight, a slight chance of showers in the evening, then showers likely after midnight. Lows in the mid-60s. Light winds. Chance of rain 70%. Saturday, showers in the morning, then showers likely and a slight chance of thunderstorms in the afternoon. Highs in the mid-70s. Northeast winds 5 to 10 miles per hour with gusts to around 25 miles per hour. Chance of rain 80%. Saturday night, showers likely and a slight chance of thunderstorms in the evening, then showers likely after midnight. Lows around 60. Northeast winds 5 to 10 miles per hour with gusts to around 25 miles per hour. Chance of rain 70%. Sunday, partly sunny. A 50% chance of showers in the morning. Highs in the upper 70s. Northeast winds 5 to 15 miles per hour with gusts to around 25 miles per hour. Sunday night, mostly clear.
lows in the mid-50s. Monday, sunny. Highs in the lower 80s. Monday night, clear. Lows in the mid-50s. Tuesday, sunny. Highs in the lower 80s. Tuesday night, mostly clear with a 20% chance of showers. Lows in the lower 60s. Wednesday, mostly sunny with a chance of showers and a slight chance of thunderstorms. Highs in the lower 80s. Chance of rain 40%. Wednesday night, partly cloudy with a 20% chance of rain showers. Lows around 60. Thursday, mostly sunny in the morning, then becoming partly sunny. Highs in the lower 80s. 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The current time is 3:24 a.m. Eastern Daylight Time. Conditions around the area at 3 a.m. At Mount Pleasant, it was partly cloudy. The temperature was 65 degrees, the dew point 61, and the relative humidity 89%. The pressure was 30.01 inches and falling. Across the remainder of south central lower Michigan, skies ranged from clear to partly cloudy. It was 63 at Alma, 61 at Big Rapids, 70 at Saginaw, 70 at Houghton Lake, and 64 at Midland. Elsewhere in central and northern lower Michigan, at Alpena, it was clear, with a temperature of 64. It was partly cloudy, with a temperature of 63 at Cadillac, and 69 at Traverse City. At Pelston, it was mostly cloudy, with a temperature of 71. Across southern lower Michigan, skies ranged from partly cloudy to mostly cloudy. It was 72 at Detroit, 66 at Lansing, and 63 at Kalamazoo. In the Upper Peninsula, Sault Ste. Marie was 66 degrees under mostly cloudy skies, and in Marquette, it was partly cloudy with a temperature of 68. In neighboring states, Chicago was 73 degrees under mostly cloudy skies. In Cleveland, it was partly cloudy and the temperature was 66. Once again, at 3 a.m., Mount Pleasant was 65 degrees under partly cloudy skies. Now here is your local forecast. Early this morning, partly cloudy. Lows in the mid-60s. Light winds. Today, mostly sunny in the morning, then becoming mostly cloudy. Highs in the upper 80s. Light winds becoming west 5 to 10 miles per hour in the afternoon. Tonight, a slight chance of showers in the evening, then showers likely after midnight. Lows in the mid-60s. Light winds. Chance of rain 70%. Saturday, showers in the morning, then showers likely and a slight chance of thunderstorms in the afternoon. Highs in the mid-70s. Northeast winds 5 to 10 miles per hour with gusts to around 25 miles per hour. Chance of rain 80%. Saturday night, showers likely and a slight chance of thunderstorms in the evening, then showers likely after midnight. Lows around 60. Northeast winds 5 to 10 miles per hour with gusts to around 25 miles per hour. Chance of rain 70%. Sunday, partly sunny. A 50% chance of showers in the morning. Highs in the upper 70s. Northeast winds 5 to 15 miles per hour with gusts to around 25 miles per hour. Sunday night, mostly clear. Lows in the mid-50s. Monday, sunny. Highs in the lower 80s. Monday night, clear. Lows in the mid-50s. Tuesday, sunny. Highs in the lower 80s. Tuesday night, mostly clear with a 20% chance of showers. Lows in the lower 60s. Wednesday, mostly sunny with a chance of showers and a slight chance of thunderstorms. Highs in the lower 80s. Chance of rain 40%. Wednesday night, partly cloudy with a 20% chance of rain showers. Lows around 60. Thursday, mostly sunny in the morning, then becoming partly sunny. Highs in the lower 80s.
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The current time is 3:28 a.m. Eastern Daylight Time. Conditions around the area at 3 a.m. At Mount Pleasant, it was partly cloudy. The temperature was 65 degrees, the dew point 61, and the relative humidity 89%. The pressure was 30.01 inches and falling. Across the remainder of south central lower Michigan, skies ranged from clear to partly cloudy. It was 63 at Alma, 61 at Big Rapids, 70 at Saginaw, 70 at Houghton Lake, and 64 at Midland. Elsewhere in central and northern lower Michigan, at Alpena, it was clear, with a temperature of 64. It was partly cloudy, with a temperature of 63 at Cadillac, and 69 at Traverse City. At Pellston, it was mostly cloudy, with a temperature of 71. Across southern lower Michigan, skies ranged from partly cloudy to mostly cloudy. It was 72 at Detroit, 66 at Lansing, and 63 at Kalamazoo. In the Upper Peninsula, Sault Ste. Marie was 66 degrees under mostly cloudy skies, and in Marquette, it was partly cloudy with a temperature of 68. In neighboring states, Chicago was 73 degrees under mostly cloudy skies. In Cleveland, it was partly cloudy and the temperature was 66. Once again, at 3 a.m., Mount Pleasant was 65 degrees under partly cloudy skies. Now here is your local forecast. Early this morning, partly cloudy. Lows in the mid-60s. Light winds. Today, mostly sunny in the morning, then becoming mostly cloudy. Highs in the upper 80s. Light winds becoming west 5 to 10 miles per hour in the afternoon. Tonight, a slight chance of showers in the evening, then showers likely after midnight. Lows in the mid-60s. Light winds. Chance of rain 70%. Saturday, showers in the morning, then showers likely and a slight chance of thunderstorms in the afternoon. Highs in the mid-70s. Northeast winds 5 to 10 miles per hour with gusts to around 25 miles per hour. Chance of rain 80%. Saturday night, showers likely and a slight chance of thunderstorms in the evening, then showers likely after midnight. Lows around 60. Northeast winds 5 to 10 miles per hour with gusts to around 25 miles per hour. Chance of rain 70%. Sunday, partly sunny. A 50% chance of showers in the morning. Highs in the upper 70s. Northeast winds 5 to 15 miles per hour with gusts to around 25 miles per hour. Sunday night, mostly clear. Lows in the mid-50s. Monday, sunny. Highs in the lower 80s. Monday night, clear. Lows in the mid-50s. Tuesday, sunny. Highs in the lower 80s. Tuesday night, mostly clear with a 20% chance of showers. Lows in the lower 60s. Wednesday, mostly sunny with a chance of showers and a slight chance of thunderstorms. Highs in the lower 80s. Chance of rain 40%. Wednesday night, partly cloudy with a 20% chance of rain showers. Lows around 60. Thursday, mostly sunny in the morning, then becoming partly sunny. Highs in the lower 80s. 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The current time is 3:32 a.m. Eastern Daylight Time. Conditions around the area at 3 a.m. At Mount Pleasant, it was partly cloudy. The temperature was 65 degrees, the dew point 61, and the relative humidity 89%. The pressure was 30.01 inches and falling. Across the remainder of south-central lower Michigan, skies ranged from clear to partly cloudy. It was 63 at Alma, 61 at Big Rapids, 70 at Saginaw,
70 at Houghton Lake, and 64 at Midland. Lower Michigan, skies ranged from clear to partly cloudy. It was 63 at Alma, 61 at Big Rapids, 70 at Saginaw, 70 at Houghton Lake, and 64 at Midland. Elsewhere in central and northern lower Michigan, at Alpena, it was clear, with a temperature of 64. It was partly cloudy, with a temperature of 63 at Cadillac, and 69 at Traverse City. At Pellston, it was mostly cloudy, with a temperature of 71. Across southern lower Michigan, skies ranged from partly cloudy to mostly cloudy. It was 72 at Detroit, 66 at Lansing, and 63 at Kalamazoo. In the Upper Peninsula, Sault Ste. Marie was 66 degrees under mostly cloudy skies, and in Marquette, it was partly cloudy with a temperature of 68. In neighboring states, Chicago was 73 degrees under mostly cloudy skies. In Cleveland, it was partly cloudy and the temperature was 66. Once again, at 3 a.m., Mount Pleasant was 65 degrees under partly cloudy skies. Now here is your local forecast. Early this morning, partly cloudy. Lows in the mid-60s. Light winds. Today, mostly sunny in the morning, then becoming mostly cloudy. Highs in the upper 80s. Light winds becoming west 5 to 10 miles per hour in the afternoon. Tonight, a slight chance of showers in the evening, then showers likely after midnight. Lows in the mid-60s. Light winds. Chance of rain 70%. Saturday, showers in the morning, then showers likely and a slight chance of thunderstorms in the afternoon. Highs in the mid-70s. Northeast winds 5 to 10 miles per hour with gusts to around 25 miles per hour. Chance of rain 80%. Saturday night, showers likely and a slight chance of thunderstorms in the evening, then showers likely after midnight. Lows around 60. Northeast winds 5 to 10 miles per hour with gusts to around 25 miles per hour. Chance of rain 70%. Sunday, partly sunny. A 50% chance of showers in the morning. Highs in the upper 70s. Northeast winds 5 to 15 miles per hour with gusts to around 25 miles per hour. Sunday night, mostly clear. Lows in the mid-50s. Monday, sunny. Highs in the lower 80s. Monday night, clear. Lows in the mid-50s. Tuesday, sunny. Highs in the lower 80s. Tuesday night, mostly clear with a 20% chance of showers. Lows in the lower 60s. Wednesday, mostly sunny with a chance of showers and a slight chance of thunderstorms. Highs in the lower 80s. Chance of rain 40%. Wednesday night, partly cloudy with a 20% chance of rain showers. Lows around 60. Thursday, mostly sunny in the morning, then becoming partly sunny. Highs in the lower 80s. 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The current time is 3:36 a.m. Eastern Daylight Time. Conditions around the area at 3 a.m. At Mount Pleasant, it was partly cloudy. The temperature was 65 degrees, the dew point 61, and the relative humidity 89%. The pressure was 30.01 inches and falling. Across the remainder of south-central lower Michigan, skies ranged from clear to partly cloudy. It was 63 at Alma, 61 at Big Rapids, 70 at Saginaw, 70 at Houghton Lake, and 64 at Midland. Elsewhere in central and northern lower Michigan, at Alpena, it was clear, with a temperature of 64. It was partly cloudy, with a temperature of 63 at Cadillac, and 69 at Traverse City. At Pellston, it was mostly cloudy, with a temperature of 71. Across southern lower Michigan, skies ranged from partly cloudy to mostly cloudy. It was 72 at Detroit, 66 at Lansing, and 63 at Kalamazoo. In the Upper Peninsula,
Sault Ste. Marie was 66 degrees under mostly cloudy skies, and in Marquette, it was partly cloudy.

County with a temperature of 68. In neighboring states, Chicago was 73 degrees under mostly cloudy skies. In Cleveland, it was partly cloudy and the temperature was 66. Once again, at 3 a.m., Mount Pleasant was 65 degrees under partly cloudy skies. Now here is your local forecast. Early this morning, partly cloudy. Lows in the mid-60s. Light winds. Today, mostly sunny in the morning, then becoming mostly cloudy. Highs in the upper 80s. Light winds becoming west 5 to 10 miles per hour in the afternoon. Tonight, a slight chance of showers in the evening, then showers likely after midnight. Lows in the mid-60s. Light winds. Chance of rain 70%. Saturday, showers in the morning, then showers likely and a slight chance of thunderstorms in the afternoon. Highs in the mid-70s. Northeast winds 5 to 10 miles per hour with gusts to around 25 miles per hour. Chance of rain 80%. Saturday night, showers likely and a slight chance of thunderstorms in the evening, then showers likely after midnight. Lows around 60. Northeast winds 5 to 10 miles per hour with gusts to around 25 miles per hour. Chance of rain 70%. Sunday, partly sunny. A 50% chance of showers in the morning. Highs in the upper 70s. Northeast winds 5 to 15 miles per hour with gusts to around 25 miles per hour. Sunday night, mostly clear. Lows in the mid-50s. Monday, sunny. Highs in the lower 80s. Monday night, clear. Lows in the mid-50s. Tuesday, sunny. Highs in the lower 80s. Tuesday night, mostly clear with a 20% chance of showers. Lows in the lower 60s. Wednesday, mostly sunny with a chance of showers and a slight chance of thunderstorms. Highs in the lower 80s. Chance of rain 40%. Wednesday night, partly cloudy with a 20% chance of rain showers. Lows around 60. Thursday, mostly sunny in the morning, then becoming partly sunny. Highs in the lower 80s. 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The current time is 3:40 a.m. Eastern Daylight Time. Conditions around the area at 3 a.m. At Mount Pleasant, it was partly cloudy. The temperature was 65 degrees, the dew point 61, and the relative humidity 89%. The pressure was 30.01 inches and falling. Across the remainder of south-central lower Michigan, skies ranged from clear to partly cloudy. It was 63 at Alma, 61 at Big Rapids, 70 at Saginaw, 70 at Houghton Lake, and 64 at Midland. Elsewhere in central and northern lower Michigan, at Alpena, it was clear, with a temperature of 64. It was partly cloudy, with a temperature of 63 at Cadillac, and 69 at Traverse City. At Pellston, it was mostly cloudy, with a temperature of 71. Across southern lower Michigan, skies ranged from partly cloudy to mostly cloudy. It was 72 at Detroit, 66 at Lansing, and 63 at Kalamazoo. In the Upper Peninsula, Sault Ste. Marie was 66 degrees under mostly cloudy skies, and in Marquette, it was partly cloudy with a temperature of 68. In neighboring states, Chicago was 73 degrees under mostly cloudy skies. In Cleveland, it was partly cloudy and the temperature was 66. Once again, at 3 a.m., Mount Pleasant was 65 degrees under partly cloudy skies. Now here is your local forecast. Early this morning, partly cloudy. Lows in the mid-60s. Light winds. Today, mostly sunny in the morning, then becoming mostly cloudy. Highs in the upper 80s. Light winds becoming west 5 to 10 miles per hour in the afternoon. Tonight, a slight chance of showers in the evening, then showers likely after midnight. Lows in the mid-60s.
light winds. Chance of rain 70%. Saturday, showers in the morning, then showers likely and a slight chance of thunderstorms in the afternoon. Highs in the mid-70s. Northeast winds 5 to 10 miles per hour with gusts to around 25 miles per hour. Chance of rain 80%. Saturday night, showers likely and a slight chance of thunderstorms in the evening, then showers likely after midnight. Lows around 60. Northeast winds 5 to 10 miles per hour with gusts to around 25 miles per hour. Chance of rain 70%. Sunday, partly sunny. A 50% chance of showers in the morning. Highs in the upper 70s. Northeast winds 5 to 15 miles per hour with gusts to around 25 miles per hour. Sunday night, mostly clear. Lows in the mid-50s. Monday, sunny. Highs in the lower 80s. Monday night, clear. Lows in the mid-50s. Tuesday, sunny. Highs in the lower 80s. Tuesday night, mostly clear with a 20% chance of showers. Lows in the lower 60s. Wednesday, mostly sunny with a chance of showers and a slight chance of thunderstorms. Highs in the lower 80s. Chance of rain 40%. Wednesday night, partly cloudy with a 20% chance of rain showers. Lows around 60. Thursday, mostly sunny in the morning, then becoming partly sunny. Highs in the lower 80s. 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The current time is 3:45 a.m. Eastern Daylight Time. Conditions around the area at 3 a.m. At Mount Pleasant, it was partly cloudy. The temperature was 65 degrees, the dew point 61, and the relative humidity 89%. The pressure was 30.01 inches and falling. Across the remainder of south-central lower Michigan, skies ranged from clear to partly cloudy. It was 63 at Alma, 61 at Big Rapids, 70 at Saginaw, 70 at Houghton Lake, and 64 at Midland. Elsewhere in central and northern lower Michigan, at Alpena, it was clear, with a temperature of 64. It was partly cloudy, with a temperature of 63 at Cadillac, and 69 at Traverse City. At Pellston, it was mostly cloudy, with a temperature of 71. Across southern lower Michigan, skies ranged from partly cloudy to mostly cloudy. It was 72 at Detroit, 66 at Lansing, and 63 at Kalamazoo. In the Upper Peninsula, Sault Ste. Marie was 66 degrees under mostly cloudy skies, and in Marquette, it was partly cloudy with a temperature of 68. In neighboring states, Chicago was 73 degrees under mostly cloudy skies. In Cleveland, it was partly cloudy and the temperature was 66. Once again, at 3 a.m., Mount Pleasant was 65 degrees under partly cloudy skies. Now here is your local forecast. Early this morning, partly cloudy. Lows in the mid-60s. Light winds. Today, mostly sunny in the morning, then becoming mostly cloudy. Highs in the upper 80s. Light winds becoming west 5 to 10 miles per hour in the afternoon. Tonight, a slight chance of showers in the evening, then showers likely after midnight. Lows in the mid-60s. Light winds. Chance of rain 70%. Saturday, showers in the morning, then showers likely and a slight chance of thunderstorms in the afternoon. Highs in the mid-70s. Northeast winds 5 to 10 miles per hour with gusts to around 25 miles per hour. Chance of rain 80%. Saturday night, showers likely and a slight chance of thunderstorms in the evening, then showers likely after midnight. Lows around 60. Northeast winds 5 to 10 miles per hour with gusts to around 25 miles per hour. Chance of rain 70%. Sunday, partly sunny. A 50% chance of showers in the morning. Highs in the upper 70s.
Northeast winds 5 to 15 miles per hour.

gusts to around 25 miles per hour. Sunday night, mostly clear. Lows in the mid-50s. Monday, sunny. Highs in the lower 80s. Monday night, clear. Lows in the mid-50s. Tuesday, sunny. Highs in the lower 80s. Tuesday night, mostly clear with a 20% chance of showers. Lows in the lower 60s. Wednesday, mostly sunny with a chance of showers and a slight chance of thunderstorms. Highs in the lower 80s. Chance of rain 40%. Wednesday night, partly cloudy with a 20% chance of rain showers. Lows around 60. Thursday, mostly sunny in the morning, then becoming partly sunny. Highs in the lower 80s. 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The current time is 3:49 a.m. Eastern Daylight Time. Conditions around the area at 3 a.m. At Mount Pleasant, it was partly cloudy. The temperature was 65 degrees, the dew point 61, and the relative humidity 89%. The pressure was 30.01 inches and falling. Across the remainder of south central lower Michigan, skies ranged from clear to partly cloudy. It was 63 at Alma, 61 at Big Rapids, 70 at Saginaw, 70 at Houghton Lake, and 64 at Midland. Elsewhere in central and northern lower Michigan, at Alpena, it was clear, with a temperature of 64. It was partly cloudy, with a temperature of 63 at Cadillac, and 69 at Traverse City. At Pellston, it was mostly cloudy, with a temperature of 71. Across southern lower Michigan, skies ranged from partly cloudy to mostly cloudy. It was 72 at Detroit, 66 at Lansing, and 63 at Kalamazoo. In the Upper Peninsula, Sault Ste. Marie was 66 degrees under mostly cloudy skies, and in Marquette, it was partly cloudy with a temperature of 68. In neighboring states, Chicago was 73 degrees under mostly cloudy skies. In Cleveland, it was partly cloudy and the temperature was 66. Once again, at 3 a.m., Mount Pleasant was 65 degrees under partly cloudy skies. Now here is your local forecast. Early this morning, partly cloudy. Lows in the mid-60s. Light winds. Today, mostly sunny in the morning, then becoming mostly cloudy. Highs in the upper 80s. Light winds becoming west 5 to 10 miles per hour in the afternoon. Tonight, a slight chance of showers in the evening, then showers likely after midnight. Lows in the mid-60s. Light winds. Chance of rain 70%. Saturday, showers in the morning, then showers likely and a slight chance of thunderstorms in the afternoon. Highs in the mid-70s. Northeast winds 5 to 10 miles per hour with gusts to around 25 miles per hour. Chance of rain 80%. Saturday night, showers likely and a slight chance of thunderstorms in the evening, then showers likely after midnight. Lows around 60. Northeast winds 5 to 10 miles per hour with gusts to around 25 miles per hour. Chance of rain 70%. Sunday, partly sunny. A 50% chance of showers in the morning. Highs in the upper 70s. Northeast winds 5 to 15 miles per hour with gusts to around 25 miles per hour. Sunday night, mostly clear. Lows in the mid-50s. Monday, sunny. Highs in the lower 80s. Monday night, clear. Lows in the mid-50s. Tuesday, sunny. Highs in the lower 80s. Tuesday night, mostly clear with a 20% chance of showers. Lows in the lower 60s. Wednesday, mostly sunny with a chance of showers and a slight chance of thunderstorms. Highs in the lower 80s. Chance of rain 40%. Wednesday night, partly cloudy with a 20% chance of rain showers. Lows around 60. Thursday, mostly sunny in the morning, then becoming partly sunny.

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The current time is 3:53 a.m. Eastern Daylight Time. Conditions around the area at 3 a.m. At Mount Pleasant, it was partly cloudy. The temperature was 65 degrees, the dew point 61, and the relative humidity 89%. The pressure was 30.01 inches and falling. Across the remainder of south central lower Michigan, skies ranged from clear to partly cloudy. It was 63 at Alma, 61 at Big Rapids, 70 at Saginaw, 70 at Houghton Lake, and 64 at Midland. Elsewhere in central and northern lower Michigan, at Alpena, it was clear, with a temperature of 64. It was partly cloudy, with a temperature of 63 at Cadillac, and 69 at Traverse City. At Pellston, it was mostly cloudy, with a temperature of 71. Across southern lower Michigan, skies ranged from partly cloudy to mostly cloudy. It was 72 at Detroit, 66 at Lansing, and 63 at Kalamazoo. In the Upper Peninsula, Sault Ste. Marie was 66 degrees under mostly cloudy skies, and in Marquette, it was partly cloudy with a temperature of 68. In neighboring states, Chicago was 73 degrees under mostly cloudy skies. In Cleveland, it was partly cloudy and the temperature was 66. Once again, at 3 a.m., Mount Pleasant was 65 degrees under partly cloudy skies. Now here is your local forecast. Early this morning, partly cloudy. Lows in the mid-60s. Light winds. Today, mostly sunny in the morning, then becoming mostly cloudy. Highs in the upper 80s. Light winds becoming west 5 to 10 miles per hour in the afternoon. Tonight, a slight chance of showers in the evening, then showers likely after midnight. Lows in the mid-60s. Light winds. Chance of rain 70%. Saturday, showers in the morning, then showers likely and a slight chance of thunderstorms in the afternoon. Highs in the mid-70s. Northeast winds 5 to 10 miles per hour with gusts to around 25 miles per hour. Chance of rain 80%. Saturday night, showers likely and a slight chance of thunderstorms in the evening, then showers likely after midnight. Lows around 60. Northeast winds 5 to 10 miles per hour with gusts to around 25 miles per hour. Chance of rain 70%. Sunday, partly sunny. A 50% chance of showers in the morning. Highs in the upper 70s. Northeast winds 5 to 15 miles per hour with gusts to around 25 miles per hour. Sunday night, mostly clear. Lows in the mid-50s. Monday, sunny. Highs in the lower 80s. Monday night, clear. Lows in the mid-50s. Tuesday, sunny. Highs in the lower 80s. Tuesday night, mostly clear with a 20% chance of showers. Lows in the lower 60s. Wednesday, mostly sunny with a chance of showers and a slight chance of thunderstorms. Highs in the lower 80s. Chance of rain 40%. Wednesday night, partly cloudy with a 20% chance of rain showers. Lows around 60. Thursday, mostly sunny in the morning, then becoming partly sunny. Highs in the lower 80s. 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The current time is 3:57 a.m. Eastern Daylight Time. Conditions around the area at 3 a.m. At Mount Pleasant, it was partly cloudy. The temperature was 65 degrees, the dew point 61, and the relative humidity 89%. The pressure was 30.01 inches and falling. Across the remainder of south-central lower Michigan, skies ranged from clear to partly cloudy. It was 63 at Alma, 61 at

likely and a slight chance of thunderstorms in the afternoon. Highs in the mid-70s. Northeast winds 5 to 10 miles per hour with gusts to around 25 miles per hour. Chance of rain 80%. Saturday night, showers likely and a slight chance of thunderstorms in the evening, then showers likely after midnight. Lows around 60. Northeast winds 5 to 10 miles per hour with gusts to around 25 miles per hour. Chance of rain 70%. Sunday, partly sunny. A 50% chance of showers in the morning. Highs in the upper 70s. Northeast winds 5 to 15 miles per hour with gusts to around 25 miles per hour. Sunday night, mostly clear. Lows in the mid-50s. Monday, sunny. Highs in the lower 80s. Monday night, clear. Lows in the mid-50s. Tuesday, sunny. Highs in the lower 80s. Tuesday night, mostly clear with a 20% chance of showers. Lows in the lower 60s. Wednesday, mostly sunny with a chance of showers and a slight chance of thunderstorms. Highs in the lower 80s. Chance of rain 40%. Wednesday night, partly cloudy with a 20% chance of rain showers. Lows around 60. Thursday, mostly sunny in the morning, then becoming partly sunny. Highs in the lower 80s. 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The current time is 4:09 a.m. Eastern Daylight Time. Conditions around the area at 3 a.m. At Mount Pleasant, it was partly cloudy. The temperature was 65 degrees, the dew point 61, and the relative humidity 89%. The pressure was 30.01 inches and falling. Across the remainder of south-central lower Michigan, skies ranged from clear to partly cloudy. It was 63 at Alma, 61 at Big Rapids, 70 at Saginaw, 70 at Houghton Lake, and 64 at Midland. Elsewhere in central and northern lower Michigan, at Alpena, it was clear, with a temperature of 64. It was partly cloudy, with a temperature of 63 at Cadillac, and 69 at Traverse City. At Pellston, it was mostly cloudy, with a temperature of 71. Across southern lower Michigan, skies ranged from partly cloudy to mostly cloudy. It was 72 at Detroit, 66 at Lansing, and 63 at Kalamazoo. In the Upper Peninsula, Sault Ste. Marie was 66 degrees under mostly cloudy skies, and in Marquette, it was partly cloudy with a temperature of 68. In neighboring states, Chicago was 73 degrees under mostly cloudy skies. In Cleveland, it was partly cloudy and the temperature was 66. Once again, at 3 a.m., Mount Pleasant was 65 degrees under partly cloudy skies. Now here is your local forecast. Early this morning, partly cloudy. Lows in the mid-60s. Light winds. Today, mostly sunny in the morning, then becoming mostly cloudy. Highs in the upper 80s. Light winds becoming west 5 to 10 miles per hour in the afternoon. Tonight, a slight chance of showers in the evening, then showers likely after midnight. Lows in the mid-60s. Light winds. Chance of rain 70%. Saturday, showers in the morning, then showers likely and a slight chance of thunderstorms in the afternoon. Highs in the mid-70s. Northeast winds 5 to 10 miles per hour with gusts to around 25 miles per hour. Chance of rain 80%. Saturday night, showers likely and a slight chance of thunderstorms in the evening, then showers likely after midnight. Lows around 60. Northeast winds 5 to 10 miles per hour with gusts to around 25 miles per hour. Chance of rain 70%. Sunday, partly sunny. A 50% chance of showers in the morning. Highs in the upper 70s. Northeast winds 5 to 15 miles per hour with gusts to around 25 miles per hour. Sunday night, mostly clear.

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The current time is 4:14 a.m. Eastern Daylight Time. Conditions around the area at 4 a.m. At Mount Pleasant, it was clear. The temperature was 62 degrees, the dew point 60, and the relative humidity 94%. The pressure was 30.02 inches and rising. Across the remainder of south-central lower Michigan, skies ranged from clear to partly cloudy. It was 61 at Alma, 61 at Big Rapids, 69 at Saginaw, 71 at Houghton Lake, and 64 at Midland. Elsewhere in central and northern lower Michigan, temperatures were between 64 and 70 degrees. At Alpena, it was clear. It was partly cloudy at Palestine and Traverse City. At Cadillac, it was mostly cloudy. Across southern lower Michigan, it was partly cloudy. It was 70 at Detroit, 63 at Lansing, and 62 at Kalamazoo. In the upper peninsula, Sault Ste. Marie was 66 degrees under mostly cloudy skies, and in Marquette, it was partly cloudy with a temperature of 68. In neighboring states, Chicago was 71 degrees under mostly cloudy skies. In Cleveland, it was partly cloudy and the temperature was 64. Once again, at 4 a.m., Mount Pleasant was 62 degrees under clear skies. Now here is your local forecast. Early this morning, partly cloudy. Lows in the mid-60s. Light winds. Today, mostly sunny in the morning, then becoming mostly cloudy. Highs in the upper 80s. Light winds becoming west 5 to 10 miles per hour in the afternoon. Tonight, a slight chance of showers in the evening, then showers likely after midnight. Lows in the mid-60s. Light winds. Chance of rain 70%. Saturday, showers in the morning, then showers likely and a slight chance of thunderstorms in the afternoon. Highs in the mid-70s. Northeast winds 5 to 10 miles per hour with gusts to around 25 miles per hour. Chance of rain 80%. Saturday night, showers likely and a slight chance of thunderstorms in the evening, then showers likely after midnight. Lows around 60. Northeast winds 5 to 10 miles per hour with gusts to around 25 miles per hour. Chance of rain 70%. Sunday, partly sunny. A 50% chance of showers in the morning. Highs in the upper 70s. Northeast winds 5 to 15 miles per hour with gusts to around 25 miles per hour. Sunday night, mostly clear. Lows in the mid-50s. Monday, sunny. Highs in the lower 80s. Monday night, clear. Lows in the mid-50s. Tuesday, sunny. Highs in the lower 80s. Tuesday night, mostly clear with a 20% chance of showers. Lows in the lower 60s. Wednesday, mostly sunny with a chance of showers and a slight chance of thunderstorms. Highs in the lower 80s. Chance of rain 40%. Wednesday night, partly cloudy with a 20% chance of rain showers. Lows around 60. Thursday, mostly sunny in the morning, then becoming partly sunny. Highs in the lower 80s. 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The current time is 4:18 a.m. Eastern Daylight Time. Conditions around the area at 4 a.m. At Mount Pleasant, it was clear. The temperature was 62 degrees, the dew point 60, and the relative humidity 94%. The pressure was 30.02 inches and rising. Across the remainder of south-central lower Michigan, skies ranged from clear to partly cloudy. It was 61 at Alma, 61 at Big Rapids, 69 at Saginaw, 71 at Houghton Lake, and 64 at Midland. Elsewhere in central and northern lower Michigan,
temperatures were between 64 and 70.

degrees. At Elpina, it was clear. It was partly cloudy at Pellston and Traverse City. At Cadillac, it was mostly cloudy. Across southern Lower Michigan, it was partly cloudy. It was 70 at Detroit, 63 at Lansing, and 62 at Kalamazoo. In the Upper Peninsula, Sault Ste. Marie was 66 degrees under mostly cloudy skies, and in Marquette, it was partly cloudy with a temperature of 68. In neighboring states, Chicago was 71 degrees under mostly cloudy skies. In Cleveland, it was partly cloudy and the temperature was 64. Once again, at 4 a.m., Mount Pleasant was 62 degrees under clear skies. Now here is your local forecast. Early this morning, partly cloudy. Lows in the mid-60s. Light winds. Today, mostly sunny in the morning, then becoming mostly cloudy. Highs in the upper 80s. Light winds becoming west 5 to 10 miles per hour in the afternoon. Tonight, a slight chance of showers in the evening, then showers likely after midnight. Lows in the mid-60s. Light winds. Chance of rain 70%. Saturday, showers in the morning, then showers likely and a slight chance of thunderstorms in the afternoon. Highs in the mid-70s. Northeast winds 5 to 10 miles per hour with gusts to around 25 miles per hour. Chance of rain 80%. Saturday night, showers likely and a slight chance of thunderstorms in the evening, then showers likely after midnight. Lows around 60. Northeast winds 5 to 10 miles per hour with gusts to around 25 miles per hour. Chance of rain 70%. Sunday, partly sunny. A 50% chance of showers in the morning. Highs in the upper 70s. Northeast winds 5 to 15 miles per hour with gusts to around 25 miles per hour. Sunday night, mostly clear. Lows in the mid-50s. Monday, sunny. Highs in the lower 80s. Monday night, clear. Lows in the mid-50s. Tuesday, sunny. Highs in the lower 80s. Tuesday night, mostly clear with a 20% chance of showers. Lows in the lower 60s. Wednesday, mostly sunny with a chance of showers and a slight chance of thunderstorms. Highs in the lower 80s. Chance of rain 40%. Wednesday night, partly cloudy with a 20% chance of rain showers. Lows around 60. Thursday, mostly sunny in the morning, then becoming partly sunny. Highs in the lower 80s. 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The current time is 4:22 a.m. Eastern Daylight Time. Conditions around the area at 4 a.m. At Mount Pleasant, it was clear. The temperature was 62 degrees, the dew point 60, and the relative humidity 94%. The pressure was 30.02 inches and rising. Across the remainder of south-central Lower Michigan, skies ranged from clear to partly cloudy. It was 61 at Alma, 61 at Big Rapids, 69 at Saginaw, 71 at Houghton Lake, and 64 at Midland. Elsewhere in central and northern Lower Michigan, temperatures were between 64 and 70 degrees. At Elpina, it was clear. It was partly cloudy at Pellston and Traverse City. At Cadillac, it was mostly cloudy. Across southern Lower Michigan, it was partly cloudy. It was 70 at Detroit, 63 at Lansing, and 62 at Kalamazoo. In the Upper Peninsula, Sault Ste. Marie was 66 degrees under mostly cloudy skies, and in Marquette, it was partly cloudy with a temperature of 68. In neighboring states, Chicago was 71 degrees under mostly cloudy skies. In Cleveland, it was partly cloudy and the temperature was 64. Once again, at 4 a.m., Mount Pleasant was 62 degrees under clear skies. Now here is your local forecast. Early this morning, partly cloudy. Lows in the mid-60s.

light winds. Today, mostly sunny in the morning, then becoming mostly cloudy. Highs in the upper 80s. Light winds becoming west 5 to 10 miles per hour in the afternoon. Tonight, a slight chance of showers in the evening, then showers likely after midnight. Lows in the mid-60s. Light winds. Chance of rain 70%. Saturday, showers in the morning, then showers likely and a slight chance of thunderstorms in the afternoon. Highs in the mid-70s. Northeast winds 5 to 10 miles per hour with gusts to around 25 miles per hour. Chance of rain 80%. Saturday night, showers likely and a slight chance of thunderstorms in the evening, then showers likely after midnight. Lows around 60. Northeast winds 5 to 10 miles per hour with gusts to around 25 miles per hour. Chance of rain 70%. Sunday, partly sunny. A 50% chance of showers in the morning. Highs in the upper 70s. Northeast winds 5 to 15 miles per hour with gusts to around 25 miles per hour. Sunday night, mostly clear. Lows in the mid-50s. Monday, sunny. Highs in the lower 80s. Monday night, clear. Lows in the mid-50s. Tuesday, sunny. Highs in the lower 80s. Tuesday night, mostly clear with a 20% chance of showers. Lows in the lower 60s. Wednesday, mostly sunny with a chance of showers and a slight chance of thunderstorms. Highs in the lower 80s. Chance of rain 40%. Wednesday night, partly cloudy with a 20% chance of rain showers. Lows around 60. Thursday, mostly sunny in the morning, then becoming partly sunny. Highs in the lower 80s. 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The current time is 4:26 a.m. Eastern Daylight Time. Conditions around the area at 4 a.m. At Mount Pleasant, it was clear. The temperature was 62 degrees, the dew point 60, and the relative humidity 94%. The pressure was 30.02 inches and rising. Across the remainder of south-central lower Michigan, skies ranged from clear to partly cloudy. It was 61 at Alma, 61 at Big Rapids, 69 at Saginaw, 71 at Houghton Lake, and 64 at Midland. Elsewhere in central and northern lower Michigan, temperatures were between 64 and 70 degrees. At Alpena, it was clear. It was partly cloudy at Palestine and Traverse City. At Cadillac, it was mostly cloudy. Across southern lower Michigan, it was partly cloudy. It was 70 at Detroit, 63 at Lansing, and 62 at Kalamazoo. In the Upper Peninsula, Sault Ste. Marie was 66 degrees under mostly cloudy skies, and in Marquette, it was partly cloudy with a temperature of 68. In neighboring states, Chicago was 71 degrees under mostly cloudy skies. In Cleveland, it was partly cloudy and the temperature was 64. Once again, at 4 a.m., Mount Pleasant was 62 degrees under clear skies. Now here is your local forecast. Early this morning, partly cloudy. Lows in the mid-60s. Light winds. Today, mostly sunny in the morning, then becoming mostly cloudy. Highs in the upper 80s. Light winds becoming west 5 to 10 miles per hour in the afternoon. Tonight, a slight chance of showers in the evening, then showers likely after midnight. Lows in the mid-60s. Light winds. Chance of rain 70%. Saturday, showers in the morning, then showers likely and a slight chance of thunderstorms in the afternoon. Highs in the mid-70s. Northeast winds 5 to 10 miles per hour with gusts to around 25 miles per hour. Chance of rain 80%. Saturday night, showers likely and a slight chance of thunderstorms in the evening, then showers likely after midnight. Lows around 60. Northeast winds 5

10 miles per hour with gusts to around 25 miles per hour. Chance of rain 70%. Sunday, partly sunny. A 50% chance of showers in the morning. Highs in the upper 70s. Northeast winds 5 to 15 miles per hour with gusts to around 25 miles per hour. Sunday night, mostly clear. Lows in the mid-50s. Monday, sunny. Highs in the lower 80s. Monday night, clear. Lows in the mid-50s. Tuesday, sunny. Highs in the lower 80s. Tuesday night, mostly clear with a 20% chance of showers. Lows in the lower 60s. Wednesday, mostly sunny with a chance of showers and a slight chance of thunderstorms. Highs in the lower 80s. Chance of rain 40%. Wednesday night, partly cloudy with a 20% chance of rain showers. Lows around 60. Thursday, mostly sunny in the morning, then becoming partly sunny. Highs in the lower 80s. 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The current time is 4:30 a.m. Eastern Daylight Time. Conditions around the area at 4 a.m. At Mount Pleasant, it was clear. The temperature was 62 degrees, the dew point 60, and the relative humidity 94%. The pressure was 30.02 inches and rising. Across the remainder of south-central lower Michigan, skies ranged from clear to partly cloudy. It was 61 at Alma, 61 at Big Rapids, 69 at Saginaw, 71 at Houghton Lake, and 64 at Midland. Elsewhere in central and northern lower Michigan, temperatures were between 64 and 70 degrees. At Alpena, it was clear. It was partly cloudy at Palestine and Traverse City. At Cadillac, it was mostly cloudy. Across southern lower Michigan, it was partly cloudy. It was 70 at Detroit, 63 at Lansing, and 62 at Kalamazoo. In the upper peninsula, Sault Ste. Marie was 66 degrees under mostly cloudy skies, and in Marquette, it was partly cloudy with a temperature of 68. In neighboring states, Chicago was 71 degrees under mostly cloudy skies. In Cleveland, it was partly cloudy and the temperature was 64. Once again, at 4 a.m., Mount Pleasant was 62 degrees under clear skies. Now here is your local forecast. Early this morning, partly cloudy. Lows in the mid-60s. Light winds. Today, mostly sunny in the morning, then becoming mostly cloudy. Highs in the upper 80s. Light winds becoming west 5 to 10 miles per hour in the afternoon. Tonight, a slight chance of showers in the evening, then showers likely after midnight. Lows in the mid-60s. Light winds. Chance of rain 70%. Saturday, showers in the morning, then showers likely and a slight chance of thunderstorms in the afternoon. Highs in the mid-70s. Northeast winds 5 to 10 miles per hour with gusts to around 25 miles per hour. Chance of rain 80%. Saturday night, showers likely and a slight chance of thunderstorms in the evening, then showers likely after midnight. Lows around 60. Northeast winds 5 to 10 miles per hour with gusts to around 25 miles per hour. Chance of rain 70%. Sunday, partly sunny. A 50% chance of showers in the morning. Highs in the upper 70s. Northeast winds 5 to 15 miles per hour with gusts to around 25 miles per hour. Sunday night, mostly clear. Percent chance of showers in the morning. Highs in the upper 70s. Northeast winds 5 to 15 miles per hour with gusts to around 25 miles per hour. Sunday night, mostly clear. Lows in the mid-50s. Monday, sunny. Highs in the lower 80s. Monday night, clear. Lows in the mid-50s. Tuesday, sunny. Highs in the lower 80s. Tuesday night, mostly clear with a 20.

70% chance of showers. Lows in the lower 60s. Wednesday, mostly sunny with a chance of showers and a slight chance of thunderstorms. Highs in the lower 80s. Chance of rain 40%. Wednesday night, partly cloudy with a 20% chance of rain showers. Lows around 60. Thursday, mostly sunny in the morning, then becoming partly sunny. Highs in the lower 80s. 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The current time is 4:34 a.m. Eastern Daylight Time. Conditions around the area at 4 a.m. At Mount Pleasant, it was clear. The temperature was 62 degrees, the dew point 60, and the relative humidity 94%. The pressure was 30.02 inches and rising. Across the remainder of south central lower Michigan, skies ranged from clear to partly cloudy. It was 61 at Alma, 61 at Big Rapids, 69 at Saginaw, 71 at Houghton Lake, and 64 at Midland. Elsewhere in central and northern lower Michigan, temperatures were between 64 and 70 degrees. At Alpena, it was clear. It was partly cloudy at Palestine and Traverse City. At Cadillac, it was mostly cloudy. Across southern lower Michigan, it was partly cloudy. It was 70 at Detroit, 63 at Lansing, and 62 at Kalamazoo. In the Upper Peninsula, Sault Ste. Marie was 66 degrees under mostly cloudy skies, and in Marquette, it was partly cloudy with a temperature of 68. In neighboring states, Chicago was 71 degrees under mostly cloudy skies. In Cleveland, it was partly cloudy and the temperature was 64. Once again, at 4 a.m., Mount Pleasant was 62 degrees under clear skies. Now here is your local forecast. Early this morning, partly cloudy. Lows in the mid-60s. Light winds. Today, mostly sunny in the morning, then becoming mostly cloudy. Highs in the upper 80s. Light winds becoming west 5 to 10 miles per hour in the afternoon. Tonight, a slight chance of showers in the evening, then showers likely after midnight. Lows in the mid-60s. Light winds. Chance of rain 70%. Saturday, showers in the morning, then showers likely and a slight chance of thunderstorms in the afternoon. Highs in the mid-70s. Northeast winds 5 to 10 miles per hour with gusts to around 25 miles per hour. Chance of rain 80%. Saturday night, showers likely and a slight chance of thunderstorms in the evening, then showers likely after midnight. Lows around 60. Northeast winds 5 to 10 miles per hour with gusts to around 25 miles per hour. Chance of rain 70%. Sunday, partly sunny. A 50% chance of showers in the morning. Highs in the upper 70s. Northeast winds 5 to 15 miles per hour with gusts to around 25 miles per hour. Sunday night, mostly clear. Lows in the mid-50s. Monday, sunny. Highs in the lower 80s. Monday night, clear. Lows in the mid-50s. Tuesday, sunny. Highs in the lower 80s. Tuesday night, mostly clear with a 20% chance of showers. Lows in the lower 60s. Wednesday, mostly sunny with a chance of showers and a slight chance of thunderstorms. Highs in the lower 80s. Chance of rain 40%. Wednesday night, partly cloudy with a 20% chance of rain showers. Lows around 60. Thursday, mostly sunny in the morning, then becoming partly sunny. Highs in the lower 80s. 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The current time is 4:38 a.m. Eastern Daylight Time. Conditions around the area at 4 a.m. At Mount Pleasant, it was clear.

here. The temperature was 62 degrees, the dew point 60, and the relative humidity 94%. The pressure was 30.02 inches and rising. Across the remainder of south-central lower Michigan, skies ranged from clear to partly cloudy. It was 61 at Alma, 61 at Big Rapids, 69 at Saginaw, 71 at Houghton Lake, and 64 at Midland. Elsewhere in central and northern lower Michigan, temperatures were between 64 and 70 degrees. At Alpena, it was clear. It was partly cloudy at Palestine and Traverse City. At Cadillac, it was mostly cloudy. Across southern lower Michigan, it was partly cloudy. It was 70 at Detroit, 63 at Lansing, and 62 at Kalamazoo. In the upper peninsula, Sault Ste. Marie was 66 degrees under mostly cloudy skies, and in Marquette, it was partly cloudy with a temperature of 68. In neighboring states, Chicago was 71 degrees under mostly cloudy skies. In Cleveland, it was partly cloudy and the temperature was 64. Once again, at 4 a.m., Mount Pleasant was 62 degrees under clear skies. Now here is your local forecast. Early this morning, partly cloudy. Lows in the mid-60s. Light winds. Today, mostly sunny in the morning, then becoming mostly cloudy. Highs in the upper 80s. Light winds becoming west 5 to 10 miles per hour in the afternoon. Tonight, a slight chance of showers in the evening, then showers likely after midnight. Lows in the mid-60s. Light winds. Chance of rain 70%. Saturday, showers in the morning, then showers likely and a slight chance of thunderstorms in the afternoon. Highs in the mid-70s. Northeast winds 5 to 10 miles per hour with gusts to around 25 miles per hour. Chance of rain 80%. Saturday night, showers likely and a slight chance of thunderstorms in the evening, then showers likely after midnight. Lows around 60. Northeast winds 5 to 10 miles per hour with gusts to around 25 miles per hour. Chance of rain 70%. Sunday, partly sunny. A 50% chance of showers in the morning. Highs in the upper 70s. Northeast winds 5 to 15 miles per hour with gusts to around 25 miles per hour. Sunday night, mostly clear. Lows in the mid-50s. Monday, sunny. Highs in the lower 80s. Monday night, clear. Lows in the mid-50s. Tuesday, sunny. Highs in the lower 80s. Tuesday night, mostly clear with a 20% chance of showers. Lows in the lower 60s. Wednesday, mostly sunny with a chance of showers and a slight chance of thunderstorms. Highs in the lower 80s. Chance of rain 40%. Wednesday night, partly cloudy with a 20% chance of rain showers. Lows around 60. Thursday, mostly sunny in the morning then becoming partly sunny. Highs in the lower 80s. 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The current time is 4:42 a.m. Eastern Daylight Time. Conditions around the area at 4 a.m. At Mount Pleasant, it was clear. The temperature was 62 degrees, the dew point 60, and the relative humidity 94%. The pressure was 30.02 inches and rising. Across the remainder of south-central lower Michigan, skies ranged from clear to partly cloudy. It was 61 at Alma, 61 at Big Rapids, 69 at Saginaw, 71 at Houghton Lake, and 64 at Midland. Elsewhere in central and northern lower Michigan, temperatures were between 64 and 70 degrees. At Alpena, it was clear. It was partly cloudy at Palestine and Traverse City. At Cadillac, it was mostly cloudy. Across southern lower Michigan, it was partly cloudy. It was 70 at Detroit, 63 at Lansing, and 62 at Kalamazoo. In the upper peninsula,
Sault Ste. Marie.

was 66 degrees under mostly cloudy skies, and in Marquette, it was partly cloudy with a temperature of 68. In neighboring states, Chicago was 71 degrees under mostly cloudy skies. In Cleveland, it was partly cloudy and the temperature was 64. Once again, at 4 a.m., Mount Pleasant was 62 degrees under clear skies. Now here is your local forecast. Early this morning, partly cloudy. Lows in the mid-60s. Light winds. Today, mostly sunny in the morning, then becoming mostly cloudy. Highs in the upper 80s. Light winds becoming west 5 to 10 miles per hour in the afternoon. Tonight, a slight chance of showers in the evening, then showers likely after midnight. Lows in the mid-60s. Light winds. Chance of rain 70%. Saturday, showers in the morning, then showers likely and a slight chance of thunderstorms in the afternoon. Highs in the mid-70s. Northeast winds 5 to 10 miles per hour with gusts to around 25 miles per hour. Chance of rain 80%. Saturday night, showers likely and a slight chance of thunderstorms in the evening, then showers likely after midnight. Lows around 60. Northeast winds 5 to 10 miles per hour with gusts to around 25 miles per hour. Chance of rain 70%. Sunday, partly sunny. A 50% chance of showers in the morning. Highs in the upper 70s. Northeast winds 5 to 15 miles per hour with gusts to around 25 miles per hour. Sunday night, mostly clear. Lows in the mid-50s. Monday, sunny. Highs in the lower 80s. Monday night, clear. Lows in the mid-50s. Tuesday, sunny. Highs in the lower 80s. Tuesday night, mostly clear with a 20% chance of showers. Lows in the lower 60s. Wednesday, mostly sunny with a chance of showers and a slight chance of thunderstorms. Highs in the lower 80s. Chance of rain 40%. Wednesday night, partly cloudy with a 20% chance of rain showers. Lows around 60. Thursday, mostly sunny in the morning, then becoming partly sunny. Highs in the lower 80s. 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The current time is 4:46 a.m. Eastern Daylight Time. Conditions around the area at 4 a.m. At Mount Pleasant, it was clear. The temperature was 62 degrees, the dew point 60, and the relative humidity 94%. The pressure was 30.02 inches and rising. Across the remainder of south-central lower Michigan, skies ranged from clear to partly cloudy. It was 61 at Alma, 61 at Big Rapids, 69 at Saginaw, 71 at Houghton Lake, and 64 at Midland. Elsewhere in central and northern lower Michigan, temperatures were between 64 and 70 degrees. At Alpena, it was clear. It was partly cloudy at Pailston and Traverse City. At Cadillac, it was mostly cloudy. Across southern lower Michigan, it was partly cloudy. It was 70 at Detroit, 63 at Lansing, and 62 at Kalamazoo. In the upper peninsula, Sault Ste. Marie was 66 degrees under mostly cloudy skies, and in Marquette, it was partly cloudy with a temperature of 68. In neighboring states, Chicago was 71 degrees under mostly cloudy skies. In Cleveland, it was partly cloudy and the temperature was 64. Once again, at 4 a.m., Mount Pleasant was 62 degrees under clear skies. Now here is your local forecast. Early this morning, partly cloudy. Lows in the mid-60s. Light winds. Today, mostly sunny in the morning, then becoming mostly cloudy. Highs in the upper 80s. Light winds becoming west 5 to 10 miles per hour in the afternoon. Tonight, a slight chance of showers in the evening, then showers likely after midnight. Lows in the mid-60s. Light winds.

megahertz from the broadcast tower of Central Michigan University, courtesy of the CMU Public Broadcast Center. The current time is 4:58 a.m. Eastern Daylight Time. Conditions around the area at 4 a.m. At Mount Pleasant, it was clear. The temperature was 62 degrees, the dew point 60, and the relative humidity 94%. The pressure was 30.02 inches and rising. Across the remainder of south-central lower Michigan, skies ranged from clear to partly cloudy. It was 61 at Alma, 61 at Big Rapids, 69 at Saginaw, 71 at Houghton Lake, and 64 at Midland. Elsewhere in central and northern lower Michigan, temperatures were between 64 and 70 degrees. At Alpena, it was clear. It was partly cloudy at Pellston and Traverse City. At Cadillac, it was mostly cloudy. Across southern lower Michigan, it was partly cloudy. It was 70 at Detroit, 63 at Lansing, and 62 at Kalamazoo. In the upper peninsula, Sault Ste. Marie was 66 degrees under mostly cloudy skies, and in Marquette, it was partly cloudy with a temperature of 68. In neighboring states, Chicago was 71 degrees under mostly cloudy skies. In Cleveland, it was partly cloudy and the temperature was 64. Once again, at 4 a.m., Mount Pleasant was 62 degrees under clear skies. Now here is your local forecast. Early this morning, partly cloudy. Lows in the mid-60s. Light winds. Today, mostly sunny in the morning, then becoming mostly cloudy. Highs in the upper 80s. Light winds becoming west 5 to 10 miles per hour in the afternoon. Tonight, a slight chance of showers in the evening, then showers likely after midnight. Lows in the mid-60s. Light winds. Chance of rain 70%. Saturday, showers in the morning, then showers likely and a slight chance of thunderstorms in the afternoon. Highs in the mid-70s. Northeast winds 5 to 10 miles per hour with gusts to around 25 miles per hour. Chance of rain 80%. Saturday night, showers likely and a slight chance of thunderstorms in the evening, then showers likely after midnight. Lows around 60. Northeast winds 5 to 10 miles per hour with gusts to around 25 miles per hour. Chance of rain 70%. Sunday, partly sunny. A 50% chance of showers in the morning. Highs in the upper 70s. Northeast winds 5 to 15 miles per hour with gusts to around 25 miles per hour. Sunday night, mostly clear. Lows in the mid-50s. Monday, sunny. Highs in the lower 80s. Monday night, clear. Lows in the mid-50s. Tuesday, sunny. Highs in the lower 80s. Tuesday night, mostly clear with a 20% chance of showers. Lows in the lower 60s. Wednesday, mostly sunny with a chance of showers and a slight chance of thunderstorms. Highs in the lower 80s. Chance of rain 40%. Wednesday night, partly cloudy with a 20% chance of rain showers. Lows around 60. Thursday, mostly sunny in the morning, then becoming partly sunny. Highs in the lower 80s. 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The current time is 5:02 a.m. Eastern Daylight Time. Conditions around the area at 4 a.m. At Mount Pleasant, it was clear. The temperature was 62 degrees, the dew point 60, and the relative humidity 94%. The pressure was 30.02 inches and rising. Across the remainder of south-central lower Michigan, skies ranged from clear to partly cloudy. It was 61 at Alma, 61 at Big Rapids, 69 at Saginaw, 71 at Houghton Lake, and 64 at Midland. Elsewhere in central and northern lower Michigan, temperatures were between 64 and 70 degrees. At Alpena, it was clear.
it was partly cloudy at Pailston and Traverse City. At Cadillac, it was mostly cloudy. Across southern Lower Michigan, it was partly cloudy. It was 70 at Detroit, 63 at Lansing, and 62 at Kalamazoo. In the Upper Peninsula, Sault Ste. Marie was 66 degrees under mostly cloudy skies, and in Marquette, it was partly cloudy with a temperature of 68. In neighboring states, Chicago was 71 degrees under mostly cloudy skies. In Cleveland, it was partly cloudy and the temperature was 64. Once again, at 4 a.m., Mount Pleasant was 62 degrees under clear skies. Now here is your local forecast. Early this morning, partly cloudy. Lows in the mid-60s. Light winds. Today, mostly sunny in the morning, then becoming mostly cloudy. Highs in the upper 80s. Light winds becoming west 5 to 10 miles per hour in the afternoon. Tonight, a slight chance of showers in the evening, then showers likely after midnight. Lows in the mid-60s. Light winds. Chance of rain 70%. Saturday, showers in the morning, then showers likely and a slight chance of thunderstorms in the afternoon. Highs in the mid-70s. Northeast winds 5 to 10 miles per hour with gusts to around 25 miles per hour. Chance of rain 80%. Saturday night, showers likely and a slight chance of thunderstorms in the evening, then showers likely after midnight. Lows around 60. Northeast winds 5 to 10 miles per hour with gusts to around 25 miles per hour. Chance of rain 70%. Sunday, partly sunny. A 50% chance of showers in the morning. Highs in the upper 70s. Northeast winds 5 to 15 miles per hour with gusts to around 25 miles per hour. Sunday night, mostly clear. Lows in the mid-50s. Monday, sunny. Highs in the lower 80s. Monday night, clear. Lows in the mid-50s. Tuesday, sunny. Highs in the lower 80s. Tuesday night, mostly clear with a 20% chance of showers. Lows in the lower 60s. Wednesday, mostly sunny with a chance of showers and a slight chance of thunderstorms. Highs in the lower 80s. Chance of rain 40%. Wednesday night, partly cloudy with a 20% chance of rain showers. Lows around 60. Thursday, mostly sunny in the morning, then becoming partly sunny. Highs in the lower 80s. 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The current time is 5:06 a.m. Eastern Daylight Time. Conditions around the area at 4 a.m. At Mount Pleasant, it was clear. The temperature was 62 degrees, the dew point 60, and the relative humidity 94%. The pressure was 30.02 inches and rising. Across the remainder of south-central Lower Michigan, skies ranged from clear to partly cloudy. It was 61 at Alma, 61 at Big Rapids, 69 at Saginaw, 71 at Houghton Lake, and 64 at Midland. Elsewhere in central and northern Lower Michigan, temperatures were between 64 and 70 degrees. At Alpena, it was clear. It was partly cloudy at Pailston and Traverse City. At Cadillac, it was mostly cloudy. Across southern Lower Michigan, it was partly cloudy. It was 70 at Detroit, 63 at Lansing, and 62 at Kalamazoo. In the Upper Peninsula, Sault Ste. Marie was 66 degrees under mostly cloudy skies, and in Marquette, it was partly cloudy with a temperature of 68. In neighboring states, Chicago was 71 degrees under mostly cloudy skies. In Cleveland, it was partly cloudy and the temperature was 64. Once again, at 4 a.m., Mount Pleasant was 62 degrees under clear skies. Now here is your local forecast. Early this morning, partly cloudy. Lows in the mid-60s. Light winds. Today,
mostly sunny in the morning, then becoming mostly cloudy. Highs in the upper 80s. Light winds becoming west 5 to 10 miles per hour in the afternoon. Tonight, a slight chance of showers in the evening, then showers likely after midnight. Lows in the mid-60s. Light winds. Chance of rain 70%. Saturday, showers in the morning, then showers likely and a slight chance of thunderstorms in the afternoon. Highs in the mid-70s. Northeast winds 5 to 10 miles per hour with gusts to around 25 miles per hour. Chance of rain 80%. Saturday night, showers likely and a slight chance of thunderstorms in the evening, then showers likely after midnight. Lows around 60. Northeast winds 5 to 10 miles per hour with gusts to around 25 miles per hour. Chance of rain 70%. Sunday, partly sunny. A 50% chance of showers in the morning. Highs in the upper 70s. Northeast winds 5 to 15 miles per hour with gusts to around 25 miles per hour. Sunday night, mostly clear. Lows in the mid-50s. Monday, sunny. Highs in the lower 80s. Monday night, clear. Lows in the mid-50s. Tuesday, sunny. Highs in the lower 80s. Tuesday night, mostly clear with a 20% chance of showers. Lows in the lower 60s. Wednesday, mostly sunny with a chance of showers and a slight chance of thunderstorms. Highs in the lower 80s. Chance of rain 40%. Wednesday night, partly cloudy with a 20% chance of rain showers. Lows around 60. Thursday, mostly sunny in the morning, then becoming partly sunny. Highs in the lower 80s. 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The current time is 5:10 a.m. Eastern Daylight Time. Conditions around the area at 4 a.m. At Mount Pleasant, it was clear. The temperature was 62 degrees, the dew point 60, and the relative humidity 94%. The pressure was 30.02 inches and rising. Across the remainder of south-central lower Michigan, skies ranged from clear to partly cloudy. It was 61 at Alma, 61 at Big Rapids, 69 at Saginaw, 71 at Houghton Lake, and 64 at Midland. Elsewhere in central and northern lower Michigan, temperatures were between 64 and 70 degrees. At Alpena, it was clear. It was partly cloudy at Palestine and Traverse City. At Cadillac, it was mostly cloudy. Across southern lower Michigan, it was partly cloudy. It was 70 at Detroit, 63 at Lansing, and 62 at Kalamazoo. In the upper peninsula, Sault Ste. Marie was 66 degrees under mostly cloudy skies, and in Marquette, it was partly cloudy with a temperature of 68. In neighboring states, Chicago was 71 degrees under mostly cloudy skies. In Cleveland, it was partly cloudy and the temperature was 64. Once again, at 4 a.m., Mount Pleasant was 62 degrees under clear skies. Now here is your local forecast. Early this morning, partly cloudy. Lows in the mid-60s. Light winds. Today, mostly sunny in the morning, then becoming mostly cloudy. Highs in the upper 80s. Light winds becoming west 5 to 10 miles per hour in the afternoon. Tonight, a slight chance of showers in the evening, then showers likely after midnight. Lows in the mid-60s. Light winds. Chance of rain 70%. Saturday, showers in the morning, then showers likely and a slight chance of thunderstorms in the afternoon. Highs in the mid-70s. Northeast winds 5 to 10 miles per hour with gusts to around 25 miles per hour. Chance of rain 80%. Saturday night, showers likely and a slight chance of thunderstorms in the evening, then showers likely after midnight. Lows around 60.
Northeast winds 5 to 10 miles per hour with gusts to around 25 miles per hour. Chance of rain.

highs in the lower 80s. Chance of rain 40%. Wednesday night, partly cloudy with a 20% chance of rain showers. Lows around 60. Thursday, mostly sunny in the morning, then becoming partly sunny. Highs in the lower 80s. 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The current time is 5:15 a.m. Eastern Daylight Time. Conditions around the area at 5 a.m. At Mount Pleasant, it was clear. The temperature was 64 degrees, the dew point 60, and the relative humidity 89%. The pressure was 30.02 inches and steady. Across the remainder of south-central lower Michigan, skies ranged from clear to partly cloudy. It was 59 at Alma, 61 at Big Rapids, 68 at Saginaw, 69 at Houghton Lake, and 63 at Midland. Elsewhere in central and northern lower Michigan, skies ranged from clear to partly cloudy. It was 61 at Cadillac, 67 at Alpena, 71 at Pelston, and 69 at Traverse City. Across southern lower Michigan, temperatures were between 63 and 70 degrees. At Lansing, it was clear. At Kalamazoo, it was partly cloudy. At Detroit, it was mostly cloudy. In the Upper Peninsula, Sault Ste. Marie was 67 degrees with fog, and in Marquette, it was mostly cloudy with a temperature of 66. In neighboring states, Chicago was 71 degrees under mostly cloudy skies. In Cleveland, it was partly cloudy and the temperature was 63. Once again, at 5 a.m., Mount Pleasant was 64 degrees under clear skies. Now here is your local forecast. Early this morning, partly cloudy. Lows in the mid-60s. Light winds. Today, mostly sunny in the morning, then becoming mostly cloudy. Highs in the upper 80s. Light winds becoming west 5 to 10 miles per hour in the afternoon. Tonight, a slight chance of showers in the evening, then showers likely after midnight. Lows in the mid-60s. Light winds. Chance of rain 70%. Saturday, showers in the morning, then showers likely and a slight chance of thunderstorms in the afternoon. Highs in the mid-70s. Northeast winds 5 to 10 miles per hour with gusts to around 25 miles per hour. Chance of rain 80%. Saturday night, showers likely and a slight chance of thunderstorms in the evening, then showers likely after midnight. Lows around 60. Northeast winds 5 to 10 miles per hour with gusts to around 25 miles per hour. Chance of rain 70%. Sunday, partly sunny. A 50% chance of showers in the morning. Highs in the upper 70s. Northeast winds 5 to 15 miles per hour with gusts to around 25 miles per hour. Sunday night, mostly clear. Lows in the mid-50s. Monday, sunny. Highs in the lower 80s. Monday night, clear. Lows in the mid-50s. Tuesday, sunny. Highs in the lower 80s. Tuesday night, mostly clear with a 20% chance of showers. Lows in the lower 60s. Wednesday, mostly sunny with a chance of showers and a slight chance of thunderstorms. Highs in the lower 80s. Chance of rain 40%. Wednesday night, partly cloudy with a 20% chance of rain showers. Lows around 60. Thursday, mostly sunny in the morning, then becoming partly sunny. Highs in the lower 80s. 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The current time is 5:19 a.m. Eastern Daylight Time. Conditions around the area at 5 a.m. At Mount Pleasant, it was clear. The temperature was 64 degrees, the dew point 60, and the relative humidity 89%. The pressure was

30.02 inches and steady. Across the remainder of south-central lower Michigan, skies ranged from clear to partly cloudy. It was 59 at Alma, 61 at Big Rapids, 68 at Saginaw, 69 at Houghton Lake, and 63 at Midland. Elsewhere in central and northern lower Michigan, skies ranged from clear to partly cloudy. It was 61 at Cadillac, 67 at Alpena, 71 at Pellston, and 69 at Traverse City. Across southern lower Michigan, temperatures were between 63 and 70 degrees. At Lansing, it was clear. At Kalamazoo, it was partly cloudy. At Detroit, it was mostly cloudy. In the Upper Peninsula, Sault Ste. Marie was 67 degrees with fog, and in Marquette, it was mostly cloudy with a temperature of 66. In neighboring states, Chicago was 71 degrees under mostly cloudy skies. In Cleveland, it was partly cloudy and the temperature was 63. Once again, at 5 a.m., Mount Pleasant was 64 degrees under clear skies. Now here is your local forecast. Early this morning, partly cloudy. Lows in the mid-60s. Light winds. Today, mostly sunny in the morning, then becoming mostly cloudy. Highs in the upper 80s. Light winds becoming west 5 to 10 miles per hour in the afternoon. Tonight, a slight chance of showers in the evening, then showers likely after midnight. Lows in the mid-60s. Light winds. Chance of rain 70%. Saturday, showers in the morning, then showers likely and a slight chance of thunderstorms in the afternoon. Highs in the mid-70s. Northeast winds 5 to 10 miles per hour with gusts to around 25 miles per hour. Chance of rain 80%. Saturday night, showers likely and a slight chance of thunderstorms in the evening, then showers likely after midnight. Lows around 60. Northeast winds 5 to 10 miles per hour with gusts to around 25 miles per hour. Chance of rain 70%. Sunday, partly sunny. A 50% chance of showers in the morning. Highs in the upper 70s. Northeast winds 5 to 15 miles per hour with gusts to around 25 miles per hour. Sunday night, mostly clear. Lows in the mid-50s. Monday, sunny. Highs in the lower 80s. Monday night, clear. Lows in the mid-50s. Tuesday, sunny. Highs in the lower 80s. Tuesday night, mostly clear with a 20% chance of showers. Lows in the lower 60s. Wednesday, mostly sunny with a chance of showers and a slight chance of thunderstorms. Highs in the lower 80s. Chance of rain 40%. Wednesday night, partly cloudy with a 20% chance of rain showers. Lows around 60. Thursday, mostly sunny in the morning, then becoming partly sunny. Highs in the lower 80s. 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The current time is 5:23 a.m. Eastern Daylight Time. Conditions around the area at 5 a.m. At Mount Pleasant, it was clear. The temperature was 64 degrees, the dew point 60, and the relative humidity 89%. The pressure was 30.02 inches and steady. Across the remainder of south-central lower Michigan, skies ranged from clear to partly cloudy. It was 59 at Alma, 61 at Big Rapids, 68 at Saginaw, 69 at Houghton Lake, and 63 at Midland. Elsewhere in central and northern lower Michigan, skies ranged from clear to partly cloudy. It was 61 at Cadillac, 67 at Alpena, 71 at Pellston, and 69 at Traverse City. Across southern lower Michigan, temperatures were between 63 and 70 degrees. At Lansing, it was clear. At Kalamazoo, it was partly cloudy. At Detroit, it was mostly cloudy. In the Upper Peninsula,
Sault Ste. Marie was 67 degrees with fog, and in Marquette, it was mostly cloudy with a temperature of 66. In neighboring states, Chicago was 71 degrees under mostly cloudy skies. In Cleveland, it was partly cloudy and the temperature was 63. Once again, at 5 a.m., Mount Pleasant was 64 degrees under clear skies. Now here is your local forecast. Early this morning, partly cloudy. Lows in the mid-60s. Light winds. Today, mostly sunny in the morning, then becoming mostly cloudy. Highs in the upper 80s. Light winds becoming west 5 to 10 miles per hour in the afternoon. Tonight, a slight chance of showers in the evening, then showers likely after midnight. Lows in the mid-60s. Light winds. Chance of rain 70%. Saturday, showers in the morning, then showers likely and a slight chance of thunderstorms in the afternoon. Highs in the mid-70s. Northeast winds 5 to 10 miles per hour with gusts to around 25 miles per hour. Chance of rain 80%. Saturday night, showers likely and a slight chance of thunderstorms in the evening, then showers likely after midnight. Lows around 60. Northeast winds 5 to 10 miles per hour with gusts to around 25 miles per hour. Chance of rain 70%. Sunday, partly sunny. A 50% chance of showers in the morning. Highs in the upper 70s. Northeast winds 5 to 15 miles per hour with gusts to around 25 miles per hour. Sunday night, mostly clear. Lows in the mid-50s. Monday, sunny. Highs in the lower 80s. Monday night, clear. Lows in the mid-50s. Tuesday, sunny. Highs in the lower 80s. Tuesday night, mostly clear with a 20% chance of showers. Lows in the lower 60s. Wednesday, mostly sunny with a chance of showers and a slight chance of thunderstorms. Highs in the lower 80s. Chance of rain 40%. Wednesday night, partly cloudy with a 20% chance of rain showers. Lows around 60. Thursday, mostly sunny in the morning, then becoming partly sunny. Highs in the lower 80s. 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The current time is 5:27 a.m. Eastern Daylight Time. Conditions around the area at 5 a.m. At Mount Pleasant, it was clear. The temperature was 64 degrees, the dew point 60, and the relative humidity 89%. The pressure was 30.02 inches and steady. Across the remainder of south-central lower Michigan, skies ranged from clear to partly cloudy. It was 59 at Alma, 61 at Big Rapids, 68 at Saginaw, 69 at Houghton Lake, and 63 at Midland. Elsewhere in central and northern lower Michigan, skies ranged from clear to partly cloudy. It was 61 at Cadillac, 67 at Alpena, 71 at Pelston, and 69 at Traverse City. Across southern lower Michigan, temperatures were between 63 and 70 degrees. At Lansing, it was clear. At Kalamazoo, it was partly cloudy. At Detroit, it was mostly cloudy. In the Upper Peninsula, Sault Ste. Marie was 67 degrees with fog, and in Marquette, it was mostly cloudy with a temperature of 66. In neighboring states, Chicago was 71 degrees under mostly cloudy skies. In Cleveland, it was partly cloudy and the temperature was 63. Once again, at 5 a.m., Mount Pleasant was 64 degrees under clear skies. Now here is your local forecast. Early this morning, partly cloudy. Lows in the mid-60s. Light winds. Today, mostly sunny in the morning, then becoming mostly cloudy. Highs in the upper 80s. Light winds becoming west 5 to 10 miles per hour in the afternoon. Tonight, a slight chance of showers in the evening, then showers likely after midnight. Lows in the mid-60s.
light winds. Chance of rain 70%. Saturday, showers in morning, then showers likely and a slight chance of thunderstorms in the afternoon. Highs in the mid-70s. Northeast winds 5 to 10 miles per hour with gusts to around 25 miles per hour. Chance of rain 80%. Saturday night, showers likely and a slight chance of thunderstorms in the evening, then showers likely after midnight. Lows around 60. Northeast winds 5 to 10 miles per hour with gusts to around 25 miles per hour. Chance of rain 70%. Sunday, partly sunny. A 50% chance of showers in the morning. Highs in the upper 70s. Northeast winds 5 to 15 miles per hour with gusts to around 25 miles per hour. Sunday night, mostly clear. Lows in the mid-50s. Monday, sunny. Highs in the lower 80s. Monday night, clear. Lows in the mid-50s. Tuesday, sunny. Highs in the lower 80s. Tuesday night, mostly clear with a 20% chance of showers. Lows in the lower 60s. Wednesday, mostly sunny with a chance of showers and a slight chance of thunderstorms. Highs in the lower 80s. Chance of rain 40%. Wednesday night, partly cloudy with a 20% chance of rain showers. Lows around 60. Thursday, mostly sunny in the morning, then becoming partly sunny. Highs in the lower 80s. 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The current time is 5:31 a.m. Eastern Daylight Time. Conditions around the area at 5 a.m. At Mount Pleasant, it was clear. The temperature was 64 degrees, the dew point 60, and the relative humidity 89%. The pressure was 30.02 inches and steady. Across the remainder of south-central lower Michigan, skies ranged from clear to partly cloudy. It was 59 at Alma, 61 at Big Rapids, 68 at Saginaw, 69 at Houghton Lake, and 63 at Midland. Elsewhere in central and northern lower Michigan, skies ranged from clear to partly cloudy. It was 61 at Cadillac, 67 at Alpena, 71 at Pelston, and 69 at Traverse City. Across southern lower Michigan, temperatures were between 63 and 70 degrees. At Lansing, it was clear. At Kalamazoo, it was partly cloudy. At Detroit, it was mostly cloudy. In the Upper Peninsula, Sault Ste. Marie was 67 degrees with fog, and in Marquette, it was mostly cloudy with a temperature of 66. In neighboring states, Chicago was 71 degrees under mostly cloudy skies. In Cleveland, it was partly cloudy and the temperature was 63. Once again, at 5 a.m., Mount Pleasant was 64 degrees under clear skies. Now here is your local forecast. Early this morning, partly cloudy. Lows in the mid-60s. Light winds. Today, mostly sunny in the morning, then becoming mostly cloudy. Highs in the upper 80s. Light winds becoming west 5 to 10 miles per hour in the afternoon. Sunny in the morning, then becoming mostly cloudy. Highs in the upper 80s. Light winds becoming west 5 to 10 miles per hour in the afternoon. Tonight, a slight chance of showers in the evening, then showers likely after midnight. Lows in the mid-60s. Light winds. Chance of rain 70%. Saturday, showers in the morning, then showers likely and a slight chance of thunderstorms in the afternoon. Highs in the mid-70s. Northeast winds 5 to 10 miles per hour with gusts to around 25 miles per hour. Chance of rain 80%. Saturday night, showers likely and a slight chance of thunderstorms in the evening, then showers likely after midnight. Lows around 60. Northeast winds 5 to 10 miles per hour with gusts to around 25 miles per hour. Chance of rain 70%. Sunday, partly sunny.
a 50% chance of showers in the morning. Highs in the upper 70s.

northeast winds 5 to 15 miles per hour with gusts to around 25 miles per hour. Sunday night, mostly clear. Lows in the mid-50s. Monday, sunny. Highs in the lower 80s. Monday night, clear. Lows in the mid-50s. Tuesday, sunny. Highs in the lower 80s. Tuesday night, mostly clear with a 20% chance of showers. Lows in the lower 60s. Wednesday, mostly sunny with a chance of showers and a slight chance of thunderstorms. Highs in the lower 80s. Chance of rain 40%. Wednesday night, partly cloudy with a 20% chance of rain showers. Lows around 60. Thursday, mostly sunny in the morning, then becoming partly sunny. Highs in the lower 80s. 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The current time is 5:35 a.m. Eastern Daylight Time. Conditions around the area at 5 a.m. At Mount Pleasant, it was clear. The temperature was 64 degrees, the dew point 60, and the relative humidity 89%. The pressure was 30.02 inches and steady. Across the remainder of south-central lower Michigan, skies ranged from clear to partly cloudy. It was 59 at Alma, 61 at Big Rapids, 68 at Saginaw, 69 at Houghton Lake, and 63 at Midland. Elsewhere in central and northern lower Michigan, skies ranged from clear to partly cloudy. It was 61 at Cadillac, 67 at Alpena, 71 at Pelston, and 69 at Traverse City. Across southern lower Michigan, temperatures were between 63 and 70 degrees. At Lansing, it was clear. At Kalamazoo, it was partly cloudy. At Detroit, it was mostly cloudy. In the Upper Peninsula, Sault Ste. Marie was 67 degrees with fog, and in Marquette, it was mostly cloudy with a temperature of 66. In neighboring states, Chicago was 71 degrees under mostly cloudy skies. In Cleveland, it was partly cloudy and the temperature was 63. Once again, at 5 a.m., Mount Pleasant was 64 degrees under clear skies. Now here is your local forecast. Early this morning, partly cloudy. Lows in the mid-60s. Light winds. Today, mostly sunny in the morning, then becoming mostly cloudy. Highs in the upper 80s. Light winds becoming west 5 to 10 miles per hour in the afternoon. Tonight, a slight chance of showers in the evening, then showers likely after midnight. Lows in the mid-60s. Light winds. Chance of rain 70%. Saturday, showers in the morning, then showers likely and a slight chance of thunderstorms in the afternoon. Highs in the mid-70s. Northeast winds 5 to 10 miles per hour with gusts to around 25 miles per hour. Chance of rain 80%. Saturday night, showers likely and a slight chance of thunderstorms in the evening, then showers likely after midnight. Lows around 60. Northeast winds 5 to 10 miles per hour with gusts to around 25 miles per hour. Chance of rain 70%. Sunday, partly sunny. A 50% chance of showers in the morning. Highs in the upper 70s. Northeast winds 5 to 15 miles per hour with gusts to around 25 miles per hour. Sunday night, mostly clear. Lows in the mid-50s. Monday, sunny. Highs in the lower 80s. Monday night, clear. Lows in the mid-50s. Tuesday, sunny. Highs in the lower 80s. Tuesday night, mostly clear with a 20% chance of showers. Lows in the lower 60s. Wednesday, mostly sunny with a chance of showers and a slight chance of thunderstorms. Highs in the lower 80s. Chance of rain 40%. Wednesday night, partly cloudy with a 20% chance of rain showers. Lows around 60. Thursday, mostly sunny in the morning, then becoming partly sunny. Highs in the

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The current time is 5:39 a.m. Eastern Daylight Time. Conditions around the area at 5 a.m. At Mount Pleasant, it was clear. The temperature was 64 degrees, the dew point 60, and the relative humidity 89%. The pressure was 30.02 inches and steady. Across the remainder of south-central lower Michigan, skies ranged from clear to partly cloudy. It was 59 at Alma, 61 at Big Rapids, 68 at Saginaw, 69 at Houghton Lake, and 63 at Midland. Elsewhere in central and northern lower Michigan, skies ranged from clear to partly cloudy. It was 61 at Cadillac, 67 at Alpena, 71 at Pelston, and 69 at Traverse City. Across southern lower Michigan, temperatures were between 63 and 70 degrees. At Lansing, it was clear. At Kalamazoo, it was partly cloudy. At Detroit, it was mostly cloudy. In the Upper Peninsula, Sault Ste. Marie was 67 degrees with fog, and in Marquette, it was mostly cloudy with a temperature of 66. In neighboring states, Chicago was 71 degrees under mostly cloudy skies. In Cleveland, it was partly cloudy and the temperature was 63. Once again, at 5 a.m., Mount Pleasant was 64 degrees under clear skies. Now here is your local forecast. Early this morning, partly cloudy. Lows in the mid-60s. Light winds. Today, mostly sunny in the morning, then becoming mostly cloudy. Highs in the upper 80s. Light winds becoming west 5 to 10 miles per hour in the afternoon. Tonight, a slight chance of showers in the evening, then showers likely after midnight. Lows in the mid-60s. Light winds. Chance of rain 70%. Saturday, showers in the morning, then showers likely and a slight chance of thunderstorms in the afternoon. Highs in the mid-70s. Northeast winds 5 to 10 miles per hour with gusts to around 25 miles per hour. Chance of rain 80%. Saturday night, showers likely and a slight chance of thunderstorms in the evening, then showers likely after midnight. Lows around 60. Northeast winds 5 to 10 miles per hour with gusts to around 25 miles per hour. Chance of rain 70%. Sunday, partly sunny. A 50% chance of showers in the morning. Highs in the upper 70s. Northeast winds 5 to 15 miles per hour with gusts to around 25 miles per hour. Sunday night, mostly clear. Lows in the mid-50s. Monday, sunny. Highs in the lower 80s. Monday night, clear. Lows in the mid-50s. Tuesday, sunny. Highs in the lower 80s. Tuesday night, mostly clear with a 20% chance of showers. Lows in the lower 60s. Wednesday, mostly sunny with a chance of showers and a slight chance of thunderstorms. Highs in the lower 80s. Chance of rain 40%. Wednesday night, partly cloudy with a 20% chance of rain showers. Lows around 60. Thursday, mostly sunny in the morning, then becoming partly sunny. Highs in the lower 80s. 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The current time is 5:43 a.m. Eastern Daylight Time. Conditions around the area at 5 a.m. At Mount Pleasant, it was clear. The temperature was 64 degrees, the dew point 60, and the relative humidity 89%. The pressure was 30.02 inches and steady. Across the remainder of south-central lower Michigan, skies ranged from clear to partly cloudy. It was 59 at Alma, 61 at Big Rapids, 68 at Saginaw, 69 at Houghton Lake, and 63 at

at Midland. Elsewhere in central and northern lower Michigan, skies ranged from clear to partly cloudy. It was 61 at Cadillac, 67 at Alpena, 71 at Pelston, and 69 at Traverse City. Across southern lower Michigan, temperatures were between 63 and 70 degrees. At Lansing, it was clear. At Kalamazoo, it was partly cloudy. At Detroit, it was mostly cloudy. In the Upper Peninsula, Sault Ste. Marie was 67 degrees with fog, and in Marquette, it was mostly cloudy with a temperature of 66. In neighboring states, Chicago was 71 degrees under mostly cloudy skies. In Cleveland, it was partly cloudy and the temperature was 63. Once again, at 5 a.m., Mount Pleasant was 64 degrees under clear skies. Now here is your local forecast. Early this morning, partly cloudy. Lows in the mid-60s. Light winds. Today, mostly sunny in the morning, then becoming mostly cloudy. Highs in the upper 80s. Light winds becoming west 5 to 10 miles per hour in the afternoon. Tonight, a slight chance of showers in the evening, then showers likely after midnight. Lows in the mid-60s. Light winds. Chance of rain 70%. Saturday, showers in the morning, then showers likely and a slight chance of thunderstorms in the afternoon. Highs in the mid-70s. Northeast winds 5 to 10 miles per hour with gusts to around 25 miles per hour. Chance of rain 80%. Saturday night, showers likely and a slight chance of thunderstorms in the evening, then showers likely after midnight. Lows around 60. Northeast winds 5 to 10 miles per hour with gusts to around 25 miles per hour. Chance of rain 70%. Sunday, partly sunny. A 50% chance of showers in the morning. Highs in the upper 70s. Northeast winds 5 to 15 miles per hour with gusts to around 25 miles per hour. Sunday night, mostly clear. Lows in the mid-50s. Monday, sunny. Highs in the lower 80s. Monday night, clear. Lows in the mid-50s. Tuesday, sunny. Highs in the lower 80s. Tuesday night, mostly clear with a 20% chance of showers. Lows in the lower 60s. Wednesday, mostly sunny with a chance of showers and a slight chance of thunderstorms. Highs in the lower 80s. Chance of rain 40%. Wednesday night, partly cloudy with a 20% chance of rain showers. Lows around 60. Thursday, mostly sunny in the morning, then becoming partly sunny. Highs in the lower 80s. 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The current time is 5:47 a.m. Eastern Daylight Time. Conditions around the area at 5 a.m. At Mount Pleasant, it was clear. The temperature was 64 degrees, the dew point 60, and the relative humidity 89%. The pressure was 30.02 inches and steady. Across the remainder of south-central lower Michigan, skies ranged from clear to partly cloudy. It was 59 at Alma, 61 at Big Rapids, 68 at Saginaw, 69 at Houghton Lake, and 63 at Midland. Elsewhere in central and northern lower Michigan, skies ranged from clear to partly cloudy. It was 61 at Cadillac, 67 at Alpena, 71 at Pelston, and 69 at Traverse City. Across southern lower Michigan, temperatures were between 63 and 70 degrees. At Lansing, it was clear. At Kalamazoo, it was partly cloudy. At Detroit, it was mostly cloudy. In the Upper Peninsula, Sault Ste. Marie was 67 degrees with fog, and in Marquette, it was mostly cloudy with a temperature of 66. In neighboring states, Chicago was 71 degrees under mostly cloudy skies. In Cleveland, it was partly cloudy and the temperature was 63. Once again, at 5 a.m., Mount Pleasant was 64 degrees under clear

Lows in the lower 60s. Wednesday, mostly sunny with a chance of showers and a slight chance of thunderstorms. Highs in the lower 80s. Chance of rain 40%. Wednesday night, partly cloudy with a 20% chance of rain showers. Lows around 60. Thursday, mostly sunny in the morning, then becoming partly sunny. Highs in the lower 80s. 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The current time is 6 a.m. Eastern Daylight Time. Conditions around the area at 5 a.m. At Mount Pleasant, it was clear. The temperature was 64 degrees, the dew point 60, and the relative humidity 89%. The pressure was 30.02 inches and steady. Across the remainder of south-central lower Michigan, skies ranged from clear to partly cloudy. It was 59 at Alma, 61 at Big Rapids, 68 at Saginaw, 69 at Houghton Lake, and 63 at Midland. Elsewhere in central and northern lower Michigan, skies ranged from clear to partly cloudy. It was 61 at Cadillac, 67 at Alpena, 71 at Pelston, and 69 at Traverse City. Across southern lower Michigan, temperatures were between 63 and 70 degrees. At Lansing, it was clear. At Kalamazoo, it was partly cloudy. At Detroit, it was mostly cloudy. In the Upper Peninsula, Sault Ste. Marie was 67 degrees with fog, and in Marquette, it was mostly cloudy with a temperature of 66. In neighboring states, Chicago was 71 degrees under mostly cloudy skies. In Cleveland, it was partly cloudy and the temperature was 63. Once again, at 5 a.m., Mount Pleasant was 64 degrees under clear skies. Now here is your local forecast. Early this morning, partly cloudy. Lows in the mid-60s. Light winds. Today, mostly sunny in the morning, then becoming mostly cloudy. Highs in the upper 80s. Light winds becoming west 5 to 10 miles per hour in the afternoon. Tonight, a slight chance of showers in the evening, then showers likely after midnight. Lows in the mid-60s. Light winds. Chance of rain 70%. Saturday, showers in the morning, then showers likely and a slight chance of thunderstorms in the afternoon. Highs in the mid-70s. Northeast winds 5 to 10 miles per hour with gusts to around 25 miles per hour. Chance of rain 80%. Saturday night, showers likely and a slight chance of thunderstorms in the evening, then showers likely after midnight. Lows around 60. Northeast winds 5 to 10 miles per hour with gusts to around 25 miles per hour. Chance of rain 70%. Sunday, partly sunny. A 50% chance of showers in the morning. Highs in the upper 70s. Northeast winds 5 to 15 miles per hour with gusts to around 25 miles per hour. Sunday night, mostly clear. Lows in the mid-50s. Monday, sunny. Highs in the lower 80s. Monday night, clear. Lows in the mid-50s. Tuesday, sunny. Highs in the lower 80s. Tuesday night, mostly clear with a 20% chance of showers. Lows in the lower 60s. Wednesday, mostly sunny with a chance of showers and a slight chance of thunderstorms. Highs in the lower 80s. Chance of rain 40%. Wednesday night, partly cloudy with a 20% chance of rain showers. Lows around 60. Thursday, mostly sunny in the morning, then becoming partly sunny. Highs in the lower 80s. 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The current time is 6:04 a.m. Eastern Daylight Time. Conditions around the area at 5 a.m. At Mount Pleasant, it was clear.

The temperature was 64 degrees, the dew point 60, and the relative humidity 89%. The pressure was 30.02 inches and steady. Across the remainder of south-central lower Michigan, skies ranged from clear to partly cloudy. It was 59 at Alma, 61 at Big Rapids, 68 at Saginaw, 69 at Houghton Lake, and 63 at Midland. Elsewhere in central and northern lower Michigan, skies ranged from clear to partly cloudy. It was 61 at Cadillac, 67 at Alpena, 71 at Pelston, and 69 at Traverse City. Across southern lower Michigan, temperatures were between 63 and 70 degrees. At Lansing, it was clear. At Kalamazoo, it was partly cloudy. At Detroit, it was mostly cloudy. In the Upper Peninsula, Sault Ste. Marie was 67 degrees with fog, and in Marquette, it was mostly cloudy with a temperature of 66. In neighboring states, Chicago was 71 degrees under mostly cloudy skies. In Cleveland, it was partly cloudy and the temperature was 63. Once again, at 5 a.m., Mount Pleasant was 64 degrees under clear skies. Now here is your local forecast. Early this morning, partly cloudy. Lows in the mid-60s. Light winds. Today, mostly sunny in the morning, then becoming mostly cloudy. Highs in the upper 80s. Light winds becoming west 5 to 10 miles per hour in the afternoon. Tonight, a slight chance of showers in the evening, then showers likely after midnight. Lows in the mid-60s. Light winds. Chance of rain 70%. Saturday, showers in the morning, then showers likely and a slight chance of thunderstorms in the afternoon. Highs in the mid-70s. Northeast winds 5 to 10 miles per hour with gusts to around 25 miles per hour. Chance of rain 80%. Saturday night, showers likely and a slight chance of thunderstorms in the evening, then showers likely after midnight. Lows around 60. Northeast winds 5 to 10 miles per hour with gusts to around 25 miles per hour. Chance of rain 70%. Sunday, partly sunny. A 50% chance of showers in the morning. Highs in the upper 70s. Northeast winds 5 to 15 miles per hour with gusts to around 25 miles per hour. Sunday night, mostly clear. Lows in the mid-50s. Monday, sunny. Highs in the lower 80s. Monday night, clear. Lows in the mid-50s. Tuesday, sunny. Highs in the lower 80s. Tuesday night, mostly clear with a 20% chance of showers. Lows in the lower 60s. Wednesday, mostly sunny with a chance of showers and a slight chance of thunderstorms. Highs in the lower 80s. Chance of rain 40%. Wednesday night, partly cloudy with a 20% chance of rain showers. Lows around 60. Thursday, mostly sunny in the morning, then becoming partly sunny. Highs in the lower 80s. 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The current time is 6:08 a.m. Eastern Daylight Time. Conditions around the area at 5 a.m. At Mount Pleasant, it was clear. The temperature was 64 degrees, the dew point 60, and the relative humidity 89%. The pressure was 30.02 inches and steady. Across the remainder of south-central lower Michigan, skies ranged from clear to partly cloudy. It was 59 at Alma, 61 at Big Rapids, 68 at Saginaw, 69 at Houghton Lake, and 63 at Midland. Elsewhere in central and northern lower Michigan, skies ranged from clear to partly cloudy. It was 61 at Cadillac, 67 at Alpena, 71 at Pelston, and 69 at Traverse City. Across southern lower Michigan, temperatures were between 63 and 70 degrees. At Lansing, it was clear. At Kalamazoo, it was partly cloudy. At Detroit, it was mostly cloudy.

the Upper Peninsula, Sault Ste. Marie was 67 degrees with fog, and in Marquette, it was mostly cloudy with a temperature of 66. In neighboring states, Chicago was 71 degrees under mostly cloudy skies. In Cleveland, it was partly cloudy and the temperature was 63. Once again, at 5 a.m., Mount Pleasant was 64 degrees under clear skies. Now here is your local forecast. Early this morning, partly cloudy. Lows in the mid-60s. Light winds. Today, mostly sunny in the morning, then becoming mostly cloudy. Highs in the upper 80s. Light winds becoming west 5 to 10 miles per hour in the afternoon. Tonight, a slight chance of showers in the evening, then showers likely after midnight. Lows in the mid-60s. Light winds. Chance of rain 70%. Saturday, showers in the morning, then showers likely and a slight chance of thunderstorms in the afternoon. Highs in the mid-70s. Northeast winds 5 to 10 miles per hour with gusts to around 25 miles per hour. Chance of rain 80%. Saturday night, showers likely and a slight chance of thunderstorms in the evening, then showers likely after midnight. Lows around 60. Northeast winds 5 to 10 miles per hour with gusts to around 25 miles per hour. Chance of rain 70%. Sunday, partly sunny. A 50% chance of showers in the morning. Highs in the upper 70s. Northeast winds 5 to 15 miles per hour with gusts to around 25 miles per hour. Sunday night, mostly clear. Lows in the mid-50s. Monday, sunny. Highs in the lower 80s. Monday night, clear. Lows in the mid-50s. Tuesday, sunny. Highs in the lower 80s. Tuesday night, mostly clear with a 20% chance of showers. Lows in the lower 60s. Wednesday, mostly sunny with a chance of showers and a slight chance of thunderstorms. Highs in the lower 80s. Chance of rain 40%. Wednesday night, partly cloudy with a 20% chance of rain showers. Lows around 60. Thursday, mostly sunny in the morning, then becoming partly sunny. Highs in the lower 80s. 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The current time is 6:12 a.m. Eastern Daylight Time. Conditions around the area at 5 a.m. At Mount Pleasant, it was clear. The temperature was 64 degrees, the dew point 60, and the relative humidity 89%. The pressure was 30.02 inches and steady. Across the remainder of south-central lower Michigan, skies ranged from clear to partly cloudy. It was 59 at Alma, 61 at Big Rapids, 68 at Saginaw, 69 at Houghton Lake, and 63 at Midland. Elsewhere in central and northern lower Michigan, skies ranged from clear to partly cloudy. It was 61 at Cadillac, 67 at Alpena, 71 at Pelston, and 69 at Traverse City. Across southern lower Michigan, temperatures were between 63 and 70 degrees. At Lansing, it was clear. At Kalamazoo, it was partly cloudy. At Detroit, it was mostly cloudy. In the Upper Peninsula, Sault Ste. Marie was 67 degrees with fog, and in Marquette, it was mostly cloudy with a temperature of 66. In neighboring states, Chicago was 71 degrees under mostly cloudy skies. In Cleveland, it was partly cloudy and the temperature was 63. Once again, at 5 a.m., Mount Pleasant was 64 degrees under clear skies. Now here is your local forecast. Early this morning, partly cloudy. Lows in the mid-60s. Light winds. Today, mostly sunny in the morning, then becoming mostly cloudy. Highs in the upper 80s. Light winds becoming west 5 to 10 miles per hour in the afternoon. Tonight, a slight chance of showers in the evening, then showers likely after midnight.

partly sunny. A 50% chance of showers in the morning. Highs in the upper 70s. Northeast winds 5 to 15 miles per hour with gusts to around 25 miles per hour. Sunday night, mostly clear. Lows in the mid-50s. Monday, sunny. Highs in the lower 80s. Monday night, clear. Lows in the mid-50s. Tuesday, sunny. Highs in the lower 80s. Tuesday night, mostly clear with a 20% chance of showers. Lows in the lower 60s. Wednesday, mostly sunny with a chance of showers and a slight chance of thunderstorms. Highs in the lower 80s. Chance of rain 40%. Wednesday night, partly cloudy with a 20% chance of rain showers. Lows around 60. Thursday, mostly sunny in the morning, then becoming partly sunny. Highs in the lower 80s. 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The current time is 6:16 a.m. Eastern Daylight Time. Conditions around the area at 6 a.m. At Mount Pleasant, it was clear. The temperature was 64 degrees, the dew point 58, and the relative humidity 83%. The pressure was 30.01 inches and falling. Across the remainder of south-central lower Michigan, it was clear. It was 59 at Alma, 59 at Big Rapids, 66 at Saginaw, 69 at Houghton Lake, and 63 at Midland. Elsewhere in central and northern lower Michigan, it was clear, with a temperature of 61 at Cadillac and 66 at Alpena. At Traverse City, it was partly cloudy, with a temperature of 69. At Pelston, it was cloudy, with a temperature of 71. Across southern lower Michigan, skies ranged from clear to partly cloudy. It was 69 at Detroit, 62 at Lansing, and 61 at Kalamazoo. In the upper peninsula, Sault Ste. Marie was 66 degrees with fog, and in Marquette, it was partly cloudy with a temperature of 64. In neighboring states, Chicago was 70 degrees under mostly cloudy skies. In Cleveland, it was partly cloudy and the temperature was 63. Once again, at 6 a.m., Mount Pleasant was 64 degrees under clear skies. Now here is your local forecast. Early this morning, partly cloudy. Lows in the mid-60s. Light winds. Today, mostly sunny in the morning, then becoming mostly cloudy. Highs in the upper 80s. Light winds becoming west 5 to 10 miles per hour in the afternoon. Tonight, a slight chance of showers in the evening, then showers likely after midnight. Lows in the mid-60s. Light winds. Chance of rain 70%. Saturday, showers in the morning, then showers likely and a slight chance of thunderstorms in the afternoon. Highs in the mid-70s. Northeast winds 5 to 10 miles per hour with gusts to around 25 miles per hour. Chance of rain 80%. Saturday night, showers likely and a slight chance of thunderstorms in the evening, then showers likely after midnight. Lows around 60. Northeast winds 5 to 10 miles per hour with gusts to around 25 miles per hour. Chance of rain 70%. Sunday, partly sunny. A 50% chance of showers in the morning. Highs in the upper 70s. Northeast winds 5 to 15 miles per hour with gusts to around 25 miles per hour. Sunday night, mostly clear. Lows in the mid-50s. Monday, sunny. Highs in the lower 80s. Monday night, clear. Lows in the mid-50s. Tuesday, sunny. Highs in the lower 80s. Tuesday night, mostly clear with a 20% chance of showers. Lows in the lower 60s. Wednesday, mostly sunny with a chance of showers and a slight chance of thunderstorms. Highs in the lower 80s. Chance of rain 40%. Wednesday night, partly cloudy with a 20% chance of rain showers. Lows around

60. Thursday, mostly sunny in the morning, then becoming partly sunny. Highs in the lower 80s. Thanks for listening to NOAA Weather Radio Station KZZ33, transmitting on a frequency of 162.525 MHz from the broadcast tower of Central Michigan University, courtesy of the CMU Public Broadcast Center. The current time is 6:20 a.m. Eastern Daylight Time. Conditions around the area at 6 a.m. At Mount Pleasant, it was clear. The temperature was 64 degrees, the dew point 58, and the relative humidity 83%. The pressure was 30.01 inches and falling. Across the remainder of South Central Lower Michigan, it was clear. It was 59 at Alma, 59 at Big Rapids, 66 at Saginaw, 69 at Houghton Lake, and 63 at Midland. Elsewhere in central and northern lower Michigan, it was clear, with a temperature of 61 at Cadillac and 66 at Alpena. At Traverse City, it was partly cloudy, with a temperature of 69. At Pelston, it was cloudy, with a temperature of 71. Across southern lower Michigan, skies ranged from clear to partly cloudy. It was 69 at Detroit, 62 at Lansing, and 61 at Kalamazoo. In the Upper Peninsula, Sault Ste. Marie was 66 degrees with fog, and in Marquette, it was partly cloudy with a temperature of 64. In neighboring states, Chicago was 70 degrees under mostly cloudy skies. In Cleveland, it was partly cloudy and the temperature was 63. Once again, at 6 a.m., Mount Pleasant was 64 degrees under clear skies. Now here is your local forecast. Early this morning, partly cloudy. Lows in the mid-60s. Light winds. Today, mostly sunny in the morning, then becoming mostly cloudy. Highs in the upper 80s. Light winds becoming west 5 to 10 miles per hour in the afternoon. Tonight, a slight chance of showers in the evening, then showers likely after midnight. Lows in the mid-60s. Light winds. Chance of rain 70%. Saturday, showers in the morning, then showers likely and a slight chance of thunderstorms in the afternoon. Highs in the mid-70s. Northeast winds 5 to 10 miles per hour with gusts to around 25 miles per hour. Chance of rain 80%. Saturday night, showers likely and a slight chance of thunderstorms in the evening, then showers likely after midnight. Lows around 60. Northeast winds 5 to 10 miles per hour with gusts to around 25 miles per hour. Chance of rain 70%. Sunday, partly sunny. A 50% chance of showers in the morning. Highs in the upper 70s. Northeast winds 5 to 15 miles per hour with gusts to around 25 miles per hour. Sunday night, mostly clear. Lows in the mid-50s. Monday, sunny. Highs in the lower 80s. Monday night, clear. Lows in the mid-50s. Tuesday, sunny. Highs in the lower 80s. Tuesday night, mostly clear with a 20% chance of showers. Lows in the lower 60s. Wednesday, mostly sunny with a chance of showers and a slight chance of thunderstorms. Highs in the lower 80s. Chance of rain 40%. Wednesday night, partly cloudy with a 20% chance of rain showers. Lows around 60. Thursday, mostly sunny in the morning, then becoming partly sunny. Highs in the lower 80s. 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The current time is 6:24 a.m. Eastern Daylight Time. Conditions around the area at 6 a.m. At Mount Pleasant, it was clear. The temperature was 64 degrees, the dew point 58, and the relative humidity 83%. The pressure was 30.01 inches and falling. Across the remainder of South Central Lower Michigan, it was clear. It was 59 at Alma, 59 at Big Rapids, 66 at

Saginaw, 69 at Houghton Lake, and 63 at Midland. Elsewhere in central and northern lower Michigan, it was clear, with a temperature of 61 at Cadillac and 66 at Alpena. At Traverse City, it was partly cloudy, with a temperature of 69. At Pellston, it was cloudy, with a temperature of 71. Across southern lower Michigan, skies ranged from clear to partly cloudy. It was 69 at Detroit, 62 at Lansing, and 61 at Kalamazoo. In the Upper Peninsula, Sault Ste. Marie was 66 degrees with fog, and in Marquette, it was partly cloudy with a temperature of 64. In neighboring states, Chicago was 70 degrees under mostly cloudy skies. In Cleveland, it was partly cloudy and the temperature was 63. Once again, at 6 a.m., Mount Pleasant was 64 degrees under clear skies. Now here is your local forecast. Early this morning, partly cloudy. Lows in the mid-60s. Light winds. Today, mostly sunny in the morning, then becoming mostly cloudy. Highs in the upper 80s. Light winds becoming west 5 to 10 miles per hour in the afternoon. Tonight, a slight chance of showers in the evening, then showers likely after midnight. Lows in the mid-60s. Light winds. Chance of rain 70%. Saturday, showers in the morning, then showers likely and a slight chance of thunderstorms in the afternoon. Highs in the mid-70s. Northeast winds 5 to 10 miles per hour with gusts to around 25 miles per hour. Chance of rain 80%. Saturday night, showers likely and a slight chance of thunderstorms in the evening, then showers likely after midnight. Lows around 60. Northeast winds 5 to 10 miles per hour with gusts to around 25 miles per hour. Chance of rain 70%. Sunday, partly sunny. A 50% chance of showers in the morning. Highs in the upper 70s. Northeast winds 5 to 15 miles per hour with gusts to around 25 miles per hour. Sunday night, mostly clear. Lows in the mid-50s. Monday, sunny. Highs in the lower 80s. Monday night, clear. Lows in the mid-50s. Tuesday, sunny. Highs in the lower 80s. Tuesday night, mostly clear with a 20% chance of showers. Lows in the lower 60s. Wednesday, mostly sunny with a chance of showers and a slight chance of thunderstorms. Highs in the lower 80s. Chance of rain 40%. Wednesday night, partly cloudy with a 20% chance of rain showers. Lows around 60. Thursday, mostly sunny in the morning, then becoming partly sunny. Highs in the lower 80s. 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The current time is 6:28 a.m. Eastern Daylight Time. Conditions around the area at 6 a.m. At Mount Pleasant, it was clear. The temperature was 64 degrees, the dew point 58, and the relative humidity 83%. The pressure was 30.01 inches and falling. Across the remainder of south-central lower Michigan, it was clear. It was 59 at Alma, 59 at Big Rapids, 66 at Saginaw, 69 at Houghton Lake, and 63 at Midland. Elsewhere in central and northern lower Michigan, it was clear, with a temperature of 61 at Cadillac and 66 at Alpena. At Traverse City, it was partly cloudy, with a temperature of 69. At Pellston, it was cloudy, with a temperature of 71. Across southern lower Michigan, skies ranged from clear to partly cloudy. It was 69 at Detroit, 62 at Lansing, and 61 at Kalamazoo. In the Upper Peninsula, Sault Ste. Marie was 66 degrees with fog, and in Marquette, it was partly cloudy with a temperature of 64. In neighboring states, Chicago was 70 degrees under mostly cloudy skies. In Cleveland, it was partly cloudy and the temperature was 63.
Once again, at 6 a.m., Mount Pleasant was 64 degrees under clear skies. Now here is your local forecast. Early this morning, partly cloudy. Lows in the mid-60s. Light winds. Today, mostly sunny in the morning, then becoming mostly cloudy. Highs in the upper 80s. Light winds becoming west 5 to 10 miles per hour in the afternoon. Tonight, a slight chance of showers in the evening, then showers likely after midnight. Lows in the mid-60s. Light winds. Chance of rain 70%. Saturday, showers in the morning, then showers likely and a slight chance of thunderstorms in the afternoon. Highs in the mid-70s. Northeast winds 5 to 10 miles per hour with gusts to around 25 miles per hour. Chance of rain 80%. Saturday night, showers likely and a slight chance of thunderstorms in the evening, then showers likely after midnight. Lows around 60. Northeast winds 5 to 10 miles per hour with gusts to around 25 miles per hour. Chance of rain 70%. Sunday, partly sunny. A 50% chance of showers in the morning. Highs in the upper 70s. Northeast winds 5 to 15 miles per hour with gusts to around 25 miles per hour. Sunday night, mostly clear. Lows in the mid-50s. Monday, sunny. Highs in the lower 80s. Monday night, clear. Lows in the mid-50s. Tuesday, sunny. Highs in the lower 80s. Tuesday night, mostly clear with a 20% chance of showers. Lows in the lower 60s. Wednesday, mostly sunny with a chance of showers and a slight chance of thunderstorms. Highs in the lower 80s. Chance of rain 40%. Wednesday night, partly cloudy with a 20% chance of rain showers. Lows around 60. Thursday, mostly sunny in the morning, then becoming partly sunny. Highs in the lower 80s. 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The current time is 6:32 a.m. Eastern Daylight Time. Conditions around the area at 6 a.m. At Mount Pleasant, it was clear. The temperature was 64 degrees, the dew point 58, and the relative humidity 83%. The pressure was 30.01 inches and falling. Across the remainder of south-central lower Michigan, it was clear. It was 59 at Alma, 59 at Big Rapids, 66 at Saginaw, 69 at Houghton Lake, and 63 at Midland. Elsewhere in central and northern lower Michigan, it was clear, with a temperature of 61 at Cadillac, and 66 at Alpine, 66 at Saginaw, 69 at Houghton Lake, and 63 at Midland. Elsewhere in central and northern lower Michigan, it was clear, with a temperature of 61 at Cadillac, and 66 at Alpena. At Traverse City, it was partly cloudy, with a temperature of 69. At Pelston, it was cloudy, with a temperature of 71. Across southern lower Michigan, skies ranged from clear to partly cloudy. It was 69 at Detroit, 62 at Lansing, and 61 at Kalamazoo. In the upper peninsula, Sault Ste. Marie was 66 degrees with fog, and in Marquette, it was partly cloudy with a temperature of 64. In neighboring states, Chicago was 70 degrees under mostly cloudy skies. In Cleveland, it was partly cloudy and the temperature was 63. Once again, at 6 a.m., Mount Pleasant was 64 degrees under clear skies. Now here is your local forecast. Early this morning, partly cloudy. Lows in the mid-60s. Light winds. Today, mostly sunny in the morning, then becoming mostly cloudy. Highs in the upper 80s. Light winds becoming west 5 to 10 miles per hour in the afternoon. Tonight, a slight chance of showers in the evening, then showers likely after midnight. Lows in the mid-60s. Light winds. Chance of rain 70%. Saturday,
showers in the morning, then showers.

likely and a slight chance of thunderstorms in the afternoon. Highs in the mid-70s. Northeast winds 5 to 10 miles per hour with gusts to around 25 miles per hour. Chance of rain 80%. Saturday night, showers likely and a slight chance of thunderstorms in the evening, then showers likely after midnight. Lows around 60. Northeast winds 5 to 10 miles per hour with gusts to around 25 miles per hour. Chance of rain 70%. Sunday, partly sunny. A 50% chance of showers in the morning. Highs in the upper 70s. Northeast winds 5 to 15 miles per hour with gusts to around 25 miles per hour. Sunday night, mostly clear. Lows in the mid-50s. Monday, sunny. Highs in the lower 80s. Monday night, clear. Lows in the mid-50s. Tuesday, sunny. Highs in the lower 80s. Tuesday night, mostly clear with a 20% chance of showers. Lows in the lower 60s. Wednesday, mostly sunny with a chance of showers and a slight chance of thunderstorms. Highs in the lower 80s. Chance of rain 40%. Wednesday night, partly cloudy with a 20% chance of rain showers. Lows around 60. Thursday, mostly sunny in the morning, then becoming partly sunny. Highs in the lower 80s. 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The current time is 6:36 a.m. Eastern Daylight Time. Conditions around the area at 6 a.m. At Mount Pleasant, it was clear. The temperature was 64 degrees, the dew point 58, and the relative humidity 83%. The pressure was 30.01 inches and falling. Across the remainder of South Central Lower Michigan, it was clear. It was 59 at Alma, 59 at Big Rapids, 66 at Saginaw, 69 at Houghton Lake, and 63 at Midland. Elsewhere in central and northern lower Michigan, it was clear, with a temperature of 61 at Cadillac and 66 at Alpena. At Traverse City, it was partly cloudy, with a temperature of 69. At Pelston, it was cloudy, with a temperature of 71. Across southern lower Michigan, skies ranged from clear to partly cloudy. It was 69 at Detroit, 62 at Lansing, and 61 at Kalamazoo. In the Upper Peninsula, Sault Ste. Marie was 66 degrees with fog, and in Marquette, it was partly cloudy with a temperature of 64. In neighboring states, Chicago was 70 degrees under mostly cloudy skies. In Cleveland, it was partly cloudy and the temperature was 63. Once again, at 6 a.m., Mount Pleasant was 64 degrees under clear skies. Now here is your local forecast. Early this morning, partly cloudy. Lows in the mid-60s. Light winds. Today, mostly sunny in the morning, then becoming mostly cloudy. Highs in the upper 80s. Light winds becoming west 5 to 10 miles per hour in the afternoon. Tonight, a slight chance of showers in the evening, then showers likely after midnight. Lows in the mid-60s. Light winds. Chance of rain 70%. Saturday, showers in the morning, then showers likely and a slight chance of thunderstorms in the afternoon. Highs in the mid-70s. Northeast winds 5 to 10 miles per hour with gusts to around 25 miles per hour. Chance of rain 80%. Saturday night, showers likely and a slight chance of thunderstorms in the evening, then showers likely after midnight. Lows around 60. Northeast winds 5 to 10 miles per hour with gusts to around 25 miles per hour. Chance of rain 70%. Sunday, partly sunny. A 50% chance of showers in the morning. Highs in the upper 70s. Northeast winds 5 to 15 miles per hour with gusts to around 25 miles per hour. Sunday night, mostly clear. Lows in the mid-50s. Monday, sunny. Highs in the

80s. Monday night, clear. Lows in the mid-50s. Tuesday, sunny. Highs in the lower 80s. Tuesday night, mostly clear with a 20% chance of showers. Lows in the lower 60s. Wednesday, mostly sunny with a chance of showers and a slight chance of thunderstorms. Highs in the lower 80s. Chance of rain 40%. Wednesday night, partly cloudy with a 20% chance of rain showers. Lows around 60. Thursday, mostly sunny in the morning, then becoming partly sunny. Highs in the lower 80s. 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The current time is 6:40 a.m. Eastern Daylight Time. Conditions around the area at 6 a.m. At Mount Pleasant, it was clear. The temperature was 64 degrees, the dew point 58, and the relative humidity 83%. The pressure was 30.01 inches and falling. Across the remainder of south central lower Michigan, it was clear. It was 59 at Alma, 59 at Big Rapids, 66 at Saginaw, 69 at Houghton Lake, and 63 at Midland. Elsewhere in central and northern lower Michigan, it was clear, with a temperature of 61 at Cadillac and 66 at Alpena. At Traverse City, it was partly cloudy, with a temperature of 69. At Pellston, it was cloudy, with a temperature of 71. Across southern lower Michigan, skies ranged from clear to partly cloudy. It was 69 at Detroit, 62 at Lansing, and 61 at Kalamazoo. In the Upper Peninsula, Sault Ste. Marie was 66 degrees with fog, and in Marquette, it was partly cloudy with a temperature of 64. In neighboring states, Chicago was 70 degrees under mostly cloudy skies. In Cleveland, it was partly cloudy and the temperature was 63. Once again, at 6 a.m., Mount Pleasant was 64 degrees under clear skies. Now here is your local forecast. Early this morning, partly cloudy. Lows in the mid-60s. Light winds. Today, mostly sunny in the morning, then becoming mostly cloudy. Highs in the upper 80s. Light winds becoming west 5 to 10 miles per hour in the afternoon. Tonight, a slight chance of showers in the evening, then showers likely after midnight. Lows in the mid-60s. Light winds. Chance of rain 70%. Saturday, showers in the morning, then showers likely and a slight chance of thunderstorms in the afternoon. Highs in the mid-70s. Northeast winds 5 to 10 miles per hour with gusts to around 25 miles per hour. Chance of rain 80%. Saturday night, showers likely and a slight chance of thunderstorms in the evening, then showers likely after midnight. Lows around 60. Northeast winds 5 to 10 miles per hour with gusts to around 25 miles per hour. Chance of rain 70%. Sunday, partly sunny. A 50% chance of showers in the morning. Highs in the upper 70s. Northeast winds 5 to 15 miles per hour with gusts to around 25 miles per hour. Sunday night, mostly clear. Lows in the mid-50s. Monday, sunny. Highs in the lower 80s. Monday night, clear. Lows in the mid-50s. Tuesday, sunny. Highs in the lower 80s. Tuesday night, mostly clear with a 20% chance of showers. Lows in the lower 60s. Wednesday, mostly sunny with a chance of showers and a slight chance of thunderstorms. Highs in the lower 80s. Chance of rain 40%. Wednesday night, partly cloudy with a 20% chance of rain showers. Lows around 60. Thursday, mostly sunny in the morning, then becoming partly sunny. Highs in the lower 80s. 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

Broadcast Center. The current time is 6:44 a.m. Eastern Daylight Time. Conditions around the area at 6 a.m. At Mount Pleasant, it was clear. The temperature was 64 degrees, the dew point 58, and the relative humidity 83%. The pressure was 30.01 inches and falling. Across the remainder of south-central Lower Michigan, it was clear. It was 59 at Alma, 59 at Big Rapids, 66 at Saginaw, 69 at Houghton Lake, and 63 at Midland. Elsewhere in central and northern Lower Michigan, it was clear, with a temperature of 61 at Cadillac and 66 at Alpena. At Traverse City, it was partly cloudy, with a temperature of 69. At Pelston, it was cloudy, with a temperature of 71. Across southern Lower Michigan, skies ranged from clear to partly cloudy. It was 69 at Detroit, 62 at Lansing, and 61 at Kalamazoo. In the Upper Peninsula, Sault Ste. Marie was 66 degrees with fog, and in Marquette, it was partly cloudy with a temperature of 64. In neighboring states, Chicago was 70 degrees under mostly cloudy skies. In Cleveland, it was partly cloudy and the temperature was 63. Once again, at 6 a.m., Mount Pleasant was 64 degrees under clear skies. Now here is your local forecast. Early this morning, partly cloudy. Lows in the mid-60s. Light winds. Today, mostly sunny in the morning, then becoming mostly cloudy. Highs in the upper 80s. Light winds becoming west 5 to 10 miles per hour in the afternoon. Tonight, a slight chance of showers in the evening, then showers likely after midnight. Lows in the mid-60s. Light winds. Chance of rain 70%. Saturday, showers in the morning, then showers likely and a slight chance of thunderstorms in the afternoon. Highs in the mid-70s. Northeast winds 5 to 10 miles per hour with gusts to around 25 miles per hour. Chance of rain 80%. Saturday night, showers likely and a slight chance of thunderstorms in the evening, then showers likely after midnight. Lows around 60. Northeast winds 5 to 10 miles per hour with gusts to around 25 miles per hour. Chance of rain 70%. Sunday, partly sunny. A 50% chance of showers in the morning. Highs in the upper 70s. Northeast winds 5 to 15 miles per hour with gusts to around 25 miles per hour. Sunday night, mostly clear. Lows in the mid-50s. Monday, sunny. Highs in the lower 80s. Monday night, clear. Lows in the mid-50s. Tuesday, sunny. Highs in the lower 80s. Tuesday night, mostly clear with a 20% chance of showers. Lows in the lower 60s. Wednesday, mostly sunny with a chance of showers and a slight chance of thunderstorms. Highs in the lower 80s. Chance of rain 40%. Wednesday night, partly cloudy with a 20% chance of rain showers. Lows around 60. Thursday, mostly sunny in the morning, then becoming partly sunny. Highs in the lower 80s. 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The current time is 6:48 a.m. Eastern Daylight Time. Conditions around the area at 6 a.m. At Mount Pleasant, it was clear. The temperature was 64 degrees, the dew point 58, and the relative humidity 83%. The pressure was 30.01 inches and falling. Across the remainder of south-central Lower Michigan, it was clear. It was 59 at Alma, 59 at Big Rapids, 66 at Saginaw, 69 at Houghton Lake, and 63 at Midland. Elsewhere in central and northern Lower Michigan, it was clear, with a temperature of 61 at Cadillac and 66 at Alpena. At Traverse City, it was partly cloudy, with a temperature of 69. At Pelston, it was cloudy, with a temperature of 70.

71. Across southern lower Michigan, skies ranged from clear to partly cloudy. It was 69 at Detroit, 62 at Lansing, and 61 at Kalamazoo. In the Upper Peninsula, Sault Ste. Marie was 66 degrees with fog, and in Marquette, it was partly cloudy with a temperature of 64. In neighboring states, Chicago was 70 degrees under mostly cloudy skies. In Cleveland, it was partly cloudy and the temperature was 63. Once again, at 6 a.m., Mount Pleasant was 64 degrees under clear skies. Now here is your local forecast. Early this morning, partly cloudy. Lows in the mid-60s. Light winds. Today, mostly sunny in the morning, then becoming mostly cloudy. Highs in the upper 80s. Light winds becoming west 5 to 10 miles per hour in the afternoon. Tonight, a slight chance of showers in the evening, then showers likely after midnight. Lows in the mid-60s. Light winds. Chance of rain 70%. Saturday, showers in the morning, then showers likely and a slight chance of thunderstorms in the afternoon. Highs in the mid-70s. Northeast winds 5 to 10 miles per hour with gusts to around 25 miles per hour. Chance of rain 80%. Saturday night, showers likely and a slight chance of thunderstorms in the evening, then showers likely after midnight. Lows around 60. Northeast winds 5 to 10 miles per hour with gusts to around 25 miles per hour. Chance of rain 70%. Sunday, partly sunny. A 50% chance of showers in the morning. Highs in the upper 70s. Northeast winds 5 to 15 miles per hour with gusts to around 25 miles per hour. Sunday night, mostly clear. Lows in the mid-50s. Monday, sunny. Highs in the lower 80s. Monday night, clear. Lows in the mid-50s. Tuesday, sunny. Highs in the lower 80s. Tuesday night, mostly clear with a 20% chance of showers. Lows in the lower 60s. Wednesday, mostly sunny with a chance of showers and a slight chance of thunderstorms. Highs in the lower 80s. Chance of rain 40%. Wednesday night, partly cloudy with a 20% chance of rain showers. Lows around 60. Thursday, mostly sunny in the morning, then becoming partly sunny. Highs in the lower 80s. 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The current time is 6:52 a.m. Eastern Daylight Time. Conditions around the area at 6 a.m. At Mount Pleasant, it was clear. The temperature was 64 degrees, the dew point 58, and the relative humidity 83%. The pressure was 30.01 inches and falling. Across the remainder of south-central lower Michigan, it was clear. It was 59 at Alma, 59 at Big Rapids, 66 at Saginaw, 69 at Houghton Lake, and 63 at Midland. Elsewhere in central and northern lower Michigan, it was clear, with a temperature of 61 at Cadillac and 66 at Alpena. At Traverse City, it was partly cloudy, with a temperature of 69. At Pellston, it was cloudy, with a temperature of 71. Across southern lower Michigan, skies ranged from clear to partly cloudy. It was 69 at Detroit, 62 at Lansing, and 61 at Kalamazoo. In the Upper Peninsula, Sault Ste. Marie was 66 degrees with fog, and in Marquette, it was partly cloudy with a temperature of 64. In neighboring states, Chicago was 70 degrees under mostly cloudy skies. In Cleveland, it was partly cloudy and the temperature was 63. Once again, at 6 a.m., Mount Pleasant was 64 degrees under clear skies. Now here is your local forecast. Early this morning, partly cloudy. Lows in the mid-60s. Light winds. Today, mostly sunny in the morning, then becoming mostly cloudy. Highs in the upper 80s.
Light winds becoming west 5 to 10 miles per hour in the afternoon. Tonight, a slight chance of showers in the evening, then showers likely after midnight. Lows in the mid-60s. Light winds. Chance of rain 70%. Saturday, showers in the morning, then showers likely and a slight chance of thunderstorms in the afternoon. Highs in the mid-70s. Northeast winds 5 to 10 miles per hour with gusts to around 25 miles per hour. Chance of rain 80%. Saturday night, showers likely and a slight chance of thunderstorms in the evening, then showers likely after midnight. Lows around 60. Northeast winds 5 to 10 miles per hour with gusts to around 25 miles per hour. Chance of rain 70%. Sunday, partly sunny. A 50% chance of showers in the morning. Highs in the upper 70s. Northeast winds 5 to 15 miles per hour with gusts to around 25 miles per hour. Sunday night, mostly clear. Lows in the mid-50s. Monday, sunny. Highs in the lower 80s. Monday night, clear. Lows in the mid-50s. Tuesday, sunny. Highs in the lower 80s. Tuesday night, mostly clear with a 20% chance of showers. Lows in the lower 60s. Wednesday, mostly sunny with a chance of showers and a slight chance of thunderstorms. Highs in the lower 80s. Chance of rain 40%. Wednesday night, partly cloudy with a 20% chance of rain showers. Lows around 60. Thursday, mostly sunny in the morning then becoming partly sunny. Highs in the lower 80s. 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The current time is 6:57 a.m. Eastern Daylight Time. Conditions around the area at 6 a.m. At Mount Pleasant, it was clear. The temperature was 64 degrees, the dew point 58, and the relative humidity 83%. The pressure was 30.01 inches and falling. Across the remainder of south-central lower Michigan, it was clear. It was 59 at Alma, 59 at Big Rapids, 66 at Saginaw, 69 at Houghton Lake, and 63 at Midland. Elsewhere in central and northern lower Michigan, it was clear, with a temperature of 61 at Cadillac and 66 at Alpena. At Traverse City, it was partly cloudy, with a temperature of 69. At Pelston, it was cloudy, with a temperature of 71. Across southern lower Michigan, skies ranged from clear to partly cloudy. It was 69 at Detroit, 62 at Lansing, and 61 at Kalamazoo. In the upper peninsula, Sault Ste. Marie was 66 degrees with fog, and in Marquette, it was partly cloudy with a temperature of 64. In neighboring states, Chicago was 70 degrees under mostly cloudy skies. In Cleveland, it was partly cloudy and the temperature was 63. Once again, at 6 a.m., Mount Pleasant was 64 degrees under clear skies. Now here is your local forecast. Early this morning, partly cloudy. Lows in the mid-60s. Light winds. Today, mostly sunny in the morning, then becoming mostly cloudy. Highs in the upper 80s. Light winds becoming west 5 to 10 miles per hour in the afternoon. Tonight, a slight chance of showers in the evening, then showers likely after midnight. Lows in the mid-60s. Light winds. Chance of rain 70%. Saturday, showers in the morning, then showers likely and a slight chance of thunderstorms in the afternoon. Highs in the mid-70s. Northeast winds 5 to 10 miles per hour with gusts to around 25 miles per hour. Chance of rain 80%. Saturday night, showers likely and a slight chance of thunderstorms in the evening, then showers likely after midnight. Lows around 60. Northeast winds 5 to 10 miles per hour with gusts to around 25 miles per hour. Chance of rain 70%. Sunday, partly sunny.
50% chance of showers in the morning. Highs in the upper 70s. Northeast winds 5 to 15 miles per hour with gusts to around 25 miles per hour. Sunday night, mostly clear. Lows in the mid-50s. Monday, sunny. Highs in the lower 80s. Monday night, clear. Lows in the mid-50s. Tuesday, sunny. Highs in the lower 80s. Tuesday night, mostly clear with a 20% chance of showers. Lows in the lower 60s. Wednesday, mostly sunny with a chance of showers and a slight chance of thunderstorms. Highs in the lower 80s. Chance of rain 40%. Wednesday night, partly cloudy with a 20% chance of rain showers. Lows around 60. Thursday, mostly sunny in the morning, then becoming partly sunny. Highs in the lower 80s. 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The current time is 7:01 a.m. Eastern Daylight Time. Conditions around the area at 6 a.m. At Mount Pleasant, it was clear. The temperature was 64 degrees, the dew point 58, and the relative humidity 83%. The pressure was 30.01 inches and falling. Across the remainder of south-central lower Michigan, it was clear. It was 59 at Alma, 59 at Big Rapids, 66 at Saginaw, 69 at Houghton Lake, and 63 at Midland. Elsewhere in central and northern lower Michigan, it was clear, with a temperature of 61 at Cadillac and 66 at Alpena. At Traverse City, it was partly cloudy, with a temperature of 69. At Pelston, it was cloudy, with a temperature of 71. Across southern lower Michigan, skies ranged from clear to partly cloudy. It was 69 at Detroit, 62 at Lansing, and 61 at Kalamazoo. In the Upper Peninsula, Sault Ste. Marie was 66 degrees with fog, and in Marquette, it was partly cloudy with a temperature of 64. In neighboring states, Chicago was 70 degrees under mostly cloudy skies. In Cleveland, it was partly cloudy and the temperature was 63. Once again, at 6 a.m., Mount Pleasant was 64 degrees under clear skies. Now here is your local forecast. Early this morning, partly cloudy. Lows in the mid-60s. Light winds. Today, mostly sunny in the morning, then becoming mostly cloudy. Highs in the upper 80s. Light winds becoming west 5 to 10 miles per hour in the afternoon. Tonight, a slight chance of showers in the evening, then showers likely after midnight. Lows in the mid-60s. Light winds. Chance of rain 70%. Saturday, showers in the morning, then showers likely and a slight chance of thunderstorms in the afternoon. Highs in the mid-70s. Northeast winds 5 to 10 miles per hour with gusts to around 25 miles per hour. Chance of rain 80%. Saturday night, showers likely and a slight chance of thunderstorms in the evening, then showers likely after midnight. Lows around 60. Northeast winds 5 to 10 miles per hour with gusts to around 25 miles per hour. Chance of rain 70%. Sunday, partly sunny. A 50% chance of showers in the morning. Highs in the upper 70s. Northeast winds 5 to 15 miles per hour with gusts to around 25 miles per hour. Sunday night, mostly clear. Lows in the mid-50s. Monday, sunny. Highs in the lower 80s. Monday night, clear. Lows in the mid-50s. Tuesday, sunny. Highs in the lower 80s. Tuesday night, mostly clear with a 20% chance of showers. Lows in the lower 60s. Wednesday, mostly sunny with a chance of showers and a slight chance of thunderstorms. Highs in the lower 80s. Chance of rain 40%. Wednesday night, partly cloudy with a 20% chance of rain showers. Lows around 60. Thursday.
mostly sunny in the morning, then becoming partly sunny. Highs in the lower 80s. 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The current time is 7:05 a.m. Eastern Daylight Time. Conditions around the area at 6 a.m. At Mount Pleasant, it was clear. The temperature was 64 degrees, the dew point 58, and the relative humidity 83%. The pressure was 30.01 inches and falling. Across the remainder of south central lower Michigan, it was clear. It was 59 at Alma, 59 at Big Rapids, 66 at Saginaw, 69 at Houghton Lake, and 63 at Midland. Elsewhere in central and northern lower Michigan, it was clear, with a temperature of 61 at Cadillac and 66 at Alpena. At Traverse City, it was partly cloudy, with a temperature of 69. At Pellston, it was cloudy, with a temperature of 71. Across southern lower Michigan, skies ranged from clear to partly cloudy. It was 69 at Detroit, 62 at Lansing, and 61 at Kalamazoo. In the Upper Peninsula, Sault Ste. Marie was 66 degrees with fog, and in Marquette, it was partly cloudy with a temperature of 64. In neighboring states, Chicago was 70 degrees under mostly cloudy skies. In Cleveland, it was partly cloudy and the temperature was 63. Once again, at 6 a.m., Mount Pleasant was 64 degrees under clear skies. Now here is your local forecast. Early this morning, partly cloudy. Lows in the mid-60s. Light winds. Today, mostly sunny in the morning, then becoming mostly cloudy. Highs in the upper 80s. Light winds becoming west 5 to 10 miles per hour in the afternoon. Tonight, a slight chance of showers in the evening, then showers likely after midnight. Lows in the mid-60s. Light winds. Chance of rain 70%. Saturday, showers in the morning, then showers likely and a slight chance of thunderstorms in the afternoon. Highs in the mid-70s. Northeast winds 5 to 10 miles per hour with gusts to around 25 miles per hour. Chance of rain 80%. Saturday night, showers likely and a slight chance of thunderstorms in the evening, then showers likely after midnight. Lows around 60. Northeast winds 5 to 10 miles per hour with gusts to around 25 miles per hour. Chance of rain 70%. Sunday, partly sunny. A 50% chance of showers in the morning. Highs in the upper 70s. Northeast winds 5 to 15 miles per hour with gusts to around 25 miles per hour. Sunday night, mostly clear. Lows in the mid-50s. Monday, sunny. Highs in the lower 80s. Monday night, clear. Lows in the mid-50s. Tuesday, sunny. Highs in the lower 80s. Tuesday night, mostly clear with a 20% chance of showers. Lows in the lower 60s. Wednesday, mostly sunny with a chance of showers and a slight chance of thunderstorms. Highs in the lower 80s. Chance of rain 40%. Wednesday night, partly cloudy with a 20% chance of rain showers. Lows around 60. Thursday, mostly sunny in the morning, then becoming partly sunny. Highs in the lower 80s. 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The current time is 7:09 a.m. Eastern Daylight Time. Conditions around the area at 6 a.m. At Mount Pleasant, it was clear. The temperature was 64 degrees, the dew point 58, and the relative humidity 83%. The pressure was 30.01 inches and falling. Across the remainder of south-central lower Michigan, it was clear. It was 59 at Alma, 59 at Big Rapids,
66 at Saginaw, 69 at Houghton Lake, and 63 at Midland. Elsewhere in central and northern lower Michigan, it was clear, with a temperature of 61 at Cadillac and 66 at Alpena. At Traverse City, it was partly cloudy, with a temperature of 69. At Pellston, it was cloudy, with a temperature of 71. Across southern lower Michigan, skies ranged from clear to partly cloudy. It was 69 at Detroit, 62 at Lansing, and 61 at Kalamazoo. In the Upper Peninsula, Sault Ste. Marie was 66 degrees with fog, and in Marquette, it was partly cloudy with a temperature of 64. In neighboring states, Chicago was 70 degrees under mostly cloudy skies. In Cleveland, it was partly cloudy and the temperature was 63. Once again, at 6 a.m., Mount Pleasant was 64 degrees under clear skies. Now here is your local forecast. Early this morning, partly cloudy. Lows in the mid-60s. Light winds. Today, mostly sunny in the morning, then becoming mostly cloudy. Highs in the upper 80s. Light winds becoming west 5 to 10 miles per hour in the afternoon. Tonight, a slight chance of showers in the evening, then showers likely after midnight. Lows in the mid-60s. Light winds. Chance of rain 70%. Saturday, showers in the morning, then showers likely and a slight chance of thunderstorms in the afternoon. Highs in the mid-70s. Northeast winds 5 to 10 miles per hour with gusts to around 25 miles per hour. Chance of rain 80%. Saturday night, showers likely and a slight chance of thunderstorms in the evening, then showers likely after midnight. Lows around 60. Northeast winds 5 to 10 miles per hour with gusts to around 25 miles per hour. Chance of rain 70%. Sunday, partly sunny. A 50% chance of showers in the morning. Highs in the upper 70s. Northeast winds 5 to 15 miles per hour with gusts to around 25 miles per hour. Sunday night, mostly clear. Lows in the mid-50s. Monday, sunny. Highs in the lower 80s. Monday night, clear. Lows in the mid-50s. Tuesday, sunny. Highs in the lower 80s. Tuesday night, mostly clear with a 20% chance of showers. Lows in the lower 60s. Wednesday, mostly sunny with a chance of showers and a slight chance of thunderstorms. Highs in the lower 80s. Chance of rain 40%. Wednesday night, partly cloudy with a 20% chance of rain showers. Lows around 60. Thursday, mostly sunny in the morning, then becoming partly sunny. Highs in the lower 80s. 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The current time is 7:13 a.m. Eastern Daylight Time. Conditions around the area at 6 a.m. At Mount Pleasant, it was clear. The temperature was 64 degrees, the dew point 58, and the relative humidity 83%. The pressure was 30.01 inches and falling. Across the remainder of south-central lower Michigan, it was clear. It was 59 at Alma, 59 at Big Rapids, 66 at Saginaw, 69 at Houghton Lake, and 63 at Midland. Elsewhere in central and northern lower Michigan, it was clear, with a temperature of 61 at Cadillac and 66 at Alpena. At Traverse City, it was partly cloudy, with a temperature of 69. At Pellston, it was cloudy, with a temperature of 71. Across southern lower Michigan, skies ranged from clear to partly cloudy. It was 69 at Detroit, 62 at Lansing, and 61 at Kalamazoo. In the Upper Peninsula, Sault Ste. Marie was 66 degrees with fog, and in Marquette, it was partly cloudy with a temperature of 64. In neighboring states, Chicago was 70 degrees under mostly cloudy skies. In Cleveland, it was partly cloudy and the temperature was 63.
Once again, at 6 a.m., Mount Pleasant was 64 degrees under.

Night at Traverse City. Across southern lower Michigan, skies ranged from clear to partly cloudy. It was 69 at Detroit, 62 at Lansing, and 61 at Kalamazoo. In the upper peninsula, Sault Ste. Marie was 66 degrees with fog, and in Marquette, it was clear with a temperature of 64. In neighboring states, Chicago was 71 degrees under mostly cloudy skies. In Cleveland, it was partly cloudy and the temperature was 65. Once again, at 7 a.m., Mount Pleasant was 63 degrees under clear skies. Now here is your local forecast. Early this morning, partly cloudy. Lows in the mid-60s. Light winds. Today, mostly sunny in the morning, then becoming mostly cloudy. Highs in the upper 80s. Light winds becoming west 5 to 10 miles per hour in the afternoon. Tonight, a slight chance of showers in the evening, then showers likely after midnight. Lows in the mid-60s. Light winds. Chance of rain 70%. Saturday, showers in the morning, then showers likely and a slight chance of thunderstorms in the afternoon. Highs in the mid-70s. Northeast winds 5 to 10 miles per hour with gusts to around 25 miles per hour. Chance of rain 80%. Saturday night, showers likely and a slight chance of thunderstorms in the evening, then showers likely after midnight. Lows around 60. Northeast winds 5 to 10 miles per hour with gusts to around 25 miles per hour. Chance of rain 70%. Sunday, partly sunny. A 50% chance of showers in the morning. Highs in the upper 70s. Northeast winds 5 to 15 miles per hour with gusts to around 25 miles per hour. Sunday night, mostly clear. Lows in the mid-50s. Monday, sunny. Highs in the lower 80s. Monday night, clear. Lows in the mid-50s. Tuesday, sunny. Highs in the lower 80s. Tuesday night, mostly clear with a 20% chance of showers. Lows in the lower 60s. Wednesday, mostly sunny with a chance of showers and a slight chance of thunderstorms. Highs in the lower 80s. Chance of rain 40%. Wednesday night, partly cloudy with a 20% chance of rain showers. Lows around 60. Thursday, mostly sunny in the morning, then becoming partly sunny. Highs in the lower 80s. 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The current time is 7:18 a.m. Eastern Daylight Time. Conditions around the area at 7 a.m. At Mount Pleasant, it was clear. The temperature was 63 degrees, the dew point 59, and the relative humidity 85%. The pressure was 30.01 inches and steady. Across the remainder of south-central lower Michigan, skies ranged from clear to partly cloudy. It was 59 at Alma, 59 at Big Rapids, 65 at Saginaw, 67 at Houghton Lake, and 63 at Midland. Elsewhere in central and northern lower Michigan, skies ranged from partly cloudy to mostly cloudy. It was 59 at Cadillac, 67 at Alpena, 71 at Pellston, and 69 at Traverse City. Across southern lower Michigan, skies ranged from clear to partly cloudy. It was 69 at Detroit, 62 at Lansing, and 61 at Kalamazoo. In the upper peninsula, Sault Ste. Marie was 66 degrees with fog, and in Marquette, it was clear with a temperature of 64. In neighboring states, Chicago was 71 degrees under mostly cloudy skies. In Cleveland, it was partly cloudy and the temperature was 65. Once again, at 7 a.m., Mount Pleasant was 63 degrees under clear skies. Now here is your local forecast. Early this morning, partly cloudy. Lows in the mid-60s. Light winds. Today, mostly sunny in the morning, then becoming mostly cloudy. Highs in the upper 80s.
Light winds becoming west 5 to 10.

10 miles per hour in the afternoon. Tonight, a slight chance of showers in the evening, then showers likely after midnight. Lows in the mid-60s. Light winds. Chance of rain 70%. Saturday, showers in the morning, then showers likely and a slight chance of thunderstorms in the afternoon. Highs in the mid-70s. Northeast winds 5 to 10 miles per hour with gusts to around 25 miles per hour. Chance of rain 80%. Saturday night, showers likely and a slight chance of thunderstorms in the evening, then showers likely after midnight. Lows around 60. Northeast winds 5 to 10 miles per hour with gusts to around 25 miles per hour. Chance of rain 70%. Sunday, partly sunny. A 50% chance of showers in the morning. Highs in the upper 70s. Northeast winds 5 to 15 miles per hour with gusts to around 25 miles per hour. Sunday night, mostly clear. Lows in the mid-50s. Monday, sunny. Highs in the lower 80s. Monday night, clear. Lows in the mid-50s. Tuesday, sunny. Highs in the lower 80s. Tuesday night, mostly clear with a 20% chance of showers. Lows in the lower 60s. Wednesday, mostly sunny with a chance of showers and a slight chance of thunderstorms. Highs in the lower 80s. Chance of rain 40%. Wednesday night, partly cloudy with a 20% chance of rain showers. Lows around 60. Thursday, mostly sunny in the morning, then becoming partly sunny. Highs in the lower 80s. 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The current time is 7:22 a.m. Eastern Daylight Time. Conditions around the area at 7 a.m. At Mount Pleasant, it was clear. The temperature was 63 degrees, the dew point 59, and the relative humidity 85%. The pressure was 30.01 inches and steady. Across the remainder of south-central lower Michigan, skies ranged from clear to partly cloudy. It was 59 at Alma, 59 at Big Rapids, 65 at Saginaw, 67 at Houghton Lake, and 63 at Midland. Elsewhere in central and northern lower Michigan, skies ranged from partly cloudy to mostly cloudy. It was 59 at Cadillac, 67 at Alpena, 71 at Pelston, and 69 at Traverse City. Across southern lower Michigan, skies ranged from clear to partly cloudy. It was 69 at Detroit, 62 at Lansing, and 61 at Kalamazoo. In the upper peninsula, Sault Ste. Marie was 66 degrees with fog, and in Marquette, it was clear with a temperature of 64. In neighboring states, Chicago was 71 degrees under mostly cloudy skies. In Cleveland, it was partly cloudy and the temperature was 65. Once again, at 7 a.m., Mount Pleasant was 63 degrees under clear skies. Now here is your local forecast. Early this morning, partly cloudy. Lows in the mid-60s. Light winds. Today, mostly sunny in the morning, then becoming mostly cloudy. Highs in the upper 80s. Light winds becoming west 5 to 10 miles per hour in the afternoon. Tonight, a slight chance of showers in the evening, then showers likely after midnight. Lows in the mid-60s. Light winds. Chance of rain 70%. Saturday, showers in the morning, then showers likely and a slight chance of thunderstorms in the afternoon. Highs in the mid-70s. Northeast winds 5 to 10 miles per hour with gusts to around 25 miles per hour. Chance of rain 80%. Saturday night, showers likely and a slight chance of thunderstorms in the evening, then showers likely after midnight. Lows around 60. Northeast winds 5 to 10 miles per hour with gusts to around 25 miles per hour. Chance of rain 70%. Sunday, partly sunny. A 50% chance of showers in the morning.
highs in the upper 70s. Northeast winds 5 to 15 miles per hour with gusts to around 25 miles per hour. Sunday night, mostly clear. Lows in the mid-50s. Monday, sunny. Highs in the lower 80s. Monday night, clear. Lows in the mid-50s. Tuesday, sunny. Highs in the lower 80s. Tuesday night, mostly clear with a 20% chance of showers. Lows in the lower 60s. Wednesday, mostly sunny with a chance of showers and a slight chance of thunderstorms. Highs in the lower 80s. Chance of rain 40%. Wednesday night, partly cloudy with a 20% chance of rain showers. Lows around 60. Thursday, mostly sunny in the morning, then becoming partly sunny. Highs in the lower 80s. 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The current time is 7:26 a.m. Eastern Daylight Time. Conditions around the area at 7 a.m. At Mount Pleasant, it was clear. The temperature was 63 degrees, the dew point 59, and the relative humidity 85%. The pressure was 30.01 inches and steady. Across the remainder of south-central lower Michigan, skies ranged from clear to partly cloudy. It was 59 at Alma, 59 at Big Rapids, 65 at Saginaw, 67 at Houghton Lake, and 63 at Midland. Elsewhere in central and northern lower Michigan, skies ranged from partly cloudy to mostly cloudy. It was 59 at Cadillac, 67 at Alpena, 71 at Palestine, and 69 at Traverse City. Across southern lower Michigan, skies ranged from clear to partly cloudy. It was 69 at Detroit, 62 at Lansing, and 61 at Kalamazoo. In the upper peninsula, Sault Ste. Marie was 66 degrees with fog, and in Marquette, it was clear with a temperature of 64. In neighboring states, Chicago was 71 degrees under mostly cloudy skies. In Cleveland, it was partly cloudy and the temperature was 65. Once again, at 7 a.m., Mount Pleasant was 63 degrees under clear skies. Now here is your local forecast. Early this morning, partly cloudy. Lows in the mid-60s. Light winds. Today, mostly sunny in the morning, then becoming mostly cloudy. Highs in the upper 80s. Light winds becoming west 5 to 10 miles per hour in the afternoon. Tonight, a slight chance of showers in the evening, then showers likely after midnight. Lows in the mid-60s. Light winds. Chance of rain 70%. Saturday, showers in the morning, then showers likely and a slight chance of thunderstorms in the afternoon. Highs in the mid-70s. Northeast winds 5 to 10 miles per hour with gusts to around 25 miles per hour. Chance of rain 80%. Saturday night, showers likely and a slight chance of thunderstorms in the evening, then showers likely after midnight. Lows around 60. Northeast winds 5 to 10 miles per hour with gusts to around 25 miles per hour. Chance of rain 70%. Sunday, partly sunny. A 50% chance of showers in the morning. Highs in the upper 70s. Northeast winds 5 to 15 miles per hour with gusts to around 25 miles per hour. Sunday night, mostly clear. Lows in the mid-50s. Monday, sunny. Highs in the lower 80s. Monday night, clear. Lows in the mid-50s. Tuesday, sunny. Highs in the lower 80s. Tuesday night, mostly clear with a 20% chance of showers. Lows in the lower 60s. Wednesday, mostly sunny with a chance of showers and a slight chance of thunderstorms. Highs in the lower 80s. Chance of rain 40%. Wednesday night, partly cloudy with a 20% chance of rain showers. Lows around 60. Thursday, mostly sunny in the morning, then becoming partly sunny.
highs in the lower 80s. 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The current time is 7:30 a.m. Eastern Daylight Time. Conditions around the area at 7 a.m. At Mount Pleasant, it was clear. The temperature was 63 degrees, the dew point 59, and the relative humidity 85%. The pressure was 30.01 inches and steady. Across the remainder of South Central Lower Michigan, skies ranged from clear to partly cloudy. It was 59 at Alma, 59 at Big Rapids, 65 at Saginaw, 67 at Houghton Lake, and 63 at Midland. Elsewhere in central and northern lower Michigan, skies ranged from partly cloudy to mostly cloudy. It was 59 at Cadillac, 67 at Alpena, 71 at Palestine, and 69 at Traverse City. Across southern lower Michigan, skies ranged from clear to partly cloudy. It was 69 at Detroit, 62 at Lansing, and 61 at Kalamazoo. In the Upper Peninsula, Sault Ste. Marie was 66 degrees with fog, and in Marquette, it was clear with a temperature of 64. In neighboring states, Chicago was 71 degrees under mostly cloudy skies. In Cleveland, it was partly cloudy and the temperature was 65. Once again, at 7 a.m., Mount Pleasant was 63 degrees under clear skies. Now here is your local forecast. Early this morning, partly cloudy. Lows in the mid-60s. Light winds. Today, mostly sunny in the morning, then becoming mostly cloudy. Highs in the upper 80s. Light winds becoming west 5 to 10 miles per hour in the afternoon. Tonight, a slight chance of showers in the evening, then showers likely after midnight. Lows in the mid-60s. Light winds. Chance of rain 70%. Saturday, showers in the morning, then showers likely and a slight chance of thunderstorms in the afternoon. Highs in the mid-70s. Northeast winds 5 to 10 miles per hour with gusts to around 25 miles per hour. Chance of rain 80%. Saturday per hour. Chance of rain 80%. Saturday night, showers likely and a slight chance of thunderstorms in the evening, then showers likely after midnight. Lows around 60. Northeast winds 5 to 10 miles per hour with gusts to around 25 miles per hour. Chance of rain 70%. Sunday, partly sunny. A 50% chance of showers in the morning. Highs in the upper 70s. Northeast winds 5 to 15 miles per hour with gusts to around 25 miles per hour. Sunday night, mostly clear. Lows in the mid-50s. Monday, sunny. Highs in the lower 80s. Monday night, clear. Lows in the mid-50s. Tuesday, sunny. Highs in the lower 80s. Tuesday night, mostly clear with a 20% chance of showers. Lows in the lower 60s. Wednesday, mostly sunny with a chance of showers and a slight chance of thunderstorms. Highs in the lower 80s. Chance of rain 40%. Wednesday night, partly cloudy with a 20% chance of rain showers. Lows around 60. Thursday, mostly sunny in the morning, then becoming partly sunny. Highs in the lower 80s. 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The current time is 7:34 a.m. Eastern Daylight Time. Conditions around the area at 7 a.m. At Mount Pleasant, it was clear. The temperature was 63 degrees, the dew point 59, and the relative humidity 85%. The pressure was 30.01 inches and steady. Across the remainder of South Central Lower Michigan, skies ranged from clear to partly cloudy. It was 59 at Alma, 59 at Big Rapids, 65 at Saginaw,
67 at Houghton Lake, and 63 at

elsewhere in central and northern lower Michigan, skies ranged from partly cloudy to mostly cloudy. It was 59 at Cadillac, 67 at Alpena, 71 at Palestine, and 69 at Traverse City. Across southern lower Michigan, skies ranged from clear to partly cloudy. It was 69 at Detroit, 62 at Lansing, and 61 at Kalamazoo. In the Upper Peninsula, Sault Ste. Marie was 66 degrees with fog, and in Marquette, it was clear with a temperature of 64. In neighboring states, Chicago was 71 degrees under mostly cloudy skies. In Cleveland, it was partly cloudy and the temperature was 65. Once again, at 7 a.m., Mount Pleasant was 63 degrees under clear skies. Now here is your local forecast. Early this morning, partly cloudy. Lows in the mid-60s. Light winds. Today, mostly sunny in the morning, then becoming mostly cloudy. Highs in the upper 80s. Light winds becoming west 5 to 10 miles per hour in the afternoon. Tonight, a slight chance of showers in the evening, then showers likely after midnight. Lows in the mid-60s. Light winds. Chance of rain 70%. Saturday, showers in the morning, then showers likely and a slight chance of thunderstorms in the afternoon. Highs in the mid-70s. Northeast winds 5 to 10 miles per hour with gusts to around 25 miles per hour. Chance of rain 80%. Saturday night, showers likely and a slight chance of thunderstorms in the evening, then showers likely after midnight. Lows around 60. Northeast winds 5 to 10 miles per hour with gusts to around 25 miles per hour. Chance of rain 70%. Sunday, partly sunny. A 50% chance of showers in the morning. Highs in the upper 70s. Northeast winds 5 to 15 miles per hour with gusts to around 25 miles per hour. Sunday night, mostly clear. Lows in the mid-50s. Monday, sunny. Highs in the lower 80s. Monday night, clear. Lows in the mid-50s. Tuesday, sunny. Highs in the lower 80s. Tuesday night, mostly clear with a 20% chance of showers. Lows in the lower 60s. Wednesday, mostly sunny with a chance of showers and a slight chance of thunderstorms. Highs in the lower 80s. Chance of rain 40%. Wednesday night, partly cloudy with a 20% chance of rain showers. Lows around 60. Thursday, mostly sunny in the morning, then becoming partly sunny. Highs in the lower 80s. 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The current time is 7:38 a.m. Eastern Daylight Time. Conditions around the area at 7 a.m. At Mount Pleasant, it was clear. The temperature was 63 degrees, the dew point 59, and the relative humidity 85%. The pressure was 30.01 inches and steady. Across the remainder of south-central lower Michigan, skies ranged from clear to partly cloudy. It was 59 at Alma, 59 at Big Rapids, 65 at Saginaw, 67 at Houghton Lake, and 63 at Midland. Elsewhere in central and northern lower Michigan, skies ranged from partly cloudy to mostly cloudy. It was 59 at Cadillac, 67 at Alpena, 71 at Palestine, and 69 at Traverse City. Across southern lower Michigan, skies ranged from clear to partly cloudy. It was 69 at Detroit, 62 at Lansing, and 61 at Kalamazoo. In the Upper Peninsula, Sault Ste. Marie was 66 degrees with fog, and in Marquette, it was clear with a temperature of 64. In neighboring states, Chicago was 71 degrees under mostly cloudy skies. In Cleveland, it was partly cloudy and the temperature was 65. Once again, at 7 a.m., Mount Pleasant was 63 degrees under clear skies. Now here is your local forecast. Early this morning, partly cloudy.
lows in the mid-60s. Light winds. Today, mostly sunny in the morning, then becoming mostly cloudy. Highs in the upper 80s. Light winds becoming west 5 to 10 miles per hour in the afternoon. Tonight, a slight chance of showers in the evening, then showers likely after midnight. Lows in the mid-60s. Light winds. Chance of rain 70%. Saturday, showers in the morning, then showers likely and a slight chance of thunderstorms in the afternoon. Highs in the mid-70s. Northeast winds 5 to 10 miles per hour with gusts to around 25 miles per hour. Chance of rain 80%. Saturday night, showers likely and a slight chance of thunderstorms in the evening, then showers likely after midnight. Lows around 60. Northeast winds 5 to 10 miles per hour with gusts to around 25 miles per hour. Chance of rain 70%. Sunday, partly sunny. A 50% chance of showers in the morning. Highs in the upper 70s. Northeast winds 5 to 15 miles per hour with gusts to around 25 miles per hour. Sunday night, mostly clear. Lows in the mid-50s. Monday, sunny. Highs in the lower 80s. Monday night, clear. Lows in the mid-50s. Tuesday, sunny. Highs in the lower 80s. Tuesday night, mostly clear with a 20% chance of showers. Lows in the lower 60s. Wednesday, mostly sunny with a chance of showers and a slight chance of thunderstorms. Highs in the lower 80s. Chance of rain 40%. Wednesday night, partly cloudy with a 20% chance of rain showers. Lows around 60. Thursday, mostly sunny in the morning, then becoming partly sunny. Highs in the lower 80s. 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The current time is 7:42 a.m. Eastern Daylight Time. Conditions around the area at 7 a.m. At Mount Pleasant, it was clear. The temperature was 63 degrees, the dew point 59, and the relative humidity 85%. The pressure was 30.01 inches and steady. Across the remainder of south-central lower Michigan, skies ranged from clear to partly cloudy. It was 59 at Alma, 59 at Big Rapids, 65 at Saginaw, 67 at Houghton Lake, and 63 at Midland. Elsewhere in central and northern lower Michigan, skies ranged from partly cloudy to mostly cloudy. It was 59 at Cadillac, 67 at Alpena, 71 at Pelston, and 69 at Traverse City. Across southern lower Michigan, skies ranged from clear to partly cloudy. It was 69 at Detroit, 62 at Lansing, and 61 at Kalamazoo. In the upper peninsula, Sault Ste. Marie was 66 degrees with fog, and in Marquette, it was clear with a temperature of 64. In neighboring states, Chicago was 71 degrees under mostly cloudy skies. In Cleveland, it was partly cloudy and the temperature was 65. Once again, at 7 a.m., Mount Pleasant was 63 degrees under clear skies. Now here is your local forecast. Early this morning, partly cloudy. Lows in the mid-60s. Light winds. Today, mostly sunny in the morning, then becoming mostly cloudy. Highs in the upper 80s. Light winds becoming west 5 to 10 miles per hour in the afternoon. Tonight, a slight chance of showers in the evening, then showers likely after midnight. Lows in the mid-60s. Light winds. Chance of rain 70%. Saturday, showers in the morning, then showers likely and a slight chance of thunderstorms in the afternoon. Highs in the mid-70s. Northeast winds 5 to 10 miles per hour with gusts to around 25 miles per hour. Chance of rain 80%. Saturday night, showers likely and a slight chance of thunderstorms in the evening, then showers likely after midnight. Lows around 60. Northeast winds 5 to 10

miles per hour with gusts to around 25 miles per hour. Chance of rain 70%. Sunday, partly sunny. A 50% chance of showers in the morning. Highs in the upper 70s. Northeast winds 5 to 15 miles per hour with gusts to around 25 miles per hour. Sunday night, mostly clear. Lows in the mid-50s. Monday, sunny. Highs in the lower 80s. Monday night, clear. Lows in the mid-50s. Tuesday, sunny. Highs in the lower 80s. Tuesday night, mostly clear with a 20% chance of showers. Lows in the lower 60s. Wednesday, mostly sunny with a chance of showers and a slight chance of thunderstorms. Highs in the lower 80s. Chance of rain 40%. Wednesday night, partly cloudy with a 20% chance of rain showers. Lows around 60. Thursday, mostly sunny in the morning, then becoming partly sunny. Highs in the lower 80s. 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The current time is 7:46 a.m. Eastern Daylight Time. Conditions around the area at 7 a.m. At Mount Pleasant, it was clear. The temperature was 63 degrees. The dew point 59, and the relative humidity 85%. The pressure was 30.01 inches and steady. Across the remainder of south-central lower Michigan, skies ranged from clear to partly cloudy. It was 59 at Alma, 59 at Big Rapids, 65 at Saginaw, 67 at Houghton Lake, and 63 at Midland. Elsewhere in central and northern lower Michigan, skies ranged from partly cloudy to mostly cloudy. It was 59 at Cadillac, 67 at Alpena, 71 at Palestine, and 69 at Traverse City. Across southern lower Michigan, skies ranged from clear to partly cloudy. It was 69 at Detroit, 62 at Lansing, and 61 at Kalamazoo. In the upper peninsula, Sault Ste. Marie was 66 degrees with fog, and in Marquette, it was clear with a temperature of 64. In neighboring states, Chicago was 71 degrees under mostly cloudy skies. In Cleveland, it was partly cloudy and the temperature was 65. Once again, at 7 a.m., Mount Pleasant was 63 degrees under clear skies. Now here is your local forecast. Early this morning, partly cloudy. Lows in the mid-60s. Light winds. Today, mostly sunny in the morning, then becoming mostly cloudy. Highs in the upper 80s. Light winds becoming west 5 to 10 miles per hour in the afternoon. Tonight, a slight chance of showers in the evening, then showers likely after midnight. Lows in the mid-60s. Light winds. Chance of rain 70%. Saturday, showers in the morning, then showers likely and a slight chance of thunderstorms in the afternoon. Highs in the mid-70s. Northeast winds 5 to 10 miles per hour with gusts to around 25 miles per hour. Chance of rain 80%. Saturday night, showers likely and a slight chance of thunderstorms in the evening, then showers likely after midnight. Lows around 60. Northeast winds 5 to 10 miles per hour with gusts to around 25 miles per hour. Chance of rain 70%. Sunday, partly sunny. A 50% chance of showers in the morning. Highs in the upper 70s. Northeast winds 5 to 15 miles per hour with gusts to around 25 miles per hour. Sunday night, mostly clear. Lows in the mid-50s. Monday, sunny. Highs in the lower 80s. Monday night, clear. Lows in the mid-50s. Tuesday, sunny. Highs in the lower 80s. Tuesday night, mostly clear with a 20% chance of showers. Lows in the lower 60s. Wednesday, mostly sunny with a chance of showers and a slight chance of thunderstorms. Highs in the lower 80s. Chance of rain 40%.
Wednesday night, partly cloudy with a 20% chance of rain showers. Lows around 60. Thursday, mostly sunny in the morning, then becoming partly sunny. Highs in the lower 80s. 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The current time is 7:50 a.m. Eastern Daylight Time. Conditions around the area at 7 a.m. At Mount Pleasant, it was clear. The temperature was 63 degrees, the dew point 59, and the relative humidity 85%. The pressure was 30.01 inches and steady. Across the remainder of south-central lower Michigan, skies ranged from clear to partly cloudy. It was 59 at Alma, 59 at Big Rapids, 65 at Saginaw, 67 at Houghton Lake, and 63 at Midland. Elsewhere in central and northern lower Michigan, skies ranged from partly cloudy to mostly cloudy. It was 59 at Cadillac, 67 at Alpena, 71 at Pellston, and 69 at Traverse City. Across southern lower Michigan, skies ranged from clear to partly cloudy. It was 69 at Detroit, 62 at Lansing, and 61 at Kalamazoo. In the upper peninsula, Sault Ste. Marie was 66 degrees with fog, and in Marquette, it was clear with a temperature of 64. In neighboring states, Chicago was 71 degrees under mostly cloudy skies. In Cleveland, it was partly cloudy and the temperature was 65. Once again, at 7 a.m., Mount Pleasant was 63 degrees under clear skies. Now here is your local forecast. Early this morning, partly cloudy. Lows in the mid-60s. Light winds. Today, mostly sunny in the morning, then becoming mostly cloudy. Highs in the upper 80s. Light winds becoming west 5 to 10 miles per hour in the afternoon. Tonight, a slight chance of showers in the evening, then showers likely after midnight. Lows in the mid-60s. Light winds. Chance of rain 70%. Saturday, showers in the morning, then showers likely and a slight chance of thunderstorms in the afternoon. Highs in the mid-70s. Northeast winds 5 to 10 miles per hour with gusts to around 25 miles per hour. Chance of rain 80%. Saturday night, showers likely and a slight chance of thunderstorms in the evening, then showers likely after midnight. Lows around 60. Northeast winds 5 to 10 miles per hour with gusts to around 25 miles per hour. Chance of rain 70%. Sunday, partly sunny. A 50% chance of showers in the morning. Highs in the upper 70s. Northeast winds 5 to 15 miles per hour with gusts to around 25 miles per hour. Sunday night, mostly clear. Lows in the mid-50s. Monday, sunny. Highs in the lower 80s. Monday night, clear. Lows in the mid-50s. Tuesday, sunny. Highs in the lower 80s. Tuesday night, mostly clear with a 20% chance of showers. Lows in the lower 60s. Wednesday, mostly sunny with a chance of showers and a slight chance of thunderstorms. Highs in the lower 80s. Chance of rain 40%. Wednesday night, partly cloudy with a 20% chance of rain showers. Lows around 60. Thursday, mostly sunny in the morning, then becoming partly sunny. Highs in the lower 80s. 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The current time is 7:55 a.m. Eastern Daylight Time. Conditions around the area at 7 a.m. At Mount Pleasant, it was clear. The temperature was 63 degrees, the dew point 59, and the relative humidity 85%. The pressure was 30.01 inches and steady.
Across the remainder of south-central lower Michigan, skies ranged from clear to partly cloudy.

It was 59 at Alma, 59 at Big Rapids, 65 at Saginaw, 67 at Houghton Lake, and 63 at Midland. Elsewhere in central and northern lower Michigan, skies ranged from partly cloudy to mostly cloudy. It was 59 at Cadillac, 67 at Alpena, 71 at Pellston, and 69 at Traverse City. Across southern lower Michigan, skies ranged from clear to partly cloudy. It was 69 at Detroit, 62 at Lansing, and 61 at Kalamazoo. In the upper peninsula, Sault Ste. Marie was 66 degrees with fog, and in Marquette, it was clear with a temperature of 64. In neighboring states, Chicago was 71 degrees under mostly cloudy skies. In Cleveland, it was partly cloudy and the temperature was 65. Once again, at 7 a.m., Mount Pleasant was 63 degrees under clear skies. Now here is your local forecast. Early this morning, partly cloudy. Lows in the mid-60s. Light winds. Today, mostly sunny in the morning, then becoming mostly cloudy. Highs in the upper 80s. Light winds becoming west 5 to 10 miles per hour in the afternoon. Tonight, a slight chance of showers in the evening, then showers likely after midnight. Lows in the mid-60s. Light winds. Chance of rain 70%. Saturday, showers in the morning, then showers likely and a slight chance of thunderstorms in the afternoon. Highs in the mid-70s. Northeast winds 5 to 10 miles per hour with gusts to around 25 miles per hour. Chance of rain 80%. Saturday night, showers likely and a slight chance of thunderstorms in the evening, then showers likely after midnight. Lows around 60. Northeast winds 5 to 10 miles per hour with gusts to around 25 miles per hour. Chance of rain 70%. Sunday, partly sunny. A 50% chance of showers in the morning. Highs in the upper 70s. Northeast winds 5 to 15 miles per hour with gusts to around 25 miles per hour. Sunday night, mostly clear. Lows in the mid-50s. Monday, sunny. Highs in the lower 80s. Monday night, clear. Lows in the mid-50s. Tuesday, sunny. Highs in the lower 80s. Tuesday night, mostly clear with a 20% chance of showers. Lows in the lower 60s. Wednesday, mostly sunny with a chance of showers and a slight chance of thunderstorms. Highs in the lower 80s. Chance of rain 40%. Wednesday night, partly cloudy with a 20% chance of rain showers. Lows around 60. Thursday, mostly sunny in the morning, then becoming partly sunny. Highs in the lower 80s. 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The current time is 7:59 a.m. Eastern Daylight Time. Conditions around the area at 7 a.m. At Mount Pleasant, it was clear. The temperature was 63 degrees, the 2.59, and the relative humidity 85%. The pressure was 30.01 inches and steady. Across the remainder of south-central lower Michigan, skies ranged from clear to partly cloudy. It was 59 at Alma, 59 at Big Rapids, 65 at Saginaw, 67 at Houghton Lake, and 63 at Midland. Elsewhere in central and northern lower Michigan, skies ranged from partly cloudy to mostly cloudy. It was 59 at Cadillac, 67 at Alpena, 71 at Pellston, and 69 at Traverse City. Across southern lower Michigan, skies ranged from clear to partly cloudy. It was 69 at Detroit, 62 at Lansing, and 61 at Kalamazoo. In the upper peninsula, Sault Ste. Marie was 66 degrees with fog, and in Marquette, it was clear with a temperature of 64. In neighboring states, Chicago was 71 degrees under mostly cloudy skies. In Cleveland, it was partly cloudy and the temperature was 65. Once again, at 7 a.m., Mount Pleasant.

63 degrees under clear skies. Now here is your local forecast. Early this morning, partly cloudy. Lows in the mid-60s. Light winds. Today, mostly sunny in the morning, then becoming mostly cloudy. Highs in the upper 80s. Light winds becoming west 5 to 10 miles per hour in the afternoon. Tonight, a slight chance of showers in the evening, then showers likely after midnight. Lows in the mid-60s. Light winds. Chance of rain 70%. Saturday, showers in the morning, then showers likely and a slight chance of thunderstorms in the afternoon. Highs in the mid-70s. Northeast winds 5 to 10 miles per hour with gusts to around 25 miles per hour. Chance of rain 80%. Saturday night, showers likely and a slight chance of thunderstorms in the evening, then showers likely after midnight. Lows around 60. Northeast winds 5 to 10 miles per hour with gusts to around 25 miles per hour. Chance of rain 70%. Sunday, partly sunny. A 50% chance of showers in the morning. Highs in the upper 70s. Northeast winds 5 to 15 miles per hour with gusts to around 25 miles per hour. Sunday night, mostly clear. Lows in the mid-50s. Monday, sunny. Highs in the lower 80s. Monday night, clear. Lows in the mid-50s. Tuesday, sunny. Highs in the lower 80s. Tuesday night, mostly clear with a 20% chance of showers. Lows in the lower 60s. Wednesday, mostly sunny with a chance of showers and a slight chance of thunderstorms. Highs in the lower 80s. Chance of rain 40%. Wednesday night, partly cloudy with a 20% chance of rain showers. Lows around 60. Thursday, mostly sunny in the morning, then becoming partly sunny. Highs in the lower 80s. 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The current time is 8:03 a.m. Eastern Daylight Time. Conditions around the area at 7 a.m. At Mount Pleasant, it was clear. The temperature was 63 degrees, the dew point 59, and the relative humidity 85%. The pressure was 30.01 inches and steady. Across the remainder of south-central lower Michigan, skies ranged from clear to partly cloudy. It was 59 at Alma, 59 at Big Rapids, 65 at Saginaw, 67 at Houghton Lake, and 63 at Midland. Elsewhere in central and northern lower Michigan, skies ranged from partly cloudy to mostly cloudy. It was 59 at Cadillac, 67 at Alpena, 71 at Pelston, and 69 at Traverse City. Across southern lower Michigan, skies ranged from clear to partly cloudy. It was 69 at Detroit, 62 at Lansing, and 61 at Kalamazoo. In the upper peninsula, Sault Ste. Marie was 66 degrees with fog, and in Marquette, it was clear with a temperature of 64. In neighboring states, Chicago was 71 degrees under mostly cloudy skies. In Cleveland, it was partly cloudy and the temperature was 65. Once again, at 7 a.m., Mount Pleasant was 63 degrees under clear skies. Now here is your local forecast. Early this morning, partly cloudy. Lows in the mid-60s. Light winds. Today, mostly sunny in the morning, then becoming mostly cloudy. Highs in the upper 80s. Light winds becoming west 5 to 10 miles per hour in the afternoon. Tonight, a slight chance of showers in the evening, then showers likely after midnight. Lows in the mid-60s. Light winds. Chance of rain 70%. Saturday, showers in the morning, then showers likely and a slight chance of thunderstorms in the afternoon. Highs in the mid-70s. Northeast winds 5 to 10 miles per hour with gusts to around 25 miles per hour. Chance of rain 80%. Saturday night, showers likely and a slight
thunderstorms in the evening. Then showers likely after midnight. Lows around 60. Northeast winds 5 to 10 miles per hour with gusts to around 25 miles per hour. Chance of rain 70%. Sunday, partly sunny. A 50% chance of showers in the morning. Highs in the upper 70s. Northeast winds 5 to 15 miles per hour with gusts to around 25 miles per hour. Sunday night, mostly clear. Lows in the mid-50s. Monday, sunny. Highs in the lower 80s. Monday night, clear. Lows in the mid-50s. Tuesday, sunny. Highs in the lower 80s. Tuesday night, mostly clear with a 20% chance of showers. Lows in the lower 60s. Wednesday, mostly sunny with a chance of showers and a slight chance of thunderstorms. Highs in the lower 80s. Chance of rain 40%. Wednesday night, partly cloudy with a 20% chance of rain showers. Lows around 60. Thursday, mostly sunny in the morning, then becoming partly sunny. Highs in the lower 80s. 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The current time is 8:07 a.m. Eastern Daylight Time. Conditions around the area at 7 a.m. At Mount Pleasant, it was clear. The temperature was 63 degrees, the dew point 59, and the relative humidity 85%. The pressure was 30.01 inches and steady. Across the remainder of south-central lower Michigan, skies ranged from clear to partly cloudy. It was 59 at Alma, 59 at Big Rapids, 65 at Saginaw, 67 at Houghton Lake, and 63 at Midland. Elsewhere in central and northern lower Michigan, skies ranged from partly cloudy to mostly cloudy. It was 59 at Cadillac, 67 at Alpena, 71 at Pelston, and 69 at Traverse City. Across southern lower Michigan, skies ranged from clear to partly cloudy. It was 69 at Detroit, 62 at Lansing, and 61 at Kalamazoo. In the upper peninsula, Sault Ste. Marie was 66 degrees with fog, and in Marquette, it was clear with a temperature of 64. In neighboring states, Chicago was 71 degrees under mostly cloudy skies. In Cleveland, it was partly cloudy and the temperature was 65. Once again, at 7 a.m., Mount Pleasant was 63 degrees under clear skies. Now here is your local forecast. Early this morning, partly cloudy. Lows in the mid-60s. Light winds. Today, mostly sunny in the morning, then becoming mostly cloudy. Highs in the upper 80s. Light winds becoming west 5 to 10 miles per hour in the afternoon. Tonight, a slight chance of showers in the evening, then showers likely after midnight. Lows in the mid-60s. Light winds. Chance of rain 70%. Saturday, showers in the morning, then showers likely and a slight chance of thunderstorms in the afternoon. Highs in the mid-70s. Northeast winds 5 to 10 miles per hour with gusts to around 25 miles per hour. Chance of rain 80%. Saturday night, showers likely and a slight chance of thunderstorms in the evening, then showers likely after midnight. Lows around 60. Northeast winds 5 to 10 miles per hour with gusts to around 25 miles per hour. Chance of rain 70%. Sunday, partly sunny. A 50% chance of showers in the morning. Highs in the upper 70s. Northeast winds 5 to 15 miles per hour with gusts to around 25 miles per hour. Sunday night, mostly clear. Lows in the mid-50s. Monday, sunny. Highs in the lower 80s. Monday night, clear. Lows in the mid-50s. Tuesday, sunny. Highs in the lower 80s. Tuesday night, mostly clear with a 20% chance of showers. Lows in the lower 60s. Wednesday, mostly sunny with

chance of showers and a slight chance of thunderstorms. Highs in the lower 80s. Chance of rain 40%. Wednesday night, partly cloudy with a 20% chance of rain showers. Lows around 60. Thursday, mostly sunny in the morning, then becoming partly sunny. Highs in the lower 80s. 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The current time is 8:11 a.m. Eastern Daylight Time. Conditions around the area at 7 a.m. At Mount Pleasant, it was clear. The temperature was 63 degrees, the dew point 59, and the relative humidity 85%. The pressure was 30.01 inches and steady. Across the remainder of south central lower Michigan, skies ranged from clear to partly cloudy. It was 59 at Alma, 59 at Big Rapids, 65 at Saginaw, 67 at Houghton Lake, and 63 at Midland. Elsewhere in central and northern lower Michigan, skies ranged from partly cloudy to mostly cloudy. It was 59 at Cadillac, 67 at Alpena, 71 at Pelston, and 69 at Traverse City. Across southern lower Michigan, skies ranged from clear to partly cloudy. It was 69 at Detroit, 62 at Lansing, and 61 at Kalamazoo. In the Upper Peninsula, Sault Ste. Marie was 66 degrees with fog, and in Marquette, it was clear with a temperature of 64. In neighboring states, Chicago was 71 degrees under mostly cloudy skies. In Cleveland, it was partly cloudy and the temperature was 65. Once again, at 7 a.m., Mount Pleasant was 63 degrees under clear skies. Now here is your local forecast. Early this morning, partly cloudy. Lows in the mid-60s. Light winds. Today, mostly sunny in the morning, then becoming mostly cloudy. Highs in the upper 80s. Light winds becoming west 5 to 10 miles per hour in the afternoon. Tonight, a slight chance of showers in the evening, then showers likely after midnight. Lows in the mid-60s. Light winds. Chance of rain 70%. Saturday, showers in the morning, then showers likely and a slight chance of thunderstorms in the afternoon. Highs in the mid-70s. Northeast winds 5 to 10 miles per hour with gusts to around 25 miles per hour. Chance of rain 80%. Saturday night, showers likely and a slight chance of thunderstorms in the evening, then showers likely after midnight. Lows around 60. Northeast winds 5 to 10 miles per hour with gusts to around 25 miles per hour. Chance of rain 70%. Sunday, partly sunny. A 50% chance of showers in the morning. Highs in the upper 70s. Northeast winds 5 to 15 miles per hour with gusts to around 25 miles per hour. Sunday night, mostly clear. Lows in the mid-50s. Monday, sunny. Highs in the lower 80s. Monday night, clear. Lows in the mid-50s. Tuesday, sunny. Highs in the lower 80s. Tuesday night, mostly clear with a 20% chance of showers. Lows in the lower 60s. Wednesday, mostly sunny with a chance of showers and a slight chance of thunderstorms. Highs in the lower 80s. Chance of rain 40%. Wednesday night, partly cloudy with a 20% chance of rain showers. Lows around 60. Thursday, mostly sunny in the morning, then becoming partly sunny. Highs in the lower 80s. 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The current time is 8:15 a.m. Eastern Daylight Time. Conditions around the area at 8 a.m. At Mount Pleasant, it was sunny. The temperature was 69 degrees, the dew point 60, and the relative humidity 74%. The pressure was 30.

in the Upper Peninsula. Sault Ste. Marie was 67 degrees with fog, and in Marquette, it was sunny with a temperature of 66. In neighboring states, Chicago was 72 degrees under partly sunny skies. In Cleveland, it was mostly sunny and the temperature was 69. Once again, at 8 a.m., Mount Pleasant was 69 degrees under sunny skies. Now here is your local forecast. Early this morning, partly cloudy. Lows in the mid-60s. Light winds. Today, mostly sunny in the morning, then becoming mostly cloudy. Highs in the upper 80s. Light winds becoming west 5 to 10 miles per hour in the afternoon. Tonight, a slight chance of showers in the evening, then showers likely after midnight. Lows in the mid-60s. Light winds. Chance of rain 70%. Saturday, showers in the morning, then showers likely and a slight chance of thunderstorms in the afternoon. Highs in the mid-70s. Northeast winds 5 to 10 miles per hour with gusts to around 25 miles per hour. Chance of rain 80%. Saturday night, showers likely and a slight chance of thunderstorms in the evening, then showers likely after midnight. Lows around 60. Northeast winds 5 to 10 miles per hour with gusts to around 25 miles per hour. Chance of rain 70%. Sunday, partly sunny. A 50% chance of showers in the morning. Highs in the upper 70s. Northeast winds 5 to 15 miles per hour with gusts to around 25 miles per hour. Sunday night, mostly clear. Lows in the mid-50s. Monday, sunny. Highs in the lower 80s. Monday night, clear. Lows in the mid-50s. Tuesday, sunny. Highs in the lower 80s. Tuesday night, mostly clear with a 20% chance of showers. Lows in the lower 60s. Wednesday, mostly sunny with a chance of showers and a slight chance of thunderstorms. Highs in the lower 80s. Chance of rain 40%. Wednesday night, partly cloudy with a 20% chance of rain showers. Lows around 60. Thursday, mostly sunny in the morning, then becoming partly sunny. Highs in the lower 80s. 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The current time is 8:19 a.m. Eastern Daylight Time. Conditions around the area at 8 a.m. At Mount Pleasant, it was sunny. The temperature was 69 degrees, the dew point 60, and the relative humidity 74%. The pressure was 30.01 inches and steady. Across the remainder of south-central lower Michigan, it was sunny, and temperatures were between 63 and 70 degrees. Elsewhere in central and northern lower Michigan, at Cadillac, it was sunny, with a temperature of 64. At Alpena, it was mostly sunny, with a temperature of 70. It was partly sunny, with a temperature of 72 at Pellston and 71 at Traverse City. Across southern lower Michigan, skies ranged from sunny to mostly sunny, and temperatures were between 65 and 71 degrees. In the Upper Peninsula, Sault Ste. Marie was 67 degrees with fog, and in Marquette, it was sunny with a temperature of 66. In neighboring states, Chicago was 72 degrees under partly sunny skies. In Cleveland, it was mostly sunny and the temperature was 69. Once again, at 8 a.m., Mount Pleasant was 69 degrees under sunny skies. Now here is your local forecast. Early this morning, partly cloudy. Lows in the mid-60s. Light winds. Today, mostly sunny in the morning, then becoming mostly cloudy. Highs in the upper 80s. Light winds becoming west 5 to 10 miles per hour in the afternoon. Tonight, a slight chance of showers in the evening, then showers likely after midnight. Lows in the mid-60s. Light winds. Chance of rain 70%. Saturday, showers in the morning, then showers likely and a

slight chance of thunderstorms in the afternoon. Highs in the mid-70s. Northeast winds 5 to 10 miles per hour with gusts to around 25 miles per hour. Chance of rain 80%. Saturday night, showers likely and a slight chance of thunderstorms in the evening, then showers likely after midnight. Lows around 60. Northeast winds 5 to 10 miles per hour with gusts to around 25 miles per hour. Chance of rain 70%. Sunday, partly sunny. A 50% chance of showers in the morning. Highs in the upper 70s. Northeast winds 5 to 15 miles per hour with gusts to around 25 miles per hour. Sunday night, mostly clear. Lows in the mid-50s. Monday, sunny. Highs in the lower 80s. Monday night, clear. Lows in the mid-50s. Tuesday, sunny. Highs in the lower 80s. Tuesday night, mostly clear with a 20% chance of showers. Lows in the lower 60s. Wednesday, mostly sunny with a chance of showers and a slight chance of thunderstorms. Highs in the lower 80s. Chance of rain 40%. Wednesday night, partly cloudy with a 20% chance of rain showers. Lows around 60. Thursday, mostly sunny in the morning, then becoming partly sunny. Highs in the lower 80s. 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The current time is 8:23 a.m. Eastern Daylight Time. Conditions around the area at 8 a.m. At Mount Pleasant, it was sunny. The temperature was 69 degrees, the dew point 60, and the relative humidity 74%. The pressure was 30.01 inches and steady. Across the remainder of south-central lower Michigan, it was sunny, and temperatures were between 63 and 70 degrees. Elsewhere in central and northern lower Michigan, at Cadillac, it was sunny, with a temperature of 64. At Alpena, it was mostly sunny, with a temperature of 70. It was partly sunny, with a temperature of 72 at Helston and 71 at Traverse City. Across southern lower Michigan, skies ranged from sunny to mostly sunny, and temperatures were between 65 and 71 degrees. In the upper peninsula, Sault Ste. Marie was 67 degrees with fog, and in Marquette, it was sunny with a temperature of 66. In neighboring states, Chicago was 72 degrees under partly sunny skies. In Cleveland, it was mostly sunny and the temperature was 69. Once again, at 8 a.m., Mount Pleasant was 69 degrees under sunny skies. Now here is your local forecast. Early this morning, partly cloudy. Lows in the mid-60s. Light winds. Today, mostly sunny in the morning, then becoming mostly cloudy. Highs in the upper 80s. Light winds becoming west 5 to 10 miles per hour in the afternoon. Tonight, a slight chance of showers in the evening, then showers likely after midnight. Lows in the mid-60s. Light winds. Chance of rain 70%. Saturday, showers in the morning, then showers likely and a slight chance of thunderstorms in the afternoon. Highs in the mid-70s. Northeast winds 5 to 10 miles per hour with gusts to around 25 miles per hour. Chance of rain 80%. Saturday night, showers likely and a slight chance of thunderstorms in the evening, then showers likely after midnight. Lows around 60. Northeast winds 5 to 10 miles per hour with gusts to around 25 miles per hour. Chance of rain 70%. Sunday, partly sunny. A 50% chance of showers in the morning. Highs in the upper 70s. Northeast winds 5 to 15 miles per hour with gusts to around 25 miles per hour. Sunday night, mostly clear. Lows in the mid-50s. Monday, sunny. Highs in the lower 80s. Monday night, clear. Lows in the mid-50s. Tuesday, sunny.
highs in the lower 80s. Tuesday night, mostly clear with a 20% chance of showers. Lows in the lower 60s. Wednesday, mostly sunny with a chance of showers and a slight chance of thunderstorms. Highs in the lower 80s. Chance of rain 40%. Wednesday night, partly cloudy with a 20% chance of rain showers. Lows around 60. Thursday, mostly sunny in the morning, then becoming partly sunny. Highs in the lower 80s. 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The current time is 8:26 a.m. Eastern Daylight Time. Conditions around the area at 8 a.m. At Mount Pleasant, it was sunny. The temperature was 69 degrees, the dew point 60, and the relative humidity 74%. The pressure was 30.01 inches and steady. Across the remainder of south-central lower Michigan, it was sunny, and temperatures were between 63 and 70 degrees. Elsewhere in central and northern lower Michigan, at Cadillac, it was sunny, with a temperature of 64. At Alpena, it was mostly sunny, with a temperature of 70. It was partly sunny, with a temperature of 72 at Helston and 71 at Traverse City. Across southern lower Michigan, skies ranged from sunny to mostly sunny, and temperatures were between 65 and 71 degrees. In the Upper Peninsula, Sault Ste. Marie was 67 degrees with fog, and in Marquette, it was sunny with a temperature of 66. In neighboring states, Chicago was 72 degrees under partly sunny skies. In Cleveland, it was mostly sunny and the temperature was 69. Once again, at 8 a.m., Mount Pleasant was 69 degrees under sunny skies. Now here is your local forecast. Early this morning, partly cloudy. Lows in the mid-60s. Light winds. Today, mostly sunny in the morning, then becoming mostly cloudy. Highs in the upper 80s. Light winds becoming west 5 to 10 miles per hour in the afternoon. Tonight, a slight chance of showers in the evening, then showers likely after midnight. Lows in the mid-60s. Light winds. Chance of rain 70%. Saturday, showers in the morning, then showers likely and a slight chance of thunderstorms in the afternoon. Highs in the mid-70s. Northeast winds 5 to 10 miles per hour with gusts to around 25 miles per hour. Chance of rain 80%. Saturday night, showers likely and a slight chance of thunderstorms in the evening, then showers likely after midnight. Lows around 60. Northeast winds 5 to 10 miles per hour with gusts to around 25 miles per hour. Chance of rain 70%. Sunday, partly sunny. A 50% chance of showers in the morning. Highs in the upper 70s. Northeast winds 5 to 15 miles per hour with gusts to around 25 miles per hour. Sunday night, mostly clear. Lows in the mid-50s. Monday, sunny. Highs in the lower 80s. Monday night, clear. Lows in the mid-50s. Tuesday, sunny. Highs in the lower 80s. Tuesday night, mostly clear with a 20% chance of showers. Lows in the lower 60s. Wednesday, mostly sunny with a chance of showers and a slight chance of thunderstorms. Highs in the lower 80s. Chance of rain 40%. Wednesday night, partly cloudy with a 20% chance of rain showers. Lows around 60. Thursday, mostly sunny in the morning, then becoming partly sunny. Highs in the lower 80s. 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The current time is 8:30 a.m. Eastern Daylight Time. Conditions around the area at 8 a.m. At Mount Pleasant, it was sunny. The temperature was 69 degrees,
the dew point 60, and the relative humidity 74%. The pressure was 30.01 inches and steady. Across the remainder of south-central lower Michigan, it was sunny and temperatures were between 63 and 70 degrees. Elsewhere in central and northern lower Michigan, at Cadillac, it was sunny with a temperature of 64. At Alpena, it was mostly sunny with a temperature of 70. It was partly sunny with a temperature of 72 at Pelston and 71 at Traverse City. Across southern lower Michigan, skies ranged from sunny to mostly sunny, and temperatures were between 65 and 71 degrees. In the Upper Peninsula, Sault Ste. Marie was 67 degrees with fog, and in Marquette, it was sunny with a temperature of 66. In neighboring states, Chicago was 72 degrees under partly sunny skies. In Cleveland, it was mostly sunny and the temperature was 69. Once again, at 8 a.m., Mount Pleasant was 69 degrees under sunny skies. Now here is your local forecast. Early this morning, partly cloudy. Lows in the mid-60s. Light winds. Today, mostly sunny in the morning, then becoming mostly cloudy. Highs in the upper 80s. Light winds becoming west 5 to 10 miles per hour in the afternoon. Tonight, a slight chance of showers in the evening, then showers likely after midnight. Lows in the mid-60s. Light winds. Chance of rain 70%. Saturday, showers in the morning, then showers likely and a slight chance of thunderstorms in the afternoon. Highs in the mid-70s. Northeast winds 5 to 10 miles per hour with gusts to around 25 miles per hour. Chance of rain 80%. Saturday night, showers likely and a slight chance of thunderstorms in the evening, then showers likely at 25 miles per hour. Chance of rain 80%. Saturday night, showers likely and a slight chance of thunderstorms in the evening, then showers likely after midnight. Lows around 60. Northeast winds 5 to 10 miles per hour with gusts to around 25 miles per hour. Chance of rain 70%. Sunday, partly sunny. A 50% chance of showers in the morning. Highs in the upper 70s. Northeast winds 5 to 15 miles per hour with gusts to around 25 miles per hour. Sunday night, mostly clear. Lows in the mid-50s. Monday, sunny. Highs in the lower 80s. Monday night, clear. Lows in the mid-50s. Tuesday, sunny. Highs in the lower 80s. Tuesday night, mostly clear with a 20% chance of showers. Lows in the lower 60s. Wednesday, mostly sunny with a chance of showers and a slight chance of thunderstorms. Highs in the lower 80s. Chance of rain 40%. Wednesday night, partly cloudy with a 20% chance of rain showers. Lows around 60. Thursday, mostly sunny in the morning, then becoming partly sunny. Highs in the lower 80s. 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The current time is 8:34 a.m. Eastern Daylight Time. Conditions around the area at 8 a.m. At Mount Pleasant, it was sunny. The temperature was 69 degrees, the dew point 60, and the relative humidity 74%. The pressure was 30.01 inches and steady. Across the remainder of south-central lower Michigan, it was sunny, and temperatures were between 63 and 70 degrees. Elsewhere in central and northern lower Michigan, at Cadillac, it was sunny, with a temperature of 64. At Alpena, it was mostly sunny, with a temperature of 70. It was partly sunny, with a temperature of 72 at Pelston and 71 at Traverse City. Across southern lower Michigan, skies ranged from sunny to mostly sunny, and temperatures were between 65 and 71 degrees. In the Upper Peninsula, Sault Ste. Marie was 67 degrees with fog, and in Marquette, it was sunny with a temperature of 66.
in neighboring states. Chicago.

Tampa was 72 degrees under partly sunny skies. In Cleveland, it was mostly sunny and the temperature was 69. Once again, at 8 a.m., Mount Pleasant was 69 degrees under sunny skies. Now here is your local forecast. Early this morning, partly cloudy. Lows in the mid-60s. Light winds. Today, mostly sunny in the morning, then becoming mostly cloudy. Highs in the upper 80s. Light winds becoming west 5 to 10 miles per hour in the afternoon. Tonight, a slight chance of showers in the evening, then showers likely after midnight. Lows in the mid-60s. Light winds. Chance of rain 70%. Saturday, showers in the morning, then showers likely and a slight chance of thunderstorms in the afternoon. Highs in the mid-70s. Northeast winds 5 to 10 miles per hour with gusts to around 25 miles per hour. Chance of rain 80%. Saturday night, showers likely and a slight chance of thunderstorms in the evening, then showers likely after midnight. Lows around 60. Northeast winds 5 to 10 miles per hour with gusts to around 25 miles per hour. Chance of rain 70%. Sunday, partly sunny. A 50% chance of showers in the morning. Highs in the upper 70s. Northeast winds 5 to 15 miles per hour with gusts to around 25 miles per hour. Sunday night, mostly clear. Lows in the mid-50s. Monday, sunny. Highs in the lower 80s. Monday night, clear. Lows in the mid-50s. Tuesday, sunny. Highs in the lower 80s. Tuesday night, mostly clear with a 20% chance of showers. Lows in the lower 60s. Wednesday, mostly sunny with a chance of showers and a slight chance of thunderstorms. Highs in the lower 80s. Chance of rain 40%. Wednesday night, partly cloudy with a 20% chance of rain showers. Lows around 60. Thursday, mostly sunny in the morning, then becoming partly sunny. Highs in the lower 80s. 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The current time is 8:38 a.m. Eastern Daylight Time. Conditions around the area at 8 a.m. At Mount Pleasant, it was sunny. The temperature was 69 degrees, the dew point 60, and the relative humidity 74%. The pressure was 30.01 inches and steady. Across the remainder of south-central lower Michigan, it was sunny, and temperatures were between 63 and 70 degrees. Elsewhere in central and northern lower Michigan, at Cadillac, it was sunny, with a temperature of 64. At Alpena, it was mostly sunny, with a temperature of 70. It was partly sunny, with a temperature of 72 at Pelston and 71 at Traverse City. Across southern lower Michigan, skies ranged from sunny to mostly sunny, and temperatures were between 65 and 71 degrees. In the upper peninsula, Sault Ste. Marie was 67 degrees with fog, and in Marquette, it was sunny with a temperature of 66. In neighboring states, Chicago was 72 degrees under partly sunny skies. In Cleveland, it was mostly sunny and the temperature was 69. Once again, at 8 a.m., Mount Pleasant was 69 degrees under sunny skies. Now here is your local forecast. Early this morning, partly cloudy. Lows in the mid-60s. Light winds. Today, mostly sunny in the morning, then becoming mostly cloudy. Highs in the upper 80s. Light winds becoming west 5 to 10 miles per hour in the afternoon. Tonight, a slight chance of showers in the evening, then showers likely after midnight. Lows in the mid-60s. Light winds. Chance of rain 70%. Saturday, showers in the morning, then showers likely and a slight chance of thunderstorms in the afternoon. Highs in the mid-70s. Northeast winds 5 to 10 miles per hour with gusts to around 25 miles per hour.

and temperatures were between 63 and 70 degrees. Elsewhere in central and northern lower Michigan, at Cadillac, it was sunny with a temperature of 64. At Alpena, it was mostly sunny with a temperature of 70. It was partly sunny with a temperature of 72 at Hillston and 71 at Traverse City. Across southern lower Michigan, skies ranged from sunny to mostly sunny, and temperatures were between 65 and 71 degrees. In the upper peninsula, Sault Ste. Marie was 67 degrees with fog, and in Marquette, it was sunny with a temperature of 66. In neighboring states, Chicago was 72 degrees under partly sunny skies. In Cleveland, it was mostly sunny and the temperature was 69. Once again, at 8 a.m., Mount Pleasant was 69 degrees under sunny skies. Now here is your local forecast. Early this morning, partly cloudy. Lows in the mid-60s. Light winds. Today, mostly sunny in the morning, then becoming mostly cloudy. Highs in the upper 80s. Light winds becoming west 5 to 10 miles per hour in the afternoon. Tonight, a slight chance of showers in the evening, then showers likely after midnight. Lows in the mid-60s. Light winds. Chance of rain 70%. Saturday, showers in the morning, then showers likely and a slight chance of thunderstorms in the afternoon. Highs in the mid-70s. Northeast winds 5 to 10 miles per hour with gusts to around 25 miles per hour. Chance of rain 80%. Saturday night, showers likely and a slight chance of thunderstorms in the evening, then showers likely after midnight. Lows around 60. Northeast winds 5 to 10 miles per hour with gusts to around 25 miles per hour. Chance of rain 70%. Sunday, partly sunny. A 50% chance of showers in the morning. Highs in the upper 70s. Northeast winds 5 to 15 miles per hour with gusts to around 25 miles per hour. Sunday night, mostly clear. Lows in the mid-50s. Monday, sunny. Highs in the lower 80s. Monday night, clear. Lows in the mid-50s. Tuesday, sunny. Highs in the lower 80s. Tuesday night, mostly clear with a 20% chance of showers. Lows in the lower 60s. Wednesday, mostly sunny with a chance of showers and a slight chance of thunderstorms. Highs in the lower 80s. Chance of rain 40%. Wednesday night, partly cloudy with a 20% chance of rain showers. Lows around 60. Thursday, mostly sunny in the morning, then becoming partly sunny. Highs in the lower 80s. 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The current time is 8:54 a.m. Eastern Daylight Time. Conditions around the area at 8 a.m. At Mount Pleasant, it was sunny. The temperature was 69 degrees, the dew point 60, and the relative humidity 74%. The pressure was 30.01 inches and steady. Across the remainder of south-central lower Michigan, it was sunny, and temperatures were between 63 and 70 degrees. Elsewhere in central and northern lower Michigan, at Cadillac, it was sunny, with a temperature of 64. At Alpena, it was mostly sunny, with a temperature of 70. It was partly sunny, with a temperature of 72 at Hillston and 71 at Traverse City. Across southern lower Michigan, skies ranged from sunny to mostly sunny, and temperatures were between 65 and 71 degrees. In the upper peninsula, Sault Ste. Marie was 67 degrees with fog, and in Marquette, it was sunny with a temperature of 66. In neighboring states, Chicago was 72 degrees under partly sunny skies. In Cleveland, it was mostly sunny and the temperature was 69. Once again, at 8 a.m., Mount Pleasant was 69 degrees under sunny skies. Now here is your local forecast. Early this morning, partly cloudy. Lows

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The current time is 9:06 a.m. Eastern Daylight Time. Conditions around the area at 8 a.m. At Mount Pleasant, it was sunny. The temperature was 69 degrees. The dew point 60, and the relative humidity 74%. The pressure was 30.01 inches and steady. Across the remainder of south central lower Michigan, it was sunny, and temperatures were between 63 and 70 degrees. Elsewhere in central and northern lower Michigan, at Cadillac, it was sunny, with a temperature of 64. At Alpena, it was mostly sunny, with a temperature of 70. It was partly sunny, with a temperature of 72 at Pellston and 71 at Traverse City. Across southern lower Michigan, skies ranged from sunny to mostly sunny, and temperatures were between 65 and 71 degrees. In the Upper Peninsula, Sault Ste. Marie was 67 degrees with fog, and in Marquette, it was sunny with a temperature of 66. In neighboring states, Chicago was 72 degrees under partly sunny skies. In Cleveland, it was mostly sunny and the temperature was 69. Once again, at 8 a.m., Mount Pleasant was 69 degrees under sunny skies. Now here is your local forecast. Early this morning, partly cloudy. Lows in the mid-60s. Light winds. Today, mostly sunny in the morning, then becoming mostly cloudy. Highs in the upper 80s. Light winds becoming west 5 to 10 miles per hour in the afternoon. Tonight, a slight chance of showers in the evening, then showers likely after midnight. Lows in the mid-60s. Light winds. Chance of rain 70%. Saturday, showers in the morning, then showers likely and a slight chance of thunderstorms in the afternoon. Highs in the mid-70s. Northeast winds 5 to 10 miles per hour with gusts to around 25 miles per hour. Chance of rain 80%. Saturday night, showers likely and a slight chance of thunderstorms in the evening, then showers likely after midnight. Lows around 60. Northeast winds 5 to 10 miles per hour with gusts to around 25 miles per hour. Chance of rain 70%. Sunday, partly sunny. A 50% chance of showers in the morning. Highs in the upper 70s. Northeast winds 5 to 15 miles per hour with gusts to around 25 miles per hour. Sunday night, mostly clear. Lows in the mid-50s. Monday, sunny. Highs in the lower 80s. Monday night, clear. Lows in the mid-50s. Tuesday, sunny. Highs in the lower 80s. Tuesday night, mostly clear with a 20% chance of showers. Lows in the lower 60s. Wednesday, mostly sunny with a chance of showers and a slight chance of thunderstorms. Highs in the lower 80s. Chance of rain 40%. Wednesday night, partly cloudy with a 20% chance of rain showers. Lows around 60. Thursday, mostly sunny in the morning then becoming partly sunny. Highs in the lower 80s. 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The current time is 9:10 a.m. Eastern Daylight Time. Conditions around the area at 8 a.m. At Mount Pleasant, it was sunny. The temperature was 69 degrees, the dew point 60, and the relative humidity 74%. The pressure was 30.01 inches and steady. Across the remainder of south central lower Michigan, it was sunny, and temperatures were between 63 and 70 degrees. Elsewhere in central and northern lower Michigan, at Cadillac, it was sunny, with a temperature of 64. At Alpena, it was mostly sunny, with a temperature of 70. It was partly sunny, with a temperature of 72 at Pellston and 71 at Traverse City.

Across southern lower Michigan, skies ranged from sunny to mostly sunny, and temperatures were between 65 and 71 degrees. In the upper peninsula, Sault Ste. Marie was 67 degrees with fog, and in Marquette, it was sunny with a temperature of 66. In neighboring states, Chicago was 72 degrees under partly sunny skies. In Cleveland, it was mostly sunny and the temperature was 69. Once again,

is your local forecast. Early this morning, partly cloudy. Lows in the mid-60s. Light winds. Today, mostly sunny in the morning, then becoming mostly cloudy. Highs in the upper 80s. Light winds becoming west 5 to 10 miles per hour in the afternoon. Tonight, a slight chance of showers in the evening, then showers likely after midnight. Lows in the mid-60s. Light winds. Chance of rain 70%. Saturday, showers in the morning, then showers likely and a slight chance of thunderstorms in the afternoon. Highs in the mid-70s. Northeast winds 5 to 10 miles per hour with gusts to around 25 miles per hour. Chance of rain 80%. Saturday night, showers likely and a slight chance of thunderstorms in the evening, then showers likely after midnight. Lows around 60. Northeast winds 5 to 10 miles per hour with gusts to around 25 miles per hour. Chance of rain 70%. Sunday, partly sunny. A 50% chance of showers in the morning. Highs in the upper 70s. Northeast winds 5 to 15 miles per hour with gusts to around 25 miles per hour. Sunday night, mostly clear. Lows in the mid-50s. Monday, sunny. Highs in the lower 80s. Monday night, clear. Lows in the mid-50s. Tuesday, sunny. Highs in the lower 80s. Tuesday night, mostly clear with a 20% chance of showers. Lows in the lower 60s. Wednesday, mostly sunny with a chance of showers and a slight chance of thunderstorms. Highs in the lower 80s. Chance of rain 40%. Wednesday night, partly cloudy with a 20% chance of rain showers. Lows around 60. Thursday, mostly sunny in the morning, then becoming partly sunny. Highs in the lower 80s. 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The current time is 9:14 a.m. Eastern Daylight Time. Conditions around the area at 9 a.m. At Mount Pleasant, it was sunny. The temperature was 74 degrees, the dew point 60, and the relative humidity 62%. The pressure was 30.01 inches and rising. Across the remainder of south-central lower Michigan, it was sunny, and temperatures were between 70 and 72 degrees. Elsewhere in central and northern lower Michigan, skies ranged from sunny to mostly sunny, and temperatures were between 70 and 74 degrees. Across southern lower Michigan, skies ranged from sunny to mostly sunny, and temperatures were between 71 and 76 degrees. In the upper peninsula, Sault Ste. Marie was 68 degrees with fog, and in Marquette, it was sunny with a temperature of 70. In neighboring states, Chicago was 76 degrees under partly sunny skies. In Cleveland, it was mostly sunny and the temperature was 72. Once again, at 9 a.m., Mount Pleasant was 74 degrees under sunny skies. Now here is your local forecast. Early this morning, partly cloudy. Lows in the mid-60s. Light winds. Today, mostly sunny in the morning, then becoming mostly cloudy. Highs in the upper 80s. Light winds becoming west 5 to 10 miles per hour in the afternoon. Tonight, a slight chance of showers in the evening, then showers likely after midnight. Lows in the mid-60s. Light winds. Chance of rain 70%. Saturday, showers in the morning, then showers likely and a slight chance of thunderstorms in the afternoon. Highs in the mid-70s. Northeast winds 5 to 10 miles per hour with gusts to around 25 miles per hour. Chance of rain 80%. Saturday night, showers likely and a slight chance of thunderstorms in the

to around 25 miles per hour. Sunday night, mostly clear. Lows in the mid-50s. Monday, sunny. Highs in the lower 80s. Monday night, clear. Lows in the mid-50s. Tuesday, sunny. Highs in the lower 80s. Tuesday night, mostly clear with a 20% chance of showers. Lows in the lower 60s. Wednesday, mostly sunny with a chance of showers and a slight chance of thunderstorms. Highs in the lower 80s. Chance of rain 40%. Wednesday night, partly cloudy with a 20% chance of rain showers. Lows around 60. Thursday, mostly sunny in the morning, then becoming partly sunny. Highs in the lower 80s. 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The current time is 9:17 a.m. Eastern Daylight Time. Conditions around the area at 9 a.m. At Mount Pleasant, it was sunny. The temperature was 74 degrees, the dew point 60, and the relative humidity 62%. The pressure was 30.01 inches and rising. Across the remainder of south-central lower Michigan, it was sunny, and temperatures were between 70 and 72 degrees. Elsewhere in central and northern lower Michigan, skies ranged from sunny to mostly sunny, and temperatures were between 70 and 74 degrees. Across southern lower Michigan, skies ranged from sunny to mostly sunny, and temperatures were between 71 and 76 degrees. In the Upper Peninsula, Sault Ste. Marie was 68 degrees with fog, and in Marquette, it was sunny with a temperature of 70. In neighboring states, Chicago was 76 degrees under partly sunny skies. In Cleveland, it was mostly sunny and the temperature was 72. Once again, at 9 a.m., Mount Pleasant was 74 degrees under sunny skies. Now here is your local forecast. Early this morning, partly cloudy. Lows in the mid-60s. Light winds. Today, mostly sunny in the morning, then becoming mostly cloudy. Highs in the upper 80s. Light winds becoming west 5 to 10 miles per hour in the afternoon. Tonight, a slight chance of showers in the evening, then showers likely after midnight. Lows in the mid-60s. Light winds. Chance of rain 70%. Saturday, showers in the morning, then showers likely and a slight chance of thunderstorms in the afternoon. Highs in the mid-70s. Northeast winds 5 to 10 miles per hour with gusts to around 25 miles per hour. Chance of rain 80%. Saturday night, showers likely and a slight chance of thunderstorms in the evening, then showers likely after midnight. Lows around 60. Northeast winds 5 to 10 miles per hour with gusts to around 25 miles per hour. Chance of rain 70%. Sunday, partly sunny. A 50% chance of showers in the morning. Highs in the upper 70s. Northeast winds 5 to 15 miles per hour with gusts to around 25 miles per hour. Sunday night, mostly clear. Lows in the mid-50s. Monday, sunny. Highs in the lower 80s. Monday night, clear. Lows in the mid-50s. Tuesday, sunny. Highs in the lower 80s. Tuesday night, mostly clear with a 20% chance of showers. Lows in the lower 60s. Wednesday, mostly sunny with a chance of showers and a slight chance of thunderstorms. Highs in the lower 80s. Chance of rain 40%. Wednesday night, partly cloudy with a 20% chance of rain showers. Lows around 60. Thursday, mostly sunny in the morning, then becoming partly sunny. Highs in the lower 80s. 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The current time is 9:21 a.m. Eastern Daylight.

Time. Conditions around the area at 9 a.m. At Mount Pleasant, it was sunny. The temperature was 74 degrees, the dew point 60, and the relative humidity 62%. The pressure was 30.01 inches and rising. Across the remainder of south-central lower Michigan, it was sunny, and temperatures were between 70 and 72 degrees. Elsewhere in central and northern lower Michigan, skies ranged from sunny to mostly sunny, and temperatures were between 70 and 74 degrees. Across southern lower Michigan, skies ranged from sunny to mostly sunny, and temperatures were between 71 and 76 degrees. In the upper peninsula, Sault Ste. Marie was 68 degrees with fog, and in Marquette, it was sunny with a temperature of 70. In neighboring states, Chicago was 76 degrees under partly sunny skies. In Cleveland, it was mostly sunny and the temperature was 72. Once again, at 9 a.m., Mount Pleasant was 74 degrees under sunny skies. Now here is your local forecast. Early this morning, partly cloudy. Lows in the mid-60s. Light winds. Today, mostly sunny in the morning, then becoming mostly cloudy. Highs in the upper 80s. Light winds becoming west 5 to 10 miles per hour in the afternoon. Tonight, a slight chance of showers in the evening, then showers likely after midnight. Lows in the mid-60s. Light winds. Chance of rain 70%. Saturday, showers in the morning, then showers likely and a slight chance of thunderstorms in the afternoon. Highs in the mid-70s. Northeast winds 5 to 10 miles per hour with gusts to around 25 miles per hour. Chance of rain 80%. Saturday night, showers likely and a slight chance of thunderstorms in the evening, then showers likely after midnight. Lows around 60. Northeast winds 5 to 10 miles per hour with gusts to around 25 miles per hour. Chance of rain 70%. Sunday, partly sunny. A 50% chance of showers in the morning. Highs in the upper 70s. Northeast winds 5 to 15 miles per hour with gusts to around 25 miles per hour. Sunday night, mostly clear. Lows in the mid-50s. Monday, sunny. Highs in the lower 80s. Monday night, clear. Lows in the mid-50s. Tuesday, sunny. Highs in the lower 80s. Tuesday night, mostly clear with a 20% chance of showers. Lows in the lower 60s. Wednesday, mostly sunny with a chance of showers and a slight chance of thunderstorms. Highs in the lower 80s. Chance of rain 40%. Wednesday night, partly cloudy with a 20% chance of rain showers. Lows around 60. Thursday, mostly sunny in the morning then becoming partly sunny. Highs in the lower 80s. 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The current time is 9:25 a.m. Eastern Daylight Time. Conditions around the area at 9 a.m. At Mount Pleasant, it was sunny. The temperature was 74 degrees, the dew point 60, and the relative humidity 62%. The pressure was 30.01 inches and rising. Across the remainder of south-central lower Michigan, it was sunny, and temperatures were between 70 and 72 degrees. Elsewhere in central and northern lower Michigan, skies ranged from sunny to mostly sunny, and temperatures were between 70 and 74 degrees. Across southern lower Michigan, skies ranged from sunny to mostly sunny, and temperatures were between 71 and 76 degrees. In the upper peninsula, Sault Ste. Marie was 68 degrees with fog, and in Marquette, it was sunny with a temperature of 70. In neighboring states, Chicago was 76 degrees under partly sunny skies. In Cleveland, it was mostly sunny and the temperature was 72. Once again, at 9 a.m., Mount Pleasant was 74 degrees under sunny skies.
Now here is your local forecast. Early this morning, partly cloudy. Lows in the mid-60s. Light winds. Today, mostly sunny in the morning, then becoming mostly cloudy. Highs in the upper 80s. Light winds becoming west 5 to 10 miles per hour in the afternoon. Tonight, a slight chance of showers in the evening, then showers likely after midnight. Lows in the mid-60s. Light winds. Chance of rain 70%. Saturday, showers in the morning, then showers likely and a slight chance of thunderstorms in the afternoon. Highs in the mid-70s. Northeast winds 5 to 10 miles per hour with gusts to around 25 miles per hour. Chance of rain 80%. Saturday night, showers likely and a slight chance of thunderstorms in the evening, then showers likely after midnight. Lows around 60. Northeast winds 5 to 10 miles per hour with gusts to around 25 miles per hour. Chance of rain 70%. Sunday, partly sunny. A 50% chance of showers in the morning. Highs in the upper 70s. Northeast winds 5 to 15 miles per hour with gusts to around 25 miles per hour. Sunday night, mostly clear. Lows in the mid-50s. Monday, sunny. Highs in the lower 80s. Monday night, clear. Lows in the mid-50s. Tuesday, sunny. Highs in the lower 80s. Tuesday night, mostly clear with a 20% chance of showers. Lows in the lower 60s. Wednesday, mostly sunny with a chance of showers and a slight chance of thunderstorms. Highs in the lower 80s. Chance of rain 40%. Wednesday night, partly cloudy with a 20% chance of rain showers. Lows around 60. Thursday, mostly sunny in the morning, then becoming partly sunny. Highs in the lower 80s. 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The current time is 9:29 a.m. Eastern Daylight Time. Conditions around the area at 9 a.m. At Mount Pleasant, it was sunny. The temperature was 74 degrees, the dew point 60, and the relative humidity 62%. The pressure was 30.01 inches and rising. Across the remainder of south-central lower Michigan, it was sunny, and temperatures were between 70 and 72 degrees. Elsewhere in central and northern lower Michigan, skies ranged from sunny to mostly sunny, and temperatures were between 70 and 74 degrees. Across southern lower Michigan, skies ranged from sunny to mostly sunny, and temperatures were between 71 and 76 degrees. In the upper peninsula, Sault Ste. Marie was 68 degrees with fog, and in Marquette, it was sunny with a temperature of 70. In neighboring states, Chicago was 76 degrees under partly sunny skies. In Cleveland, it was mostly sunny and the temperature was 72. Once again, at 9 a.m., Mount Pleasant was 74 degrees under sunny skies. Now here is your local forecast. Early this morning, partly cloudy. Lows in the mid-60s. Light winds. Today, mostly sunny in the morning, then becoming mostly cloudy. Highs in the upper 80s. Light winds becoming west 5 to 10 miles per hour in the afternoon. Tonight, a slight chance of showers in the evening, then showers likely after midnight. Lows in the mid-60s. Light winds. Chance of rain 70%. Saturday, showers in the morning, then showers likely and a slight chance of thunderstorms in the afternoon. Highs in the mid-70s. Northeast winds 5 to 10 miles per hour with gusts to around 25 miles per hour. Chance of rain 80%. Saturday night, showers likely and a slight chance of thunderstorms in the evening, then showers likely after midnight. Lows around 60. Northeast winds 5 to 10 miles per hour with gusts to around 25 miles per hour. Chance of rain 70%. Sunday, partly sunny.
a 50% chance of showers in the morning. Highs in the upper 70s. Northeast winds 5 to 15 miles per hour with gusts to around 25 miles per hour. Sunday night, mostly clear. Lows in the mid-50s. Monday, sunny. Highs in the lower 80s. Monday night, clear. Lows in the mid-50s. Tuesday, sunny. Highs in the lower 80s. Tuesday night, mostly clear with a 20% chance of showers. Lows in the lower 60s. Wednesday, mostly sunny with a chance of showers and a slight chance of thunderstorms. Highs in the lower 80s. Chance of rain 40%. Wednesday night, partly cloudy with a 20% chance of rain showers. Lows around 60. Thursday, mostly sunny in the morning, then becoming partly sunny. Highs in the lower 80s. 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The current time is 9:32 a.m. Eastern Daylight Time. Conditions around the area at 9 a.m. At Mount Pleasant, it was sunny. The temperature was 74 degrees, the dew point 60, and the relative humidity 62%. The pressure was 30.01 inches, the dew point 60, and the relative humidity 62%. The pressure was 30.01 inches and rising. Across the remainder of south-central lower Michigan, it was sunny, and temperatures were between 70 and 72 degrees. Elsewhere in central and northern lower Michigan, skies ranged from sunny to mostly sunny, and temperatures were between 70 and 74 degrees. Across southern lower Michigan, skies ranged from sunny to mostly sunny, and temperatures were between 71 and 76 degrees. In the upper peninsula, Sault Ste. Marie was 68 degrees with fog, and in Marquette, it was sunny with a temperature of 70. In neighboring states, Chicago was 76 degrees under partly sunny skies. In Cleveland, it was mostly sunny and the temperature was 72. Once again, at 9 a.m., Mount Pleasant was 74 degrees under sunny skies. Now here is your local forecast. Early this morning, partly cloudy. Lows in the mid-60s. Light winds. Today, mostly sunny in the morning, then becoming mostly cloudy. Highs in the upper 80s. Light winds becoming west 5 to 10 miles per hour in the afternoon. Tonight, a slight chance of showers in the evening, then showers likely after midnight. Lows in the mid-60s. Light winds. Chance of rain 70%. Saturday, showers in the morning, then showers likely and a slight chance of thunderstorms in the afternoon. Highs in the mid-70s. Northeast winds 5 to 10 miles per hour with gusts to around 25 miles per hour. Chance of rain 80%. Saturday night, showers likely and a slight chance of thunderstorms in the evening, then showers likely after midnight. Lows around 60. Northeast winds 5 to 10 miles per hour with gusts to around 25 miles per hour. Chance of rain 70%. Sunday, partly sunny. A 50% chance of showers in the morning. Highs in the upper 70s. Northeast winds 5 to 15 miles per hour with gusts to around 25 miles per hour. Sunday night, mostly clear. Lows in the mid-50s. Monday, sunny. Highs in the lower 80s. Monday night, clear. Lows in the mid-50s. Tuesday, sunny. Highs in the lower 80s. Tuesday night, mostly clear with a 20% chance of showers. Lows in the lower 60s. Wednesday, mostly sunny with a chance of showers and a slight chance of thunderstorms. Highs in the lower 80s. Chance of rain 40%. Wednesday night, partly cloudy with a 20% chance of rain showers. Lows around 60. Thursday, mostly sunny in the morning, then becoming partly sunny. Highs in the lower 80s.
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frequency of 162.525 megahertz from the broadcast tower of Central Michigan University, courtesy of the CMU Public Broadcast Center. The current time is 9:36 a.m. Eastern Daylight Time. Conditions around the area at 9 a.m. At Mount Pleasant, it was sunny. The temperature was 74 degrees, the dew point 60, and the relative humidity 62%. The pressure was 30.01 inches and rising. Across the remainder of south central lower Michigan, it was sunny and temperatures were between 70 and 72 degrees. Elsewhere in central and northern lower Michigan, skies ranged from sunny to mostly sunny, and temperatures were between 70 and 74 degrees. Across southern lower Michigan, skies ranged from sunny to mostly sunny, and temperatures were between 71 and 76 degrees. In the upper peninsula, Sault Ste. Marie was 68 degrees with fog, and in Marquette, it was sunny with a temperature of 70. In neighboring states, Chicago was 76 degrees under partly sunny skies. In Cleveland, it was mostly sunny and the temperature was 72. Once again, at 9 a.m., Mount Pleasant was 74 degrees under sunny skies. Now here is your local forecast. Early this morning, partly cloudy. Lows in the mid-60s. Light winds. Today, mostly sunny in the morning, then becoming mostly cloudy. Highs in the upper 80s. Light winds becoming west 5 to 10 miles per hour in the afternoon. Tonight, a slight chance of showers in the evening, then showers likely after midnight. Lows in the mid-60s. Light winds. Chance of rain 70%. Saturday, showers in the morning, then showers likely and a slight chance of thunderstorms in the afternoon. Highs in the mid-70s. Northeast winds 5 to 10 miles per hour with gusts to around 25 miles per hour. Chance of rain 80%. Saturday night, showers likely and a slight chance of thunderstorms in the evening, then showers likely after midnight. Lows around 60. Northeast winds 5 to 10 miles per hour with gusts to around 25 miles per hour. Chance of rain 70%. Sunday, partly sunny. A 50% chance of showers in the morning. Highs in the upper 70s. Northeast winds 5 to 15 miles per hour with gusts to around 25 miles per hour. Sunday night, mostly clear. Lows in the mid-50s. Monday, sunny. Highs in the lower 80s. Monday night, clear. Lows in the mid-50s. Tuesday, sunny. Highs in the lower 80s. Tuesday night, mostly clear with a 20% chance of showers. Lows in the lower 60s. Wednesday, mostly sunny with a chance of showers and a slight chance of thunderstorms. Highs in the lower 80s. Chance of rain 40%. Wednesday night, partly cloudy with a 20% chance of rain showers. Lows around 60. Thursday, mostly sunny in the morning, then becoming partly sunny. Highs in the lower 80s. 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The current time is 9:40 a.m. Eastern Daylight Time. Conditions around the area at 9 a.m. At Mount Pleasant, it was sunny. The temperature was 74 degrees, the dew point 60, and the relative humidity 62%. The pressure was 30.01 inches and rising. Across the remainder of south central lower Michigan, it was sunny and temperatures were between 70 and 72 degrees. Elsewhere in central and northern lower Michigan, skies ranged from sunny to mostly sunny, and temperatures were between 70 and 74 degrees. Across southern lower Michigan, skies ranged from sunny to mostly sunny, and temperatures were between 71 and 76 degrees. In the upper peninsula, Sault Ste. Marie was 68 degrees with fog, and in Marquette, it was sunny with a temperature of 70. In neighboring states, Chicago was 76 degrees under partly sunny skies.
in Cleveland, it was mostly sunny and the temperature was 72. Once again, at 9 a.m., Mount Pleasant was 74 degrees under sunny skies. Now here is your local forecast. Early this morning, partly cloudy. Lows in the mid-60s. Light winds. Today, mostly sunny in the morning, then becoming mostly cloudy. Highs in the upper 80s. Light winds becoming west 5 to 10 miles per hour in the afternoon. Tonight, a slight chance of showers in the evening, then showers likely after midnight. Lows in the mid-60s. Light winds. Chance of rain 70%. Saturday, showers in the morning, then showers likely and a slight chance of thunderstorms in the afternoon. Highs in the mid-70s. Northeast winds 5 to 10 miles per hour with gusts to around 25 miles per hour. Chance of rain 80%. Saturday night, showers likely and a slight chance of thunderstorms in the evening, then showers likely after midnight. Lows around 60. Northeast winds 5 to 10 miles per hour with gusts to around 25 miles per hour. Chance of rain 70%. Sunday, partly sunny. A 50% chance of showers in the morning. Highs in the upper 70s. Northeast winds 5 to 15 miles per hour with gusts to around 25 miles per hour. Sunday night, mostly clear. Lows in the mid-50s. Monday, sunny. Highs in the lower 80s. Monday night, clear. Lows in the mid-50s. Tuesday, sunny. Highs in the lower 80s. Tuesday night, mostly clear with a 20% chance of showers. Lows in the lower 60s. Wednesday, mostly sunny with a chance of showers and a slight chance of thunderstorms. Highs in the lower 80s. Chance of rain 40%. Wednesday night, partly cloudy with a 20% chance of rain showers. Lows around 60. Thursday, mostly sunny in the morning, then becoming partly sunny. Highs in the lower 80s. 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The current time is 9:44 a.m. Eastern Daylight Time. Conditions around the area at 9 a.m. At Mount Pleasant, it was sunny. The temperature was 74 degrees, the dew point 60, and the relative humidity 62%. The pressure was 30.01 inches and rising. Across the remainder of south-central lower Michigan, it was sunny, and temperatures were between 70 and 72 degrees. Elsewhere in central and northern lower Michigan, skies ranged from sunny to mostly sunny, and temperatures were between 70 and 74 degrees. Across southern lower Michigan, skies ranged from sunny to mostly sunny, and temperatures were between 71 and 76 degrees. In the upper peninsula, Sault Ste. Marie was 68 degrees with fog, and in Marquette, it was sunny with a temperature of 70. In neighboring states, Chicago was 76 degrees under partly sunny skies. In Cleveland, it was mostly sunny and the temperature was 72. Once again, at 9 a.m., Mount Pleasant was 74 degrees under sunny skies. Now here is your local forecast. Early this morning, partly cloudy. Lows in the mid-60s. Light winds. Today, mostly sunny in the morning, then becoming mostly cloudy. Highs in the upper 80s. Light winds becoming west 5 to 10 miles per hour in the afternoon. Tonight, a slight chance of showers in the evening, then showers likely after midnight. Lows in the mid-60s. Light winds. Chance of rain 70%. Saturday, showers in the morning, then showers likely and a slight chance of thunderstorms in the afternoon. Highs in the mid-70s. Northeast winds 5 to 10 miles per hour with gusts to around 25 miles per hour. Chance of rain 80%. Saturday night, showers likely and a slight chance of thunderstorms in the evening, then showers likely after midnight. Lows around 60.

northeast winds 5 to 10 miles per hour with gusts to around 25 miles per hour. Chance of rain 70%. Sunday, partly sunny. A 50% chance of showers in the morning. Highs in the upper 70s. Northeast winds 5 to 15 miles per hour with gusts to around 25 miles per hour. Sunday night, mostly clear. Lows in the mid-50s. Monday, sunny. Highs in the lower 80s. Monday night, clear. Lows in the mid-50s. Tuesday, sunny. Highs in the lower 80s. Tuesday night, mostly clear with a 20% chance of showers. Lows in the lower 60s. Wednesday, mostly sunny with a chance of showers and a slight chance of thunderstorms. Highs in the lower 80s. Chance of rain 40%. Wednesday night, partly cloudy with a 20% chance of rain showers. Lows around 60. Thursday, mostly sunny in the morning, then becoming partly sunny. Highs in the lower 80s. 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The current time is 9:48 a.m. Eastern Daylight Time. Conditions around the area at 9 a.m. At Mount Pleasant, it was sunny. The temperature was 74 degrees, the dew point 60, and the relative humidity 62%. The pressure was 30.01 inches and rising. Across the remainder of south-central lower Michigan, it was sunny, and temperatures were between 70 and 72 degrees. Elsewhere in central and northern lower Michigan, skies ranged from sunny to mostly sunny, and temperatures were between 70 and 74 degrees. Across southern lower Michigan, skies ranged from sunny to mostly sunny, and temperatures were between 71 and 76 degrees. In the upper peninsula, Sault Ste. Marie was 68 degrees with fog, and in Marquette, it was sunny with a temperature of 70. In neighboring states, Chicago was 76 degrees under partly sunny skies. In Cleveland, it was mostly sunny and the temperature was 72. Once again, at 9 a.m., Mount Pleasant was 74 degrees under sunny skies. Now here is your local forecast. Early this morning, partly cloudy. Lows in the mid-60s. Light winds. Today, mostly sunny in the morning, then becoming mostly cloudy. Highs in the upper 80s. Light winds becoming west 5 to 10 miles per hour in the afternoon. Tonight, a slight chance of showers in the evening, then showers likely after midnight. Lows in the mid-60s. Light winds. Chance of rain 70%. Saturday, showers in the morning, then showers likely and a slight chance of thunderstorms in the afternoon. Highs in the mid-70s. Northeast winds 5 to 10 miles per hour with gusts to around 25 miles per hour. Chance of rain 80%. Saturday night, showers likely and a slight chance of thunderstorms in the evening, then showers likely after midnight. Lows around 60. Northeast winds 5 to 10 miles per hour with gusts to around 25 miles per hour. Chance of rain 70%. Sunday, partly sunny. A 50% chance of showers in the morning. Highs in the upper 70s. Northeast winds 5 to 15 miles per hour with gusts to around 25 miles per hour. Sunday night, mostly clear. Lows in the mid-50s. Monday, sunny. Highs in the lower 80s. Monday night, clear. Lows in the mid-50s. Tuesday, sunny. Highs in the lower 80s. Tuesday night, mostly clear with a 20% chance of showers. Lows in the lower 60s. Wednesday, mostly sunny with a chance of showers and a slight chance of thunderstorms. Highs in the lower 80s. Chance of rain 40%. Wednesday night, partly cloudy with a 20% chance of rain showers. Lows around 60. Thursday, mostly sunny in the morning, then becoming partly sunny. Highs in the lower

in the Upper Peninsula. Sault Ste. Marie was 68 degrees with fog, and in Marquette, it was sunny with a temperature of 70. In neighboring states, Chicago was 76 degrees under partly sunny skies. In Cleveland, it was mostly sunny and the temperature was 72. Once again, at 9 a.m., Mount Pleasant was 74 degrees under sunny skies. Now here is your local forecast. Early this morning, partly cloudy. Lows in the mid-60s. Light winds. Today, mostly sunny in the morning, then becoming mostly cloudy. Highs in the upper 80s. Light winds becoming west 5 to 10 miles per hour in the afternoon. Tonight, a slight chance of showers in the evening, then showers likely after midnight. Lows in the mid-60s. Light winds. Chance of rain 70%. Saturday, showers in the morning, then showers likely and a slight chance of thunderstorms in the afternoon. Highs in the mid-70s. Northeast winds 5 to 10 miles per hour with gusts to around 25 miles per hour. Chance of rain 80%. Saturday night, showers likely and a slight chance of thunderstorms in the evening, then showers likely after midnight. Lows around 60. Northeast winds 5 to 10 miles per hour with gusts to around 25 miles per hour. Chance of rain 70%. Sunday, partly sunny. A 50% chance of showers in the morning. Highs in the upper 70s. Northeast winds 5 to 15 miles per hour with gusts to around 25 miles per hour. Sunday night, mostly clear. Lows in the mid-50s. Monday, sunny. Highs in the lower 80s. Monday night, clear. Lows in the mid-50s. Tuesday, sunny. Highs in the lower 80s. Tuesday night, mostly clear with a 20% chance of showers. Lows in the lower 60s. Wednesday, mostly sunny with a chance of showers and a slight chance of thunderstorms. Highs in the lower 80s. Chance of rain 40%. Wednesday night, partly cloudy with a 20% chance of rain showers. Lows around 60. Thursday, mostly sunny in the morning, then becoming partly sunny. Highs in the lower 80s. 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The current time is 10:14 a.m. Eastern Daylight Time. Conditions around the area at 10 a.m. At Mount Pleasant, it was sunny. The temperature was 79 degrees, the dew point 62, and the relative humidity 56%. The wind was west at 7 miles an hour. The pressure was 30.00 inches and steady. Across the remainder of south-central lower Michigan, it was sunny, and temperatures were between 73 and 79 degrees. Elsewhere in central and northern lower Michigan, temperatures were between 75 and 77 degrees. It was sunny at Cadillac, Alpena, and Palestine. At Traverse City, it was partly sunny. Across southern lower Michigan, skies ranged from sunny to mostly sunny, and temperatures were between 77 and 80 degrees. In the Upper Peninsula, Sault Ste. Marie was 68 degrees with fog, and in Marquette, it was sunny with a temperature of 75. In neighboring states, Chicago was 77 degrees under partly sunny skies. In Cleveland, it was mostly sunny and the temperature was 76. Once again, at 10 a.m., Mount Pleasant was 79 degrees under sunny skies. Now here is your local forecast. Early this morning, partly cloudy. Lows in the mid-60s. Light winds. Today, mostly sunny in the morning, then becoming mostly cloudy. Highs in the upper 80s. Light winds becoming west 5 to 10 miles per hour in the afternoon. Tonight, a slight chance of showers in the evening, then showers likely after midnight. Lows in the mid-60s. Light winds. Chance of rain 70%. Saturday, showers in the morning, then showers likely and a slight chance of

northeast winds 5 to 15 miles per hour with gusts to around 25 miles per hour. Sunday night, mostly clear. Lows in the mid-50s. Monday, sunny. Highs in the lower 80s. Monday night, clear. Lows in the mid-50s. Tuesday, sunny. Highs in the lower 80s. Tuesday night, mostly clear with a 20% chance of showers. Lows in the lower 60s. Wednesday, mostly sunny with a chance of showers and a slight chance of thunderstorms. Highs in the lower 80s. Chance of rain 40%. Wednesday night, partly cloudy with a 20% chance of rain showers. Lows around 60. Thursday, mostly sunny in the morning, then becoming partly sunny. Highs in the lower 80s. 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The current time is 10:18 a.m. Eastern Daylight Time. Conditions around the area at 10 a.m. At Mount Pleasant, it was sunny. The temperature was 79 degrees, the dew point 62, and the relative humidity 56%. The wind was west at 7 miles an hour. The pressure was 30.00 inches and steady. Across the remainder of south-central lower Michigan, it was sunny, and temperatures were between 73 and 79 degrees. Elsewhere in central and northern lower Michigan, temperatures were between 75 and 77 degrees. It was sunny at Cadillac, Alpena, and Palestine. At Traverse City, it was partly sunny. Across southern lower Michigan, skies ranged from sunny to mostly sunny, and temperatures were between 77 and 80 degrees. In the Upper Peninsula, Sault Ste. Marie was 68 degrees with fog, and in Marquette, it was sunny with a temperature of 75. In neighboring states, Chicago was 77 degrees under partly sunny skies. In Cleveland, it was mostly sunny and the temperature was 76. Once again, at 10 a.m., Mount Pleasant was 79 degrees under sunny skies. Now here is your local forecast. Early this morning, partly cloudy. Lows in the mid-60s. Light winds. Today, mostly sunny in the morning, then becoming mostly cloudy. Highs in the upper 80s. Light winds becoming west 5 to 10 miles per hour in the afternoon. Tonight, a slight chance of showers in the evening, then showers likely after midnight. Lows in the mid-60s. Light winds. Chance of rain 70%. Saturday, showers in the morning, then showers likely and a slight chance of thunderstorms in the afternoon. Highs in the mid-70s. Northeast winds 5 to 10 miles per hour with gusts to around 25 miles per hour. Chance of rain 80%. Saturday night, showers likely and a slight chance of thunderstorms in the evening, then showers likely after midnight. Lows around 60. Northeast winds 5 to 10 miles per hour with gusts to around 25 miles per hour. Chance of rain 70%. Sunday, partly sunny. A 50% chance of showers in the morning. Highs in the upper 70s. Northeast winds 5 to 15 miles per hour with gusts to around 25 miles per hour. Sunday night, mostly clear. Lows in the mid-50s. Monday, sunny. Highs in the lower 80s. Monday night, clear. Lows in the mid-50s. Tuesday, sunny. Highs in the lower 80s. Tuesday night, mostly clear with a 20% chance of showers. Lows in the lower 60s. Wednesday, mostly sunny with a chance of showers and a slight chance of thunderstorms. Highs in the lower 80s. Chance of rain 40%. Wednesday night, partly cloudy with a 20% chance of rain showers. Lows around 60. Thursday, mostly sunny in the morning, then becoming partly sunny. Highs in the lower 80s. 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

5 megahertz from the broadcast tower of Central Michigan University, courtesy of the CMU Public Broadcast Center. The current time is 10:22 a.m. Eastern Daylight Time. Conditions around the area at 10 a.m. At Mount Pleasant, it was sunny. The temperature was 79 degrees, the dew point 62, and the relative humidity 56%. The wind was west at 7 miles an hour. The pressure was 30.00 inches and steady. Across the remainder of south-central lower Michigan, it was sunny and temperatures were between 73 and 79 degrees. Elsewhere in central and northern lower Michigan, temperatures were between 75 and 77 degrees. It was sunny at Cadillac, Alpena, and Helston. At Traverse City, it was partly sunny. Across southern lower Michigan, skies ranged from sunny to mostly sunny, and temperatures were between 77 and 80 degrees. In the Upper Peninsula, Sault Ste. Marie was 68 degrees with fog, and in Marquette, it was sunny with a temperature of 75. In neighboring states, Chicago was 77 degrees under partly sunny skies. In Cleveland, it was mostly sunny and the temperature was 76. Once again, at 10 a.m., Mount Pleasant was 79 degrees under sunny skies. Now here is your local forecast. Early this morning, partly cloudy. Lows in the mid-60s. Light winds. Today, mostly sunny in the morning, then becoming mostly cloudy. Highs in the upper 80s. Light winds becoming west 5 to 10 miles per hour in the afternoon. Tonight, a slight chance of showers in the evening, then showers likely after midnight. Lows in the mid-60s. Light winds. Chance of rain 70%. Saturday, showers in the morning, then showers likely and a slight chance of thunderstorms in the afternoon. Highs in the mid-70s. Northeast winds 5 to 10 miles per hour with gusts to around 25 miles per hour. Chance of rain 80%. Saturday night, showers likely and a slight chance of thunderstorms in the evening, then showers likely after midnight. Lows around 60. Northeast winds 5 to 10 miles per hour with gusts to around 25 miles per hour. Chance of rain 70%. Sunday, partly sunny. A 50% chance of showers in the morning. Highs in the upper 70s. Northeast winds 5 to 15 miles per hour with gusts to around 25 miles per hour. Sunday night, mostly clear. Lows in the mid-50s. Monday, sunny. Highs in the lower 80s. Monday night, clear. Lows in the mid-50s. Tuesday, sunny. Highs in the lower 80s. Tuesday night, mostly clear with a 20% chance of showers. Lows in the lower 60s. Wednesday, mostly sunny with a chance of showers and a slight chance of thunderstorms. Highs in the lower 80s. Chance of rain 40%. Wednesday night, partly cloudy with a 20% chance of rain showers. Lows around 60. Thursday, mostly sunny in the morning, then becoming partly sunny. Highs in the lower 80s. 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The current time is 10:26 a.m. Eastern Daylight Time. Conditions around the area at 10 a.m. At Mount Pleasant, it was sunny. The temperature was 79 degrees, the dew point 62, and the relative humidity 56%. The wind was west at 7 miles an hour. The pressure was 30.00 inches and steady. Across the remainder of south-central lower Michigan, it was sunny, and temperatures were between 73 and 79 degrees. Elsewhere in central and northern lower Michigan, temperatures were between 75 and 77 degrees. It was sunny at Cadillac, Alpena, and Helston. At Traverse City, it was partly sunny. Across southern lower Michigan, skies ranged from sunny to mostly sunny,
and temperatures were between 77 and 80 degrees. In the Upper Peninsula, Sault Ste. Marie was 68 degrees with fog, and in Marquette, it was sunny with a temperature of 75. In neighboring states, Chicago was 77 degrees under partly sunny skies. In Cleveland, it was mostly sunny and the temperature was 76. Once again, at 10 a.m., Mount Pleasant was 79 degrees under sunny skies. Now here is your local forecast. Early this morning, partly cloudy. Lows in the mid-60s. Light winds. Today, mostly sunny in the morning, then becoming mostly cloudy. Highs in the upper 80s. Light winds becoming west 5 to 10 miles per hour in the afternoon. Tonight, a slight chance of showers in the evening, then showers likely after midnight. Lows in the mid-60s. Light winds. Chance of rain 70%. Saturday, showers in the morning, then showers likely and a slight chance of thunderstorms in the afternoon. Highs in the mid-70s. Northeast winds 5 to 10 miles per hour with gusts to around 25 miles per hour. Chance of rain 80%. Saturday night, showers likely and a slight chance of thunderstorms in the evening, then showers likely after midnight. Lows around 60. Northeast winds 5 to 10 miles per hour with gusts to around 25 miles per hour. Chance of rain 70%. Sunday, partly sunny. A 50% chance of showers in the morning. Highs in the upper 70s. Northeast winds 5 to 15 miles per hour with gusts to around 25 miles per hour. Sunday night, mostly clear. Lows in the mid-50s. Monday, sunny. Highs in the lower 80s. Monday night, clear. Lows in the mid-50s. Tuesday, sunny. Highs in the lower 80s. Tuesday night, mostly clear with a 20% chance of showers. Lows in the lower 60s. Wednesday, mostly sunny with a chance of showers and a slight chance of thunderstorms. Highs in the lower 80s. Chance of rain 40%. Wednesday night, partly cloudy with a 20% chance of rain showers. Lows around 60. Thursday, mostly sunny in the morning, then becoming partly sunny. Highs in the lower 80s. 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The current time is 10:30 a.m. Eastern Daylight Time. Conditions around the area at 10 a.m. At Mount Pleasant, it was sunny. The temperature was 79 degrees, the dew point 62, and the relative humidity 56%. The wind was west at 7 miles an hour. The pressure was 30.00 inches and steady. Across the remainder of south-central lower Michigan, it was sunny, and temperatures were between 73 and 79 degrees. Elsewhere in central and northern lower Michigan, temperatures were between 75 and 77 degrees. It was sunny at Cadillac, Alpena, and Palestine. At Traverse City, it was partly sunny. Across southern lower Michigan, skies ranged from sunny to mostly sunny, and temperatures were between 77 and 80 degrees. In the Upper Peninsula, Sault Ste. Marie was 68 degrees with fog, and in Marquette, it was sunny with a temperature of 75. In neighboring states, Chicago was 77 degrees under partly sunny skies. In Cleveland, it was mostly sunny and the temperature was 76. Once again, at 10 a.m., Mount Pleasant was 79 degrees under sunny skies. Now here is your local forecast. Early this morning, partly cloudy. Lows in the mid-60s. Light winds. Today, mostly sunny in the morning, then becoming mostly cloudy. Highs in the upper 80s. Light winds becoming west 5 to 10 miles per hour in the afternoon. Tonight, a slight chance of showers in the evening, then showers likely after midnight. Lows in the mid-60s. Light winds. Chance of rain 70%.
Saturday, showers in the morning, then showers likely and a slight chance of thunderstorms in the afternoon. Highs in the mid-70s. Northeast winds 5 to 10 miles per hour with gusts to around 25 miles per hour. Chance of rain 80%. Saturday night, showers likely and a slight chance of thunderstorms in the evening, then showers likely after midnight. Lows around 60. Northeast winds 5 to 10 miles per hour with gusts to around 25 miles per hour. Chance of rain 70%. Sunday, partly sunny. A 50% chance of showers in the morning. Highs in the upper 70s. Northeast winds 5 to 15 miles per hour with gusts to around 25 miles per hour. Sunday night, mostly clear. Lows in the mid-50s. Monday, sunny. Highs in the lower 80s. Monday night, clear. Lows in the mid-50s. Tuesday, sunny. Highs in Monday, sunny. Highs in the lower 80s. Monday night, clear. Lows in the mid-50s. Tuesday, sunny. Highs in the lower 80s. Tuesday night, mostly clear with a 20% chance of showers. Lows in the lower 60s. Wednesday, mostly sunny with a chance of showers and a slight chance of thunderstorms. Highs in the lower 80s. Chance of rain 40%. Wednesday night, partly cloudy with a 20% chance of rain showers. Lows around 60. Thursday, mostly sunny in the morning, then becoming partly sunny. Highs in the lower 80s. 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The current time is 10:34 a.m. Eastern Daylight Time. Conditions around the area at 10 a.m. At Mount Pleasant, it was sunny. The temperature was 79 degrees, the dew point 62, and the relative humidity 56%. The wind was west at 7 miles an hour. The pressure was 30.00 inches and steady. Across the remainder of south-central lower Michigan, it was sunny, and temperatures were between 73 and 79 degrees. Elsewhere in central and northern lower Michigan, temperatures were between 75 and 77 degrees. It was sunny at Cadillac, Alpena, and Helston. At Traverse City, it was partly sunny. Across southern lower Michigan, skies ranged from sunny to mostly sunny, and temperatures were between 77 and 80 degrees. In the Upper Peninsula, Sault Ste. Marie was 68 degrees with fog, and in Marquette, it was sunny with a temperature of 75. In neighboring states, Chicago was 77 degrees under partly sunny skies. In Cleveland, it was mostly sunny and the temperature was 76. Once again, at 10 a.m., Mount Pleasant was 79 degrees under sunny skies. Now here is your local forecast. Early this morning, partly cloudy. Lows in the mid-60s. Light winds. Today, mostly sunny in the morning, then becoming mostly cloudy. Highs in the upper 80s. Light winds becoming west 5 to 10 miles per hour in the afternoon. Tonight, a slight chance of showers in the evening, then showers likely after midnight. Lows in the mid-60s. Light winds. Chance of rain 70%. Saturday, showers in the morning, then showers likely and a slight chance of thunderstorms in the afternoon. Highs in the mid-70s. Northeast winds 5 to 10 miles per hour with gusts to around 25 miles per hour. Chance of rain 80%. Saturday night, showers likely and a slight chance of thunderstorms in the evening, then showers likely after midnight. Lows around 60. Northeast winds 5 to 10 miles per hour with gusts to around 25 miles per hour. Chance of rain 70%. Sunday, partly sunny. A 50% chance of showers in the morning. Highs in the upper 70s. Northeast winds 5 to 15 miles per hour with gusts to around 25 miles per hour.
Sunday night, mostly clear. Lows in the mid-50s.

Monday, sunny. Highs in the lower 80s. Monday night, clear. Lows in the mid-50s. Tuesday, sunny. Highs in the lower 80s. Tuesday night, mostly clear with a 20% chance of showers. Lows in the lower 60s. Wednesday, mostly sunny with a chance of showers and a slight chance of thunderstorms. Highs in the lower 80s. Chance of rain 40%. Wednesday night, partly cloudy with a 20% chance of rain showers. Lows around 60. Thursday, mostly sunny in the morning, then becoming partly sunny. Highs in the lower 80s. 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The current time is 10:38 a.m. Eastern Daylight Time. Conditions around the area at 10 a.m. At Mount Pleasant, it was sunny. The temperature was 79 degrees, the dew point 62, and the relative humidity 56%. The wind was west at 7 miles an hour. The pressure was 30.00 inches and steady. Across the remainder of south-central lower Michigan, it was sunny, and temperatures were between 73 and 79 degrees. Elsewhere in central and northern lower Michigan, temperatures were between 75 and 77 degrees. It was sunny at Cadillac, Alpena, and Palestine. At Traverse City, it was partly sunny. Across southern lower Michigan, skies ranged from sunny to mostly sunny, and temperatures were between 77 and 80 degrees. In the Upper Peninsula, Sault Ste. Marie was 68 degrees with fog, and in Marquette, it was sunny with a temperature of 75. In neighboring states, Chicago was 77 degrees under partly sunny skies. In Cleveland, it was mostly sunny and the temperature was 76. Once again, at 10 a.m., Mount Pleasant was 79 degrees under sunny skies. Now here is your local forecast. Early this morning, partly cloudy. Lows in the mid-60s. Light winds. Today, mostly sunny in the morning, then becoming mostly cloudy. Highs in the upper 80s. Light winds becoming west 5 to 10 miles per hour in the afternoon. Tonight, a slight chance of showers in the evening, then showers likely after midnight. Lows in the mid-60s. Light winds. Chance of rain 70%. Saturday, showers in the morning, then showers likely and a slight chance of thunderstorms in the afternoon. Highs in the mid-70s. Northeast winds 5 to 10 miles per hour with gusts to around 25 miles per hour. Chance of rain 80%. Saturday night, showers likely and a slight chance of thunderstorms in the evening, then showers likely after midnight. Lows around 60. Northeast winds 5 to 10 miles per hour with gusts to around 25 miles per hour. Chance of rain 70%. Sunday, partly sunny. A 50% chance of showers in the morning. Highs in the upper 70s. Northeast winds 5 to 15 miles per hour with gusts to around 25 miles per hour. Sunday night, mostly clear. Lows in the mid-50s. Monday, sunny. Highs in the lower 80s. Monday night, clear. Lows in the mid-50s. Tuesday, sunny. Highs in the lower 80s. Tuesday night, mostly clear with a 20% chance of showers. Lows in the lower 60s. Wednesday, mostly sunny with a chance of showers and a slight chance of thunderstorms. Highs in the lower 80s. Chance of rain 40%. Wednesday night, partly cloudy with a 20% chance of rain showers. Lows around 60. Thursday, mostly sunny in the morning, then becoming partly sunny. Highs in the lower 80s. 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
The current time is 10:41 a.m. Eastern Daylight Time. Conditions around the area at 10 a.m. At Mount Pleasant, it was sunny. The temperature was 79 degrees, the dew point 62, and the relative humidity 56%. The wind was west at 7 miles an hour. The pressure was 30.00 inches and steady. Across the remainder of south-central Lower Michigan, it was sunny, and temperatures were between 73 and 79 degrees. Elsewhere in central and northern Lower Michigan, temperatures were between 75 and 77 degrees. It was sunny at Cadillac, Alpena, and Helston. At Traverse City, it was partly sunny. Across southern Lower Michigan, skies ranged from sunny to mostly sunny, and temperatures were between 77 and 80 degrees. In the Upper Peninsula, Sault Ste. Marie was 68 degrees with fog, and in Marquette, it was sunny with a temperature of 75. In neighboring states, Chicago was 77 degrees under partly sunny skies. In Cleveland, it was mostly sunny and the temperature was 76. Once again, at 10 a.m., Mount Pleasant was 79 degrees under sunny skies. Now here is your local forecast. Early this morning, partly cloudy. Lows in the mid-60s. Light winds. Today, mostly sunny in the morning, then becoming mostly cloudy. Highs in the upper 80s. Light winds becoming west 5 to 10 miles per hour in the afternoon. Tonight, a slight chance of showers in the evening, then showers likely after midnight. Lows in the mid-60s. Light winds. Chance of rain 70%. Saturday, showers in the morning, then showers likely and a slight chance of thunderstorms in the afternoon. Highs in the mid-70s. Northeast winds 5 to 10 miles per hour with gusts to around 25 miles per hour. Chance of rain 80%. Saturday night, showers likely and a slight chance of thunderstorms in the evening, then showers likely after midnight. Lows around 60. Northeast winds 5 to 10 miles per hour with gusts to around 25 miles per hour. Chance of rain 70%. Sunday, partly sunny. A 50% chance of showers in the morning. Highs in the upper 70s. Northeast winds 5 to 15 miles per hour with gusts to around 25 miles per hour. Sunday night, mostly clear. Lows in the mid-50s. Monday, sunny. Highs in the lower 80s. Monday night, clear. Lows in the mid-50s. Tuesday, sunny. Highs in the lower 80s. Tuesday night, mostly clear with a 20% chance of showers. Lows in the lower 60s. Wednesday, mostly sunny with a chance of showers and a slight chance of thunderstorms. Highs in the lower 80s. Chance of rain 40%. Wednesday night, partly cloudy with a 20% chance of rain showers. Lows around 60. Thursday, mostly sunny in the morning, then becoming partly sunny. Highs in the lower 80s. 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The current time is 10:45 a.m. Eastern Daylight Time. Conditions around the area at 10 a.m. At Mount Pleasant, it was sunny. The temperature was 79 degrees, the dew point 62, and the relative humidity 56%. The wind was west at 7 miles an hour. The pressure was 30.00 inches and steady. Across the remainder of south-central Lower Michigan, it was sunny, and temperatures were between 73 and 79 degrees. Elsewhere in central and northern Lower Michigan, temperatures were between 75 and 77 degrees. It was sunny at Cadillac, Alpena, and Helston. At Traverse City, it was partly sunny. Across southern Lower Michigan, skies ranged from sunny to mostly sunny, and temperatures were between 77 and 80 degrees. In the Upper Peninsula,
Sault Ste. Marie was 68 degrees with fog, and in Marquette, it was sunny with a temperature of 75. In neighboring states, Chicago was 77 degrees under partly sunny skies. In Cleveland, it was mostly sunny and the temperature was 76. Once again, at 10 a.m., Mount Pleasant was 79 degrees under sunny skies. Now here is your local forecast. Early this morning, partly cloudy. Lows in the mid-60s. Light winds. Today, mostly sunny in the morning, then becoming mostly cloudy. Highs in the upper 80s. Light winds becoming west 5 to 10 miles per hour in the afternoon. Tonight, a slight chance of showers in the evening, then showers likely after midnight. Lows in the mid-60s. Light winds. Chance of rain 70%. Saturday, showers in the morning, then showers likely and a slight chance of thunderstorms in the afternoon. Highs in the mid-70s. Northeast winds 5 to 10 miles per hour with gusts to around 25 miles per hour. Chance of rain 80%. Saturday night, showers likely and a slight chance of thunderstorms in the evening, then showers likely after midnight. Lows around 60. Northeast winds 5 to 10 miles per hour with gusts to around 25 miles per hour. Chance of rain 70%. Sunday, partly sunny. A 50% chance of showers in the morning. Highs in the upper 70s. Northeast winds 5 to 15 miles per hour with gusts to around 25 miles per hour. Sunday night, mostly clear. Lows in the mid-50s. Monday, sunny. Highs in the lower 80s. Monday night, clear. Lows in the mid-50s. Tuesday, sunny. Highs in the lower 80s. Tuesday night, mostly clear with a 20% chance of showers. Lows in the lower 60s. Wednesday, mostly sunny with a chance of showers and a slight chance of thunderstorms. Highs in the lower 80s. Chance of rain 40%. Wednesday night, partly cloudy with a 20% chance of rain showers. Lows around 60. Thursday, mostly sunny in the morning, then becoming partly sunny. Highs in the lower 80s. 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The current time is 10:49 a.m. Eastern Daylight Time. Conditions around the area at 10 a.m. At Mount Pleasant, it was sunny. The temperature was 79 degrees, the dew point 62, and the relative humidity 56%. The wind was west at 7 miles an hour. The pressure was 30.00 inches and steady. Across the remainder of south-central lower Michigan, it was sunny, and temperatures were between 73 and 79 degrees. Elsewhere in central and northern lower Michigan, temperatures were between 75 and 77 degrees. It was sunny at Cadillac, Alpena, and Pelston. At Traverse City, it was partly sunny. Across southern lower Michigan, skies ranged from sunny to mostly sunny, and temperatures were between 77 and 80 degrees. In the Upper Peninsula, Sault Ste. Marie was 68 degrees with fog, and in Marquette, it was sunny with a temperature of 75. In neighboring states, Chicago was 77 degrees under partly sunny skies. In Cleveland, it was mostly sunny and the temperature was 76. Once again, at 10 a.m., Mount Pleasant was 79 degrees under sunny skies. Now here is your local forecast. Early this morning, partly cloudy. Lows in the mid-60s. Light winds. Today, mostly sunny in the morning, then becoming mostly cloudy. Highs in the upper 80s. Light winds becoming west 5 to 10 miles per hour in the afternoon. Tonight, a slight chance of showers in the evening, then showers likely after midnight. Lows in the mid-60s. Light winds. Chance of rain 70%. Saturday,
showers in the morning, then showers likely and a slight chance of thunderstorms in the afternoon. Highs in the mid-70s. Northeast winds 5 to 10 miles per hour with gusts to around 25 miles per hour. Chance of rain 80%. Saturday night, showers likely and a slight chance of thunderstorms in the evening, then showers likely after midnight. Lows around 60. Northeast winds 5 to 10 miles per hour with gusts to around 25 miles per hour. Chance of rain 70%. Sunday, partly sunny. A 50% chance of showers in the morning. Highs in the upper 70s. Northeast winds 5 to 15 miles per hour with gusts to around 25 miles per hour. Sunday night, mostly clear. Lows in the mid-50s. Monday, sunny. Highs in the lower 80s. Monday night, clear. Lows in the mid-50s. Tuesday, sunny. Highs in the lower 80s. Tuesday night, mostly clear with a 20% chance of showers. Lows in the lower 60s. Wednesday, mostly sunny with a chance of showers and a slight chance of thunderstorms. Highs in the lower 80s. Chance of rain 40%. Wednesday night, partly cloudy with a 20% chance of rain showers. Lows around 60. Thursday, mostly sunny in the morning, then becoming partly sunny. Highs in the lower 80s. 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The current time is 10:53 a.m. Eastern Daylight Time. Conditions around the area at 10 a.m. At Mount Pleasant, it was sunny. The temperature was 79 degrees, the dew point 62, and the relative humidity 56%. The wind was west at 7 miles an hour. The pressure was 30.00 inches and steady. Across the remainder of south-central lower Michigan, it was sunny, and temperatures were between 73 and 79 degrees. Elsewhere in central and northern lower Michigan, temperatures were between 75 and 77 degrees. It was sunny at Cadillac, Alpena, and Helston. At Traverse City, it was partly sunny. Across southern lower Michigan, skies ranged from sunny to mostly sunny, and temperatures were between 77 and 80 degrees. In the upper peninsula, Sault Ste. Marie was 68 degrees with fog, and in Marquette, it was sunny with a temperature of 75. In neighboring states, Chicago was 77 degrees under partly sunny skies. In Cleveland, it was mostly sunny and the temperature was 76. Once again, at 10 a.m., Mount Pleasant was 79 degrees under sunny skies. Now here is your local forecast. Early this morning, partly cloudy. Lows in the mid-60s. Light winds. Today, mostly sunny in the morning, then becoming mostly cloudy. Highs in the upper 80s. Light winds becoming west 5 to 10 miles per hour in the afternoon. Tonight, a slight chance of showers in the evening, then showers likely after midnight. Lows in the mid-60s. Light winds. Chance of rain 70%. Saturday, showers in the morning, then showers likely and a slight chance of thunderstorms in the afternoon. Highs in the mid-70s. Northeast winds 5 to 10 miles per hour with gusts to around 25 miles per hour. Chance of rain 80%. Saturday night, showers likely and a slight chance of thunderstorms in the evening, then showers likely after midnight. Lows around 60. Northeast winds 5 to 10 miles per hour with gusts to around 25 miles per hour. Chance of rain 70%. Sunday, partly sunny. A 50% chance of showers in the morning. Highs in the upper 70s. Northeast winds 5 to 15 miles per hour with gusts to around 25 miles per hour. Sunday night, mostly clear. Lows in the mid-50s. Monday, sunny. Highs in the lower 80s. Monday night, clear. Lows in the mid-50s.
Tuesday, sunny. Highs in the lower 80s. Tuesday night, mostly clear with a 20% chance of showers. Lows in the lower 60s. Wednesday, mostly sunny with a chance of showers.

50% chance of showers in the morning. Highs in the upper 70s. Northeast winds 5 to 15 miles per hour with gusts to around 25 miles per hour. Sunday night, mostly clear. Lows in the mid-50s. Monday, sunny. Highs in the lower 80s. Monday night, clear. Lows in the mid-50s. Tuesday, sunny. Highs in the lower 80s. Tuesday night, mostly clear with a 20% chance of showers. Lows in the lower 60s. Wednesday, mostly sunny with a chance of showers and a slight chance of thunderstorms. Highs in the lower 80s. Chance of rain 40%. Wednesday night, partly cloudy with a 20% chance of rain showers. Lows around 60. Thursday, mostly sunny in the morning, then becoming partly sunny. Highs in the lower 80s. 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The current time is 11:13 a.m. Eastern Daylight Time. Conditions around the area at 10 a.m. At Mount Pleasant, it was sunny. The temperature was 79 degrees, the dew point 62, and the relative humidity 56%. The wind was west at 7 miles an hour. The pressure was 30.00 inches and steady. Across the remainder of south-central lower Michigan, it was sunny, and temperatures were between 73 and 79 degrees. Elsewhere in central and northern lower Michigan, temperatures were between 75 and 77 degrees. It was sunny at Cadillac, Alpena, and Helston. At Traverse City, it was partly sunny. Across southern lower Michigan, skies ranged from sunny to mostly sunny, and temperatures were between 77 and 80 degrees. In the upper peninsula, Sault Ste. Marie was 68 degrees with fog, and in Marquette, it was sunny with a temperature of 75. In neighboring states, Chicago was 77 degrees under partly sunny skies. In Cleveland, it was mostly sunny and the temperature was 76. Once again, at 10 a.m., Mount Pleasant was 79 degrees under sunny skies. Conditions around the area at 11 a.m. At Mount Pleasant, it was sunny. The temperature was 84 degrees, the dew point 62, and the relative humidity 48%. The pressure was 29.98 inches and falling. Across the remainder of south-central lower Michigan, it was sunny, and temperatures were between 77 and 82 degrees. Elsewhere in central and northern lower Michigan, temperatures were between 78 and 80 degrees. It was sunny at Cadillac, Alpena, and Helston. At Traverse City, it was cloudy. Across southern lower Michigan, skies ranged from sunny to mostly sunny, and temperatures were between 79 and 83 degrees. In the upper peninsula, Sault Ste. Marie was 69 degrees under cloudy skies, and in Marquette, it was sunny with a temperature of 77. In neighboring states, Chicago was 80 degrees under partly sunny skies. In Cleveland, it was mostly sunny and the temperature was 80. Once again, at 11 a.m., Mount Pleasant was 84 degrees under sunny skies. Now here is your local forecast. Early this morning, partly cloudy. Lows in the mid-60s. Light winds. Today, mostly sunny in the morning, then becoming mostly cloudy. Highs in the upper 80s. Light winds becoming west 5 to 10 miles per hour in the afternoon. Tonight, a slight chance of showers in the evening, then showers likely after midnight. Lows in the mid-60s. Light winds. Chance of rain 70%. Saturday, showers in the morning, then showers likely and a slight chance of thunderstorms in the afternoon. Highs in the mid-70s. Northeast winds 5 to 10 miles per hour with gusts to around 25 miles per hour. Chance of rain 80%. Saturday night, showers likely and a slight chance of thunderstorms in the evening, then showers likely after midnight. Lows around 60.

lows in the lower 60s. Wednesday, mostly sunny with a chance of showers and a slight chance of thunderstorms. Highs in the lower 80s. Chance of rain 40%. Wednesday night, partly cloudy with a 20% chance of rain showers. Lows around 60. Thursday, mostly sunny in the morning, then becoming partly sunny. Highs in the lower 80s. 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The current time is 11:18 a.m. Eastern Daylight Time. Conditions around the area at 11 a.m. At Mount Pleasant, it was sunny. The temperature was 84 degrees, the dew point 62, and the relative humidity 48%. The pressure was 29.98 inches and falling. Across the remainder of South Central Lower Michigan, it was sunny, and temperatures were between 77 and 82 degrees. Elsewhere in Central and Northern Lower Michigan, temperatures were between 78 and 80 degrees. It was sunny at Cadillac, Alpena, and Palestine. At Traverse City, it was cloudy. Across southern lower Michigan, skies ranged from sunny to mostly sunny, and temperatures were between 79 and 83 degrees. In the Upper Peninsula, Sault Ste. Marie was 69 degrees under cloudy skies, and in Marquette, it was sunny with a temperature of 77. In neighboring states, Chicago was 80 degrees under partly sunny skies. In Cleveland, it was mostly sunny and the temperature was 80. Once again, at 11 a.m., Mount Pleasant was 84 degrees under sunny skies. Now here is your local forecast. Early this morning, partly cloudy. Lows in the mid-60s. Light winds. Today, mostly sunny in the morning, then becoming mostly cloudy. Highs in the upper 80s. Light winds becoming west 5 to 10 miles per hour in the afternoon. Tonight, a slight chance of showers in the evening, then showers likely after midnight. Lows in the mid-60s. Light winds. Chance of rain 70%. Saturday, showers in the morning, then showers likely and a slight chance of thunderstorms in the afternoon. Highs in the mid-70s. Northeast winds 5 to 10 miles per hour with gusts to around 25 miles per hour. Chance of rain 80%. Saturday night, showers likely and a slight chance of thunderstorms in the evening, then showers likely after midnight. Lows around 60. Northeast winds 5 to 10 miles per hour with gusts to around 25 miles per hour. Chance of rain 70%. Sunday, partly sunny. A 50% chance of showers in the morning. Highs in the upper 70s. Northeast winds 5 to 15 miles per hour with gusts to around 25 miles per hour. Sunday night, mostly clear. Lows in the mid-50s. Monday, sunny. Highs in the lower 80s. Monday night, clear. Lows in the mid-50s. Tuesday, sunny. Highs in the lower 80s. Tuesday night, mostly clear with a 20% chance of showers. Lows in the lower 60s. Wednesday, mostly sunny with a chance of showers and a slight chance of thunderstorms. Highs in the lower 80s. Chance of rain 40%. Wednesday night, partly cloudy with a 20% chance of rain showers. Lows around 60. Thursday, mostly sunny in the morning, then becoming partly sunny. Highs in the lower 80s. 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The current time is 11:22 a.m. Eastern Daylight Time. Conditions around the area at 11 a.m. At Mount Pleasant, it was sunny. The temperature was 84 degrees, the dew point 62, and the relative humidity 48%. The pressure was 29.98 inches and falling. Across the remainder

of South Central Lower Michigan. It was sunny, and temperatures were between 77 and 82 degrees. Elsewhere in Central and Northern Lower Michigan, temperatures were between 78 and 80 degrees. It was sunny at Cadillac, Alpena, and Pelston. At Traverse City, it was cloudy. Across southern Lower Michigan, skies ranged from sunny to mostly sunny, and temperatures were between 79 and 83 degrees. In the Upper Peninsula, Sault Ste. Marie was 69 degrees under cloudy skies, and in Marquette, it was sunny with a temperature of 77. In neighboring states, Chicago was 80 degrees under partly sunny skies. In Cleveland, it was mostly sunny and the temperature was 80. Once again, at 11 a.m., Mount Pleasant was 84 degrees under sunny skies. Now here is your local forecast. Early this morning, partly cloudy. Lows in the mid-60s. Light winds. Today, mostly sunny in the morning, then becoming mostly cloudy. Highs in the upper 80s. Light winds becoming west 5 to 10 miles per hour in the afternoon. Tonight, a slight chance of showers in the evening, then showers likely after midnight. Lows in the mid-60s. Light winds. Chance of rain 70%. Saturday, showers in the morning, then showers likely and a slight chance of thunderstorms in the afternoon. Highs in the mid-70s. Northeast winds 5 to 10 miles per hour with gusts to around 25 miles per hour. Chance of rain 80%. Saturday night, showers likely and a slight chance of thunderstorms in the evening, then showers likely after midnight. Lows around 60. Northeast winds 5 to 10 miles per hour with gusts to around 25 miles per hour. Chance of rain 70%. Sunday, partly sunny. A 50% chance of showers in the morning. Highs in the upper 70s. Northeast winds 5 to 15 miles per hour with gusts to around 25 miles per hour. Sunday night, mostly clear. Lows in the mid-50s. Monday, sunny. Highs in the lower 80s. Monday night, clear. Lows in the mid-50s. Tuesday, sunny. Highs in the lower 80s. Tuesday night, mostly clear with a 20% chance of showers. Lows in the lower 60s. Wednesday, mostly sunny with a chance of showers and a slight chance of thunderstorms. Highs in the lower 80s. Chance of rain 40%. Wednesday night, partly cloudy with a 20% chance of rain showers. Lows around 60. Thursday, mostly sunny in the morning, then becoming partly sunny. Highs in the lower 80s. 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The current time is 11:26 a.m. Eastern Daylight Time. Conditions around the area at 11 a.m. At Mount Pleasant, it was sunny. The temperature was 84 degrees, the dew point 62, and the relative humidity 48%. The pressure was 29.98 inches and falling. Across the remainder of South Central Lower Michigan, it was sunny, and temperatures were between 77 and 82 degrees. Elsewhere in Central and Northern Lower Michigan, temperatures were between 78 and 80 degrees. It was sunny at Cadillac, Alpena, and Pelston. At Traverse City, it was cloudy. Across southern Lower Michigan, skies ranged from sunny to mostly sunny, and temperatures were between 79 and 83 degrees. In the Upper Peninsula, Sault Ste. Marie was 69 degrees under cloudy skies, and in Marquette, it was sunny with a temperature of 77. In neighboring states, Chicago was 80 degrees under partly sunny skies. In Cleveland, it was mostly sunny and the temperature was 80. Once again, at 11 a.m., Mount Pleasant was 84 degrees under sunny skies. Now here is your local forecast. Early this morning, partly cloudy. Lows in the mid-60s. Light winds. Today, mostly sunny in the morning.

morning, then becoming mostly cloudy. Highs in the upper 80s. Light winds becoming west 5 to 10 miles per hour in the afternoon. Tonight, a slight chance of showers in the evening, then showers likely after midnight. Lows in the mid-60s. Light winds. Chance of rain 70%. Saturday, showers in the morning, then showers likely and a slight chance of thunderstorms in the afternoon. Highs in the mid-70s. Northeast winds 5 to 10 miles per hour with gusts to around 25 miles per hour. Chance of rain 80%. Saturday night, showers likely and a slight chance of thunderstorms in the evening, then showers likely after midnight. Lows around 60. Northeast winds 5 to 10 miles per hour with gusts to around 25 miles per hour. Chance of rain 70%. Sunday, partly sunny. A 50% chance of showers in the morning. Highs in the upper 70s. Northeast winds 5 to 15 miles per hour with gusts to around 25 miles per hour. Sunday night, mostly clear. Lows in the mid-50s. Monday, sunny. Highs in the lower 80s. Monday night, clear. Lows in the mid-50s. Tuesday, sunny. Highs in the lower 80s. Tuesday night, mostly clear with a 20% chance of showers. Lows in the lower 60s. Wednesday, mostly sunny with a chance of showers and a slight chance of thunderstorms. Highs in the lower 80s. Chance of rain 40%. Wednesday night, partly cloudy with a 20% chance of rain showers. Lows around 60. Thursday, mostly sunny in the morning, then becoming partly sunny. Highs in the lower 80s. 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The current time is 11:30 a.m. Eastern Daylight Time. Conditions around the area at 11 a.m. At Mount Pleasant, it was sunny. The temperature was 84 degrees, the dew point 62, and the relative humidity 48%. The pressure was 29.98 inches and falling. Across the remainder of south-central lower Michigan, it was sunny, and temperatures were between 77 and 82 degrees. Elsewhere in central and northern lower Michigan, temperatures were between 78 and 80 degrees. It was sunny at Cadillac, Alpena, and Elston. At Traverse City, it was cloudy. Across southern lower Michigan, skies ranged from sunny to mostly sunny, and temperatures were between 79 and 83 degrees. In the upper peninsula, Sault Ste. Marie was 69 degrees under cloudy skies, and in Marquette, it was sunny with a temperature of 77. In neighboring states, Chicago was 80 degrees under partly sunny skies. In Cleveland, it was mostly sunny and the temperature was 80. Once again, at 11 a.m., Mount Pleasant was 84 degrees under sunny skies. Now here is your local forecast. Early this morning, partly cloudy. Lows in the mid-60s. Light winds. Today, mostly sunny in the morning, then becoming mostly cloudy. Highs in the upper 80s. Light winds becoming west 5 to 10 miles per hour in the afternoon. Tonight, a slight chance of showers in the evening, then showers likely after midnight. Lows in the mid-60s. Light winds. Chance of rain 70%. Saturday, showers in the morning, then showers likely and a slight chance of thunderstorms in the afternoon. Highs in the mid-70s. Northeast winds 5 to 10 miles per hour with gusts to around 25 miles per hour. Chance of rain 80%. Saturday night, showers likely and a slight chance of thunderstorms in the evening, then showers likely after midnight. Lows around 60. Northeast winds 5 to 10 miles per hour with gusts to around 25 miles per hour. Chance of rain 70%. Sunday, partly sunny. A 50% chance of showers in the morning. Highs in the upper 70s.
northeast winds 5 to 15 miles per hour with gusts to around 25 miles per hour. Sunday night, mostly clear. Lows in the mid-50s. Monday, sunny. Highs in the lower 80s. Monday night, clear. Lows in the mid-50s. Tuesday, sunny. Highs in the lower 80s. Tuesday night, mostly clear with a 20% chance of showers. Lows in the lower 60s. Highs in the lower 80s. Tuesday night, mostly clear with a 20% chance of showers. Lows in the lower 60s. Wednesday, mostly sunny with a chance of showers and a slight chance of thunderstorms. Highs in the lower 80s. Chance of rain 40%. Wednesday night, partly cloudy with a 20% chance of rain showers. Lows around 60. Thursday, mostly sunny in the morning, then becoming partly sunny. Highs in the lower 80s. Now here is your local forecast. Rest of today, mostly cloudy. Highs in the upper 80s. Southwest winds 5 to 10 miles per hour. Tonight, a slight chance of showers and thunderstorms in the evening, then showers likely and a slight chance of thunderstorms after midnight. Lows in the mid-60s. Light winds. Chance of rain 60%. Saturday, showers and a slight chance of thunderstorms. Highs in the lower 70s. Northeast winds 5 to 15 miles per hour with gusts to around 25 miles per hour. Chance of rain 90%. Saturday night, showers likely and a slight chance of thunderstorms in the evening, then a chance of showers after midnight. Lows around 60. Northeast winds 5 to 15 miles per hour with gusts to around 30 miles per hour. Chance of rain 70%. Sunday, cloudy in the morning then becoming partly sunny. A 50% chance of showers. Highs in the mid-70s. Northeast winds 10 to 15 miles per hour with gusts to around 30 miles per hour. Sunday night, partly cloudy. Lows in the mid-50s. Monday, sunny. Highs around 80. Monday night, mostly clear. Lows in the mid-50s. Tuesday, sunny with a 20% chance of rain showers. Highs in the lower 80s. Tuesday night, mostly clear with a 20% chance of rain showers. Lows in the upper 50s. Wednesday, mostly sunny with a chance of rain showers and a slight chance of thunderstorms. Highs in the lower 80s. Chance of rain 30%. Wednesday night, partly cloudy with a 20% chance of rain showers. Lows around 60. Thursday, mostly sunny with a 20% chance of rain showers. Highs in the lower 80s. 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The current time is 11:36 a.m. Eastern Daylight Time. Conditions around the area at 11 a.m. At Mount Pleasant, it was sunny. The temperature was 84 degrees, the dew point 62, and the relative humidity 48%. The pressure was 29.98 inches and falling. Across the remainder of south-central lower Michigan, it was sunny, and temperatures were between 77 and 82 degrees. Elsewhere in central and northern lower Michigan, temperatures were between 78 and 80 degrees. It was sunny at Cadillac, Alpena, and Palestine. At Traverse City, it was cloudy. Across southern lower Michigan, skies ranged from sunny to mostly sunny, and temperatures were between 79 and 83 degrees. In the upper peninsula, Sault Ste. Marie was 69 degrees under cloudy skies, and in Marquette, it was sunny with a temperature of 77. In neighboring states, Chicago was 80 degrees under partly sunny skies. In Cleveland, it was mostly sunny and the temperature was 80. Once again, at 11 a.m., Mount Pleasant was 84 degrees under sunny skies. Now here is your local forecast. Rest of today, mostly cloudy.
Highs in the upper 80s.

Now here is your local forecast. Rest of today, mostly cloudy. Highs in the upper 80s. Southwest winds 5 to 10 miles per hour. Tonight, a slight chance of showers and thunderstorms in the evening, then showers likely and a slight chance of thunderstorms after midnight. Lows in the mid-60s. Light winds. Chance of rain 60%. Saturday, showers and a slight chance of thunderstorms. Highs in the lower 70s. Northeast winds 5 to 15 miles per hour with gusts to around 25 miles per hour. Chance of rain 90%. Saturday night, showers likely and a slight chance of thunderstorms in the evening, then a chance of showers after midnight. Lows around 60. Northeast winds 5 to 15 miles per hour with gusts to around 30 miles per hour. Chance of rain 70%. Sunday, cloudy in the morning then becoming partly sunny. A 50% chance of showers. Highs in the mid-70s. Northeast winds 10 to 15 miles per hour with gusts to around 30 miles per hour. Sunday night, partly cloudy. Lows in the mid-50s. Monday, sunny. Highs around 80. Monday night, mostly clear. Lows in the mid-50s. Tuesday, sunny with a 20% chance of rain showers. Highs in the lower 80s. Tuesday night, mostly clear with a 20% chance of rain showers. Lows in the upper 50s. Wednesday, mostly sunny with a chance of rain showers and a slight chance of thunderstorms. Highs in the lower 80s. Chance of rain 30%. Wednesday night, partly cloudy with a 20% chance of rain showers. Lows around 60. Thursday, mostly sunny with a 20% chance of rain showers. Highs in the lower 80s. 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The current time is 11:55 a.m. Eastern Daylight Time. Conditions around the area at 11 a.m. At Mount Pleasant, it was sunny. The temperature was 84 degrees, the dew point 62, and the relative humidity 48%. The pressure was 29.98 inches and falling. Across the remainder of south-central lower Michigan, it was sunny, and temperatures were between 77 and 82 degrees. Elsewhere in central and northern lower Michigan, temperatures were between 78 and 80 degrees. It was sunny at Cadillac, Alpena, and Palestine. At Traverse City, it was cloudy. Across southern lower Michigan, skies ranged from sunny to mostly sunny, and temperatures were between 79 and 83 degrees. In the Upper Peninsula, Sault Ste. Marie was 69 degrees under cloudy skies, and in Marquette, it was sunny with a temperature of 77. In neighboring states, Chicago was 80 degrees under partly sunny skies. In Cleveland, it was mostly sunny and the temperature was 80. Once again, at 11 a.m., Mount Pleasant was 84 degrees under sunny skies. Now here is your local forecast. Rest of today, mostly cloudy. Highs in the upper 80s. Southwest winds 5 to 10 miles per hour. Tonight, a slight chance of showers and thunderstorms in the evening, then showers likely and a slight chance of thunderstorms after midnight. Lows in the mid-60s. Light winds. Chance of rain 60%. Saturday, showers and a slight chance of thunderstorms. Highs in the lower 70s. Northeast winds 5 to 15 miles per hour with gusts to around 25 miles per hour. Chance of rain 90%. Saturday night, showers likely and a slight chance of thunderstorms in the evening, then a chance of showers after midnight. Lows around 60. Northeast winds 5 to 15 miles per hour with gusts to around 30 miles per hour. Chance of rain 70%. Sunday, cloudy in the morning then becoming partly sunny. A 50% chance of showers. Highs in the mid-70s.
northeast winds 10 to 15 miles per hour with gusts to around 30 miles per hour. Sunday night, partly cloudy. Lows in the mid-50s. Monday, sunny. Highs around 80. Monday night, mostly clear. Lows in the mid-50s. Tuesday, sunny with a 20% chance of rain showers. Highs in the lower 80s. Tuesday night, mostly clear with a 20% chance of rain showers. Lows in the upper 50s. Wednesday, mostly sunny with a chance of rain showers and a slight chance of thunderstorms. Highs in the lower 80s. Chance of rain 30%. Wednesday night, partly cloudy with a 20% chance of rain showers. Lows around 60. Thursday, mostly sunny with a 20% chance of rain showers. Highs in the lower 80s. 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The current time is 11:58 a.m. Eastern Daylight Time. Conditions around the area at 11 a.m. At Mount Pleasant, it was sunny. The temperature was 84 degrees, the dew point 62, and the relative humidity 48%. The pressure was 29.98 inches and falling. Across the remainder of south-central lower Michigan, it was sunny, and temperatures were between 77 and 82 degrees. Elsewhere in central and northern lower Michigan, temperatures were between 78 and 80 degrees. It was sunny at Cadillac, Alpena, and Helston. At Traverse City, it was cloudy. Across southern lower Michigan, skies ranged from sunny to mostly sunny, and temperatures were between 79 and 83 degrees. In the upper peninsula, Sault Ste. Marie was 69 degrees under cloudy skies, and in Marquette, it was sunny with a temperature of 77. In neighboring states, Chicago was 80 degrees under partly sunny skies. In Cleveland, it was mostly sunny and the temperature was 80. Once again, at 11 a.m., Mount Pleasant was 84 degrees under sunny skies. Now here is your local forecast. Rest of today, mostly cloudy. Highs in the upper 80s. Southwest winds 5 to 10 miles per hour. Tonight, a slight chance of showers and thunderstorms in the evening, then showers likely and a slight chance of thunderstorms after midnight. Lows in the mid-60s. Light winds. Chance of rain 60%. Saturday, showers and a slight chance of thunderstorms. Highs in the lower 70s. Northeast winds 5 to 15 miles per hour with gusts to around 25 miles per hour. Chance of rain 90%. Saturday night, showers likely and a slight chance of thunderstorms in the evening, then a chance of showers after midnight. Lows around 60. Northeast winds 5 to 15 miles per hour with gusts to around 30 miles per hour. Chance of rain 70%. Sunday, cloudy in the morning then becoming partly sunny. A 50% chance of showers. Highs in the mid-70s. Northeast winds 10 to 15 miles per hour with gusts to around 30 miles per hour. Sunday night, partly cloudy. Lows in the mid-50s. Monday, sunny. Highs around 80. Monday night, mostly clear. Lows in the mid-50s. Tuesday, sunny with a 20% chance of rain showers. Highs in the lower 80s. Tuesday night, mostly clear with a 20% chance of rain showers. Lows in the upper 50s. Wednesday, mostly sunny with a chance of rain showers and a slight chance of thunderstorms. Highs in the lower 80s. Chance of rain 30%. Wednesday night, partly cloudy with a 20% chance of rain showers. Lows around 60. Thursday, mostly sunny with a 20% chance of rain showers. Highs in the lower 80s. 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
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The current time is 12:02 p.m. Eastern Daylight Time. Conditions around the area at 11 a.m. At Mount Pleasant, it was sunny. The temperature was 84 degrees, the dew point 62, and the relative humidity 48%. The pressure was 29.98 inches and falling. Across the remainder of south-central lower Michigan, it was sunny, and temperatures were between 77 and 82 degrees. Elsewhere in central and northern lower Michigan, temperatures were between 78 and 80 degrees. It was sunny at Cadillac, Alpena, and Palestine. At Traverse City, it was cloudy. Across southern lower Michigan, skies ranged from sunny to mostly sunny, and temperatures were between 79 and 83 degrees. In the Upper Peninsula, Sault Ste. Marie was 69 degrees under cloudy skies, and in Marquette, it was sunny with a temperature of 77. In neighboring states, Chicago was 80 degrees under partly sunny skies. In Cleveland, it was mostly sunny and the temperature was 80. Once again, at 11 a.m., Mount Pleasant was 84 degrees under sunny skies. Now here is your local forecast. Rest of today, mostly cloudy. Highs in the upper 80s. Southwest winds 5 to 10 miles per hour. Tonight, a slight chance of showers and thunderstorms in the evening, then showers likely and a slight chance of thunderstorms after midnight. Lows in the mid-60s. Light winds. Chance of rain 60%. Saturday, showers and a slight chance of thunderstorms. Highs in the lower 70s. Northeast winds 5 to 15 miles per hour with gusts to around 25 miles per hour. Chance of rain 90%. Saturday night, showers likely and a slight chance of thunderstorms in the evening, then a chance of showers after midnight. Lows around 60. Northeast winds 5 to 15 miles per hour with gusts to around 30 miles per hour. Chance of rain 70%. Sunday, cloudy in the morning then becoming partly sunny. A 50% chance of showers. Highs in the mid-70s. Northeast winds 10 to 15 miles per hour with gusts to around 30 miles per hour. Sunday night, partly cloudy. Lows in the mid-50s. Monday, sunny. Highs around 80. Monday night, mostly clear. Lows in the mid-50s. Tuesday, sunny with a 20% chance of rain showers. Highs in the lower 80s. Tuesday night, mostly clear with a 20% chance of rain showers. Lows in the upper 50s. Wednesday, mostly sunny with a chance of rain showers and a slight chance of thunderstorms. Highs in the lower 80s. Chance of rain 30%. Wednesday night, partly cloudy with a 20% chance of rain showers. Lows around 60. Thursday, mostly sunny with a 20% chance of rain showers. Highs in the lower 80s. 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The current time is 12:06 p.m. Eastern Daylight Time. Conditions around the area at 11 a.m. At Mount Pleasant, it was sunny. The temperature was 84 degrees, the dew point 62, and the relative humidity 48%. The pressure was 29.98 inches and falling. Across the remainder of south-central lower Michigan, it was sunny, and temperatures were between 77 and 82 degrees. Elsewhere in central and northern lower Michigan, temperatures were between 78 and 80 degrees. It was sunny at Cadillac, Alpena, and Palestine. At Traverse City, it was cloudy. Across southern lower Michigan, skies ranged from sunny to mostly sunny, and temperatures were between 79 and 83 degrees. In the Upper Peninsula, Sault Ste. Marie was 69 degrees under cloudy skies, and in Marquette, it was sunny with a temperature of 77. In neighboring states,
Chicago was 80 degrees under partly sunny skies. In Cleveland, it was mostly sunny and the temperature was 80. Once again, at 11 a.m., Mount Pleasant was 84 degrees under sunny skies. Now here is your local forecast. Rest of today, mostly cloudy. Highs in the upper 80s. Southwest winds 5 to 10 miles per hour. Tonight, a slight chance of showers and thunderstorms in the evening, then showers likely and a slight chance of thunderstorms after midnight. Lows in the mid-60s. Light winds. Chance of rain 60%. Saturday, showers and a slight chance of thunderstorms. Highs in the lower 70s. Northeast winds 5 to 15 miles per hour with gusts to around 25 miles per hour. Chance of rain 90%. Saturday night, showers likely and a slight chance of thunderstorms in the evening, then a chance of showers after midnight. Lows around 60. Northeast winds 5 to 15 miles per hour with gusts to around 30 miles per hour. Chance of rain 70%. Sunday, cloudy in the morning then becoming partly sunny. A 50% chance of showers. Highs in the mid-70s. Northeast winds 10 to 15 miles per hour with gusts to around 30 miles per hour. Sunday night, partly cloudy. Lows in the mid-50s. Monday, sunny. Highs around 80. Monday night, mostly clear. Lows in the mid-50s. Tuesday, sunny with a 20% chance of rain showers. Highs in the lower 80s. Tuesday night, mostly clear with a 20% chance of rain showers. Lows in the upper 50s. Wednesday, mostly sunny with a chance of rain showers and a slight chance of thunderstorms. Highs in the lower 80s. Chance of rain 30%. Wednesday night, partly cloudy with a 20% chance of rain showers. Lows around 60. Thursday, mostly sunny with a 20% chance of rain showers. Highs in the lower 80s. 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The current time is 12:10 p.m. Eastern Daylight Time. Conditions around the area at 11 a.m. At Mount Pleasant, it was sunny. The temperature was 84 degrees, the dew point 62, and the relative humidity 48%. The pressure was 29.98 inches and falling. Across the remainder of south-central lower Michigan, it was sunny, and temperatures were between 77 and 82 degrees. Elsewhere in central and northern lower Michigan, temperatures were between 78 and 80 degrees. It was sunny at Cadillac, Alpena, and Palestine. At Traverse City, it was cloudy. Across southern lower Michigan, skies ranged from sunny to mostly sunny, and temperatures were between 79 and 83 degrees. In the upper peninsula, Sault Ste. Marie was 69 degrees under cloudy skies, and in Marquette, it was sunny with a temperature of 77. In neighboring states, Chicago was 80 degrees under partly sunny skies. In Cleveland, it was mostly sunny and the temperature was 80. Once again, at 11 a.m., Mount Pleasant was 84 degrees under sunny skies. Now here is your local forecast. Rest of today, mostly cloudy. Highs in the upper 80s. Southwest winds 5 to 10 miles per hour. Tonight, a slight chance of showers and thunderstorms in the evening, then showers likely and a slight chance of thunderstorms after midnight. Lows in the mid-60s. Light winds. Chance of rain 60%. Saturday, showers and a slight chance of thunderstorms. Highs in the lower 70s. Northeast winds 5 to 15 miles per hour with gusts to around 25 miles per hour. Chance of rain 90%. Saturday night, showers likely and a slight chance of thunderstorms in the evening, then a chance of showers after midnight. Lows around 60.
Northeast winds 5 to 15 miles per hour with gusts to around 30 miles per hour. Chance of rain 70%. Sunday, cloudy in the morning, then becoming partly

sunny. A 50% chance of showers. Highs in the mid-70s. Northeast winds 10 to 15 miles per hour with gusts to around 30 miles per hour. Sunday night, partly cloudy. Lows in the mid-50s. Monday, sunny. Highs around 80. Monday night, mostly clear. Lows in the mid-50s. Tuesday, sunny with a 20% chance of rain showers. Highs in the lower 80s. Tuesday night, mostly clear with a 20% chance of rain showers. Lows in the upper 50s. Wednesday, mostly sunny with a chance of rain showers and a slight chance of thunderstorms. Highs in the lower 80s. Chance of rain 30%. Wednesday night, partly cloudy with a 20% chance of rain showers. Lows around 60. Thursday, mostly sunny with a 20% chance of rain showers. Highs in the lower 80s. 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The current time is 12:13 p.m. Eastern Daylight Time. Conditions around the area at 11 a.m. At Mount Pleasant, it was sunny. The temperature was 84 degrees, the dew point 62, and the relative humidity 48%. The pressure was 29.98 inches and falling. Across the remainder of south-central lower Michigan, it was sunny, and temperatures were between 77 and 82 degrees. Elsewhere in central and northern lower Michigan, temperatures were between 78 and 80 degrees. It was sunny at Cadillac, Alpena, and Helston. At Traverse City, it was cloudy. Across southern lower Michigan, skies ranged from sunny to mostly sunny, and temperatures were between 79 and 83 degrees. In the upper peninsula, Sault Ste. Marie was 69 degrees under cloudy skies, and in Marquette, it was sunny with a temperature of 77. In neighboring states, Chicago was 80 degrees under partly sunny skies. In Cleveland, it was mostly sunny and the temperature was 80. Once again, at 11 a.m., Mount Pleasant was 84 degrees under sunny skies. Conditions around the area at noon. At Mount Pleasant, it was mostly sunny. The temperature was 86 degrees, the dew point 62, and the relative humidity 43%. The pressure was 29.98 inches and steady. Across the remainder of south-central lower Michigan, temperatures were between 80 and 84 degrees. It was sunny at Saginaw, Houghton Lake, and Midland. At Alma, it was mostly sunny. At Big Rapids, it was partly sunny. Elsewhere in central and northern lower Michigan, temperatures were between 81 and 83 degrees. At Alpena, it was sunny. It was mostly sunny at Cadillac and Helston. At Traverse City, it was cloudy. Across southern lower Michigan, skies ranged from mostly sunny to partly sunny, and temperatures were between 82 and 85 degrees. In the upper peninsula, Sault Ste. Marie was 75 degrees under partly sunny skies, and in Marquette, it was mostly sunny with a temperature of 79. In neighboring states, Chicago was 79 degrees under cloudy skies. In Cleveland, it was mostly sunny and the temperature was 82. Once again, at noon, Mount Pleasant was 86 degrees under mostly sunny skies. Now here is your local forecast. Rest of today, mostly cloudy. Highs in the upper 80s. Southwest winds 5 to 10 miles per hour. Tonight, a slight chance of showers and thunderstorms in the evening, then showers likely and a slight chance of thunderstorms after midnight. Lows in the mid-60s. Light winds. Chance of rain 60%. Saturday, showers and a slight chance of thunderstorms. Highs in the lower 70s. Northeast winds 5 to 15 miles per hour with gusts to around 25 miles per hour. Chance of rain 90%. Saturday night, showers likely and a slight chance of thunderstorms in the evening, then a chance of showers after midnight.

70% chance of rain showers. Highs in the lower 80s. Tuesday night, mostly clear with a 20% chance of rain showers. Lows in the upper 50s. Wednesday, mostly sunny with a chance of rain showers and a slight chance of thunderstorms. Highs in the lower 80s. Chance of rain 30%. Wednesday night, partly cloudy with a 20% chance of rain showers. Lows around 60. Thursday, mostly sunny with a 20% chance of rain showers. Highs in the lower 80s. 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The current time is 12:19 p.m. Eastern Daylight Time. Conditions around the area at noon. At Mount Pleasant, it was mostly sunny. The temperature was 86 degrees, the dew point 62, and the relative humidity 43%. The pressure was 29.98 inches and steady. Across the remainder of south central lower Michigan, temperatures were between 80 and 84 degrees. It was sunny at Saginaw, Houghton Lake, and Midland. At Alma, it was mostly sunny. At Big Rapids, it was partly sunny. Elsewhere in central and northern lower Michigan, temperatures were between 81 and 83 degrees. At Alpena, it was sunny. It was mostly sunny at Cadillac and Palestine. At Traverse City, it was cloudy. Across southern lower Michigan, skies ranged from mostly sunny to partly sunny, and temperatures were between 82 and 85 degrees. In the Upper Peninsula, Sault Ste. Marie was 75 degrees under partly sunny skies, and in Marquette, it was mostly sunny with a temperature of 79. In neighboring states, Chicago was 79 degrees under cloudy skies. In Cleveland, it was mostly sunny and the temperature was 82. Once again, at noon, Mount Pleasant was 86 degrees under mostly sunny skies. Now here is your local forecast. Rest of today, mostly cloudy. Highs in the upper 80s. Southwest winds 5 to 10 miles per hour. Tonight, a slight chance of showers and thunderstorms in the evening, then showers likely and a slight chance of thunderstorms after midnight. Lows in the mid-60s. Light winds. Chance of rain 60%. Saturday, showers and a slight chance of thunderstorms. Highs in the lower 70s. Northeast winds 5 to 15 miles per hour with gusts to around 25 miles per hour. Chance of rain 90%. Saturday night, showers likely and a slight chance of thunderstorms in the evening, then a chance of showers after midnight. Lows around 60. Northeast winds 5 to 15 miles per hour with gusts to around 30 miles per hour. Chance of rain 70%. Sunday, cloudy in the morning then becoming partly sunny. A 50% chance of showers. Highs in the mid-70s. Northeast winds 10 to 15 miles per hour with gusts to around 30 miles per hour. Sunday night, partly cloudy. Lows in the mid-50s. Monday, sunny. Highs around 80. Monday night, mostly clear. Lows in the mid-50s. Tuesday, sunny with a 20% chance of rain showers. Highs in the lower 80s. Tuesday night, mostly clear with a 20% chance of rain showers. Lows in the upper 50s. Wednesday, mostly sunny with a chance of rain showers and a slight chance of thunderstorms. Highs in the lower 80s. Chance of rain 30%. Wednesday night, partly cloudy with a 20% chance of rain showers. Lows around 60. Thursday, mostly sunny with a 20% chance of rain showers. Highs in the lower 80s. 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The current time is 12:23 p.m. Eastern Daylight Time.

light winds. Chance of rain 60%. Saturday, showers and a slight chance of thunderstorms. Highs in the lower 70s. Northeast winds 5 to 15 miles per hour with gusts to around 25 miles per hour. Chance of rain 90%. Saturday night, showers likely and a slight chance of thunderstorms in the evening, then a chance of showers after midnight. Lows around 60. Northeast winds 5 to 15 miles per hour with gusts to around 30 miles per hour. Chance of rain 70%. Sunday, cloudy in the morning then becoming partly sunny. A 50% chance of showers. Highs in the mid-70s. Northeast winds 10 to 15 miles per hour with gusts to around 30 miles per hour. Sunday night, partly cloudy. Lows in the mid-50s. Monday, sunny. Highs around 80. Monday night, mostly clear. Lows in the mid-50s. Tuesday, sunny with a 20% chance of rain showers. Highs in the lower 80s. Tuesday night, mostly clear with a 20% chance of rain showers. Lows in the upper 50s. Wednesday, mostly sunny with a chance of rain showers and a slight chance of thunderstorms. Highs in the lower 80s. Chance of rain 30%. Wednesday night, partly cloudy with a 20% chance of rain showers. Lows around 60. Thursday, mostly sunny with a 20% chance of rain showers. Highs in the lower 80s. 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The current time is 12:35 p.m. Eastern Daylight Time. Conditions around the area at noon. At Mount Pleasant, it was mostly sunny. The temperature was 86 degrees, the dew point 62, and the relative humidity 43%. The pressure was 29.98 inches and steady. Across the remainder of south central lower Michigan, temperatures were between 80 and 84 degrees. It was sunny at Saginaw, Houghton Lake, and Midland. At Alma, it was mostly sunny. At Big Rapids, it was partly sunny. Elsewhere in central and northern lower Michigan, temperatures were between 81 and 83 degrees. At Alpena, it was sunny. It was mostly sunny at Cadillac and Palestine. At Traverse City, it was cloudy. Across southern lower Michigan, skies ranged from mostly sunny to partly sunny, and temperatures were between 82 and 85 degrees. In the Upper Peninsula, Sault Ste. Marie was 75 degrees under partly sunny skies, and in Marquette, it was mostly sunny with a temperature of 79. In neighboring states, Chicago was 79 degrees under cloudy skies. In Cleveland, it was mostly sunny and the temperature was 82. Once again, at noon, Mount Pleasant was 86 degrees under mostly sunny skies. Now here is your local forecast. Rest of today, mostly cloudy. Highs in the upper 80s. Southwest winds 5 to 10 miles per hour. Tonight, a slight chance of showers and thunderstorms in the evening, then showers likely and a slight chance of thunderstorms after midnight. Lows in the mid-60s. Light winds. Chance of rain 60%. Saturday, showers and a slight chance of thunderstorms. Highs in the lower 70s. Northeast winds 5 to 15 miles per hour with gusts to around 25 miles per hour. Chance of rain 90%. Saturday night, showers likely and a slight chance of thunderstorms in the evening, then a chance of showers after midnight. Lows around 60. Northeast winds 5 to 15 miles per hour with gusts to around 30 miles per hour. Chance of rain 70%. Sunday, cloudy in the morning then becoming partly sunny. A 50% chance of showers. Highs in the mid-70s. Northeast winds 10 to 15 miles per hour with gusts to around 30 miles per hour. Sunday night, partly cloudy. Lows in the mid-50s. Monday,

light winds. Chance of rain 60%. Saturday, showers and a slight chance of thunderstorms. Highs in the lower 70s. Northeast winds 5 to 15 miles per hour with gusts to around 25 miles per hour. Chance of rain 90%. Saturday night, showers likely and a slight chance of thunderstorms in the evening, then a chance of showers after midnight. Lows around 60. Northeast winds 5 to 15 miles per hour with gusts to around 30 miles per hour. Chance of rain 70%. Sunday, cloudy in the morning then becoming partly sunny. A 50% chance of showers. Highs in the mid-70s. Northeast winds 10 to 15 miles per hour with gusts to around 30 miles per hour. Sunday night, partly cloudy. Lows in the mid-50s. Monday, sunny. Highs around 80. Monday night, mostly clear. Lows in the mid-50s. Tuesday, sunny with a 20% chance of rain showers. Highs in the lower 80s. Tuesday night, mostly clear with a 20% chance of rain showers. Lows in the upper 50s. Wednesday, mostly sunny with a chance of rain showers and a slight chance of thunderstorms. Highs in the lower 80s. Chance of rain 30%. Wednesday night, partly cloudy with a 20% chance of rain showers. Lows around 60. Thursday, mostly sunny with a 20% chance of rain showers. Highs in the lower 80s. 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The current time is 12:55 p.m. Eastern Daylight Time. Conditions around the area at noon. At Mount Pleasant, it was mostly sunny. The temperature was 86 degrees, the dew point 62, and the relative humidity 43%. The pressure was 29.98 inches and steady. Across the remainder of south central lower Michigan, temperatures were between 80 and 84 degrees. It was sunny at Saginaw, Houghton Lake, and Midland. At Alma, it was mostly sunny. At Big Rapids, it was partly sunny. Elsewhere in central and northern lower Michigan, temperatures were between 81 and 83 degrees. At Alpena, it was sunny. It was mostly sunny at Cadillac and Palestine. At Traverse City, it was cloudy. Across southern lower Michigan, skies ranged from mostly sunny to partly sunny, and temperatures were between 82 and 85 degrees. In the Upper Peninsula, Sault Ste. Marie was 75 degrees under partly sunny skies, and in Marquette, it was mostly sunny with a temperature of 79. In neighboring states, Chicago was 79 degrees under cloudy skies. In Cleveland, it was mostly sunny and the temperature was 82. Once again, at noon, Mount Pleasant was 86 degrees under mostly sunny skies. Now here is your local forecast. Rest of today, mostly cloudy. Highs in the upper 80s. Southwest winds 5 to 10 miles per hour. Tonight, a slight chance of showers and thunderstorms in the evening, then showers likely and a slight chance of thunderstorms after midnight. Lows in the mid-60s. Light winds. Chance of rain 60%. Saturday, showers and a slight chance of thunderstorms. Highs in the lower 70s. Northeast winds 5 to 15 miles per hour with gusts to around 25 miles per hour. Chance of rain 90%. Saturday night, showers likely and a slight chance of thunderstorms in the evening, then a chance of showers after midnight. Lows around 60. Northeast winds 5 to 15 miles per hour with gusts to around 30 miles per hour. Chance of rain 70%. Sunday, cloudy in the morning then becoming partly sunny. A 50% chance of showers. Highs in the mid-70s. Northeast winds 10 to 15 miles per hour with gusts to around 30 miles per hour. Sunday night, partly cloudy. Lows in the mid-50s. Monday,
sunny. Highs around 80. Monday night, mostly clear. Lows in the mid-50s. Tuesday, sunny with a 20% chance of rain showers. Highs in the lower 80s. Tuesday night, mostly clear with a 20% chance of rain showers. Lows in the upper 50s. Wednesday, mostly sunny with a chance of rain showers and a slight chance of thunderstorms. Highs in the lower 80s. Chance of rain 30%. Wednesday night, partly cloudy with a 20% chance of rain showers. Lows around 60. Thursday, mostly sunny with a 20% chance of rain showers. Highs in the lower 80s. 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The current time is 12:59 p.m. Eastern Daylight Time. Conditions around the area at noon. At Mount Pleasant, it was mostly sunny. The temperature was 86 degrees, the dew point 62, and the relative humidity 43%. The pressure was 29.98 inches and steady. Across the remainder of south central lower Michigan, temperatures were between 80 and 84 degrees. It was sunny at Saginaw, Houghton Lake, and Midland. At Alma, it was mostly sunny. At Big Rapids, it was partly sunny. Elsewhere in central and northern lower Michigan, temperatures were between 81 and 83 degrees. At Alpena, it was sunny. It was mostly sunny at Cadillac and Palestine. At Traverse City, it was cloudy. Across southern lower Michigan, skies ranged from mostly sunny to partly sunny, and temperatures were between 82 and 85 degrees. In the Upper Peninsula, Sault Ste. Marie was 75 degrees under partly sunny skies, and in Marquette, it was mostly sunny with a temperature of 79. In neighboring states, Chicago was 79 degrees under cloudy skies. In Cleveland, it was mostly sunny and the temperature was 82. Once again, at noon, Mount Pleasant was 86 degrees under mostly sunny skies. Now here is your local forecast. Rest of today, mostly cloudy. Highs in the upper 80s. Southwest winds 5 to 10 miles per hour. Tonight, a slight chance of showers and thunderstorms in the evening, then showers likely and a slight chance of thunderstorms after midnight. Lows in the mid-60s. Light winds. Chance of rain 60%. Saturday, showers and a slight chance of thunderstorms. Highs in the lower 70s. Northeast winds 5 to 15 miles per hour with gusts to around 25 miles per hour. Chance of rain 90%. Saturday night, showers likely and a slight chance of thunderstorms in the evening, then a chance of showers after midnight. Lows around 60. Northeast winds 5 to 15 miles per hour with gusts to around 30 miles per hour. Chance of rain 70%. Sunday, cloudy in the morning then becoming partly sunny. A 50% chance of showers. Highs in the mid-70s. Northeast winds 10 to 15 miles per hour with gusts to around 30 miles per hour. Sunday night, partly cloudy. Lows in the mid-50s. Monday, sunny. Highs around 80. Monday night, mostly clear. Lows in the mid-50s. Tuesday, sunny with a 20% chance of rain showers. Highs in the lower 80s. Tuesday night, mostly clear with a 20% chance of rain showers. Lows in the upper 50s. Wednesday, mostly sunny with a chance of rain showers and a slight chance of thunderstorms. Highs in the lower 80s. Chance of rain 30%. Wednesday night, partly cloudy with a 20% chance of rain showers. Lows around 60. Thursday, mostly sunny with a 20% chance of rain showers. Highs in the lower 80s. 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
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The current time is 1:03 p.m. Eastern Daylight Time. Conditions around the area at noon. At Mount Pleasant, it was mostly sunny. The temperature was 86 degrees, the dew point 62, and the relative humidity 43%. The pressure was 29.98 inches and steady. Across the remainder of South Central Lower Michigan, temperatures were between 80 and 84 degrees. It was sunny at Saginaw, Houghton Lake, and Midland. At Alma, it was mostly sunny. At Big Rapids, it was partly sunny. Elsewhere in central and northern Lower Michigan, temperatures were between 81 and 83 degrees. At Alpena, it was sunny. It was mostly sunny at Cadillac and Palestine. At Traverse City, it was cloudy. Across southern Lower Michigan, skies ranged from mostly sunny to partly sunny, and temperatures were between 82 and 85 degrees. In the Upper Peninsula, Sault Ste. Marie was 75 degrees under partly sunny skies, and in Marquette, it was mostly sunny with a temperature of 79. In neighboring states, Chicago was 79 degrees under cloudy skies. In Cleveland, it was mostly sunny and the temperature was 82. Once again, at noon, Mount Pleasant was 86 degrees under mostly sunny skies. Now here is your local forecast. Rest of today, mostly cloudy. Highs in the upper 80s. Southwest winds 5 to 10 miles per hour. Tonight, a slight chance of showers and thunderstorms in the evening, then showers likely and a slight chance of thunderstorms after midnight. Lows in the mid-60s. Light winds. Chance of rain 60%. Saturday, showers and a slight chance of thunderstorms. Highs in the lower 70s. Northeast winds 5 to 15 miles per hour with gusts to around 25 miles per hour. Chance of rain 90%. Saturday night, showers likely and a slight chance of thunderstorms in the evening, then a chance of showers after midnight. Lows around 60. Northeast winds 5 to 15 miles per hour with gusts to around 30 miles per hour. Chance of rain 70%. Sunday, cloudy in the morning then becoming partly sunny. A 50% chance of showers. Highs in the mid-70s. Northeast winds 10 to 15 miles per hour with gusts to around 30 miles per hour. Sunday night, partly cloudy. Lows in the mid-50s. Monday, sunny. Highs around 80. Monday night, mostly clear. Lows in the mid-50s. Tuesday, sunny with a 20% chance of rain showers. Highs in the lower 80s. Tuesday night, mostly clear with a 20% chance of rain showers. Lows in the upper 50s. Wednesday, mostly sunny with a chance of rain showers and a slight chance of thunderstorms. Highs in the lower 80s. Chance of rain 30%. Wednesday night, partly cloudy with a 20% chance of rain showers. Lows around 60. Thursday, mostly sunny with a 20% chance of rain showers. Highs in the lower 80s. 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The current time is 1:07 p.m. Eastern Daylight Time. Conditions around the area at noon. At Mount Pleasant, it was mostly sunny. The temperature was 86 degrees, the dew point 62, and the relative humidity 43%. The pressure was 29.98 inches and steady. Across the remainder of South Central Lower Michigan, temperatures were between 80 and 84 degrees. It was sunny at Saginaw, Houghton Lake, and Midland. At Alma, it was mostly sunny. At Big Rapids, it was partly sunny. Elsewhere in central and northern Lower Michigan, temperatures were between 81 and 83 degrees. At Alpena, it was sunny. It was mostly sunny at Cadillac and Palestine.
At Traverse City, it was cloudy. Across southern lower Michigan, skies ranged from mostly sunny to partly sunny, and temperatures were between 82 and 85 degrees. In the Upper Peninsula, Sault Ste. Marie was 75 degrees under partly sunny skies, and in Marquette, it was mostly sunny with a temperature of 79. In neighboring states, Chicago was 79 degrees under cloudy skies. In Cleveland, it was mostly sunny and the temperature was 82. Once again, at noon, Mount Pleasant was 86 degrees under mostly sunny skies. Now here is your local forecast. Rest of today, mostly cloudy. Highs in the upper 80s. Southwest winds 5 to 10 miles per hour. Tonight, a slight chance of showers and thunderstorms in the evening, then showers likely and a slight chance of thunderstorms after midnight. Lows in the mid-60s. Light winds. Chance of rain 60%. Saturday, showers and a slight chance of thunderstorms. Highs in the lower 70s. Northeast winds 5 to 15 miles per hour with gusts to around 25 miles per hour. Chance of rain 90%. Saturday night, showers likely and a slight chance of thunderstorms in the evening, then a chance of showers after midnight. Lows around 60. Northeast winds 5 to 15 miles per hour with gusts to around 30 miles per hour. Chance of rain 70%. Sunday, cloudy in the morning then becoming partly sunny. A 50% chance of showers. Highs in the mid-70s. Northeast winds 10 to 15 miles per hour with gusts to around 30 miles per hour. Sunday night, partly cloudy. Lows in the mid-50s. Monday, sunny. Highs around 80. Monday night, mostly clear. Lows in the mid-50s. Tuesday, sunny with a 20% chance of rain showers. Highs in the lower 80s. Tuesday night, mostly clear with a 20% chance of rain showers. Lows in the upper 50s. Wednesday, mostly sunny with a chance of rain showers and a slight chance of thunderstorms. Highs in the lower 80s. Chance of rain 30%. Wednesday night, partly cloudy with a 20% chance of rain showers. Lows around 60. Thursday, mostly sunny with a 20% chance of rain showers. Highs in the lower 80s. 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The current time is 1:11 p.m. Eastern Daylight Time. Conditions around the area at noon. At Mount Pleasant, it was mostly sunny. The temperature was 86 degrees, the dew point 62, and the relative humidity 43%. The pressure was 29.98 inches and steady. Across the remainder of south central lower Michigan, temperatures were between 80 and 84 degrees. It was sunny at Saginaw, Houghton Lake, and Midland. At Alma, it was mostly sunny. At Big Rapids, it was partly sunny. Elsewhere in central and northern lower Michigan, temperatures were between 81 and 83 degrees. At Alpena, it was sunny. It was mostly sunny at Cadillac and Pelston. At Traverse City, it was cloudy. Across southern lower Michigan, skies ranged from mostly sunny to partly sunny, and temperatures were between 82 and 85 degrees. In the Upper Peninsula, Sault Ste. Marie was 75 degrees under partly sunny skies, and in Marquette, it was mostly sunny with a temperature of 79. In neighboring states, Chicago was 79 degrees under cloudy skies. In Cleveland, it was mostly sunny and the temperature was 82. Once again, at noon, Mount Pleasant was 86 degrees under mostly sunny skies. Now here is your local forecast. Rest of today, mostly cloudy. Highs in the upper 80s. Southwest winds 5 to 10 miles per hour. Tonight, a slight chance of showers and thunderstorms in the evening, then showers likely and a slight chance of thunderstorms after midnight.
lows in the mid-60s. Light winds. Chance of rain 60%. Saturday, showers and a slight chance of thunderstorms. Highs in the lower 70s. Northeast winds 5 to 15 miles per hour with gusts to around 25 miles per hour. Chance of rain 90%. Saturday night, showers likely and a slight chance of thunderstorms in the evening, then a chance of showers after midnight. Lows around 60. Northeast winds 5 to 15 miles per hour with gusts to around 30 miles per hour. Chance of rain 70%. Sunday, cloudy in the morning then becoming partly sunny. A 50% chance of showers. Highs in the mid-70s. Northeast winds 10 to 15 miles per hour with gusts to around 30 miles per hour. Sunday night, partly cloudy. Lows in the mid-50s. Monday, sunny. Highs around 80. Monday night, mostly clear. Lows in the mid-50s. Tuesday, sunny with a 20% chance of rain showers. Highs in the lower 80s. Tuesday night, mostly clear with a 20% chance of rain showers. Lows in the upper 50s. Wednesday, mostly sunny with a chance of rain showers and a slight chance of thunderstorms. Highs in the lower 80s. Chance of rain 30%. Wednesday night, partly cloudy with a 20% chance of rain showers. Lows around 60. Thursday, mostly sunny with a 20% chance of rain showers. Highs in the lower 80s. 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The current time is 1:15 p.m. Eastern Daylight Time. Conditions around the area at 1 p.m. At Mount Pleasant, it was mostly sunny. The temperature was 87 degrees, the dew point 59, and the relative humidity 38%. The wind was southwest at 6 miles an hour. The pressure was 29.97 inches and falling. Across the remainder of south-central lower Michigan, skies ranged from mostly sunny to partly sunny, and temperatures were between 82 and 86 degrees. Elsewhere in central and northern lower Michigan, temperatures were between 81 and 85 degrees. At Alpena, it was sunny. At Pelston, it was mostly sunny. At Cadillac, it was partly sunny. At Traverse City, it was cloudy. Across southern lower Michigan, it was partly sunny, and temperatures were between 81 and 86 degrees. In the Upper Peninsula, Sault Ste. Marie was 78 degrees under partly sunny skies, and in Marquette, it was sunny with a temperature of 81. In neighboring states, Chicago was 79 degrees under cloudy skies. In Cleveland, it was mostly sunny and the temperature was 83. Once again, at 1 p.m., Mount Pleasant was 87 degrees under mostly sunny skies. Now here is your local forecast. Rest of today, mostly cloudy. Highs in the upper 80s. Southwest winds 5 to 10 miles per hour. Tonight, a slight chance of showers and thunderstorms in the evening, then showers likely and a slight chance of thunderstorms after midnight. Lows in the mid-60s. Light winds. Chance of rain 60%. Saturday, showers and a slight chance of thunderstorms. Highs in the lower 70s. Northeast winds 5 to 15 miles per hour with gusts to around 25 miles per hour. Chance of rain 90%. Saturday night, showers likely and a slight chance of thunderstorms in the evening, then a chance of showers after midnight. Lows around 60. Northeast winds 5 to 15 miles per hour with gusts to around 30 miles per hour. Chance of rain 70%. Sunday, cloudy in the morning then becoming partly sunny. A 50% chance of showers. Highs in the mid-70s. Northeast winds 10 to 15 miles per hour with gusts to around 30 miles per hour. Sunday night, partly cloudy. Lows in the mid-50s. Monday, sunny.
Highs around

highs in the lower 80s. 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The current time is 1:19 p.m. Eastern Daylight Time. Conditions around the area at 1 p.m. At Mount Pleasant, it was mostly sunny. The temperature was 87 degrees, the dew point 59, and the relative humidity 38%. The wind was southwest at 6 miles an hour. The pressure was 29.97 inches and falling. Across the remainder of south-central lower Michigan, skies ranged from mostly sunny to partly sunny, and temperatures were between 82 and 86 degrees. Elsewhere in central and northern lower Michigan, temperatures were between 81 and 85 degrees. At Elpena, it was sunny. At Pelston, it was mostly sunny. At Cadillac, it was partly sunny. At Traverse City, it was cloudy. Across southern lower Michigan, it was partly sunny, and temperatures were between 81 and 86 degrees. In the Upper Peninsula, Sault Ste. Marie was 78 degrees under partly sunny skies, and in Marquette, it was sunny with a temperature of 81. In neighboring states, Chicago was 79 degrees under cloudy skies. In Cleveland, it was mostly sunny and the temperature was 83. Once again, at 1 p.m., Mount Pleasant was 87 degrees under mostly sunny skies. Now here is your local forecast. Rest of today, mostly cloudy. Highs in the upper 80s. Southwest winds 5 to 10 miles per hour. Tonight, a slight chance of showers and thunderstorms in the evening, then showers likely and a slight chance of thunderstorms after midnight. Lows in the mid-60s. Light winds. Chance of rain 60%. Saturday, showers and a slight chance of thunderstorms. Highs in the lower 70s. Northeast winds 5 to 15 miles per hour with gusts to around 25 miles per hour. Chance of rain 90%. Saturday night, showers likely and a slight chance of thunderstorms in the evening, then a chance of showers after midnight. Lows around 60. Northeast winds 5 to 15 miles per hour with gusts to around 30 miles per hour. Chance of rain 70%. Sunday, cloudy in the morning then becoming partly sunny. A 50% chance of showers. Highs in the mid-70s. Northeast winds 10 to 15 miles per hour with gusts to around 30 miles per hour. Sunday night, partly cloudy. Lows in the mid-50s. Monday, sunny. Highs around 80. Monday night, mostly clear. Lows in the mid-50s. Tuesday, sunny with a 20% chance of rain showers. Highs in the lower 80s. Tuesday night, mostly clear with a 20% chance of rain showers. Lows in the upper 50s. Wednesday, mostly sunny with a chance of rain showers and a slight chance of thunderstorms. Highs in the lower 80s. Chance of rain 30%. Wednesday night, partly cloudy with a 20% chance of rain showers. Lows around 60. Thursday, mostly sunny with a 20% chance of rain showers. Highs in the lower 80s. 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The current time is 1:23 p.m. Eastern Daylight Time. Conditions around the area at 1 p.m. At Mount Pleasant, it was mostly sunny. The temperature was 87 degrees, the dew point 59, and the relative humidity 38%. The wind was southwest at 6 miles an hour. The pressure was 29.97 inches and falling. Across the remainder of south-central lower Michigan, skies ranged from mostly sunny to partly sunny, and temperatures were between 82 and 86 degrees. Elsewhere in central and northern lower Michigan, temperatures were between 81 and 85 degrees.

please. At Elpina, it was sunny. At Pelston, it was mostly sunny. At Cadillac, it was partly sunny. At Traverse City, it was cloudy. Across southern Lower Michigan, it was partly sunny, and temperatures were between 81 and 86 degrees. In the Upper Peninsula, Sault Ste. Marie was 78 degrees under partly sunny skies, and in Marquette, it was sunny with a temperature of 81. In neighboring states, Chicago was 79 degrees under cloudy skies. In Cleveland, it was mostly sunny and the temperature was 83. Once again, at 1 p.m., Mount Pleasant was 87 degrees under mostly sunny skies. Now here is your local forecast. Rest of today, mostly cloudy. Highs in the upper 80s. Southwest winds 5 to 10 miles per hour. Tonight, a slight chance of showers and thunderstorms in the evening, then showers likely and a slight chance of thunderstorms after midnight. Lows in the mid-60s. Light winds. Chance of rain 60%. Saturday, showers and a slight chance of thunderstorms. Highs in the lower 70s. Northeast winds 5 to 15 miles per hour with gusts to around 25 miles per hour. Chance of rain 90%. Saturday night, showers likely and a slight chance of thunderstorms in the evening, then a chance of showers after midnight. Lows around 60. Northeast winds 5 to 15 miles per hour with gusts to around 30 miles per hour. Chance of rain 70%. Sunday, cloudy in the morning then becoming partly sunny. A 50% chance of showers. Highs in the mid-70s. Northeast winds 10 to 15 miles per hour with gusts to around 30 miles per hour. Sunday night, partly cloudy. Lows in the mid-50s. Monday, sunny. Highs around 80. Monday night, mostly clear. Lows in the mid-50s. Tuesday, sunny with a 20% chance of rain showers. Highs in the lower 80s. Tuesday night, mostly clear with a 20% chance of rain showers. Lows in the upper 50s. Wednesday, mostly sunny with a chance of rain showers and a slight chance of thunderstorms. Highs in the lower 80s. Chance of rain 30%. Wednesday night, partly cloudy with a 20% chance of rain showers. Lows around 60. Thursday, mostly sunny with a 20% chance of rain showers. Highs in the lower 80s. 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The current time is 1:27 p.m. Eastern Daylight Time. Conditions around the area at 1 p.m. At Mount Pleasant, it was mostly sunny. The temperature was 87 degrees, the dew point 59, and the relative humidity 38%. The wind was southwest at 6 miles an hour. The pressure was 29.97 inches and falling. Across the remainder of south-central Lower Michigan, skies ranged from mostly sunny to partly sunny, and temperatures were between 82 and 86 degrees. Elsewhere in central and northern Lower Michigan, temperatures were between 81 and 85 degrees. At Elpina, it was sunny. At Pelston, it was mostly sunny. At Cadillac, it was partly sunny. At Traverse City, it was cloudy. Across southern Lower Michigan, it was partly sunny, and temperatures were between 81 and 86 degrees. In the Upper Peninsula, Sault Ste. Marie was 78 degrees under partly sunny skies, and in Marquette, it was sunny with a temperature of 81. In neighboring states, Chicago was 79 degrees under cloudy skies. In Cleveland, it was mostly sunny and the temperature was 83. Once again, at 1 p.m., Mount Pleasant was 87 degrees under mostly sunny skies. Now here is your local forecast. Rest of today, mostly cloudy. Highs in the upper 80s. Southwest winds 5 to 10 miles per hour. Tonight, a slight chance of showers and thunderstorms in

evening, then showers likely and a slight chance of thunderstorms after midnight. Lows in the mid-60s. Light winds. Chance of rain 60%. Saturday, showers and a slight chance of thunderstorms. Highs in the lower 70s. Northeast winds 5 to 15 miles per hour with gusts to around 25 miles per hour. Chance of rain 90%. Saturday night, showers likely and a slight chance of thunderstorms in the evening, then a chance of showers after midnight. Lows around 60. Northeast winds 5 to 15 miles per hour with gusts to around 30 miles per hour. Chance of rain 70%. Sunday, cloudy in the morning then becoming partly sunny. A 50% chance of showers. Highs in the mid-70s. Northeast winds 10 to 15 miles per hour with gusts to around 30 miles per hour. Sunday night, partly cloudy. Lows in the mid-50s. Monday, sunny. Highs around 80. Monday night, mostly clear. Lows in the mid-50s. Tuesday, sunny with a 20% chance of rain showers. Highs in the lower 80s. Tuesday night, mostly clear with a 20% chance of rain showers. Lows in the upper 50s. Wednesday, mostly sunny with a chance of rain showers and a slight chance of thunderstorms. Highs in the lower 80s. Chance of rain 30%. Wednesday night, partly cloudy with a 20% chance of rain showers. Lows around 60. Thursday, mostly sunny with a 20% chance of rain showers. Highs in the lower 80s. 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The current time is 1:31 p.m. Eastern Daylight Time. Conditions around the area at 1 p.m. At Mount Pleasant, it was mostly sunny. The temperature was 87 degrees, the dew point 59, and the relative humidity 38%. The wind was southwest at 6 miles an hour. The pressure was 29.97 inches and falling. Across the remainder of south-central lower Michigan, skies ranged from mostly sunny to partly sunny, and temperatures were between 82 and 86 degrees. Elsewhere in central and northern lower Michigan, temperatures were between 81 and 85 degrees. At Alpena, it was sunny. At Pelston, it was mostly sunny. At Cadillac, it was partly sunny. At Traverse City, it was cloudy. Across southern lower Michigan, it was partly sunny, and temperatures were between 81 and 86 degrees. In the Upper Peninsula, Sault Ste. Marie was 78 degrees under partly sunny skies, and in Marquette, it was sunny with a temperature of 81. In neighboring states, Chicago was 79 degrees under cloudy skies. In Cleveland, it was mostly sunny and the temperature was 83. Once again, at 1 p.m., Mount Pleasant was 87 degrees under mostly sunny skies. Now here is your local forecast. Rest of today, mostly cloudy. Highs in the upper 80s. Southwest winds 5 to 10 miles per hour. Tonight, a slight chance of showers and thunderstorms in the evening, then showers likely and a slight chance of thunderstorms after midnight. Lows in the mid-60s. Light winds. Chance of rain 60%. Saturday, showers and a slight chance of thunderstorms. Highs in the lower 70s. Northeast winds 5 to 15 miles per hour with gusts to around 25 miles per hour. Chance of rain 90%. Saturday night in the lower 70s. Northeast winds 5 to 15 miles per hour with gusts to around 25 miles per hour. Chance of rain 90%. Saturday night, showers likely and a slight chance of thunderstorms in the evening, then a chance of showers after midnight. Lows around 60. Northeast winds 5 to 15 miles per hour with gusts to around 30 miles per hour. Chance of rain 70%. Sunday, cloudy in the morning then becoming partly sunny. A 50%

10% chance of showers. Highs in the mid-70s. Northeast winds 10 to 15 miles per hour with gusts to around 30 miles per hour. Sunday night, partly cloudy. Lows in the mid-50s. Monday, sunny. Highs around 80. Monday night, mostly clear. Lows in the mid-50s. Tuesday, sunny with a 20% chance of rain showers. Highs in the lower 80s. Tuesday night, mostly clear with a 20% chance of rain showers. Lows in the upper 50s. Wednesday, mostly sunny with a chance of rain showers and a slight chance of thunderstorms. Highs in the lower 80s. Chance of rain 30%. Wednesday night, partly cloudy with a 20% chance of rain showers. Lows around 60. Thursday, mostly sunny with a 20% chance of rain showers. Highs in the lower 80s. 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The current time is 1:35 p.m. Eastern Daylight Time. Conditions around the area at 1 p.m. At Mount Pleasant, it was mostly sunny. The temperature was 87 degrees, the dew point 59, and the relative humidity 38%. The wind was southwest at 6 miles an hour. The pressure was 29.97 inches and falling. Across the remainder of south-central lower Michigan, skies ranged from mostly sunny to partly sunny, and temperatures were between 82 and 86 degrees. Elsewhere in central and northern lower Michigan, temperatures were between 81 and 85 degrees. At Alpena, it was sunny. At Pelston, it was mostly sunny. At Cadillac, it was partly sunny. At Traverse City, it was cloudy. Across southern lower Michigan, it was partly sunny, and temperatures were between 81 and 86 degrees. In the upper peninsula, Sault Ste. Marie was 78 degrees under partly sunny skies, and in Marquette, it was sunny with a temperature of 81. In neighboring states, Chicago was 79 degrees under cloudy skies. In Cleveland, it was mostly sunny and the temperature was 83. Once again, at 1 p.m., Mount Pleasant was 87 degrees under mostly sunny skies. Now here is your local forecast. Rest of today, mostly cloudy. Highs in the upper 80s. Southwest winds 5 to 10 miles per hour. Tonight, a slight chance of showers and thunderstorms in the evening, then showers likely and a slight chance of thunderstorms after midnight. Lows in the mid-60s. Light winds. Chance of rain 60%. Saturday, showers and a slight chance of thunderstorms. Highs in the lower 70s. Northeast winds 5 to 15 miles per hour with gusts to around 25 miles per hour. Chance of rain 90%. Saturday night, showers likely and a slight chance of thunderstorms in the evening, then a chance of showers after midnight. Lows around 60. Northeast winds 5 to 15 miles per hour with gusts to around 30 miles per hour. Chance of rain 70%. Sunday, cloudy in the morning, then becoming partly sunny. A 50% chance of showers. Highs in the mid-70s. Northeast winds 10 to 15 miles per hour with gusts to around 30 miles per hour. Sunday night, partly cloudy. Lows in the mid-50s. Monday, sunny. Highs around 80. Monday night, mostly clear. Lows in the mid-50s. Tuesday, sunny with a 20% chance of rain showers. Highs in the lower 80s. Tuesday night, mostly clear with a 20% chance of rain showers. Lows in the upper 50s. Wednesday, mostly sunny with a chance of rain showers and a slight chance of thunderstorms. Highs in the lower 80s. Chance of rain 30%. Wednesday night, partly cloudy with a 20% chance of rain showers. Lows around 60. Thursday, mostly sunny with a 20% chance of rain showers.
highs in the lower 80s. 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The current time is 1:38 p.m. Eastern Daylight Time. Conditions around the area at 1 p.m. At Mount Pleasant, it was mostly sunny. The temperature was 87 degrees, the dew point 59, and the relative humidity 38%. The wind was southwest at 6 miles an hour. The pressure was 29.97 inches and falling. Across the remainder of south-central lower Michigan, skies ranged from mostly sunny to partly sunny, and temperatures were between 82 and 86 degrees. Elsewhere in central and northern lower Michigan, temperatures were between 81 and 85 degrees. At Alpena, it was sunny. At Pelston, it was mostly sunny. At Cadillac, it was partly sunny. At Traverse City, it was cloudy. Across southern lower Michigan, it was partly sunny, and temperatures were between 81 and 86 degrees. In the Upper Peninsula, Sault Ste. Marie was 78 degrees under partly sunny skies, and in Marquette, it was sunny with a temperature of 81. In neighboring states, Chicago was 79 degrees under cloudy skies. In Cleveland, it was mostly sunny and the temperature was 83. Once again, at 1 p.m., Mount Pleasant was 87 degrees under mostly sunny skies. Now here is your local forecast. Rest of today, mostly cloudy. Highs in the upper 80s. Southwest winds 5 to 10 miles per hour. Tonight, a slight chance of showers and thunderstorms in the evening, then showers likely and a slight chance of thunderstorms after midnight. Lows in the mid-60s. Light winds. Chance of rain 60%. Saturday, showers and a slight chance of thunderstorms. Highs in the lower 70s. Northeast winds 5 to 15 miles per hour with gusts to around 25 miles per hour. Chance of rain 90%. Saturday night, showers likely and a slight chance of thunderstorms in the evening, then a chance of showers after midnight. Lows around 60. Northeast winds 5 to 15 miles per hour with gusts to around 30 miles per hour. Chance of rain 70%. Sunday, cloudy in the morning then becoming partly sunny. A 50% chance of showers. Highs in the mid-70s. Northeast winds 10 to 15 miles per hour with gusts to around 30 miles per hour. Sunday night, partly cloudy. Lows in the mid-50s. Monday, sunny. Highs around 80. Monday night, mostly clear. Lows in the mid-50s. Tuesday, sunny with a 20% chance of rain showers. Highs in the lower 80s. Tuesday night, mostly clear with a 20% chance of rain showers. Lows in the upper 50s. Wednesday, mostly sunny with a chance of rain showers and a slight chance of thunderstorms. Highs in the lower 80s. Chance of rain 30%. Wednesday night, partly cloudy with a 20% chance of rain showers. Lows around 60. Thursday, mostly sunny with a 20% chance of rain showers. Highs in the lower 80s. 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The current time is 1:42 p.m. Eastern Daylight Time. Conditions around the area at 1 p.m. At Mount Pleasant, it was mostly sunny. The temperature was 87 degrees, the dew point 59, and the relative humidity 38%. The wind was southwest at 6 miles an hour. The pressure was 29.97 inches and falling. Across the remainder of south-central lower Michigan, skies ranged from mostly sunny to partly sunny, and temperatures were between 82 and 86 degrees. Elsewhere in central and northern lower Michigan, temperatures were between 81 and 85 degrees.
At Elpina, it was sunny. At Pelston, it was mostly sunny. At Cadillac, it was partly sunny. At Traverse City, it was cloudy. Across southern Lower Michigan, it was partly sunny, and temperatures were between 81 and 86 degrees. In the Upper Peninsula, Sault Ste. Marie was 78 degrees under partly sunny skies, and in Marquette, it was sunny with a temperature of 81. In neighboring states, Chicago was 79 degrees under cloudy skies. In Cleveland, it was mostly sunny and the temperature was 83. Once again, at 1 p.m., Mount Pleasant was 87 degrees under mostly sunny skies. Now here is your local forecast. Rest of today, mostly cloudy. Highs in the upper 80s. Southwest winds 5 to 10 miles per hour. Tonight, a slight chance of showers and thunderstorms in the evening, then showers likely and a slight chance of thunderstorms after midnight. Lows in the mid-60s. Light winds. Chance of rain 60%. Saturday, showers and a slight chance of thunderstorms. Highs in the lower 70s. Northeast winds 5 to 15 miles per hour with gusts to around 25 miles per hour. Chance of rain 90%. Saturday night, showers likely and a slight chance of thunderstorms in the evening, then a chance of showers after midnight. Lows around 60. Northeast winds 5 to 15 miles per hour with gusts to around 30 miles per hour. Chance of rain 70%. Sunday, cloudy in the morning then becoming partly sunny. A 50% chance of showers. Highs in the mid-70s. Northeast winds 10 to 15 miles per hour with gusts to around 30 miles per hour. Sunday night, partly cloudy. Lows in the mid-50s. Monday, sunny. Highs around 80. Monday night, mostly clear. Lows in the mid-50s. Tuesday, sunny with a 20% chance of rain showers. Highs in the lower 80s. Tuesday night, mostly clear with a 20% chance of rain showers. Lows in the upper 50s. Wednesday, mostly sunny with a chance of rain showers and a slight chance of thunderstorms. Highs in the lower 80s. Chance of rain 30%. Wednesday night, partly cloudy with a 20% chance of rain showers. Lows around 60. Thursday, mostly sunny with a 20% chance of rain showers. Highs in the lower 80s. 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The current time is 1:46 p.m. Eastern Daylight Time. Conditions around the area at 1 p.m. At Mount Pleasant, it was mostly sunny. The temperature was 87 degrees, the dew point 59, and the relative humidity 38%. The wind was southwest at 6 miles an hour. The pressure was 29.97 inches and falling. Across the remainder of south-central Lower Michigan, skies ranged from mostly sunny to partly sunny, and temperatures were between 82 and 86 degrees. Elsewhere in central and northern Lower Michigan, temperatures were between 81 and 85 degrees. At Elpina, it was sunny. At Pelston, it was mostly sunny. At Cadillac, it was partly sunny. At Traverse City, it was cloudy. Across southern Lower Michigan, it was partly sunny, and temperatures were between 81 and 86 degrees. In the Upper Peninsula, Sault Ste. Marie was 78 degrees under partly sunny skies, and in Marquette, it was sunny with a temperature of 81. In neighboring states, Chicago was 79 degrees under cloudy skies. In Cleveland, it was mostly sunny and the temperature was 83. Once again, at 1 p.m., Mount Pleasant was 87 degrees under mostly sunny skies. Now here is your local forecast. Rest of today, mostly cloudy. Highs in the upper 80s. Southwest winds 5 to 10 miles per hour. Tonight,
a slight chance of showers and thunderstorms in the evening, then showers likely and a slight chance of thunderstorms after midnight. Lows in the mid-60s. Light winds. Chance of rain 60%. Saturday, showers and a slight chance of thunderstorms. Highs in the lower 70s. Northeast winds 5 to 15 miles per hour with gusts to around 25 miles per hour. Chance of rain 90%. Saturday night, showers likely and a slight chance of thunderstorms in the evening, then a chance of showers after midnight. Lows around 60. Northeast winds 5 to 15 miles per hour with gusts to around 30 miles per hour. Chance of rain 70%. Sunday, cloudy in the morning then becoming partly sunny. A 50% chance of showers. Highs in the mid-70s. Northeast winds 10 to 15 miles per hour with gusts to around 30 miles per hour. Sunday night, partly cloudy. Lows in the mid-50s. Monday, sunny. Highs around 80. Monday night, mostly clear. Lows in the mid-50s. Tuesday, sunny with a 20% chance of rain showers. Highs in the lower 80s. Tuesday night, mostly clear with a 20% chance of rain showers. Lows in the upper 50s. Wednesday, mostly sunny with a chance of rain showers and a slight chance of thunderstorms. Highs in the lower 80s. Chance of rain 30%. Wednesday night, partly cloudy with a 20% chance of rain showers. Lows around 60. Thursday, mostly sunny with a 20% chance of rain showers. Highs in the lower 80s. 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The current time is 1:50 p.m. Eastern Daylight Time. Conditions around the area at 1 p.m. At Mount Pleasant, it was mostly sunny. The temperature was 87 degrees, the dew point 59, and the relative humidity 38%. The wind was southwest at 6 miles an hour. The pressure was 29.97 inches and falling. Across the remainder of south-central lower Michigan, skies ranged from mostly sunny to partly sunny, and temperatures were between 82 and 86 degrees. Elsewhere in central and northern lower Michigan, temperatures were between 81 and 85 degrees. At Alpena, it was sunny. At Pelston, it was mostly sunny. At Cadillac, it was partly sunny. At Traverse City, it was cloudy. Across southern lower Michigan, it was partly sunny, and temperatures were between 81 and 86 degrees. In the Upper Peninsula, Sault Ste. Marie was 78 degrees under partly sunny skies, and in Marquette, it was sunny with a temperature of 81. In neighboring states, Chicago was 79 degrees under cloudy skies. In Cleveland, it was mostly sunny and the temperature was 83. Once again, at 1 p.m., Mount Pleasant was 87 degrees under mostly sunny skies. Now here is your local forecast. Rest of today, mostly cloudy. Highs in the upper 80s. Southwest winds 5 to 10 miles per hour. Tonight, a slight chance of showers and thunderstorms in the evening, then showers likely and a slight chance of thunderstorms after midnight. Lows in the mid-60s. Light winds. Chance of rain 60%. Saturday, showers and a slight chance of thunderstorms. Highs in the lower 70s. Northeast winds 5 to 15 miles per hour with gusts to around 25 miles per hour. Chance of rain 90%. Saturday night, showers likely and a slight chance of thunderstorms in the evening, then a chance of showers after midnight. Lows around 60. Northeast winds 5 to 15 miles per hour with gusts to around 30 miles per hour. Chance of rain 70%. Sunday, cloudy in the morning then becoming partly sunny. A 50% chance of showers. Highs in the mid-70s.
northeast winds 10 to 15 miles per hour with gusts to around 30 miles per hour. Sunday night, partly cloudy. Lows in the mid-50s. Monday, sunny. Highs around 80. Monday night, mostly clear. Lows in the mid-50s. Tuesday, sunny with a 20% chance of rain showers. Highs in the lower 80s. Tuesday night, mostly clear with a 20% chance of rain showers. Lows in the upper 50s. Wednesday, mostly sunny with a chance of rain showers and a slight chance of thunderstorms. Highs in the lower 80s. Chance of rain 30%. Wednesday night, partly cloudy with a 20% chance of rain showers. Lows around 60. Thursday, mostly sunny with a 20% chance of rain showers. Highs in the lower 80s. 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The current time is 1:54 p.m. Eastern Daylight Time. Conditions around the area at 1 p.m. At Mount Pleasant, it was mostly sunny. The temperature was 87 degrees, the dew point 59, and the relative humidity 38%. The wind was southwest at 6 miles an hour. The pressure was 29.97 inches and falling. Across the remainder of south-central lower Michigan, skies ranged from mostly sunny to partly sunny, and temperatures were between 82 and 86 degrees. Elsewhere in central and northern lower Michigan, temperatures were between 81 and 85 degrees. At Elpena, it was sunny. At Pelston, it was mostly sunny. At Cadillac, it was partly sunny. At Traverse City, it was cloudy. Across southern lower Michigan, it was partly sunny, and temperatures were between 81 and 86 degrees. In the Upper Peninsula, Sault Ste. Marie was 78 degrees under partly sunny skies, and in Marquette, it was sunny with a temperature of 81. In neighboring states, Chicago was 79 degrees under cloudy skies. In Cleveland, it was mostly sunny and the temperature was 83. Once again, at 1 p.m., Mount Pleasant was 87 degrees under mostly sunny skies. Now here is your local forecast. Rest of today, mostly cloudy. Highs in the upper 80s. Southwest winds 5 to 10 miles per hour. Tonight, a slight chance of showers and thunderstorms in the evening, then showers likely and a slight chance of thunderstorms after midnight. Lows in the mid-60s. Light winds. Chance of rain 60%. Saturday, showers and a slight chance of thunderstorms. Highs in the lower 70s. Northeast winds 5 to 15 miles per hour with gusts to around 25 miles per hour. Chance of rain 90%. Saturday night, showers likely and a slight chance of thunderstorms in the evening, then a chance of showers after midnight. Lows around 60. Northeast winds 5 to 15 miles per hour with gusts to around 30 miles per hour. Chance of rain 70%. Sunday, cloudy in the morning then becoming partly sunny. A 50% chance of showers. Highs in the mid-70s. Northeast winds 10 to 15 miles per hour with gusts to around 30 miles per hour. Sunday night, partly cloudy. Lows in the mid-50s. Monday, sunny. Highs around 80. Monday night, mostly clear. Lows in the mid-50s. Tuesday, sunny with a 20% chance of rain showers. Highs in the lower 80s. Tuesday night, mostly clear with a 20% chance of rain showers. Lows in the upper 50s. Wednesday, mostly sunny with a chance of rain showers and a slight chance of thunderstorms. Highs in the lower 80s. Chance of rain 30%. Wednesday night, partly cloudy with a 20% chance of rain showers. Lows around 60. Thursday, mostly sunny with a 20% chance of rain showers. Highs in the lower 80s.
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The current time is 1:58 p.m. Eastern Daylight Time. Conditions around the area at 1 p.m. At Mount Pleasant, it was mostly sunny. The temperature was 87 degrees, the dew point 59, and the relative humidity 38%. The wind was southwest at 6 miles an hour. The pressure was 29.97 inches and falling. Across the remainder of south-central lower Michigan, skies ranged from mostly sunny to partly sunny, and temperatures were between 82 and 86 degrees. Elsewhere in central and northern lower Michigan, temperatures were between 81 and 85 degrees. At Alpena, it was sunny. At Pelston, it was mostly sunny. At Cadillac, it was partly sunny. At Traverse City, it was cloudy. Across southern lower Michigan, it was partly sunny, and temperatures were between 81 and 86 degrees. In the Upper Peninsula, Sault Ste. Marie was 78 degrees under partly sunny skies, and in Marquette, it was sunny with a temperature of 81. In neighboring states, Chicago was 79 degrees under cloudy skies. In Cleveland, it was mostly sunny and the temperature was 83. Once again, at 1 p.m., Mount Pleasant was 87 degrees under mostly sunny skies. Now here is your local forecast. Rest of today, mostly cloudy. Highs in the upper 80s. Southwest winds 5 to 10 miles per hour. Tonight, a slight chance of showers and thunderstorms in the evening, then showers likely and a slight chance of thunderstorms after midnight. Lows in the mid-60s. Light winds. Chance of rain 60%. Saturday, showers and a slight chance of thunderstorms. Highs in the lower 70s. Northeast winds 5 to 15 miles per hour with gusts to around 25 miles per hour. Chance of rain 90%. Saturday night, showers likely and a slight chance of thunderstorms in the evening, then a chance of showers after midnight. Lows around 60. Northeast winds 5 to 15 miles per hour with gusts to around 30 miles per hour. Chance of rain 70%. Sunday, cloudy in the morning then becoming partly sunny. A 50% chance of showers. Highs in the mid-70s. Northeast winds 10 to 15 miles per hour with gusts to around 30 miles per hour. Sunday night, partly cloudy. Lows in the mid-50s. Monday, sunny. Highs around 80. Monday night, mostly clear. Lows in the mid-50s. Tuesday, sunny with a 20% chance of rain showers. Highs in the lower 80s. Tuesday night, mostly clear with a 20% chance of rain showers. Lows in the upper 50s. Wednesday, mostly sunny with a chance of rain showers and a slight chance of thunderstorms. Highs in the lower 80s. Chance of rain 30%. Wednesday night, partly cloudy with a 20% chance of rain showers. Lows around 60. Thursday, mostly sunny with a 20% chance of rain showers. Highs in the lower 80s. 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The current time is 2:02 p.m. Eastern Daylight Time. Conditions around the area at 1 p.m. At Mount Pleasant, it was mostly sunny. The temperature was 87 degrees, the dew point 59, and the relative humidity 38%. The wind was southwest at 6 miles an hour. The pressure was 29.97 inches and falling. Across the remainder of south-central lower Michigan, skies ranged from mostly sunny to partly sunny, and temperatures were between 82 and 86 degrees. Elsewhere in central and northern lower Michigan, temperatures were between 81 and 85 degrees. At Alpena, it was sunny.
At Helston, it was mostly sunny. At Cadillac, it was partly sunny. At Traverse City, it was cloudy. Across southern Lower Michigan, it was partly sunny.

sunny, and temperatures were between 81 and 86 degrees. In the Upper Peninsula, Sault Ste. Marie was 78 degrees under partly sunny skies, and in Marquette, it was sunny with a temperature of 81. In neighboring states, Chicago was 79 degrees under cloudy skies. In Cleveland, it was mostly sunny and the temperature was 83. Once again, at 1 p.m., Mount Pleasant was 87 degrees under mostly sunny skies. Now here is your local forecast. Rest of today, mostly cloudy. Highs in the upper 80s. Southwest winds 5 to 10 miles per hour. Tonight, a slight chance of showers and thunderstorms in the evening, then showers likely and a slight chance of thunderstorms after midnight. Lows in the mid-60s. Light winds. Chance of rain 60%. Saturday, showers and a slight chance of thunderstorms. Highs in the lower 70s. Northeast winds 5 to 15 miles per hour with gusts to around 25 miles per hour. Chance of rain 90%. Saturday night, showers likely and a slight chance of thunderstorms in the evening, then a chance of showers after midnight. Lows around 60. Northeast winds 5 to 15 miles per hour with gusts to around 30 miles per hour. Chance of rain 70%. Sunday, cloudy in the morning then becoming partly sunny. A 50% chance of showers. Highs in the mid-70s. Northeast winds 10 to 15 miles per hour with gusts to around 30 miles per hour. Sunday night, partly cloudy. Lows in the mid-50s. Monday, sunny. Highs around 80. Monday night, mostly clear. Lows in the mid-50s. Tuesday, sunny with a 20% chance of rain showers. Highs in the lower 80s. Tuesday night, mostly clear with a 20% chance of rain showers. Lows in the upper 50s. Wednesday, mostly sunny with a chance of rain showers and a slight chance of thunderstorms. Highs in the lower 80s. Chance of rain 30%. Wednesday night, partly cloudy with a 20% chance of rain showers. Lows around 60. Thursday, mostly sunny with a 20% chance of rain showers. Highs in the lower 80s. 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The current time is 2:06 p.m. Eastern Daylight Time. Conditions around the area at 1 p.m. At Mount Pleasant, it was mostly sunny. The temperature was 87 degrees, the dew point 59, and the relative humidity 38%. The wind was southwest at 6 miles an hour. The pressure was 29.97 inches and falling. Across the remainder of south-central lower Michigan, skies ranged from mostly sunny to partly sunny, and temperatures were between 82 and 86 degrees. Elsewhere in central and northern lower Michigan, temperatures were between 81 and 85 degrees. At Alpena, it was sunny. At Pelston, it was mostly sunny. At Cadillac, it was partly sunny. At Traverse City, it was cloudy. Across southern lower Michigan, it was partly sunny, and temperatures were between 81 and 86 degrees. In the Upper Peninsula, Sault Ste. Marie was 78 degrees under partly sunny skies, and in Marquette, it was sunny with a temperature of 81. In neighboring states, Chicago was 79 degrees under cloudy skies. In Cleveland, it was mostly sunny and the temperature was 83. Once again, at 1 p.m., Mount Pleasant was 87 degrees under mostly sunny skies. Now here is your local forecast. Rest of today, mostly cloudy. Highs in the upper 80s. Southwest winds 5 to 10 miles per hour. Tonight, a slight chance of showers and thunderstorms in the evening, then showers likely and a slight chance of thunderstorms after midnight. Lows in the mid-60s. Light winds. Chance of rain 60%. Saturday, showers and a slight chance of thunderstorms.
Highs in the lower 70s. Northeast winds 5 to 15 miles per hour with gusts to around 25 miles per hour. Chance of rain 90%. Saturday night, showers likely and a slight chance of thunderstorms in the evening, then a chance of showers after midnight. Lows around 60. Northeast winds 5 to 15 miles per hour with gusts to around 30 miles per hour. Chance of rain 70%. Sunday, cloudy in the morning, then becoming partly sunny. A 50% chance of showers. Highs in the mid-70s. Northeast winds 10 to 15 miles per hour with gusts to around 30 miles per hour. Sunday night, partly cloudy. Lows in the mid-50s. Monday, sunny. Highs around 80. Monday night, mostly clear. Lows in the mid-50s. Tuesday, sunny with a 20% chance of rain showers. Highs in the lower 80s. Tuesday night, mostly clear with a 20% chance of rain showers. Lows in the upper 50s. Wednesday, mostly sunny with a chance of rain showers and a slight chance of thunderstorms. Highs in the lower 80s. Chance of rain 30%. Wednesday night, partly cloudy with a 20% chance of rain showers. Lows around 60. Thursday, mostly sunny with a 20% chance of rain showers. Highs in the lower 80s. 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The current time is 2:10 p.m. Eastern Daylight Time. Conditions around the area at 1 p.m. At Mount Pleasant, it was mostly sunny. The temperature was 87 degrees, the dew point 59, and the relative humidity 38%. The wind was southwest at 6 miles an hour. The pressure was 29.97 inches and falling. Across the remainder of south-central lower Michigan, skies ranged from mostly sunny to partly sunny, and temperatures were between 82 and 86 degrees. Elsewhere in central and northern lower Michigan, temperatures were between 81 and 85 degrees. At Alpena, it was sunny. At Pelston, it was mostly sunny. At Cadillac, it was partly sunny. At Traverse City, it was cloudy. Across southern lower Michigan, it was partly sunny, and temperatures were between 81 and 86 degrees. In the Upper Peninsula, Sault Ste. Marie was 78 degrees under partly sunny skies, and in Marquette, it was sunny with a temperature of 81. In neighboring states, Chicago was 79 degrees under cloudy skies. In Cleveland, it was mostly sunny and the temperature was 83. Once again, at 1 p.m., Mount Pleasant was 87 degrees under mostly sunny skies. Now here is your local forecast. Rest of today, mostly cloudy. Highs in the upper 80s. Southwest winds 5 to 10 miles per hour. Tonight, a slight chance of showers and thunderstorms in the evening, then showers likely and a slight chance of thunderstorms after midnight. Lows in the mid-60s. Light winds. Chance of rain 60%. Saturday, showers and a slight chance of thunderstorms. Highs in the lower 70s. Northeast winds 5 to 15 miles per hour with gusts to around 25 miles per hour. Chance of rain 90%. Saturday night, showers likely and a slight chance of thunderstorms in the evening, then a chance of showers after midnight. Lows around 60. Northeast winds 5 to 15 miles per hour with gusts to around 30 miles per hour. Chance of rain 70%. Sunday, cloudy in the morning, then becoming partly sunny. A 50% chance of showers. Highs in the mid-70s. Northeast winds 10 to 15 miles per hour with gusts to around 30 miles per hour. Sunday night, partly cloudy. Lows in the mid-50s. Monday, sunny. Highs around 80. Monday night, mostly clear. Lows in the mid-50s. Tuesday, sunny with a 20% chance of rain showers.

highs in the lower 80s. Tuesday night, mostly clear with a 20% chance of rain showers. Lows in the upper 50s. Wednesday, mostly sunny with a chance of rain showers and a slight chance of thunderstorms. Highs in the lower 80s. Chance of rain 30%. Wednesday night, partly cloudy with a 20% chance of rain showers. Lows around 60. Thursday, mostly sunny with a 20% chance of rain showers. Highs in the lower 80s. 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The current time is 2:14 p.m. Eastern Daylight Time. Conditions around the area at 2 p.m. At Mount Pleasant, it was partly sunny. The temperature was 86 degrees, the dew point 61, and the relative humidity 42%. The wind was southwest at 6 miles an hour. The pressure was 29.97 inches and steady. Across the remainder of south central lower Michigan, temperatures were between 82 and 88 degrees. At Houghton Lake, it was mostly sunny. It was partly sunny at Alma, Saginaw, and Midland. At Big Rapids, it was cloudy. Elsewhere in central and northern lower Michigan, temperatures were between 81 and 86 degrees. It was mostly sunny at Alpena and Palestine. It was cloudy at Cadillac and Traverse City. Across southern lower Michigan, skies ranged from partly sunny to cloudy, and temperatures were between 82 and 88 degrees. In the Upper Peninsula, Sault Ste. Marie was 82 degrees under partly sunny skies, and in Marquette, it was cloudy with a temperature of 81. In neighboring states, Chicago was 78 degrees with light rain. In Cleveland, it was partly sunny and the temperature was 85. Once again, at 2 p.m., Mount Pleasant was 86 degrees under partly sunny skies. Now here is your local forecast. Rest of today, mostly cloudy. Highs in the upper 80s. Southwest winds 5 to 10 miles per hour. Tonight, a slight chance of showers and thunderstorms in the evening, then showers likely and a slight chance of thunderstorms after midnight. Lows in the mid-60s. Light winds. Chance of rain 60%. Saturday, showers and a slight chance of thunderstorms. Highs in the lower 70s. Northeast winds 5 to 15 miles per hour with gusts to around 25 miles per hour. Chance of rain 90%. Saturday night, showers likely and a slight chance of thunderstorms in the evening, then a chance of showers after midnight. Lows around 60. Northeast winds 5 to 15 miles per hour with gusts to around 30 miles per hour. Chance of rain 70%. Sunday, cloudy in the morning then becoming partly sunny. A 50% chance of showers. Highs in the mid-70s. Northeast winds 10 to 15 miles per hour with gusts to around 30 miles per hour. Sunday night, partly cloudy. Lows in the mid-50s. Monday, sunny. Highs around 80. Monday night, mostly clear. Lows in the mid-50s. Tuesday, sunny with a 20% chance of rain showers. Highs in the lower 80s. Tuesday night, mostly clear with a 20% chance of rain showers. Lows in the upper 50s. Wednesday, mostly sunny with a chance of rain showers and a slight chance of thunderstorms. Highs in the lower 80s. Chance of rain 30%. Wednesday night, partly cloudy with a 20% chance of rain showers. Lows around 60. Thursday, mostly sunny with a 20% chance of rain showers. Highs in the lower 80s. 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The current time is 2:18 p.m. Eastern Daylight Time. Conditions around the area.

mostly sunny at Elpina and Palestine. It was cloudy at Cadillac and Traverse City. Across southern lower Michigan, skies ranged from partly sunny to cloudy, and temperatures were between 82 and 88 degrees. In the Upper Peninsula, Sault Ste. Marie was 82 degrees under partly sunny skies, and in Marquette, it was cloudy with a temperature of 81. In neighboring states, Chicago was 78 degrees with light rain. In Cleveland, it was partly sunny and the temperature was 85. Once again, at 2 p.m., Mount Pleasant was 86 degrees under partly sunny skies. Now here is your local forecast. Rest of today, mostly cloudy. Highs in the upper 80s. Southwest winds 5 to 10 miles per hour. Tonight, a slight chance of showers and thunderstorms in the evening, then showers likely and a slight chance of thunderstorms after midnight. Lows in the mid-60s. Light winds. Chance of rain 60%. Saturday, showers and a slight chance of thunderstorms. Highs in the lower 70s. Northeast winds 5 to 15 miles per hour with gusts to around 25 miles per hour. Chance of rain 90%. Saturday night, showers likely and a slight chance of thunderstorms in the evening, then a chance of showers after midnight. Lows around 60. Northeast winds 5 to 15 miles per hour with gusts to around 30 miles per hour. Chance of rain 70%. Sunday, cloudy in the morning then becoming partly sunny. A 50% chance of showers. Highs in the mid-70s. Northeast winds 10 to 15 miles per hour with gusts to around 30 miles per hour. Sunday night, partly cloudy. Lows in the mid-50s. Monday, sunny. Highs around 80. Monday night, mostly clear. Lows in the mid-50s. Tuesday, sunny with a 20% chance of rain showers. Highs in the lower 80s. Tuesday night, mostly clear with a 20% chance of rain showers. Lows in the upper 50s. Wednesday, mostly sunny with a chance of rain showers and a slight chance of thunderstorms. Highs in the lower 80s. Chance of rain 30%. Wednesday night, partly cloudy with a 20% chance of rain showers. Lows around 60. Thursday, mostly sunny with a 20% chance of rain showers. Highs in the lower 80s. 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The current time is 2:22 p.m. Eastern Daylight Time. Conditions around the area at 2 p.m. At Mount Pleasant, it was partly sunny. The temperature was 86 degrees, the dew point 61, and the relative humidity 42%. The wind was southwest at 6 miles an hour. The pressure was 29.97 inches and steady. Across the remainder of south central lower Michigan, temperatures were between 82 and 88 degrees. At Houghton Lake, it was mostly sunny. It was partly sunny at Alma, Saginaw, and Midland. At Big Rapids, it was cloudy. Elsewhere in central and northern lower Michigan, temperatures were between 81 and 86 degrees. It was mostly sunny at Elpina and Palestine. It was cloudy at Cadillac and Traverse City. Across southern lower Michigan, skies ranged from partly sunny to cloudy, and temperatures were between 82 and 88 degrees. In the Upper Peninsula, Sault Ste. Marie was 82 degrees under partly sunny skies, and in Marquette, it was cloudy with a temperature of 81. In neighboring states, Chicago was 78 degrees with light rain. In Cleveland, it was partly sunny and the temperature was 85. Once again, at 2 p.m., Mount Pleasant was 86 degrees under partly sunny skies. Now here is your local forecast. Through early evening, mostly cloudy. Highs in the upper 80s. Southwest winds 5 to 10 miles per hour. Tonight, a slight chance of showers and thunderstorms in the evening, then showers.

likely and a slight chance of thunderstorms after midnight. Lows in the mid-60s. Light winds. Chance of rain 60%. Saturday, showers and a slight chance of thunderstorms. Highs in the lower 70s. Northeast winds 5 to 15 miles per hour with gusts to around 25 miles per hour. Chance of rain 90%. Saturday night, showers likely and a slight chance of thunderstorms in the evening, then a chance of showers after midnight. Lows around 60. Northeast winds 5 to 15 miles per hour with gusts to around 30 miles per hour. Chance of rain 70%. Sunday, cloudy in the morning then becoming partly sunny. A 50% chance of showers. Highs in the mid-70s. Northeast winds 10 to 15 miles per hour with gusts to around 30 miles per hour. Sunday night, partly cloudy. Lows in the mid-50s. Northeast winds 5 to 15 miles per hour. Gusts up to 30 miles per hour, decreasing to 20 miles per hour after midnight. Monday, sunny. Highs around 80. Monday night, mostly clear. Lows in the mid-50s. Tuesday, sunny with a 20% chance of rain showers. Highs in the lower 80s. Tuesday night, mostly clear with a 20% chance of rain showers. Lows in the upper 50s. Wednesday, mostly sunny with a chance of rain showers and a slight chance of thunderstorms. Highs in the lower 80s. Chance of rain 30%. Wednesday night, partly cloudy with a 20% chance of rain showers. Lows around 60. Thursday, mostly sunny with a 20% chance of rain showers. Highs in the lower 80s. Thursday night, partly cloudy with a 20% chance of rain showers. Lows in the upper 50s. Friday, mostly sunny with a 20% chance of showers and thunderstorms. Highs in the lower 80s. 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The current time is 2:27 p.m. Eastern Daylight Time. Conditions around the area at 2 p.m. At Mount Pleasant, it was partly sunny. The temperature was 86 degrees, the dew point 61, and the relative humidity 42%. The wind was southwest at 6 miles an hour. The pressure was 29.97 inches and steady. Across the remainder of south-central lower Michigan, temperatures were between 82 and 88 degrees. At Houghton Lake, it was mostly sunny. It was partly sunny at Alma, Saginaw, and Midland. At Big Rapids, it was cloudy. Elsewhere in central and northern lower Michigan, temperatures were between 81 and 86 degrees. It was mostly sunny at Alpena and Palestine. It was cloudy at Cadillac and Traverse City. Across southern lower Michigan, skies ranged from partly sunny to cloudy, and temperatures were between 82 and 88 degrees. In the Upper Peninsula, Sault Ste. Marie was 82 degrees under partly sunny skies, and in Marquette, it was cloudy with a temperature of 81. In neighboring states, Chicago was 78 degrees with light rain. In Cleveland, it was partly sunny and the temperature was 85. Once again, at 2 p.m., Mount Pleasant was 86 degrees under partly sunny skies. Now here is your local forecast. Through early evening, mostly cloudy. Highs in the upper 80s. Southwest winds 5 to 10 miles per hour. Tonight, a slight chance of showers and thunderstorms in the evening, then showers likely and a slight chance of thunderstorms after midnight. Lows in the mid-60s. Light winds. Chance of rain 60%. Saturday, showers and a slight chance of thunderstorms. Highs in the lower 70s. Northeast winds 5 to 15 miles per hour with gusts to around 25 miles per hour. Chance of rain 90%. Saturday night, showers likely and a slight chance of thunderstorms in the evening, then a chance of showers after midnight.
Lows around 60. Northeast winds 5 to 15 miles per hour with gusts to around 30 miles per hour. Chance of rain 70%. Sunday, cloudy in the morning, then becoming partly sunny. A 50% chance of showers. Highs in the mid-70s. Northeast winds 10 to 15 miles per hour with gusts to around 30 miles per hour. Sunday night, partly cloudy. Lows in the mid-50s. Northeast winds 5 to 15 miles per hour. Gusts up to 30 miles per hour, decreasing to 20 miles per hour after midnight. Monday, sunny. Highs around 80. Monday night, mostly clear. Lows in the mid-50s. Tuesday, sunny with a 20% chance of rain showers. Highs in the lower 80s. Tuesday night, mostly clear with a 20% chance of rain showers. Lows in the upper 50s. Wednesday, mostly sunny with a chance of rain showers and a slight chance of thunderstorms. Highs in the lower 80s. Chance of rain 30%. Wednesday night, partly cloudy with a 20% chance of rain showers. Lows around 60. Thursday, mostly sunny with a 20% chance of rain showers. Highs in the lower 80s. Thursday night, partly cloudy with a 20% chance of rain showers. Lows in the upper 50s. Friday, mostly sunny with a 20% chance of showers and thunderstorms. Highs in the lower 80s. 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The current time is 2:31 p.m. Eastern Daylight Time. Conditions around the area at 2 p.m. At Mount Pleasant, it was partly sunny. The temperature was 86 degrees, the dew point 61, and the relative humidity 42%. The wind was southwest at 6 miles an hour. The pressure was 29.97 inches and steady. Across the remainder of south-central lower Michigan, temperatures were between 82 and 88 degrees. At Houghton Lake, it was mostly sunny. It was partly sunny at Alma, Saginaw, and Midland. At Big Rapids, it was cloudy. Elsewhere in central and northern lower Michigan, temperatures were between 81 and 86 degrees. It was mostly sunny at Alpena and Helston. It was cloudy at Cadillac and Traverse City. Across southern lower Michigan, skies ranged from partly sunny to cloudy, and temperatures were between 82 and 88 degrees. In the upper peninsula, Sault Ste. Marie was 82 degrees under partly sunny skies, and in Marquette, it was cloudy with a temperature of 81. In neighboring states, Chicago was 78 degrees with light rain. In Cleveland, it was partly sunny and the temperature was 85. Once again, at 2 p.m., Mount Pleasant was 86 degrees under partly sunny skies. Now here is your local forecast. Through early evening, mostly cloudy. Highs in the upper 80s. Southwest winds 5 to 10 miles per hour. Tonight, a slight chance of shower, mostly cloudy. Highs in the upper 80s. Southwest winds 5 to 10 miles per hour. Tonight, a slight chance of showers and thunderstorms in the evening, then showers likely and a slight chance of thunderstorms after midnight. Lows in the mid-60s. Light winds. Chance of rain 60%. Saturday, showers and a slight chance of thunderstorms. Highs in the lower 70s. Northeast winds 5 to 15 miles per hour with gusts to around 25 miles per hour. Chance of rain 90%. Saturday night, showers likely and a slight chance of thunderstorms in the evening, then a chance of showers after midnight. Lows around 60. Northeast winds 5 to 15 miles per hour with gusts to around 30 miles per hour. Chance of rain 70%. Sunday, cloudy in the morning then becoming partly sunny. A 50% chance of showers. Highs in the mid-70s. Northeast winds 10 to 15 miles per hour with gusts.

to around 30 miles per hour. Sunday night, partly cloudy. Lows in the mid-50s. Northeast winds 5 to 15 miles per hour. Gusts up to 30 miles per hour, decreasing to 20 miles per hour after midnight. Monday, sunny. Highs around 80. Monday night, mostly clear. Lows in the mid-50s. Tuesday, sunny with a 20% chance of rain showers. Highs in the lower 80s. Tuesday night, mostly clear with a 20% chance of rain showers. Lows in the upper 50s. Wednesday, mostly sunny with a chance of rain showers and a slight chance of thunderstorms. Highs in the lower 80s. Chance of rain 30%. Wednesday night, partly cloudy with a 20% chance of rain showers. Lows around 60. Thursday, mostly sunny with a 20% chance of rain showers. Highs in the lower 80s. Thursday night, partly cloudy with a 20% chance of rain showers. Lows in the upper 50s. Friday, mostly sunny with a 20% chance of showers and thunderstorms. Highs in the lower 80s. 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The current time is 2:35 p.m. Eastern Daylight Time. Conditions around the area at 2 p.m. At Mount Pleasant, it was partly sunny. The temperature was 86 degrees, the dew point 61, and the relative humidity 42%. The wind was southwest at 6 miles an hour. The pressure was 29.97 inches and steady. Across the remainder of south-central lower Michigan, temperatures were between 82 and 88 degrees. At Houghton Lake, it was mostly sunny. It was partly sunny at Alma, Saginaw, and Midland. At Big Rapids, it was cloudy. Elsewhere in central and northern lower Michigan, temperatures were between 81 and 86 degrees. It was mostly sunny at Alpena and Pellston. It was cloudy at Cadillac and Traverse City. Across southern lower Michigan, skies ranged from partly sunny to cloudy, and temperatures were between 82 and 88 degrees. In the upper peninsula, Sault Ste. Marie was 82 degrees under partly sunny skies, and in Marquette, it was cloudy with a temperature of 81. In neighboring states, Chicago was 78 degrees with light rain. In Cleveland, it was partly sunny and the temperature was 85. Once again, at 2 p.m., Mount Pleasant was 86 degrees under partly sunny skies. Now here is your local forecast. Through early evening, mostly cloudy. Highs in the upper 80s. Southwest winds 5 to 10 miles per hour. Tonight, a slight chance of showers and thunderstorms in the evening, then showers likely and a slight chance of thunderstorms after midnight. Lows in the mid-60s. Light winds. Chance of rain 60%. Saturday, showers and a slight chance of thunderstorms. Highs in the lower 70s. Northeast winds 5 to 15 miles per hour with gusts to around 25 miles per hour. Chance of rain 90%. Saturday night, showers likely and a slight chance of thunderstorms in the evening, then a chance of showers after midnight. Lows around 60. Northeast winds 5 to 15 miles per hour with gusts to around 30 miles per hour. Chance of rain 70%. Sunday, cloudy in the morning then becoming partly sunny. A 50% chance of showers. Highs in the mid-70s. Northeast winds 10 to 15 miles per hour with gusts to around 30 miles per hour. Sunday night, partly cloudy. Lows in the mid-50s. Northeast winds 5 to 15 miles per hour. Gusts up to 30 miles per hour, decreasing to 20 miles per hour after midnight. Monday, sunny. Highs around 80. Monday night, mostly clear. Lows in the mid-50s. Tuesday, sunny with a 20% chance of rain showers. Highs in the lower 80s.
Tuesday night, mostly clear with a 20% chance of rain showers. Lows in the upper 50s. Wednesday, mostly sunny with a chance of rain showers and a slight chance of thunderstorms. Highs in the lower 80s. Chance of rain 30%. Wednesday night, partly cloudy with a 20% chance of rain showers. Lows around 60. Thursday, mostly sunny with a 20% chance of rain showers. Highs in the lower 80s. Thursday night, partly cloudy with a 20% chance of rain showers. Lows in the upper 50s. Friday, mostly sunny with a 20% chance of showers and thunderstorms. Highs in the lower 80s. 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The current time is 2:40 p.m. Eastern Daylight Time. Conditions around the area at 2 p.m. At Mount Pleasant, it was partly sunny. The temperature was 86 degrees, the dew point 61, and the relative humidity 42%. The wind was southwest at 6 miles an hour. The pressure was 29.97 inches and steady. Across the remainder of south-central lower Michigan, temperatures were between 82 and 88 degrees. At Houghton Lake, it was mostly sunny. It was partly sunny at Alma, Saginaw, and Midland. At Big Rapids, it was cloudy. Elsewhere in central and northern lower Michigan, temperatures were between 81 and 86 degrees. It was mostly sunny at Alpena and Helston. It was cloudy at Cadillac and Traverse City. Across southern lower Michigan, skies ranged from partly sunny to cloudy, and temperatures were between 82 and 88 degrees. In the upper peninsula, Sault Ste. Marie was 82 degrees under partly sunny skies, and in Marquette, it was cloudy with a temperature of 81. In neighboring states, Chicago was 78 degrees with light rain. In Cleveland, it was partly sunny and the temperature was 85. Once again, at 2 p.m., Mount Pleasant was 86 degrees under partly sunny skies. Now here is your local forecast. Through early evening, mostly cloudy. Highs in the upper 80s. Southwest winds 5 to 10 miles per hour. Tonight, a slight chance of showers and thunderstorms in the evening, then showers likely and a slight chance of thunderstorms after midnight. Lows in the mid-60s. Light winds. Chance of rain 60%. Saturday, showers and a slight chance of thunderstorms. Highs in the lower 70s. Northeast winds 5 to 15 miles per hour with gusts to around 25 miles per hour. Chance of rain 90%. Saturday night, showers likely and a slight chance of thunderstorms in the evening, then a chance of showers after midnight. Lows around 60. Northeast winds 5 to 15 miles per hour with gusts to around 30 miles per hour. Chance of rain 70%. Sunday, cloudy in the morning then becoming partly sunny. A 50% chance of showers. Highs in the mid-70s. Northeast winds 10 to 15 miles per hour with gusts to around 30 miles per hour. Sunday night, partly cloudy. Lows in the mid-50s. Northeast winds 5 to 15 miles per hour. Gusts up to 30 miles per hour decreasing to 20 miles per hour after midnight. Monday, sunny. Highs around 80. Monday night, mostly clear. Lows in the mid-50s. Tuesday, sunny with a 20% chance of rain showers. Highs in the lower 80s. Tuesday night, mostly clear with a 20% chance of rain showers. Lows in the upper 50s. Wednesday, mostly sunny with a chance of rain showers and a slight chance of thunderstorms. Highs in the lower 80s. Chance of rain 30%. Wednesday night, partly cloudy with a 20% chance of rain showers. Lows around 60. Thursday, mostly sunny with a 20% chance of rain showers. Highs in the lower 80s. Thursday night,
partly cloudy with a 20% chance of rain showers. Lows in the upper 50s. Friday, mostly sunny with a 20% chance of showers and thunderstorms. Highs in the lower 80s. 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The current time is 2:44 p.m. Eastern Daylight Time. Conditions around the area at 2 p.m. At Mount Pleasant, it was partly sunny. The temperature was 86 degrees. The dew point 61, and the relative humidity 42%. The wind was southwest at 6 miles an hour. The pressure was 29.97 inches and steady. Across the remainder of south central lower Michigan, temperatures were between 82 and 88 degrees. At Houghton Lake, it was mostly sunny. It was partly sunny at Alma, Saginaw, and Midland. At Big Rapids, it was cloudy. Elsewhere in central and northern lower Michigan, temperatures were between 81 and 86 degrees. It was mostly sunny at Alpena and Helston. It was cloudy at Cadillac and Traverse City. Across southern lower Michigan, skies ranged from partly sunny to cloudy, and temperatures were between 82 and 88 degrees. In the upper peninsula, Sault Ste. Marie was 82 degrees under partly sunny skies, and in Marquette, it was cloudy with a temperature of 81. In neighboring states, Chicago was 78 degrees with light rain. In Cleveland, it was partly sunny and the temperature was 85. Once again, at 2 p.m., Mount Pleasant was 86 degrees under partly sunny skies. Now here is your local forecast. Through early evening, mostly cloudy. Highs in the upper 80s. Southwest winds 5 to 10 miles per hour. Tonight, a slight chance of showers and thunderstorms in the evening, then showers likely and a slight chance of thunderstorms after midnight. Lows in the mid-60s. Light winds. Chance of rain 60%. Saturday, showers and a slight chance of thunderstorms. Highs in the lower 70s. Northeast winds 5 to 15 miles per hour with gusts to around 25 miles per hour. Chance of rain 90%. Saturday night, showers likely and a slight chance of thunderstorms in the evening, then a chance of showers after midnight. Lows around 60. Northeast winds 5 to 15 miles per hour with gusts to around 30 miles per hour. Chance of rain 70%. Sunday, cloudy in the morning then becoming partly sunny. A 50% chance of showers. Highs in the mid-70s. Northeast winds 10 to 15 miles per hour with gusts to around 30 miles per hour. Sunday night, partly cloudy. Lows in the mid-50s. Northeast winds 5 to 15 miles per hour. Gusts up to 30 miles per hour, decreasing to 20 miles per hour after midnight. Monday, sunny. Highs around 80. Monday night, mostly clear. Lows in the mid-50s. Tuesday, sunny with a 20% chance of rain showers. Highs in the lower 80s. Tuesday night, mostly clear with a 20% chance of rain showers. Lows in the upper 50s. Wednesday, mostly sunny with a chance of rain showers and a slight chance of thunderstorms. Highs in the lower 80s. Chance of rain 30%. Wednesday night, partly cloudy with a 20% chance of rain showers. Lows around 60. Thursday, mostly sunny with a 20% chance of rain showers. Highs in the lower 80s. Thursday night, partly cloudy with a 20% chance of rain showers. Lows in the upper 50s. Friday, mostly sunny with a 20% chance of showers and thunderstorms. Highs in the lower 80s. 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
The current time is 2:49 p.m. Eastern Daylight Time. Conditions around the area at 2 p.m. At Mount Pleasant, it was partly sunny. The temperature was 86 degrees, the dew point 61, and the relative humidity 42%. The wind was southwest at 6 miles an hour. The pressure was 29.97 inches and steady. Across the remainder of south-central lower Michigan, temperatures were between 82 and 88 degrees. At Houghton Lake, it was mostly sunny. It was partly sunny at Alma, Saginaw, and Midland. At Big Rapids, it was cloudy. Elsewhere in central and northern lower Michigan, temperatures were between 81 and 86 degrees. It was mostly sunny at Alpena and Palestine. It was cloudy at Cadillac and Traverse City. Across southern lower Michigan, skies ranged from partly sunny to cloudy, and temperatures were between 82 and 88 degrees. In the Upper Peninsula, Sault Ste. Marie was 82 degrees under partly sunny skies, and in Marquette, it was cloudy with a temperature of 81. In neighboring states, Chicago was 78 degrees with light rain. In Cleveland, it was partly sunny and the temperature was 85. Once again, at 2 p.m., Mount Pleasant was 86 degrees under partly sunny skies. Now here is your local forecast. Through early evening, mostly cloudy. Highs in the upper 80s. Southwest winds 5 to 10 miles per hour. Tonight, a slight chance of showers and thunderstorms in the evening, then showers likely and a slight chance of thunderstorms after midnight. Lows in the mid-60s. Light winds. Chance of rain 60%. Saturday, showers and a slight chance of thunderstorms. Highs in the lower 70s. Northeast winds 5 to 15 miles per hour with gusts to around 25 miles per hour. Chance of rain 90%. Saturday night, showers likely and a slight chance of thunderstorms in the evening, then a chance of showers after midnight. Lows around 60. Northeast winds 5 to 15 miles per hour with gusts to around 30 miles per hour. Chance of rain 70%. Sunday, cloudy in the morning then becoming partly sunny. A 50% chance of showers. Highs in the mid-70s. Northeast winds 10 to 15 miles per hour with gusts to around 30 miles per hour. Sunday night, partly cloudy. Lows in the mid-50s. Northeast winds 5 to 15 miles per hour. Gusts up to 30 miles per hour, decreasing to 20 miles per hour after midnight. Monday, sunny. Highs around 80. Monday night, mostly clear. Lows in the mid-50s. Tuesday, sunny with a 20% chance of rain showers. Highs in the lower 80s. Tuesday night, mostly clear with a 20% chance of rain showers. Lows in the upper 50s. Wednesday, mostly sunny with a chance of rain showers and a slight chance of thunderstorms. Highs in the lower 80s. Chance of rain 30%. Wednesday night, partly cloudy with a 20% chance of rain showers. Lows around 60. Thursday, mostly sunny with a 20% chance of rain showers. Highs in the lower 80s. Thursday night, partly cloudy with a 20% chance of rain showers. Lows in the upper 50s. Friday, mostly sunny with a 20% chance of showers and thunderstorms. Highs in the lower 80s. 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The current time is 2:53 p.m. Eastern Daylight Time. Conditions around the area at 2 p.m. At Mount Pleasant, it was partly sunny. The temperature was 86 degrees, the dew point 61, and the relative humidity 42%. The wind was southwest at 6 miles an hour. The pressure was 29.97 inches and steady. Across the remainder of south-central lower Michigan, temperatures were between 82 and 88 degrees.
at Houghton Lake, it was mostly sunny. It was partly sunny at Alma, Saginaw, and Midland. At Big Rapids, it was cloudy. Elsewhere in central and northern lower Michigan, temperatures were between 81 and 86 degrees. It was mostly sunny at Alpena and Helston. It was cloudy at Cadillac and Traverse City. Across southern lower Michigan, skies ranged from partly sunny to cloudy, and temperatures were between 82 and 88 degrees. In the Upper Peninsula, Sault Ste. Marie was 82 degrees under partly sunny skies, and in Marquette, it was cloudy with a temperature of 81. In neighboring states, Chicago was 78 degrees with light rain. In Cleveland, it was partly sunny and the temperature was 85. Once again, at 2 p.m., Mount Pleasant was 86 degrees under partly sunny skies. Now here is your local forecast. Through early evening, mostly cloudy. Highs in the upper 80s. Southwest winds 5 to 10 miles per hour. Tonight, a slight chance of showers and thunderstorms in the evening, then showers likely and a slight chance of thunderstorms after midnight. Lows in the mid-60s. Light winds. Chance of rain 60%. Saturday, showers and a slight chance of thunderstorms. Highs in the lower 70s. Northeast winds 5 to 15 miles per hour with gusts to around 25 miles per hour. Chance of rain 90%. Saturday night, showers likely and a slight chance of thunderstorms in the evening, then a chance of showers after midnight. Lows around 60. Northeast winds 5 to 15 miles per hour with gusts to around 30 miles per hour. Chance of rain 70%. Sunday, cloudy in the morning then becoming partly sunny. A 50% chance of showers. Highs in the mid-70s. Northeast winds 10 to 15 miles per hour with gusts to around 30 miles per hour. Sunday night, partly cloudy. Lows in the mid-50s. Northeast winds 5 to 15 miles per hour. Gusts up to 30 miles per hour, decreasing to 20 miles per hour after midnight. Monday, sunny. Highs around 80. Monday night, mostly clear. Lows in the mid-50s. Tuesday, sunny with a 20% chance of rain showers. Highs in the lower 80s. Tuesday night, mostly clear with a 20% chance of rain showers. Lows in the upper 50s. Wednesday, mostly sunny with a chance of rain showers and a slight chance of thunderstorms. Highs in the lower 80s. Chance of rain 30%. Wednesday night, partly cloudy with a 20% chance of rain showers. Lows around 60. Thursday, mostly sunny with a 20% chance of rain showers. Highs in the lower 80s. Thursday night, partly cloudy with a 20% chance of rain showers. Lows in the upper 50s. Friday, mostly sunny with a 20% chance of showers and thunderstorms. Highs in the lower 80s. Thanks for listening to NOAA Weather Radio Station KZZ33, transmitting on a frequency of 162.525 MHz from the broadcast tower of Central Michigan University, courtesy of the CMU Public Broadcast Center. The current time is 2:58 p.m. Eastern Daylight Time. Conditions around the area at 2 p.m. At Mount Pleasant, it was partly sunny. The temperature was 86 degrees, the dew point 61, and the relative humidity 42%. The wind was southwest at 6 miles an hour. The pressure was 29.97 inches and steady. Across the remainder of south-central lower Michigan, temperatures were between 82 and 88 degrees. At Houghton Lake, it was mostly sunny. It was partly sunny at Alma, Saginaw, and Midland. At Big Rapids, it was cloudy. Elsewhere in central and northern lower Michigan, temperatures were between 81 and 86 degrees. It was mostly sunny at Alpena and Helston. It was cloudy at Cadillac and Traverse City. Across southern lower Michigan, skies ranged from partly sunny to cloudy, and temperatures were between 82 and 88 degrees.
in the Upper Peninsula, Sault Ste. Marie was 82 degrees under partly sunny skies, and in Marquette, it was cloudy with a temperature of 81. In neighboring states, Chicago was 78 degrees with light rain. In Cleveland, it was partly sunny and the temperature was 85. Once again, at 2 p.m., Mount Pleasant was 86 degrees under partly sunny skies. Now here is your local forecast. Through early evening, mostly cloudy. Highs in the upper 80s. Southwest winds 5 to 10 miles per hour. Tonight, a slight chance of showers and thunderstorms in the evening, then showers likely and a slight chance of thunderstorms after midnight. Lows in the mid-60s. Light winds. Chance of rain 60%. Saturday, showers and a slight chance of thunderstorms. Highs in the lower 70s. Northeast winds 5 to 15 miles per hour with gusts to around 25 miles per hour. Chance of rain 90%. Saturday night, showers likely and a slight chance of thunderstorms in the evening, then a chance of showers after midnight. Lows around 60. Northeast winds 5 to 15 miles per hour with gusts to around 30 miles per hour. Chance of rain 70%. Sunday, cloudy in the morning then becoming partly sunny. A 50% chance of showers. Highs in the mid-70s. Northeast winds 10 to 15 miles per hour with gusts to around 30 miles per hour. Sunday night, partly cloudy. Lows in the mid-50s. Northeast winds 5 to 15 miles per hour. Gusts up to 30 miles per hour, decreasing to 20 miles per hour after midnight. Monday, sunny. Highs around 80. Monday night, mostly clear. Lows in the mid-50s. Tuesday, sunny with a 20% chance of rain showers. Highs in the lower 80s. Tuesday night, mostly clear with a 20% chance of rain showers. Lows in the upper 50s. Wednesday, mostly sunny with a chance of rain showers and a slight chance of thunderstorms. Highs in the lower 80s. Chance of rain 30%. Wednesday night, partly cloudy with a 20% chance of rain showers. Lows around 60. Thursday, mostly sunny with a 20% chance of rain showers. Highs in the lower 80s. Thursday night, partly cloudy with a 20% chance of rain showers. Lows in the upper 50s. Friday, mostly sunny with a 20% chance of showers and thunderstorms. Highs in the lower 80s. 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The current time is 3:02 p.m. Eastern Daylight Time. Conditions around the area at 2 p.m. At Mount Pleasant, it was partly sunny. The temperature was 86 degrees, the dew point 61, and the relative humidity 42%. The wind was southwest at 6 miles an hour. The pressure was 29.97 inches and steady. Across the remainder of south central lower Michigan, temperatures were between 82 and 88 degrees. At Houghton Lake, it was mostly sunny. It was partly sunny at Alma, Saginaw, and Midland. At Big Rapids, it was cloudy. Elsewhere in central and northern lower Michigan, temperatures were between 81 and 86 degrees. It was mostly sunny at Alpena and Palestine. It was cloudy at Cadillac and Traverse City. Across southern lower Michigan, skies ranged from partly sunny to cloudy, and temperatures were between 82 and 88 degrees. In the Upper Peninsula, Sault Ste. Marie was 82 degrees under partly sunny skies, and in Marquette, it was cloudy with a temperature of 81. In neighboring states, Chicago was 78 degrees with light rain. In Cleveland, it was partly sunny and the temperature was 85. Once again, at 2 p.m., Mount Pleasant was 86 degrees under partly sunny skies. Now here is your local forecast. Through early evening, mostly cloudy.
highs in the upper 80s. Southwest winds 5 to 10 miles per hour. Tonight, a slight chance of showers and thunderstorms in the evening, then showers likely and a slight chance of thunderstorms after midnight. Lows in the mid-60s. Light winds. Chance of rain 60%. Saturday, showers and a slight chance of thunderstorms. Highs in the lower 70s. Northeast winds 5 to 15 miles per hour with gusts to around 25 miles per hour. Chance of rain 90%. Saturday night, showers likely and a slight chance of thunderstorms in the evening, then a chance of showers after midnight. Lows around 60. Northeast winds 5 to 15 miles per hour with gusts to around 30 miles per hour. Chance of rain 70%. Sunday, cloudy in the morning then becoming partly sunny. A 50% chance of showers. Highs in the mid-70s. Northeast winds 10 to 15 miles per hour with gusts to around 30 miles per hour. Sunday night, partly cloudy. Lows in the mid-50s. Northeast winds 5 to 15 miles per hour. Gusts up to 30 miles per hour, decreasing to 20 miles per hour after midnight. Monday, sunny. Highs around 80. Monday night, mostly clear. Lows in the mid-50s. Tuesday, sunny with a 20% chance of rain showers. Highs in the lower 80s. Tuesday night, mostly clear with a 20% chance of rain showers. Lows in the upper 50s. Wednesday, mostly sunny with a chance of rain showers and a slight chance of thunderstorms. Highs in the lower 80s. Chance of rain 30%. Wednesday night, partly cloudy with a 20% chance of rain showers. Lows around 60. Thursday, mostly sunny with a 20% chance of rain showers. Highs in the lower 80s. Thursday night, partly cloudy with a 20% chance of rain showers. Lows in the upper 50s. Friday, mostly sunny with a 20% chance of showers and thunderstorms. Highs in the lower 80s. 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The current time is 3:06 p.m. Eastern Daylight Time. Conditions around the area at 2 p.m. At Mount Pleasant, it was partly sunny. The temperature was 86 degrees, the dew point 61, and the relative humidity 42%. The wind was southwest at 6 miles an hour. The pressure was 29.97 inches and steady. Across the remainder of south-central lower Michigan, temperatures were between 82 and 88 degrees. At Houghton Lake, it was mostly sunny. It was partly sunny at Alma, Saginaw, and Midland. At Big Rapids, it was cloudy. Elsewhere in central and northern lower Michigan, temperatures were between 81 and 86 degrees. It was mostly sunny at Alpena and Pellston. It was cloudy at Cadillac and Traverse City. Across southern lower Michigan, skies ranged from partly sunny to cloudy, and temperatures were between 82 and 88 degrees. In the upper peninsula, Sault Ste. Marie was 82 degrees under partly sunny skies, and in Marquette, it was cloudy with a temperature of 81. In neighboring states, Chicago was 78 degrees with light rain. In Cleveland, it was partly sunny and the temperature was 85. Once again, at 2 p.m., Mount Pleasant was 86 degrees under partly sunny skies. Now here is your local forecast. Through early evening, mostly cloudy. Highs in the upper 80s. Southwest winds 5 to 10 miles per hour. Tonight, a slight chance of showers and thunderstorms in the evening, then showers likely and a slight chance of thunderstorms after midnight. Lows in the mid-60s. Light winds. Chance of rain 60%. Saturday, showers and a slight chance of thunderstorms. Highs in the lower 70s.
northeast winds 5 to 15 miles per hour with gusts to around 25 miles per hour. Chance of rain 90%. Saturday night, showers likely and a slight chance of thunderstorms in the evening, then a chance of showers after midnight. Lows around 60. Northeast winds 5 to 15 miles per hour with gusts to around 30 miles per hour. Chance of rain 70%. Sunday, cloudy in the morning then becoming partly sunny. A 50% chance of showers. Highs in the mid-70s. Northeast winds 10 to 15 miles per hour with gusts to around 30 miles per hour. Sunday night, partly cloudy. Lows in the mid-50s. Northeast winds 5 to 15 miles per hour. Gusts up to 30 miles per hour, decreasing to 20 miles per hour after midnight. Monday, sunny. Highs around 80. Monday night, mostly clear. Lows in the mid-50s. Tuesday, sunny with a 20% chance of rain showers. Highs in the lower 80s. Tuesday night, mostly clear with a 20% chance of rain showers. Lows in the upper 50s. Wednesday, mostly sunny with a chance of rain showers and a slight chance of thunderstorms. Highs in the lower 80s. Chance of rain 30%. Wednesday night, partly cloudy with a 20% chance of rain showers. Lows around 60. Thursday, mostly sunny with a 20% chance of rain showers. Highs in the lower 80s. Thursday night, partly cloudy with a 20% chance of rain showers. Lows in the upper 50s. Friday, mostly sunny with a 20% chance of showers and thunderstorms. Highs in the lower 80s. 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The current time is 3:11 p.m. Eastern Daylight Time. Conditions around the area at 2 p.m. At Mount Pleasant, it was partly sunny. The temperature was 86 degrees, the dew point 61, and the relative humidity 42%. The wind was southwest at 6 miles an hour. The pressure was 29.97 inches and steady. Across the remainder of south central lower Michigan, temperatures were between 82 and 88 degrees. At Houghton Lake, it was mostly sunny. It was partly sunny at Alma, Saginaw, and Midland. At Big Rapids, it was cloudy. Elsewhere in central and northern lower Michigan, temperatures were between 81 and 86 degrees. It was mostly sunny at Alpena and Palestine. It was cloudy at Cadillac and Traverse City. Across southern lower Michigan, skies ranged from partly sunny to cloudy, and temperatures were between 82 and 88 degrees. In the Upper Peninsula, Sault Ste. Marie was 82 degrees under partly sunny skies, and in Marquette, it was cloudy with a temperature of 81. In neighboring states, Chicago was 78 degrees with light rain. In Cleveland, it was partly sunny and the temperature was 85. Once again, at 2 p.m., Mount Pleasant was 86 degrees under partly sunny skies. Now here is your local forecast. Through early evening, mostly cloudy. Highs in the upper 80s. Southwest winds 5 to 10 miles per hour. Tonight, a slight chance of showers and thunderstorms in the evening, then showers likely and a slight chance of thunderstorms after midnight. Lows in the mid-60s. Light winds. Chance of rain 60%. Saturday, showers and a slight chance of thunderstorms. Highs in the lower 70s. Northeast winds 5 to 15 miles per hour with gusts to around 25 miles per hour. Chance of rain 90%. Saturday night, showers likely and a slight chance of thunderstorms in the evening, then a chance of showers after midnight. Lows around 60. Northeast winds 5 to 15 miles per hour with gusts to around 30 miles per hour. Chance of rain 70%. Sunday, cloudy in the morning then becoming partly sunny. A 50% chance of showers.
highs in the mid-70s. Northeast winds 10 to 15 miles per hour with gusts to around 30 miles per hour. Sunday night, partly cloudy.

Lows in the mid-50s. Northeast winds 5 to 15 miles per hour. Gusts up to 30 miles per hour, decreasing to 20 miles per hour after midnight. Monday, sunny. Highs around 80. Monday night, mostly clear. Lows in the mid-50s. Tuesday, sunny with a 20% chance of rain showers. Highs in the lower 80s. Tuesday night, mostly clear with a 20% chance of rain showers. Lows in the upper 50s. Wednesday, mostly sunny with a chance of rain showers and a slight chance of thunderstorms. Highs in the lower 80s. Chance of rain 30%. Wednesday night, partly cloudy with a 20% chance of rain showers. Lows around 60. Thursday, mostly sunny with a 20% chance of rain showers. Highs in the lower 80s. Thursday night, partly cloudy with a 20% chance of rain showers. Lows in the upper 50s. Friday, mostly sunny with a 20% chance of showers and thunderstorms. Highs in the lower 80s. 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The current time is 3:15 p.m. Eastern Daylight Time. Conditions around the area at 3 p.m. At Mount Pleasant, it was cloudy. The temperature was 86 degrees, the dew point 61, and the relative humidity 43%. The wind was southwest at 9 miles an hour. The pressure was 29.97 inches and steady. Across the remainder of south-central lower Michigan, skies ranged from partly sunny to cloudy, and temperatures were between 82 and 88 degrees. Elsewhere in central and northern lower Michigan, temperatures were between 81 and 87 degrees. At Pellston, it was mostly sunny. At Alpena, it was partly sunny. It was cloudy at Cadillac and Traverse City. Across southern lower Michigan, it was cloudy, and temperatures were between 83 and 87 degrees. In the Upper Peninsula, Sault Ste. Marie was 84 degrees under partly sunny skies. In neighboring states, Chicago was 75 degrees with light rain. In Cleveland, it was partly sunny and the temperature was 85. Once again, at 3 p.m., Mount Pleasant was 86 degrees under cloudy skies. Now here is your local forecast. Through early evening, mostly cloudy. Highs in the upper 80s. Southwest winds 5 to 10 miles per hour. Tonight, a slight chance of showers and thunderstorms in the evening, then showers likely and a slight chance of thunderstorms after midnight. Lows in the mid-60s. Light winds. Chance of rain 60%. Saturday, showers and a slight chance of thunderstorms. Highs in the lower 70s. Northeast winds 5 to 15 miles per hour with gusts to around 25 miles per hour. Chance of rain 90%. Saturday night, showers likely and a slight chance of thunderstorms in the evening, then a chance of showers after midnight. Lows around 60. Northeast winds 5 to 15 miles per hour with gusts to around 30 miles per hour. Chance of rain 70%. Sunday, cloudy in the morning then becoming partly sunny. A 50% chance of showers. Highs in the mid-70s. Northeast winds 10 to 15 miles per hour with gusts to around 30 miles per hour. Sunday night, partly cloudy. Lows in the mid-50s. Northeast winds 5 to 15 miles per hour. Gusts up to 30 miles per hour, decreasing to 20 miles per hour after midnight. Monday, sunny. Highs around 80. Monday night, mostly clear. Lows in the mid-50s. Tuesday, sunny with a 20% chance of rain showers. Highs in the lower 80s. Tuesday night, mostly clear with a 20% chance of rain showers. Lows in the upper 50s. Wednesday, mostly sunny with a chance of rain showers and a slight chance of thunderstorms. Highs in the lower 80s. Chance of rain.

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The current time is 3:20 p.m. Eastern Daylight Time. Conditions around the area at 3 p.m. At Mount Pleasant, it was cloudy. The temperature was 86 degrees, the dew point 61, and the relative humidity 43%. The wind was southwest at 9 miles an hour. The pressure was 29.97 inches and steady. Across the remainder of south-central Lower Michigan, skies ranged from partly sunny to cloudy, and temperatures were between 82 and 88 degrees. Elsewhere in central and northern Lower Michigan, temperatures were between 81 and 87 degrees. At Pellston, it was mostly sunny. At Alpena, it was partly sunny. It was cloudy at Cadillac and Traverse City. Across southern Lower Michigan, it was cloudy, and temperatures were between 83 and 87 degrees. In the Upper Peninsula, Sault Ste. Marie was 84 degrees under partly sunny skies. In neighboring states, Chicago was 75 degrees with light rain. In Cleveland, it was partly sunny and the temperature was 85. Once again, at 3 p.m., Mount Pleasant was 86 degrees under cloudy skies. Now here is your local forecast. Through early evening, mostly cloudy. Highs in the upper 80s. Southwest winds 5 to 10 miles per hour. Tonight, a slight chance of showers and thunderstorms in the evening, then showers likely and a slight chance of thunderstorms after midnight. Lows in the mid-60s. Light winds. Chance of rain 60%. Saturday, showers and a slight chance of thunderstorms. Highs in the lower 70s. Northeast winds 5 to 15 miles per hour with gusts to around 25 miles per hour. Chance of rain 90%. Saturday night, showers likely and a slight chance of thunderstorms in the evening, then a chance of showers after midnight. Lows around 60. Northeast winds 5 to 15 miles per hour with gusts to around 30 miles per hour. Chance of rain 70%. Sunday, cloudy in the morning then becoming partly sunny. A 50% chance of showers. Highs in the mid-70s. Northeast winds 10 to 15 miles per hour with gusts to around 30 miles per hour. Sunday night, partly cloudy. Lows in the mid-50s. Northeast winds 5 to 15 miles per hour. Gusts up to 30 miles per hour decreasing to 20 miles per hour after midnight. Monday, sunny. Highs around 80. Monday night, mostly clear. Lows in the mid-50s. Tuesday, sunny with a 20% chance of rain showers. Highs in the lower 80s. Tuesday night, mostly clear with a 20% chance of rain showers. Lows in the upper 50s. Wednesday, mostly sunny with a chance of rain showers and a slight chance of thunderstorms. Highs in the lower 80s. Chance of rain 30%. Wednesday night, partly cloudy with a 20% chance of rain showers. Lows around 60. Thursday, mostly sunny with a 20% chance of rain showers. Highs in the lower 80s. Thursday night, partly cloudy with a 20% chance of rain showers. Lows in the upper 50s. Friday, mostly sunny with a 20% chance of showers and thunderstorms. Highs in the lower 80s. 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The current time is 3:24 p.m. Eastern Daylight Time. Conditions around the area at 3 p.m. At Mount Pleasant, it was cloudy. The temperature was 86 degrees, the dew point 61, and the relative humidity 43%. The wind was southwest at 9 miles an hour. The pressure was 29.97 inches and steady. Across the remainder of south-central Lower Michigan, skies ranged from partly sunny to cloudy, and temperatures were between 82 and 88 degrees. Elsewhere in central and northern Lower Michigan,
temperatures were between 81 and 80.

87 degrees. At Helston, it was mostly sunny. At Alpena, it was partly sunny. It was cloudy at Cadillac and Traverse City. Across southern Lower Michigan, it was cloudy and temperatures were between 83 and 87 degrees. In the Upper Peninsula, Sault Ste. Marie was 84 degrees under partly sunny skies. In neighboring states, Chicago was 75 degrees with light rain. In Cleveland, it was partly sunny and the temperature was 85. Once again, at 3 p.m., Mount Pleasant was 86 degrees under cloudy skies. Now here is your local forecast. Through early evening, mostly cloudy. Highs in the upper 80s. Southwest winds 5 to 10 miles per hour. Tonight, a slight chance of showers and thunderstorms in the evening, then showers likely and a slight chance of thunderstorms after midnight. Lows in the mid-60s. Light winds. Chance of rain 60%. Saturday, showers and a slight chance of thunderstorms. Highs in the lower 70s. Northeast winds 5 to 15 miles per hour with gusts to around 25 miles per hour. Chance of rain 90%. Saturday night, showers likely and a slight chance of thunderstorms in the evening, then a chance of showers after midnight. Lows around 60. Northeast winds 5 to 15 miles per hour with gusts to around 30 miles per hour. Chance of rain 70%. Sunday, cloudy in the morning then becoming partly sunny. A 50% chance of showers. Highs in the mid-70s. Northeast winds 10 to 15 miles per hour with gusts to around 30 miles per hour. Sunday night, partly cloudy. Lows in the mid-50s. Northeast winds 5 to 15 miles per hour. Gusts up to 30 miles per hour, decreasing to 20 miles per hour after midnight. Monday, sunny. Highs around 80. Monday night, mostly clear. Lows in the mid-50s. Tuesday, sunny with a 20% chance of rain showers. Highs in the lower 80s. Tuesday night, mostly clear with a 20% chance of rain showers. Lows in the upper 50s. Wednesday, mostly sunny with a chance of rain showers and a slight chance of thunderstorms. Highs in the lower 80s. Chance of rain 30%. Wednesday night, partly cloudy with a 20% chance of rain showers. Lows around 60. Thursday, mostly sunny with a 20% chance of rain showers. Highs in the lower 80s. Thursday night, partly cloudy with a 20% chance of rain showers. Lows in the upper 50s. Friday, mostly sunny with a 20% chance of showers and thunderstorms. Highs in the lower 80s. 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The current time is 3:28 p.m. Eastern Daylight Time. Conditions around the area at 3 p.m. At Mount Pleasant, it was cloudy. The temperature was 86 degrees, the dew point 61, and the relative humidity 43%. The wind was southwest at 9 miles an hour. The pressure was 29.97 inches and steady. Across the remainder of south-central Lower Michigan, skies ranged from partly sunny to cloudy, and temperatures were between 82 and 88 degrees. Elsewhere in central and northern Lower Michigan, temperatures were between 81 and 87 degrees. At Helston, it was mostly sunny. At Alpena, it was partly sunny. It was cloudy at Cadillac and Traverse City. Across southern Lower Michigan, it was cloudy, and temperatures were between 83 and 87 degrees. In the Upper Peninsula, Sault Ste. Marie was 84 degrees under partly sunny skies. In neighboring states, Chicago was 75 degrees with light rain. In Cleveland, it was partly sunny and the temperature was 85. Once again, at 3 p.m., Mount Pleasant was 86 degrees under cloudy skies. Now here is your local forecast.
through early evening, mostly cloudy. Highs in the upper 80s. Southwest winds 5 to 10 miles per hour. Tonight, a slight chance of showers and thunderstorms in the evening, then showers likely and a slight chance of thunderstorms after midnight. Lows in the mid-60s. Light winds. Chance of rain 60%. Saturday, showers and a slight chance of thunderstorms. Highs in the lower 70s. Northeast winds 5 to 15 miles per hour with gusts to around 25 miles per hour. Chance of rain 90%. Saturday night, showers likely and a slight chance of thunderstorms in the evening, then a chance of showers after midnight. Lows around 60. Northeast winds 5 to 15 miles per hour with gusts to around 30 miles per hour. Chance of rain 70%. Sunday, cloudy in the morning then becoming partly sunny. A 50% chance of showers. Highs in the mid-70s. Northeast winds 10 to 15 miles per hour with gusts to around 30 miles per hour. Sunday night, partly cloudy. Lows in the mid-50s. Northeast winds 5 to 15 miles per hour. Gusts up to 30 miles per hour, decreasing to 20 miles per hour after midnight. Monday, sunny. Highs around 80. Monday night, mostly clear. Lows in the mid-50s. Tuesday, sunny with a 20% chance of rain showers. Highs in the lower 80s. Tuesday night, mostly clear with a 20% chance of rain showers. Lows in the upper 50s. Wednesday, mostly sunny with a chance of rain showers and a slight chance of thunderstorms. Highs in the lower 80s. Chance of rain 30%. Wednesday night, partly cloudy with a 20% chance of rain showers. Lows around 60. Thursday, mostly sunny with a 20% chance of rain showers. Highs in the lower 80s. Thursday night, partly cloudy with a 20% chance of rain showers. Lows in the upper 50s. Friday, mostly sunny with a 20% chance of showers and thunderstorms. Highs in the lower 80s. 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The current time is 3:32 p.m. Eastern Daylight Time. Conditions around the area at 3 p.m. At Mount Pleasant, it was cloudy. The temperature was 86 degrees, the dew point 61, and the relative humidity 43%. The wind was southwest at 9 miles an hour. The pressure was 29.97 inches and steady. Across the remainder of 3%, the wind was southwest at 9 miles an hour. The pressure was 29.97 inches and steady. Across the remainder of south-central lower Michigan, skies ranged from partly sunny to cloudy, and temperatures were between 82 and 88 degrees. Elsewhere in central and northern lower Michigan, temperatures were between 81 and 87 degrees. At Pelston, it was mostly sunny. At Alpena, it was partly sunny. It was cloudy at Cadillac and Traverse City. Across southern lower Michigan, it was cloudy, and temperatures were between 83 and 87 degrees. In the upper peninsula, Sault Ste. Marie was 84 degrees under partly sunny skies. In neighboring states, Chicago was 75 degrees with light rain. In Cleveland, it was partly sunny and the temperature was 85. Once again, at 3 p.m., Mount Pleasant was 86 degrees under cloudy skies. Now here is your local forecast. Through early evening, mostly cloudy. Highs in the upper 80s. Southwest winds 5 to 10 miles per hour. Tonight, a slight chance of showers and thunderstorms in the evening, then showers likely and a slight chance of thunderstorms after midnight. Lows in the mid-60s. Light winds. Chance of rain 60%. Saturday, showers and a slight chance of thunderstorms. Highs in the lower 70s.
Northeast winds 5 to 15 miles per hour with gusts to around

25 miles per hour. Chance of rain 90%. Saturday night, showers likely and a slight chance of thunderstorms in the evening, then a chance of showers after midnight. Lows around 60. Northeast winds 5 to 15 miles per hour with gusts to around 30 miles per hour. Chance of rain 70%. Sunday, cloudy in the morning then becoming partly sunny. A 50% chance of showers. Highs in the mid-70s. Northeast winds 10 to 15 miles per hour with gusts to around 30 miles per hour. Sunday night, partly cloudy. Lows in the mid-50s. Northeast winds 5 to 15 miles per hour. Gusts up to 30 miles per hour, decreasing to 20 miles per hour after midnight. Monday, sunny. Highs around 80. Monday night, mostly clear. Lows in the mid-50s. Tuesday, sunny with a 20% chance of rain showers. Highs in the lower 80s. Tuesday night, mostly clear with a 20% chance of rain showers. Lows in the upper 50s. Wednesday, mostly sunny with a chance of rain showers and a slight chance of thunderstorms. Highs in the lower 80s. Chance of rain 30%. Wednesday night, partly cloudy with a 20% chance of rain showers. Lows around 60. Thursday, mostly sunny with a 20% chance of rain showers. Highs in the lower 80s. Thursday night, partly cloudy with a 20% chance of rain showers. Lows in the upper 50s. Friday, mostly sunny with a 20% chance of showers and thunderstorms. Highs in the lower 80s. 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The current time is 3:37 p.m. Eastern Daylight Time. Conditions around the area at 3 p.m. At Mount Pleasant, it was cloudy. The temperature was 86 degrees, the dew point 61, and the relative humidity 43%. The wind was southwest at 9 miles an hour. The pressure was 29.97 inches and steady. Across the remainder of south-central lower Michigan, skies ranged from partly sunny to cloudy, and temperatures were between 82 and 88 degrees. Elsewhere in central and northern lower Michigan, temperatures were between 81 and 87 degrees. At Pellston, it was mostly sunny. At Alpena, it was partly sunny. It was cloudy at Cadillac and Traverse City. Across southern lower Michigan, it was cloudy, and temperatures were between 83 and 87 degrees. In the Upper Peninsula, Sault Ste. Marie was 84 degrees under partly sunny skies. In neighboring states, Chicago was 75 degrees with light rain. In Cleveland, it was partly sunny and the temperature was 85. Once again, at 3 p.m., Mount Pleasant was 86 degrees under cloudy skies. Now here is your local forecast. Through early evening, mostly cloudy. Highs in the upper 80s. Southwest winds 5 to 10 miles per hour. Tonight, a slight chance of showers and thunderstorms in the evening, then showers likely and a slight chance of thunderstorms after midnight. Lows in the mid-60s. Light winds. Chance of rain 60%. Saturday, showers and a slight chance of thunderstorms. Highs in the lower 70s. Northeast winds 5 to 15 miles per hour with gusts to around 25 miles per hour. Chance of rain 90%. Saturday night, showers likely and a slight chance of thunderstorms in the evening, then a chance of showers after midnight. Lows around 60. Northeast winds 5 to 15 miles per hour with gusts to around 30 miles per hour. Chance of rain 70%. Sunday, cloudy in the morning then becoming partly sunny. A 50% chance of showers. Highs in the mid-70s. Northeast winds 10 to 15 miles per hour with gusts to around 30 miles per hour. Sunday night, partly cloudy. Lows in the mid-50s. Northeast winds 5 to

15 miles per hour. Gusts up to 30 miles per hour, decreasing to 20 miles per hour after midnight. Monday, sunny. Highs around 80. Monday night, mostly clear. Lows in the mid-50s. Tuesday, sunny with a 20% chance of rain showers. Highs in the lower 80s. Tuesday night, mostly clear with a 20% chance of rain showers. Lows in the upper 50s. Wednesday, mostly sunny with a chance of rain showers and a slight chance of thunderstorms. Highs in the lower 80s. Chance of rain 30%. Wednesday night, partly cloudy with a 20% chance of rain showers. Lows around 60. Thursday, mostly sunny with a 20% chance of rain showers. Highs in the lower 80s. Thursday night, partly cloudy with a 20% chance of rain showers. Lows in the upper 50s. Friday, mostly sunny with a 20% chance of showers and thunderstorms. Highs in the lower 80s. 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The current time is 3:41 p.m. Eastern Daylight Time. Conditions around the area at 3 p.m. At Mount Pleasant, it was cloudy. The temperature was 86 degrees, the dew point 61, and the relative humidity 43%. The wind was southwest at 9 miles an hour. The pressure was 29.97 inches and steady. Across the remainder of south-central lower Michigan, skies ranged from partly sunny to cloudy, and temperatures were between 82 and 88 degrees. Elsewhere in central and northern lower Michigan, temperatures were between 81 and 87 degrees. At Pelston, it was mostly sunny. At Alpena, it was partly sunny. It was cloudy at Cadillac and Traverse City. Across southern lower Michigan, it was cloudy, and temperatures were between 83 and 87 degrees. In the Upper Peninsula, Sault Ste. Marie was 84 degrees under partly sunny skies. In neighboring states, Chicago was 75 degrees with light rain. In Cleveland, it was partly sunny and the temperature was 85. Once again, at 3 p.m., Mount Pleasant was 86 degrees under cloudy skies. Now here is your local forecast. Through early evening, mostly cloudy. Highs in the upper 80s. Southwest winds 5 to 10 miles per hour. Tonight, a slight chance of showers and thunderstorms in the evening, then showers likely and a slight chance of thunderstorms after midnight. Lows in the mid-60s. Light winds. Chance of rain 60%. Saturday, showers and a slight chance of thunderstorms. Highs in the lower 70s. Northeast winds 5 to 15 miles per hour with gusts to around 25 miles per hour. Chance of rain 90%. Saturday night, showers likely and a slight chance of thunderstorms in the evening, then a chance of showers after midnight. Lows around 60. Northeast winds 5 to 15 miles per hour with gusts to around 30 miles per hour. Chance of rain 70%. Sunday, cloudy in the morning then becoming partly sunny. A 50% chance of showers. Highs in the mid-70s. Northeast winds 10 to 15 miles per hour with gusts to around 30 miles per hour. Sunday night, partly cloudy. Lows in the mid-50s. Northeast winds 5 to 15 miles per hour. Gusts up to 30 miles per hour, decreasing to 20 miles per hour after midnight. Monday, sunny. Highs around 80. Monday night, mostly clear. Lows in the mid-50s. Tuesday, sunny with a 20% chance of rain showers. Highs in the lower 80s. Tuesday night, mostly clear with a 20% chance of rain showers. Lows in the upper 50s. Wednesday, mostly sunny with a chance of rain showers and a slight chance of thunderstorms. Highs in the lower 80s. Chance of rain 30%.
Wednesday night, partly cloudy with a 20% chance of rain showers. Lows around 60. Thursday, mostly sunny with a 20% chance of rain showers. Highs in the lower 80s. Thursday night, partly cloudy with a 20% chance of rain showers. Lows in the upper 50s. Friday, mostly sunny with a 20% chance of showers and thunderstorms. Highs in the lower 80s. 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The current time is 3:45 p.m. Eastern Daylight Time. Conditions around the area at 3 p.m. At Mount Pleasant, it was cloudy. The temperature was 86 degrees, the dew point 61, and the relative humidity 43%. The wind was southwest at 9 miles an hour. The pressure was 29.97 inches and steady. Across the remainder of south-central lower Michigan, skies ranged from partly sunny to cloudy, and temperatures were between 82 and 88 degrees. Elsewhere in central and northern lower Michigan, temperatures were between 81 and 87 degrees. At Pelston, it was mostly sunny. At Alpena, it was partly sunny. It was cloudy at Cadillac and Traverse City. Across southern lower Michigan, it was cloudy, and temperatures were between 83 and 87 degrees. In the Upper Peninsula, Sault Ste. Marie was 84 degrees under partly sunny skies. In neighboring states, Chicago was 75 degrees with light rain. In Cleveland, it was partly sunny and the temperature was 85. Once again, at 3 p.m., Mount Pleasant was 86 degrees under cloudy skies. Now here is your local forecast. Through early evening, mostly cloudy. Highs in the upper 80s. Southwest winds 5 to 10 miles per hour. Tonight, a slight chance of showers and thunderstorms in the evening, then showers likely and a slight chance of thunderstorms after midnight. Lows in the mid-60s. Light winds. Chance of rain 60%. Saturday, showers and a slight chance of thunderstorms. Highs in the lower 70s. Northeast winds 5 to 15 miles per hour with gusts to around 25 miles per hour. Chance of rain 90%. Saturday night, showers likely and a slight chance of thunderstorms in the evening, then a chance of showers after midnight. Lows around 60. Northeast winds 5 to 15 miles per hour with gusts to around 30 miles per hour. Chance of rain 70%. Sunday, cloudy in the morning then becoming partly sunny. A 50% chance of showers. Highs in the mid-70s. Northeast winds 10 to 15 miles per hour with gusts to around 30 miles per hour. Sunday night, partly cloudy. Lows in the mid-50s. Northeast winds 5 to 15 miles per hour. Gusts up to 30 miles per hour, decreasing to 20 miles per hour after midnight. Monday, sunny. Highs around 80. Monday night, mostly clear. Lows in the mid-50s. Tuesday, sunny with a 20% chance of rain showers. Highs in the lower 80s. Tuesday night, mostly clear with a 20% chance of rain showers. Lows in the upper 50s. Wednesday, mostly sunny with a chance of rain showers and a slight chance of thunderstorms. Highs in the lower 80s. Chance of rain 30%. Wednesday night, partly cloudy with a 20% chance of rain showers. Lows around 60. Thursday, mostly sunny with a 20% chance of rain showers. Highs in the lower 80s. Thursday night, partly cloudy with a 20% chance of rain showers. Lows in the upper 50s. Friday, mostly sunny with a 20% chance of showers and thunderstorms. Highs in the lower 80s. 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
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The current time is 3:49 p.m. Eastern Daylight Time. Conditions around the area at 3 p.m. At Mount Pleasant, it was cloudy. The temperature was 86 degrees, the dew point 61, and the relative humidity 43%. The wind was southwest at 9 miles an hour. The pressure was 29.97 inches and steady. Across the remainder of south-central lower Michigan, skies ranged from partly sunny to cloudy, and temperatures were between 82 and 88 degrees. Elsewhere in central and northern lower Michigan, temperatures were between 81 and 87 degrees. At Pelston, it was mostly sunny. At Elpena, it was partly sunny. It was cloudy at Cadillac and Traverse City. Across southern lower Michigan, it was cloudy, and temperatures were between 83 and 87 degrees. In the Upper Peninsula, Sault Ste. Marie was 84 degrees under partly sunny skies. In neighboring states, Chicago was 75 degrees with light rain. In Cleveland, it was partly sunny and the temperature was 85. Once again, at 3 p.m., Mount Pleasant was 86 degrees under cloudy skies. Now here is your local forecast. Through early evening, mostly cloudy. Highs in the upper 80s. Southwest winds 5 to 10 miles per hour. Tonight, a slight chance of showers and thunderstorms in the evening, then showers likely and a slight chance of thunderstorms after midnight. Lows in the mid-60s. Light winds. Chance of rain 60%. Saturday, showers and a slight chance of thunderstorms. Highs in the lower 70s. Northeast winds 5 to 15 miles per hour with gusts to around 25 miles per hour. Chance of rain 90%. Saturday night, showers likely and a slight chance of thunderstorms in the evening, then a chance of showers after midnight. Lows around 60. Northeast winds 5 to 15 miles per hour with gusts to around 30 miles per hour. Chance of rain 70%. Sunday, cloudy in the morning then becoming partly sunny. A 50% chance of showers. Highs in the mid-70s. Northeast winds 10 to 15 miles per hour with gusts to around 30 miles per hour. Sunday night, partly cloudy. Lows in the mid-50s. Northeast winds 5 to 15 miles per hour. Gusts up to 30 miles per hour, decreasing to 20 miles per hour after midnight. Monday, sunny. Highs around 80. Monday night, mostly clear. Lows in the mid-50s. Tuesday, sunny with a 20% chance of rain showers. Highs in the lower 80s. Tuesday night, mostly clear with a 20% chance of rain showers. Lows in the upper 50s. Wednesday, mostly sunny with a chance of rain showers and a slight chance of thunderstorms. Highs in the lower 80s. Chance of rain 30%. Wednesday night, partly cloudy with a 20% chance of rain showers. Lows around 60. Thursday, mostly sunny with a 20% chance of rain showers. Highs in the lower 80s. Thursday night, partly cloudy with a 20% chance of rain showers. Lows in the upper 50s. Friday, mostly sunny with a 20% chance of showers and thunderstorms. Highs in the lower 80s. 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The current time is 3:54 p.m. Eastern Daylight Time. Conditions around the area at 3 p.m. At Mount Pleasant, it was cloudy. The temperature was 86 degrees, the dew point 61, and the relative humidity 43%. The wind was southwest at 9 miles an hour. The pressure was 29.97 inches and steady. Across the remainder of south-central lower Michigan, skies ranged from partly sunny to cloudy, and temperatures were between 82 and 88 degrees.
Elsewhere in central and northern lower Michigan, temperatures were between 81 and 87 degrees. At Pellston, it was mostly sunny. At Alpena, it was partly sunny. It was cloudy at Cadillac and Traverse City. Across southern lower Michigan, it was cloudy and temperatures were between 83 and 87 degrees. In the Upper Peninsula, Sault Ste. Marie was 84 degrees under partly sunny skies. In neighboring states, Chicago was 75 degrees with light rain. In Cleveland, it was partly sunny and the temperature was 85. Once again, at 3 p.m., Mount Pleasant was 86 degrees under cloudy skies. Now here is your local forecast. Through early evening, mostly cloudy. Highs in the upper 80s. Southwest winds 5 to 10 miles per hour. Tonight, a slight chance of showers and thunderstorms in the evening, then showers likely and a slight chance of thunderstorms after midnight. Lows in the mid-60s. Light winds. Chance of rain 60%. Saturday, showers and a slight chance of thunderstorms. Highs in the lower 70s. Northeast winds 5 to 15 miles per hour with gusts to around 25 miles per hour. Chance of rain 90%. Saturday night, showers likely and a slight chance of thunderstorms in the evening, then a chance of showers after midnight. Lows around 60. Northeast winds 5 to 15 miles per hour with gusts to around 30 miles per hour. Chance of rain 70%. Sunday, cloudy in the morning then becoming partly sunny. A 50% chance of showers. Highs in the mid-70s. Northeast winds 10 to 15 miles per hour with gusts to around 30 miles per hour. Sunday night, partly cloudy. Lows in the mid-50s. Northeast winds 5 to 15 miles per hour. Gusts up to 30 miles per hour decreasing to 20 miles per hour after midnight. Monday, sunny. Highs around 80. Monday night, mostly clear. Lows in the mid-50s. Tuesday, sunny with a 20% chance of rain showers. Highs in the lower 80s. Tuesday night, mostly clear with a 20% chance of rain showers. Lows in the upper 50s. Wednesday, mostly sunny with a chance of rain showers and a slight chance of thunderstorms. Highs in the lower 80s. Chance of rain 30%. Wednesday night, partly cloudy with a 20% chance of rain showers. Lows around 60. Thursday, mostly sunny with a 20% chance of rain showers. Highs in the lower 80s. Thursday night, partly cloudy with a 20% chance of rain showers. Lows in the upper 50s. Friday, mostly sunny with a 20% chance of showers and thunderstorms. Highs in the lower 80s. 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The current time is 3:58 p.m. Eastern Daylight Time. Conditions around the area at 3 p.m. At Mount Pleasant, it was cloudy. The temperature was 86 degrees, the dew point 61, and the relative humidity 43%. The wind was southwest at 9 miles an hour. The pressure was 29.97 inches and steady. Across the remainder of south-central lower Michigan, skies ranged from partly sunny to cloudy, and temperatures were between 82 and 88 degrees. Elsewhere in central and northern lower Michigan, temperatures were between 81 and 87 degrees. At Pellston, it was mostly sunny. At Alpena, it was partly sunny. It was cloudy at Cadillac and Traverse City. Across southern lower Michigan, it was cloudy, and temperatures were between 83 and 87 degrees. In the Upper Peninsula, Sault Ste. Marie was 84 degrees under partly sunny skies. In neighboring states, Chicago was 75 degrees with light rain. In Cleveland, it was partly sunny and the temperature was 85. Once again, at 3 p.m., Mount Pleasant was 86 degrees under cloudy skies.
Now here is your local forecast. Through early evening, mostly cloudy. Highs in the upper 80s. Southwest winds 5 to 10 miles per hour. Tonight, a slight chance of showers and thunderstorms in the evening, then showers likely and a slight chance of thunderstorms after midnight. Lows in the mid-60s. Light winds. Chance of rain 60%. Saturday, showers and a slight chance of thunderstorms. Highs in the lower 70s. Northeast winds 5 to 15 miles per hour with gusts to around 25 miles per hour. Chance of rain 90%. Saturday night, showers likely and a slight chance of thunderstorms in the evening, then a chance of showers after midnight. Lows around 60. Northeast winds 5 to 15 miles per hour with gusts to around 30 miles per hour. Chance of rain 70%. Sunday, cloudy in the morning then becoming partly sunny. A 50% chance of showers. Highs in the mid-70s. Northeast winds 10 to 15 miles per hour with gusts to around 30 miles per hour. Sunday night, partly cloudy. Lows in the mid-50s. Northeast winds 5 to 15 miles per hour. Gusts up to 30 miles per hour, decreasing to 20 miles per hour after midnight. Monday, sunny. Highs around 80. Monday night, mostly clear. Lows in the mid-50s. Tuesday, sunny with a 20% chance of rain showers. Highs in the lower 80s. Tuesday night, mostly clear with a 20% chance of rain showers. Lows in the upper 50s. Wednesday, mostly sunny with a chance of rain showers and a slight chance of thunderstorms. Highs in the lower 80s. Chance of rain 30%. Wednesday night, partly cloudy with a 20% chance of rain showers. Lows around 60. Thursday, mostly sunny with a 20% chance of rain showers. Highs in the lower 80s. Thursday night, partly cloudy with a 20% chance of rain showers. Lows in the upper 50s. Friday, mostly sunny with a 20% chance of showers and thunderstorms. Highs in the lower 80s. 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The current time is 4:02 p.m. Eastern Daylight Time. Conditions around the area at 3 p.m. At Mount Pleasant, it was cloudy. The temperature was 86 degrees, the dew point 61, and the relative humidity 43%. The wind was southwest at 9 miles an hour. The pressure was 29.97 inches and steady. Across the remainder of south-central lower Michigan, skies ranged from partly sunny to cloudy, and temperatures were between 82 and 88 degrees. Elsewhere in central and northern lower Michigan, temperatures were between 81 and 87 degrees. At Pellston, it was mostly sunny. At Alpena, it was partly sunny. It was cloudy at Cadillac and Traverse City. Across southern lower Michigan, it was cloudy, and temperatures were between 83 and 87 degrees. In the Upper Peninsula, Sault Ste. Marie was 84 degrees under partly sunny skies. In neighboring states, Chicago was 75 degrees with light rain. In Cleveland, it was partly sunny and the temperature was 85. Once again, at 3 p.m., Mount Pleasant was 86 degrees under cloudy skies. Now here is your local forecast. Through early evening, mostly cloudy. Highs in the upper 80s. Southwest winds 5 to 10 miles per hour. Tonight, a slight chance of showers and thunderstorms in the evening, then showers likely and a slight chance of thunderstorms after midnight. Lows in the mid-60s. Light winds. Chance of rain 60%. Saturday, showers and a slight chance of thunderstorms. Highs in the lower 70s. Northeast winds 5 to 15 miles per hour with gusts to around 25 miles per hour. Chance of rain 90%. Saturday night,
showers likely, and a slight chance of thunderstorms in the evening, then a chance of showers after midnight. Lows around 60. Northeast winds 5 to 15 miles per hour with gusts to around 30 miles per hour. Chance of rain 70%. Sunday, cloudy in the morning, then becoming partly sunny. A 50% chance of showers. Highs in the mid-70s. Northeast winds 10 to 15 miles per hour with gusts to around 30 miles per hour. Sunday night, partly cloudy. Lows in the mid-50s. Northeast winds 5 to 15 miles per hour. Gusts up to 30 miles per hour, decreasing to 20 miles per hour after midnight. Monday, sunny. Highs around 80. Monday night, mostly clear. Lows in the mid-50s. Tuesday, sunny with a 20% chance of rain showers. Highs in the lower 80s. Tuesday night, mostly clear with a 20% chance of rain showers. Lows in the upper 50s. Wednesday, mostly sunny with a chance of rain showers and a slight chance of thunderstorms. Highs in the lower 80s. Chance of rain 30%. Wednesday night, partly cloudy with a 20% chance of rain showers. Lows around 60. Thursday, mostly sunny with a 20% chance of rain showers. Highs in the lower 80s. Thursday night, partly cloudy with a 20% chance of rain showers. Lows in the upper 50s. Friday, mostly sunny with a 20% chance of showers and thunderstorms. Highs in the lower 80s. 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The current time is 4:06 p.m. Eastern Daylight Time. Conditions around the area at 3 p.m. At Mount Pleasant, it was cloudy. The temperature was 86 degrees, the dew point 61, and the relative humidity 43%. The wind was southwest at 9 miles an hour. The pressure was 29.97 inches and steady. Across the remainder of south-central lower Michigan, skies ranged from partly sunny to cloudy, and temperatures were between 82 and 88 degrees. Elsewhere in central and northern lower Michigan, temperatures were between 81 and 87 degrees. At Pellston, it was mostly sunny. At Alpena, it was partly sunny. It was cloudy at Cadillac and Traverse City. Across southern lower Michigan, it was cloudy, and temperatures were between 83 and 87 degrees. In the Upper Peninsula, Sault Ste. Marie was 84 degrees under partly sunny skies. In neighboring states, Chicago was 75 degrees with light rain. In Cleveland, it was partly sunny and the temperature was 85. Once again, at 3 p.m., Mount Pleasant was 86 degrees under cloudy skies. Now here is your local forecast. Through early evening, mostly cloudy. Highs in the upper 80s. Southwest winds 5 to 10 miles per hour. Tonight, a slight chance of showers and thunderstorms in the evening, then showers likely and a slight chance of thunderstorms after midnight. Lows in the mid-60s. Light winds. Chance of rain 60%. Saturday, showers and a slight chance of thunderstorms. Highs in the lower 70s. Northeast winds 5 to 15 miles per hour with gusts to around 25 miles per hour. Chance of rain 90%. Saturday night, showers likely and a slight chance of thunderstorms in the evening, then a chance of showers after midnight. Lows around 60. Northeast winds 5 to 15 miles per hour with gusts to around 30 miles per hour. Chance of rain 70%. Sunday, cloudy in the morning, then becoming partly sunny. A 50% chance of showers. Highs in the mid-70s. Northeast winds 10 to 15 miles per hour with gusts to around 30 miles per hour. Sunday night, partly cloudy. Lows in the mid-50s. Northeast winds 5 to 15 miles per hour.
Gusts up to 30 miles per hour decreasing to 20 miles per hour after midnight. Monday, sunny. Highs around 80. Monday night, mostly clear. Lows in the mid-50s. Tuesday, sunny with a 20% chance of rain showers. Highs in the lower 80s. Tuesday night, mostly clear with a 20% chance of rain showers. Lows in the upper 50s. Wednesday, mostly sunny with a chance of rain showers and a slight chance of thunderstorms. Highs in the lower 80s. Chance of rain 30%. Wednesday night, partly cloudy with a 20% chance of rain showers. Lows around 60. Thursday, mostly sunny with a 20% chance of rain showers. Highs in the lower 80s. Thursday night, partly cloudy with a 20% chance of rain showers. Lows in the upper 50s. Friday, mostly sunny with a 20% chance of showers and thunderstorms. Highs in the lower 80s. 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The current time is 4:11 p.m. Eastern Daylight Time. Conditions around the area at 3 p.m. At Mount Pleasant, it was cloudy. The temperature was 86 degrees, the dew point 61, and the relative humidity 43%. The wind was southwest at 9 miles an hour. The pressure was 29.97 inches and steady. Across the remainder of south-central lower Michigan, skies ranged from partly sunny to cloudy, and temperatures were between 82 and 88 degrees. Elsewhere in central and northern lower Michigan, temperatures were between 81 and 87 degrees. At Pellston, it was mostly sunny. At Alpena, it was partly sunny. It was cloudy at Cadillac and Traverse City. Across southern lower Michigan, it was cloudy, and temperatures were between 83 and 87 degrees. In the Upper Peninsula, Sault Ste. Marie was 84 degrees under partly sunny skies. In neighboring states, Chicago was 75 degrees with light rain. In Cleveland, it was partly sunny and the temperature was 85. Once again, at 3 p.m., Mount Pleasant was 86 degrees under cloudy skies. Now here is your local forecast. Through early evening, mostly cloudy. Highs in the upper 80s. Southwest winds 5 to 10 miles per hour. Tonight, a slight chance of showers and thunderstorms in the evening, then showers likely and a slight chance of thunderstorms after midnight. Lows in the mid-60s. Light winds. Chance of rain 60%. Saturday, showers and a slight chance of thunderstorms. Highs in the lower 70s. Northeast winds 5 to 15 miles per hour with gusts to around 25 miles per hour. Chance of rain 90%. Saturday night, showers likely and a slight chance of thunderstorms in the evening, then a chance of showers after midnight. Lows around 60. Northeast winds 5 to 15 miles per hour with gusts to around 30 miles per hour. Chance of rain 70%. Sunday, cloudy in the morning then becoming partly sunny. A 50% chance of showers. Highs in the mid-70s. Northeast winds 10 to 15 miles per hour with gusts to around 30 miles per hour. Sunday night, partly cloudy. Lows in the mid-50s. Northeast winds 5 to 15 miles per hour. Gusts up to 30 miles per hour decreasing to 20 miles per hour after midnight. Monday, sunny. Highs around 80. Monday night, mostly clear. Lows in the mid-50s. Tuesday, sunny with a 20% chance of rain showers. Highs in the lower 80s. Tuesday night, mostly clear with a 20% chance of rain showers. Lows in the upper 50s. Wednesday, mostly sunny with a chance of rain showers and a slight chance of thunderstorms. Highs in the lower 80s. Chance of rain 30%. Wednesday night, partly cloudy with a 20% chance of rain showers.
lows around 60. Thursday, mostly sunny with a 20% chance of rain showers. Highs in the lower 80s. Thursday night, partly cloudy with a 20% chance of rain showers. Lows in the upper 50s. Friday, mostly sunny with a 20% chance of showers and thunderstorms. Highs in the lower 80s. 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The current time is 4:15 p.m. Eastern Daylight Time. Conditions around the area at 4 p.m. At Mount Pleasant, it was cloudy. The temperature was 85 degrees, the dew point 61, and the relative humidity 44%. The wind was southwest at 9 miles an hour. The pressure was 29.96 inches and falling. Across the remainder of south-central lower Michigan, it was cloudy, and temperatures were between 81 and 86 degrees. Elsewhere in central and northern lower Michigan, at Alpena, a thunderstorm was reported with a temperature of 71. At Pelston, it was partly sunny with a temperature of 81. It was cloudy with a temperature of 81 at Cadillac and 82 at Traverse City. Across southern lower Michigan, it was cloudy and temperatures were between 83 and 87 degrees. In the upper peninsula, Sault Ste. Marie was 80 degrees under partly sunny skies, and in Marquette, light rain was falling with a temperature of 73. In neighboring states, Chicago was 74 degrees with light rain. In Cleveland, it was partly sunny and the temperature was 84. Once again, at 4 p.m., Mount Pleasant was 85 degrees under cloudy skies. Now here is your local forecast. Through early evening, mostly cloudy. Highs in the upper 80s. Southwest winds 5 to 10 miles per hour. Tonight, a slight chance of showers and thunderstorms in the evening, then showers likely and a slight chance of thunderstorms after midnight. Lows in the mid-60s. Light winds. Chance of rain 60%. Saturday, showers and a slight chance of thunderstorms. Highs in the lower 70s. Northeast winds 5 to 15 miles per hour with gusts to around 25 miles per hour. Chance of rain 90%. Saturday night, showers likely and a slight chance of thunderstorms in the evening, then a chance of showers after midnight. Lows around 60. Northeast winds 5 to 15 miles per hour with gusts to around 30 miles per hour. Chance of rain 70%. Sunday, cloudy in the morning then becoming partly sunny. A 50% chance of showers. Highs in the mid-70s. Northeast winds 10 to 15 miles per hour with gusts to around 30 miles per hour. Sunday night, partly cloudy. Lows in the mid-50s. Northeast winds 5 to 15 miles per hour. Gusts up to 30 miles per hour, decreasing to 20 miles per hour after midnight. Monday, sunny. Highs around 80. Monday night, mostly clear. Lows in the mid-50s. Tuesday, sunny with a 20% chance of rain showers. Highs in the lower 80s. Tuesday night, mostly clear with a 20% chance of rain showers. Lows in the upper 50s. Wednesday, mostly sunny with a chance of rain showers and a slight chance of thunderstorms. Highs in the lower 80s. Chance of rain 30%. Wednesday night, partly cloudy with a 20% chance of rain showers. Lows around 60. Thursday, mostly sunny with a 20% chance of rain showers. Highs in the lower 80s. Thursday night, partly cloudy with a 20% chance of rain showers. Lows in the upper 50s. Friday, mostly sunny with a 20% chance of showers and thunderstorms. Highs in the lower 80s. 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
The current time is 4:19 p.m. Eastern Daylight Time. Conditions around the area at 4 p.m. At Mount Pleasant, it was cloudy.

It was cloudy, and temperatures were between 83 and 87 degrees. In the Upper Peninsula, Sault Ste. Marie was 80 degrees under partly sunny skies, and in Marquette, light rain was falling with a temperature of 73. In neighboring states, Chicago was 74 degrees with light rain. In Cleveland, it was partly sunny and the temperature was 84. Once again, at 4 p.m., Mount Pleasant was 85 degrees under cloudy skies. Now here is your local forecast. Through early evening, mostly cloudy. Highs in the upper 80s. Southwest winds 5 to 10 miles per hour. Tonight, a slight chance of showers and thunderstorms in the evening, then showers likely and a slight chance of thunderstorms after midnight. Lows in the mid-60s. Light winds. Chance of rain 60%. Saturday, showers and a slight chance of thunderstorms. Highs in the lower 70s. Northeast winds 5 to 15 miles per hour with gusts to around 25 miles per hour. Chance of rain 90%. Saturday night, showers likely and a slight chance of thunderstorms in the evening, then a chance of showers after midnight. Lows around 60. Northeast winds 5 to 15 miles per hour with gusts to around 30 miles per hour. Chance of rain 70%. Sunday, cloudy in the morning then becoming partly sunny. A 50% chance of showers. Highs in the mid-70s. Northeast winds 10 to 15 miles per hour with gusts to around 30 miles per hour. Sunday night, partly cloudy. Lows in the mid-50s. Northeast winds 5 to 15 miles per hour. Gusts up to 30 miles per hour, decreasing to 20 miles per hour after midnight. Monday, sunny. Highs around 80. Monday night, mostly clear. Lows in the mid-50s. Tuesday, sunny with a 20% chance of rain showers. Highs in the lower 80s. Tuesday night, mostly clear with a 20% chance of rain showers. Lows in the upper 50s. Wednesday, mostly sunny with a chance of rain showers and a slight chance of thunderstorms. Highs in the lower 80s. Chance of rain 30%. Wednesday night, partly cloudy with a 20% chance of rain showers. Lows around 60. Thursday, mostly sunny with a 20% chance of rain showers. Highs in the lower 80s. Thursday night, partly cloudy with a 20% chance of rain showers. Lows in the upper 50s. Friday, mostly sunny with a 20% chance of showers and thunderstorms. Highs in the lower 80s. 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The current time is 4:23 p.m. Eastern Daylight Time. Conditions around the area at 4 p.m. At Mount Pleasant, it was cloudy. The temperature was 85 degrees, the dew point 61, and the relative humidity 44%. The wind was southwest at 9 miles an hour. The pressure was 29.96 inches and falling. Across the remainder of south-central lower Michigan, it was cloudy, and temperatures were between 81 and 86 degrees. Elsewhere in central and northern lower Michigan, at Alpena, a thunderstorm was reported with a temperature of 71. At Pelston, it was partly sunny, with a temperature of 81. It was cloudy, with a temperature of 81 at Cadillac and 82 at Traverse City. Across southern lower Michigan, it was cloudy, and temperatures were between 83 and 87 degrees. In the Upper Peninsula, Sault Ste. Marie was 80 degrees under partly sunny skies, and in Marquette, light rain was falling with a temperature of 73. In neighboring states, Chicago was 74 degrees with light rain. In Cleveland, it was partly sunny and the temperature was 84. Once again, at 4 p.m., Mount Pleasant was 85 degrees under cloudy skies. Now here is your local forecast. Through early evening, mostly cloudy. Highs in the upper 80s.

southwest winds 5 to 10 miles per hour. Tonight, a slight chance of showers and thunderstorms in the evening, then showers likely and a slight chance of thunderstorms after midnight. Lows in the mid-60s. Light winds. Chance of rain 60%. Saturday, showers and a slight chance of thunderstorms. Highs in the lower 70s. Northeast winds 5 to 15 miles per hour with gusts to around 25 miles per hour. Chance of rain 90%. Saturday night, showers likely and a slight chance of thunderstorms in the evening, then a chance of showers after midnight. Lows around 60. Northeast winds 5 to 15 miles per hour with gusts to around 30 miles per hour. Chance of rain 70%. Sunday, cloudy in the morning then becoming partly sunny. A 50% chance of showers. Highs in the mid-70s. Northeast winds 10 to 15 miles per hour with gusts to around 30 miles per hour. Sunday night, partly cloudy. Lows in the mid-50s. Northeast winds 5 to 15 miles per hour. Gusts up to 30 miles per hour, decreasing to 20 miles per hour after midnight. Monday, sunny. Highs around 80. Monday night, mostly clear. Lows in the mid-50s. Tuesday, sunny with a 20% chance of rain showers. Highs in the lower 80s. Tuesday night, mostly clear with a 20% chance of rain showers. Lows in the upper 50s. Wednesday, mostly sunny with a chance of rain showers and a slight chance of thunderstorms. Highs in the lower 80s. Chance of rain 30%. Wednesday night, partly cloudy with a 20% chance of rain showers. Lows around 60. Thursday, mostly sunny with a 20% chance of rain showers. Highs in the lower 80s. Thursday night, partly cloudy with a 20% chance of rain showers. Lows in the upper 50s. Friday, mostly sunny with a 20% chance of showers and thunderstorms. Highs in the lower 80s. 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The current time is 4:28 p.m. Eastern Daylight Time. Conditions around the area at 4 p.m. At Mount Pleasant, it was cloudy. The temperature was 85 degrees, the dew point 61, and the relative humidity 44%. The wind was southwest at 9 miles an hour. The pressure was 29.96 inches and falling. Across the remainder of south-central lower Michigan, it was cloudy, and temperatures were between 81 and 86 degrees. Elsewhere in central and northern lower Michigan, at Alpena, a thunderstorm was reported with a temperature of 71. At Pelston, it was partly sunny with a temperature of 81. It was cloudy with a temperature of 81 at Cadillac and 82 at Traverse City. Across southern lower Michigan, it was cloudy and temperatures were between 83 and 87 degrees. In the upper peninsula, Sault Ste. Marie was 80 degrees under partly sunny skies, and in Marquette, light rain was falling with a temperature of 73. In neighboring states, Chicago was 74 degrees with light rain. In Cleveland, it was partly sunny and the temperature was 84. Once again, at 4 p.m., Mount Pleasant was 85 degrees under cloudy skies. Now here is your local forecast. Through early evening, mostly cloudy. Highs in the upper 80s. Southwest winds 5 to 10 miles per hour. Tonight, a slight chance of showers and thunderstorms in the evening, then showers likely and a slight chance of thunderstorms after midnight. Lows in the mid-60s. Light winds. Chance of rain 60%. Saturday, showers and a slight chance of thunderstorms. Highs in the lower 70s. Northeast winds 5 to 15 miles per hour with gusts to around 25 miles per hour. Chance of rain 90%. Saturday night,
showers likely, and a slight chance of thunderstorms in the evening, then a chance of showers after midnight. Lows around 60. Northeast winds 5 to 15 miles per hour with gusts to around 30 miles per hour. Chance of rain 70%. Sunday, cloudy in the morning, then becoming partly sunny. A 50% chance of showers. Highs in the mid-70s. Northeast winds 10 to 15 miles per hour with gusts to around 30 miles per hour. Sunday night, partly cloudy. Lows in the mid-50s. Northeast winds 5 to 15 miles per hour. Gusts up to 30 miles per hour, decreasing to 20 miles per hour after midnight. Monday, sunny. Highs around 80. Monday night, mostly clear. Lows in the mid-50s. Tuesday, sunny with a 20% chance of rain showers. Highs in the lower 80s. Tuesday night, mostly clear with a 20% chance of rain showers. Lows in the upper 50s. Wednesday, mostly sunny with a chance of rain showers and a slight chance of thunderstorms. Highs in the lower 80s. Chance of rain 30%. Wednesday night, partly cloudy with a 20% chance of rain showers. Lows around 60. Thursday, mostly sunny with a 20% chance of rain showers. Highs in the lower 80s. Thursday night, partly cloudy with a 20% chance of rain showers. Lows in the upper 50s. Friday, mostly sunny with a 20% chance of showers and thunderstorms. Highs in the lower 80s. 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The current time is 4:32 p.m. Eastern Daylight Time. Conditions around the area at 4 p.m. At Mount Pleasant, it was cloudy. The temperature was 85 degrees, the dew point 61, and the relative humidity 44%. The wind was southwest at 9 miles an hour. The pressure was 29.96 inches and falling. Across the remainder of south-central lower Michigan, it was cloudy, and temperatures were between 81 and 86 degrees. Elsewhere in central and northern lower Michigan, it was cloudy, and temperatures were between 81 and 86 degrees. Elsewhere in central and northern lower Michigan, at Alpena, a thunderstorm was reported with a temperature of 71. At Pelston, it was partly sunny with a temperature of 81. It was cloudy with a temperature of 81 at Cadillac and 82 at Traverse City. Across southern lower Michigan, it was cloudy and temperatures were between 83 and 87 degrees. In the upper peninsula, Sault Ste. Marie was 80 degrees under partly sunny skies, and in Marquette, light rain was falling with a temperature of 73. In neighboring states, Chicago was 74 degrees with light rain. In Cleveland, it was partly sunny and the temperature was 84. Once again, at 4 p.m., Mount Pleasant was 85 degrees under cloudy skies. Now here is your local forecast. Through early evening, mostly cloudy. Highs in the upper 80s. Southwest winds 5 to 10 miles per hour. Tonight, a slight chance of showers and thunderstorms in the evening, then showers likely and a slight chance of thunderstorms after midnight. Lows in the mid-60s. Light winds. Chance of rain 60%. Saturday, showers and a slight chance of thunderstorms. Highs in the lower 70s. Northeast winds 5 to 15 miles per hour with gusts to around 25 miles per hour. Chance of rain 90%. Saturday night, showers likely and a slight chance of thunderstorms in the evening, then a chance of showers after midnight. Lows around 60. Northeast winds 5 to 15 miles per hour with gusts to around 30 miles per hour. Chance of rain 70%. Sunday, cloudy in the morning, then becoming partly sunny. A 50% chance of showers. Highs in the mid-70s.
Northeast winds 10 to 15 miles per hour with gusts to around 30 miles per hour. Sunday night,

cloudy. Lows in the mid-50s. Northeast winds 5 to 15 miles per hour. Gusts up to 30 miles per hour, decreasing to 20 miles per hour after midnight. Monday, sunny. Highs around 80. Monday night, mostly clear. Lows in the mid-50s. Tuesday, sunny with a 20% chance of rain showers. Highs in the lower 80s. Tuesday night, mostly clear with a 20% chance of rain showers. Lows in the upper 50s. Wednesday, mostly sunny with a chance of rain showers and a slight chance of thunderstorms. Highs in the lower 80s. Chance of rain 30%. Wednesday night, partly cloudy with a 20% chance of rain showers. Lows around 60. Thursday, mostly sunny with a 20% chance of rain showers. Highs in the lower 80s. Thursday night, partly cloudy with a 20% chance of rain showers. Lows in the upper 50s. Friday, mostly sunny with a 20% chance of showers and thunderstorms. Highs in the lower 80s. 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The current time is 4:36 p.m. Eastern Daylight Time. Conditions around the area at 4 p.m. At Mount Pleasant, it was cloudy. The temperature was 85 degrees, the dew point 61, and the relative humidity 44%. The wind was southwest at 9 miles an hour. The pressure was 29.96 inches and falling. Across the remainder of south-central lower Michigan, it was cloudy, and temperatures were between 81 and 86 degrees. Elsewhere in central and northern lower Michigan, at Alpena, a thunderstorm was reported with a temperature of 71. At Pelston, it was partly sunny with a temperature of 81. It was cloudy with a temperature of 81 at Cadillac and 82 at Traverse City. Across southern lower Michigan, it was cloudy and temperatures were between 83 and 87 degrees. In the upper peninsula, Sault Ste. Marie was 80 degrees under partly sunny skies, and in Marquette, light rain was falling with a temperature of 73. In neighboring states, Chicago was 74 degrees with light rain. In Cleveland, it was partly sunny and the temperature was 84. Once again, at 4 p.m., Mount Pleasant was 85 degrees under cloudy skies. Now here is your local forecast. Through early evening, mostly cloudy. Highs in the upper 80s. Southwest winds 5 to 10 miles per hour. Tonight, a slight chance of showers and thunderstorms in the evening, then showers likely and a slight chance of thunderstorms after midnight. Lows in the mid-60s. Light winds. Chance of rain 60%. Saturday, showers and a slight chance of thunderstorms. Highs in the lower 70s. Northeast winds 5 to 15 miles per hour with gusts to around 25 miles per hour. Chance of rain 90%. Saturday night, showers likely and a slight chance of thunderstorms in the evening, then a chance of showers after midnight. Lows around 60. Northeast winds 5 to 15 miles per hour with gusts to around 30 miles per hour. Chance of rain 70%. Sunday, cloudy in the morning then becoming partly sunny. A 50% chance of showers. Highs in the mid-70s. Northeast winds 10 to 15 miles per hour with gusts to around 30 miles per hour. Sunday night, partly cloudy. Lows in the mid-50s. Northeast winds 5 to 15 miles per hour. Gusts up to 30 miles per hour, decreasing to 20 miles per hour after midnight. Monday, sunny. Highs around 80. Monday night, mostly clear. Lows in the mid-50s. Tuesday, sunny with a 20% chance of rain showers. Highs in the lower 80s. Tuesday night, mostly clear with a 20% chance of rain showers. Lows in the upper 50s. Wednesday, mostly sunny with a chance of rain showers.

Thunderstorms after midnight. Lows in the mid-60s. Light winds. Chance of rain 60%. Saturday, showers and a slight chance of thunderstorms. Highs in the lower 70s. Northeast winds 5 to 15 miles per hour with gusts to around 25 miles per hour. Chance of rain 90%. Saturday night, showers likely and a slight chance of thunderstorms in the evening, then a chance of showers after midnight. Lows around 60. Northeast winds 5 to 15 miles per hour with gusts to around 30 miles per hour. Chance of rain 70%. Sunday, cloudy in the morning then becoming partly sunny. A 50% chance of showers. Highs in the mid-70s. Northeast winds 10 to 15 miles per hour with gusts to around 30 miles per hour. Sunday night, partly cloudy. Lows in the mid-50s. Northeast winds 5 to 15 miles per hour. Gusts up to 30 miles per hour, decreasing to 20 miles per hour after midnight. Monday, sunny. Highs around 80. Monday night, mostly clear. Lows in the mid-50s. Tuesday, sunny with a 20% chance of rain showers. Highs in the lower 80s. Tuesday night, mostly clear with a 20% chance of rain showers. Lows in the upper 50s. Wednesday, mostly sunny with a chance of rain showers and a slight chance of thunderstorms. Highs in the lower 80s. Chance of rain 30%. Wednesday night, partly cloudy with a 20% chance of rain showers. Lows around 60. Thursday, mostly sunny with a 20% chance of rain showers. Highs in the lower 80s. Thursday night, partly cloudy with a 20% chance of rain showers. Lows in the upper 50s. Friday, mostly sunny with a 20% chance of showers and thunderstorms. Highs in the lower 80s. 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The current time is 5:02 p.m. Eastern Daylight Time. Conditions around the area at 4 p.m. At Mount Pleasant, it was cloudy. The temperature was 85 degrees, the dew point 61, and the relative humidity 44%. The wind was southwest at 9 miles an hour. The pressure was 29.96 inches and falling. Across the remainder of south-central lower Michigan, it was cloudy, and temperatures were between 81 and 86 degrees. Elsewhere in central and northern lower Michigan, at Alpena, a thunderstorm was reported with a temperature of 71. At Pelston, it was partly sunny with a temperature of 81. It was cloudy with a temperature of 81 at Cadillac and 82 at Traverse City. Across southern lower Michigan, it was cloudy and temperatures were between 83 and 87 degrees. In the upper peninsula, Sault Ste. Marie was 80 degrees under partly sunny skies, and in Marquette, light rain was falling with a temperature of 73. In neighboring states, Chicago was 74 degrees with light rain. In Cleveland, it was partly sunny and the temperature was 84. Once again, at 4 p.m., Mount Pleasant was 85 degrees under cloudy skies. Now here is your local forecast. Through early evening, mostly cloudy. Highs in the upper 80s. Southwest winds 5 to 10 miles per hour. Tonight, a slight chance of showers and thunderstorms in the evening, then showers likely and a slight chance of thunderstorms after midnight. Lows in the mid-60s. Light winds. Chance of rain 60%. Saturday, showers and a slight chance of thunderstorms. Highs in the lower 70s. Northeast winds 5 to 15 miles per hour with gusts to around 25 miles per hour. Chance of rain 90%. Saturday night, showers likely and a slight chance of thunderstorms in the evening, then a chance of showers after midnight. Lows around 60. Northeast winds 5 to 15 miles per hour with gusts to around 30 miles per hour.
chance of rain 70%. Sunday, cloudy in the morning, then becoming partly sunny. A 50% chance of showers. Highs in the mid-70s. Northeast winds 10 to 15 miles per hour with gusts to around 30 miles per hour. Sunday night, partly cloudy. Lows in the mid-50s. Northeast winds 5 to 15 miles per hour. Gusts up to 30 miles per hour, decreasing to 20 miles per hour after midnight. Monday, sunny. Highs around 80. Monday night, mostly clear. Lows in the mid-50s. Tuesday, sunny with a 20% chance of rain showers. Highs in the lower 80s. Tuesday night, mostly clear with a 20% chance of rain showers. Lows in the upper 50s. Wednesday, mostly sunny with a chance of rain showers and a slight chance of thunderstorms. Highs in the lower 80s. Chance of rain 30%. Wednesday night, partly cloudy with a 20% chance of rain showers. Lows around 60. Thursday, mostly sunny with a 20% chance of rain showers. Highs in the lower 80s. Thursday night, partly cloudy with a 20% chance of rain showers. Lows in the upper 50s. Friday, mostly sunny with a 20% chance of showers and thunderstorms. Highs in the lower 80s. 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The current time is 5:07 p.m. Eastern Daylight Time. Conditions around the area at 4 p.m. At Mount Pleasant, it was cloudy. The temperature was 85 degrees. The dew point 61, and the relative humidity 44%. The wind was southwest at 9 miles an hour. The pressure was 29.96 inches and falling. Across the remainder of south-central lower Michigan, it was cloudy, and temperatures were between 81 and 86 degrees. Elsewhere in central and northern lower Michigan, at Alpena, a thunderstorm was reported with a temperature of 71. At Pelston, it was partly sunny, with a temperature of 81. It was cloudy, with a temperature of 81 at Cadillac and 82 at Traverse City. Across southern lower Michigan, it was cloudy, and temperatures were between 83 and 87 degrees. In the upper peninsula, Sault Ste. Marie was 80 degrees under partly sunny skies, and in Marquette, light rain was falling with a temperature of 73. In neighboring states, Chicago was 74 degrees with light rain. In Cleveland, it was partly sunny and the temperature was 84. Once again, at 4 p.m., Mount Pleasant was 85 degrees under cloudy skies. Now here is your local forecast. Through early evening, mostly cloudy. Highs in the upper 80s. Southwest winds 5 to 10 miles per hour. Tonight, a slight chance of showers and thunderstorms in the evening, then showers likely and a slight chance of thunderstorms after midnight. Lows in the mid-60s. Light winds. Chance of rain 60%. Saturday, showers and a slight chance of thunderstorms. Highs in the lower 70s. Northeast winds 5 to 15 miles per hour with gusts to around 25 miles per hour. Chance of rain 90%. Saturday night, showers likely and a slight chance of thunderstorms in the evening, then a chance of showers after midnight. Lows around 60. Northeast winds 5 to 15 miles per hour with gusts to around 30 miles per hour. Chance of rain 70%. Sunday, cloudy in the morning then becoming partly sunny. A 50% chance of showers. Highs in the mid-70s. Northeast winds 10 to 15 miles per hour with gusts to around 30 miles per hour. Sunday night, partly cloudy. Lows in the mid-50s. Northeast winds 5 to 15 miles per hour. Gusts up to 30 miles per hour, decreasing to 20 miles per hour after midnight. Monday, sunny. Highs around 80. Monday night, mostly clear.
lows in the mid-50s. Tuesday, sunny with a 20% chance of rain showers. Highs in the lower 80s. Tuesday night, mostly clear with a 20% chance of rain showers. Lows in the upper 50s. Wednesday, mostly sunny with a chance of rain showers and a slight chance of thunderstorms. Highs in the lower 80s. Chance of rain 30%. Wednesday night, partly cloudy with a 20% chance of rain showers. Lows around 60. Thursday, mostly sunny with a 20% chance of rain showers. Highs in the lower 80s. Thursday night, partly cloudy with a 20% chance of rain showers. Lows in the upper 50s. Friday, mostly sunny with a 20% chance of showers and thunderstorms. Highs in the lower 80s. 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The current time is 5:11 p.m. Eastern Daylight Time. Conditions around the area at 4 p.m. At Mount Pleasant, it was cloudy. The temperature was 85 degrees, the dew point 61, and the relative humidity 44%. The wind was southwest at 9 miles an hour. The pressure was 29.96 inches and falling. Across the remainder of south-central lower Michigan, it was cloudy, and temperatures were between 81 and 86 degrees. Elsewhere in central and northern lower Michigan, at Alpena, a thunderstorm was reported with a temperature of 71. At Pelston, it was partly sunny with a temperature of 81. It was cloudy with a temperature of 81 at Cadillac and 82 at Traverse City. Across southern lower Michigan, it was cloudy and temperatures were between 83 and 87 degrees. In the upper peninsula, Sault Ste. Marie was 80 degrees under partly sunny skies, and in Marquette, light rain was falling with a temperature of 73. In neighboring states, Chicago was 74 degrees with light rain. In Cleveland, it was partly sunny and the temperature was 84. Once again, at 4 p.m., Mount Pleasant was 85 degrees under cloudy skies. Now here is your local forecast. Through early evening, mostly cloudy. Highs in the upper 80s. Southwest winds 5 to 10 miles per hour. Tonight, a slight chance of showers and thunderstorms in the evening, then showers likely and a slight chance of thunderstorms after midnight. Lows in the mid-60s. Light winds. Chance of rain 60%. Saturday, showers and a slight chance of thunderstorms. Highs in the lower 70s. Northeast winds 5 to 15 miles per hour with gusts to around 25 miles per hour. Chance of rain 90%. Saturday night, showers likely and a slight chance of thunderstorms in the evening, then a chance of showers after midnight. Lows around 60. Northeast winds 5 to 15 miles per hour with gusts to around 30 miles per hour. Chance of rain 70%. Sunday, cloudy in the morning then becoming partly sunny. A 50% chance of showers. Highs in the mid-70s. Northeast winds 10 to 15 miles per hour with gusts to around 30 miles per hour. Sunday night, partly cloudy. Lows in the mid-50s. Northeast winds 5 to 15 miles per hour. Gusts up to 30 miles per hour, decreasing to 20 miles per hour after midnight. Monday, sunny. Highs around 80. Monday night, mostly clear. Lows in the mid-50s. Tuesday, sunny with a 20% chance of rain showers. Highs in the lower 80s. Tuesday night, mostly clear with a 20% chance of rain showers. Lows in the upper 50s. Wednesday, mostly sunny with a chance of rain showers and a slight chance of thunderstorms. Highs in the lower 80s. Chance of rain 30%. Wednesday night, partly cloudy with a 20% chance of rain showers. Lows around 60. Thursday, mostly sunny with a 20% chance of rain showers.
highs in the lower 80s. Thursday night, partly cloudy with a 20% chance of rain showers. Lows in the upper 50s. Friday, mostly sunny with a 20% chance of showers and thunderstorms. Highs in the lower 80s. 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The current time is 5:15 p.m. Eastern Daylight Time. Conditions around the area at 5 p.m. At Mount Pleasant, it was cloudy. The temperature was 84 degrees, the dew point 61, and the relative humidity 45%. The wind was southwest at 7 miles an hour. The pressure was 29.94 inches and falling. Across the remainder of south central lower Michigan, temperatures were between 80 and 84 degrees. Haze was reported at Alma and Midland. It was cloudy at Big Rapids, Saginaw, and Houghton Lake. Elsewhere in central and northern lower Michigan, skies ranged from partly sunny to cloudy, and temperatures were between 73 and 80 degrees. Across southern lower Michigan, it was cloudy, and temperatures were between 82 and 87 degrees. In the upper peninsula, Sault Ste. Marie was 78 degrees under cloudy skies, and in Marquette, it was cloudy with a temperature of 73. In neighboring states, Chicago was 72 degrees with light rain. In Cleveland, it was partly sunny and the temperature was 84. Once again, at 5 p.m., Mount Pleasant was 84 degrees under cloudy skies. Now here is your local forecast. Through early evening, mostly cloudy. Highs in the upper 80s. Southwest winds 5 to 10 miles per hour. Tonight, a slight chance of showers and thunderstorms in the evening, then showers likely and a slight chance of thunderstorms after midnight. Lows in the mid-60s. Light winds. Chance of rain 60%. Saturday, showers and a slight chance of thunderstorms. Highs in the lower 70s. Northeast winds 5 to 15 miles per hour with gusts to around 25 miles per hour. Chance of rain 90%. Saturday night, showers likely and a slight chance of thunderstorms in the evening, then a chance of showers after midnight. Lows around 60. Northeast winds 5 to 15 miles per hour with gusts to around 30 miles per hour. Chance of rain 70%. Sunday, cloudy in the morning then becoming partly sunny. A 50% chance of showers. Highs in the mid-70s. Northeast winds 10 to 15 miles per hour with gusts to around 30 miles per hour. Sunday night, partly cloudy. Lows in the mid-50s. Northeast winds 5 to 15 miles per hour. Gusts up to 30 miles per hour, decreasing to 20 miles per hour after midnight. Monday, sunny. Highs around 80. Monday night, mostly clear. Lows in the mid-50s. Tuesday, sunny with a 20% chance of rain showers. Highs in the lower 80s. Tuesday night, mostly clear with a 20% chance of rain showers. Lows in the upper 50s. Wednesday, mostly sunny with a chance of rain showers and a slight chance of thunderstorms. Highs in the lower 80s. Chance of rain 30%. Wednesday night, partly cloudy with a 20% chance of rain showers. Lows around 60. Thursday, mostly sunny with a 20% chance of rain showers. Highs in the lower 80s. Thursday night, partly cloudy with a 20% chance of rain showers. Lows in the upper 50s. Friday, mostly sunny with a 20% chance of showers and thunderstorms. Highs in the lower 80s. 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The current time is 5:20 p.m. Eastern Daylight Time. 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
at Mount Pleasant.

was cloudy, and temperatures were between 82 and 87 degrees. In the Upper Peninsula, Sault Ste. Marie was 78 degrees under cloudy skies, and in Marquette, it was cloudy with a temperature of 73. In neighboring states, Chicago was 72 degrees with light rain. In Cleveland, it was partly sunny and the temperature was 84. Once again, at 5 p.m., Mount Pleasant was 84 degrees under cloudy skies. Now here is your local forecast. Through early evening, mostly cloudy. Highs in the upper 80s. Southwest winds 5 to 10 miles per hour. Tonight, a slight chance of showers and thunderstorms in the evening, then showers likely and a slight chance of thunderstorms after midnight. Lows in the mid-60s. Light winds. Chance of rain 60%. Saturday, showers and a slight chance of thunderstorms. Highs in the lower 70s. Northeast winds 5 to 15 miles per hour with gusts to around 25 miles per hour. Chance of rain 90%. Saturday night, showers likely and a slight chance of thunderstorms in the evening, then a chance of showers after midnight. Lows around 60. Northeast winds 5 to 15 miles per hour with gusts to around 30 miles per hour. Chance of rain 70%. Sunday, cloudy in the morning then becoming partly sunny. A 50% chance of showers. Highs in the mid-70s. Northeast winds 10 to 15 miles per hour with gusts to around 30 miles per hour. Sunday night, partly cloudy. Lows in the mid-50s. Northeast winds 5 to 15 miles per hour. Gusts up to 30 miles per hour, decreasing to 20 miles per hour after midnight. Monday, sunny. Highs around 80. Monday night, mostly clear. Lows in the mid-50s. Tuesday, sunny with a 20% chance of rain showers. Highs in the lower 80s. Tuesday night, mostly clear with a 20% chance of rain showers. Lows in the upper 50s. Wednesday, mostly sunny with a chance of rain showers and a slight chance of thunderstorms. Highs in the lower 80s. Chance of rain 30%. Wednesday night, partly cloudy with a 20% chance of rain showers. Lows around 60. Thursday, mostly sunny with a 20% chance of rain showers. Highs in the lower 80s. Thursday night, partly cloudy with a 20% chance of rain showers. Lows in the upper 50s. Friday, mostly sunny with a 20% chance of showers and thunderstorms. Highs in the lower 80s. 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The current time is 5:24 p.m. Eastern Daylight Time. Conditions around the area at 5 p.m. At Mount Pleasant, it was cloudy. The temperature was 84 degrees, the dew point 61, and the relative humidity 45%. The wind was southwest at 7 miles an hour. The pressure was 29.94 inches and falling. Across the remainder of south-central lower Michigan, temperatures were between 80 and 84 degrees. Haze was reported at Alma and Midland. It was cloudy at Big Rapids, Saginaw, and Houghton Lake. Elsewhere in central and northern lower Michigan, skies ranged from partly sunny to cloudy, and temperatures were between 73 and 80 degrees. Across southern lower Michigan, it was cloudy, and temperatures were between 82 and 87 degrees. In the Upper Peninsula, Sault Ste. Marie was 78 degrees under cloudy skies, and in Marquette, it was cloudy with a temperature of 73. In neighboring states, Chicago was 72 degrees with light rain. In Cleveland, it was partly sunny and the temperature was 84. Once again, at 5 p.m., Mount Pleasant was 84 degrees under cloudy skies. Now here is your local forecast. Through early evening, mostly cloudy. Highs in the upper 80s. Southwest winds 5 to 10 miles per hour.

Tonight, a slight chance of showers and thunderstorms in the evening. Then showers likely and a slight chance of thunderstorms after midnight. Lows in the mid-60s. Light winds. Chance of rain 60%. Saturday, showers and a slight chance of thunderstorms. Highs in the lower 70s. Northeast winds 5 to 15 miles per hour with gusts to around 25 miles per hour. Chance of rain 90%. Saturday night, showers likely and a slight chance of thunderstorms in the evening, then a chance of showers after midnight. Lows around 60. Northeast winds 5 to 15 miles per hour with gusts to around 30 miles per hour. Chance of rain 70%. Sunday, cloudy in the morning then becoming partly sunny. A 50% chance of showers. Highs in the mid-70s. Northeast winds 10 to 15 miles per hour with gusts to around 30 miles per hour. Sunday night, partly cloudy. Lows in the mid-50s. Northeast winds 5 to 15 miles per hour. Gusts up to 30 miles per hour, decreasing to 20 miles per hour after midnight. Monday, sunny. Highs around 80. Monday night, mostly clear. Lows in the mid-50s. Tuesday, sunny with a 20% chance of rain showers. Highs in the lower 80s. Tuesday night, mostly clear with a 20% chance of rain showers. Lows in the upper 50s. Wednesday, mostly sunny with a chance of rain showers and a slight chance of thunderstorms. Highs in the lower 80s. Chance of rain 30%. Wednesday night, partly cloudy with a 20% chance of rain showers. Lows around 60. Thursday, mostly sunny with a 20% chance of rain showers. Highs in the lower 80s. Thursday night, partly cloudy with a 20% chance of rain showers. Lows in the upper 50s. Friday, mostly sunny with a 20% chance of showers and thunderstorms. Highs in the lower 80s. 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The current time is 5:28 p.m. Eastern Daylight Time. Conditions around the area at 5 p.m. At Mount Pleasant, it was cloudy. The temperature was 84 degrees, the dew point 61, and the relative humidity 45%. The wind was southwest at 7 miles an hour. The pressure was 29.94 inches and falling. Across the remainder of south central lower Michigan, temperatures were between 80 and 84 degrees. Haze was reported at Alma and Midland. It was cloudy at Big Rapids, Saginaw, and Houghton Lake. Elsewhere in central and northern lower Michigan, skies ranged from partly sunny to cloudy, and temperatures were between 73 and 80 degrees. Across southern lower Michigan, it was cloudy, and temperatures were between 82 and 87 degrees. In the upper peninsula, Sault Ste. Marie was 78 degrees under cloudy skies, and in Marquette, it was cloudy with a temperature of 73. In neighboring states, Chicago was 72 degrees with light rain. In Cleveland, it was partly sunny and the temperature was 84. Once again, at 5 p.m., Mount Pleasant was 84 degrees under cloudy skies. Now here is your local forecast. Through early evening, mostly cloudy. Highs in the upper 80s. Southwest winds 5 to 10 miles per hour. Tonight, a slight chance of showers and thunderstorms in the evening, then showers likely and a slight chance of thunderstorms after midnight. Lows in the mid-60s. Light winds. Chance of rain 60%. Saturday, showers and a slight chance of thunderstorms. Highs in the lower 70s. Northeast winds 5 to 15 miles per hour with gusts to around 25 miles per hour. Chance of rain 90%. Saturday night, showers likely and a slight chance of thunderstorms in the evening, then a chance of showers after midnight. Lows around 60.
Northeast winds 5 to 15 miles per hour with gusts to around 30 miles per hour. Chance of rain 70%. Sunday, cloudy in the morning, then becoming partly sunny. A 50% chance of showers. Highs in the mid-70s. Northeast winds 10 to 15 miles per hour with gusts to around 30 miles per hour. Sunday night, partly cloudy. Lows in the mid-50s. Northeast winds 5 to 15 miles per hour. Gusts up to 30 miles per hour, decreasing to 20 miles per hour after midnight. Monday, sunny. Highs around 80. Monday night, mostly clear. Lows in the mid-50s. Tuesday, sunny with a 20% chance of rain showers. Highs in the lower 80s. Tuesday night, mostly clear with a 20% chance of rain showers. Lows in the upper 50s. Wednesday, mostly sunny with a chance of rain showers and a slight chance of thunderstorms. Highs in the lower 80s. Chance of rain 30%. Wednesday night, partly cloudy with a 20% chance of rain showers. Lows around 60. Thursday, mostly sunny with a 20% chance of rain showers. Highs in the lower 80s. Thursday night, partly cloudy with a 20% chance of rain showers. Lows in the upper 50s. Friday, mostly sunny with a 20% chance of showers and thunderstorms. Highs in the lower 80s. 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The current time is 5:33 p.m. Eastern Daylight Time. Conditions around the area at 5 p.m. At Mount Pleasant, it was cloudy. The temperature was 84 degrees. The conditions around the area at 5 p.m. At Mount Pleasant, it was cloudy. The temperature was 84 degrees, the dew point 61, and the relative humidity 45%. The wind was southwest at 7 miles an hour. The pressure was 29.94 inches and falling. Across the remainder of south central lower Michigan, temperatures were between 80 and 84 degrees. Haze was reported at Alma and Midland. It was cloudy at Big Rapids, Saginaw, and Houghton Lake. Elsewhere in central and northern lower Michigan, skies ranged from partly sunny to cloudy, and temperatures were between 73 and 80 degrees. Across southern lower Michigan, it was cloudy, and temperatures were between 82 and 87 degrees. In the upper peninsula, Sault Ste. Marie was 78 degrees under cloudy skies, and in Marquette, it was cloudy with a temperature of 73. In neighboring states, Chicago was 72 degrees with light rain. In Cleveland, it was partly sunny and the temperature was 84. Once again, at 5 p.m., Mount Pleasant was 84 degrees under cloudy skies. Now here is your local forecast. Through early evening, mostly cloudy. Highs in the upper 80s. Southwest winds 5 to 10 miles per hour. Tonight, a slight chance of showers and thunderstorms in the evening, then showers likely and a slight chance of thunderstorms after midnight. Lows in the mid-60s. Light winds. Chance of rain 60%. Saturday, showers and a slight chance of thunderstorms. Highs in the lower 70s. Northeast winds 5 to 15 miles per hour with gusts to around 25 miles per hour. Chance of rain 90%. Saturday night, showers likely and a slight chance of thunderstorms in the evening, then a chance of showers after midnight. Lows around 60. Northeast winds 5 to 15 miles per hour with gusts to around 30 miles per hour. Chance of rain 70%. Sunday, cloudy in the morning, then becoming partly sunny. A 50% chance of showers. Highs in the mid-70s. Northeast winds 10 to 15 miles per hour with gusts to around 30 miles per hour. Sunday night, partly cloudy. Lows in the mid-50s. Northeast winds 5 to 15 miles per hour.
gusts up to 30 miles per hour, decreasing to

20 miles per hour after midnight. Monday, sunny. Highs around 80. Monday night, mostly clear. Lows in the mid-50s. Tuesday, sunny with a 20% chance of rain showers. Highs in the lower 80s. Tuesday night, mostly clear with a 20% chance of rain showers. Lows in the upper 50s. Wednesday, mostly sunny with a chance of rain showers and a slight chance of thunderstorms. Highs in the lower 80s. Chance of rain 30%. Wednesday night, partly cloudy with a 20% chance of rain showers. Lows around 60. Thursday, mostly sunny with a 20% chance of rain showers. Highs in the lower 80s. Thursday night, partly cloudy with a 20% chance of rain showers. Lows in the upper 50s. Friday, mostly sunny with a 20% chance of showers and thunderstorms. Highs in the lower 80s. 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The current time is 5:37 p.m. Eastern Daylight Time. Conditions around the area at 5 p.m. At Mount Pleasant, it was cloudy. The temperature was 84 degrees, the dew point 61, and the relative humidity 45%. The wind was southwest at 7 miles an hour. The pressure was 29.94 inches and falling. Across the remainder of south central lower Michigan, temperatures were between 80 and 84 degrees. Haze was reported at Alma and Midland. It was cloudy at Big Rapids, Saginaw, and Houghton Lake. Elsewhere in central and northern lower Michigan, skies ranged from partly sunny to cloudy, and temperatures were between 73 and 80 degrees. Across southern lower Michigan, it was cloudy, and temperatures were between 82 and 87 degrees. In the upper peninsula, Sault Ste. Marie was 78 degrees under cloudy skies, and in Marquette, it was cloudy with a temperature of 73. In neighboring states, Chicago was 72 degrees with light rain. In Cleveland, it was partly sunny and the temperature was 84. Once again, at 5 p.m., Mount Pleasant was 84 degrees under cloudy skies. Now here is your local forecast. Through early evening, mostly cloudy. Highs in the upper 80s. Southwest winds 5 to 10 miles per hour. Tonight, a slight chance of showers and thunderstorms in the evening, then showers likely and a slight chance of thunderstorms after midnight. Lows in the mid-60s. Light winds. Chance of rain 60%. Saturday, showers and a slight chance of thunderstorms. Highs in the lower 70s. Northeast winds 5 to 15 miles per hour with gusts to around 25 miles per hour. Chance of rain 90%. Saturday night, showers likely and a slight chance of thunderstorms in the evening, then a chance of showers after midnight. Lows around 60. Northeast winds 5 to 15 miles per hour with gusts to around 30 miles per hour. Chance of rain 70%. Sunday, cloudy in the morning then becoming partly sunny. A 50% chance of showers. Highs in the mid-70s. Northeast winds 10 to 15 miles per hour with gusts to around 30 miles per hour. Sunday night, partly cloudy. Lows in the mid-50s. Northeast winds 5 to 15 miles per hour. Gusts up to 30 miles per hour, decreasing to 20 miles per hour after midnight. Monday, sunny. Highs around 80. Monday night, mostly clear. Lows in the mid-50s. Tuesday, sunny with a 20% chance of rain showers. Highs in the lower 80s. Tuesday night, mostly clear with a 20% chance of rain showers. Lows in the upper 50s. Wednesday, mostly sunny with a chance of rain showers and a slight chance of thunderstorms. Highs in the lower 80s. Chance of rain 30%. Wednesday night, partly cloudy with a 20% chance of rain showers.
lows around 60. Thursday, mostly sunny with a 20% chance of rain showers. Highs in the lower 80s. Thursday night, partly cloudy with a 20% chance of rain showers. Lows in the upper 50s. Friday, mostly sunny with a 20% chance of showers and thunderstorms. Highs in the lower 80s. 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The current time is 5:41 p.m. Eastern Daylight Time. Conditions around the area at 5 p.m. At Mount Pleasant, it was cloudy. The temperature was 84 degrees, the dew point 61, and the relative humidity 45%. The wind was southwest at 7 miles an hour. The pressure was 29.94 inches and falling. Across the remainder of south central lower Michigan, temperatures were between 80 and 84 degrees. Haze was reported at Alma and Midland. It was cloudy at Big Rapids, Saginaw, and Houghton Lake. Elsewhere in central and northern lower Michigan, skies ranged from partly sunny to cloudy, and temperatures were between 73 and 80 degrees. Across southern lower Michigan, it was cloudy, and temperatures were between 82 and 87 degrees. In the upper peninsula, Sault Ste. Marie was 78 degrees under cloudy skies, and in Marquette, it was cloudy with a temperature of 73. In neighboring states, Chicago was 72 degrees with light rain. In Cleveland, it was partly sunny and the temperature was 84. Once again, at 5 p.m., Mount Pleasant was 84 degrees under cloudy skies. Now here is your local forecast. Through early evening, mostly cloudy. Highs in the upper 80s. Southwest winds 5 to 10 miles per hour. Tonight, a slight chance of showers and thunderstorms in the evening, then showers likely and a slight chance of thunderstorms after midnight. Lows in the mid-60s. Light winds. Chance of rain 60%. Saturday, showers and a slight chance of thunderstorms. Highs in the lower 70s. Northeast winds 5 to 15 miles per hour with gusts to around 25 miles per hour. Chance of rain 90%. Saturday night, showers likely and a slight chance of thunderstorms in the evening, then a chance of showers after midnight. Lows around 60. Northeast winds 5 to 15 miles per hour with gusts to around 30 miles per hour. Chance of rain 70%. Sunday, cloudy in the morning then becoming partly sunny. A 50% chance of showers. Highs in the mid-70s. Northeast winds 10 to 15 miles per hour with gusts to around 30 miles per hour. Sunday night, partly cloudy. Lows in the mid-50s. Northeast winds 5 to 15 miles per hour. Gusts up to 30 miles per hour, decreasing to 20 miles per hour after midnight. Monday, sunny. Highs around 80. Monday night, mostly clear. Lows in the mid-50s. Tuesday, sunny with a 20% chance of rain showers. Highs in the lower 80s. Tuesday night, mostly clear with a 20% chance of rain showers. Lows in the upper 50s. Wednesday, mostly sunny with a chance of rain showers and a slight chance of thunderstorms. Highs in the lower 80s. Chance of rain 30%. Wednesday night, partly cloudy with a 20% chance of rain showers. Lows around 60. Thursday, mostly sunny with a 20% chance of rain showers. Highs in the lower 80s. Thursday night, partly cloudy with a 20% chance of rain showers. Lows in the upper 50s. Friday, mostly sunny with a 20% chance of showers and thunderstorms. Highs in the lower 80s. 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
The current time is 5:45 p.m. Eastern Daylight Time. Conditions around the area at 5 p.m. At Mount Pleasant, it was cloudy. The temperature was 84 degrees, the dew point 61, and the relative humidity 45%. The wind was southwest at 7 miles an hour. The pressure was 29.94 inches and falling. Across the remainder of south-central lower Michigan, temperatures were between 80 and 84 degrees. Haze was reported at Alma and Midland. It was cloudy at Big Rapids, Saginaw, and Houghton Lake. Elsewhere in central and northern lower Michigan, skies ranged from partly sunny to cloudy, and temperatures were between 73 and 80 degrees. Across southern lower Michigan, it was cloudy, and temperatures were between 82 and 87 degrees. In the Upper Peninsula, Sault Ste. Marie was 78 degrees under cloudy skies, and in Marquette, it was cloudy with a temperature of 73. In neighboring states, Chicago was 72 degrees with light rain. In Cleveland, it was partly sunny and the temperature was 84. Once again, at 5 p.m., Mount Pleasant was 84 degrees under cloudy skies. Now here is your local forecast. Through early evening, mostly cloudy. Highs in the upper 80s. Southwest winds 5 to 10 miles per hour. Tonight, a slight chance of showers and thunderstorms in the evening, then showers likely and a slight chance of thunderstorms after midnight. Lows in the mid-60s. Light winds. Chance of rain 60%. Saturday, showers and a slight chance of thunderstorms. Highs in the lower 70s. Northeast winds 5 to 15 miles per hour with gusts to around 25 miles per hour. Chance of rain 90%. Saturday night, showers likely and a slight chance of thunderstorms in the evening, then a chance of showers after midnight. Lows around 60. Northeast winds 5 to 15 miles per hour with gusts to around 30 miles per hour. Chance of rain 70%. Sunday, cloudy in the morning then becoming partly sunny. A 50% chance of showers. Highs in the mid-70s. Northeast winds 10 to 15 miles per hour with gusts to around 30 miles per hour. Sunday night, partly cloudy. Lows in the mid-50s. Northeast winds 5 to 15 miles per hour. Gusts up to 30 miles per hour, decreasing to 20 miles per hour after midnight. Monday, sunny. Highs around 80. Monday night, mostly clear. Lows in the mid-50s. Tuesday, sunny with a 20% chance of rain showers. Highs in the lower 80s. Tuesday night, mostly clear with a 20% chance of rain showers. Lows in the upper 50s. Wednesday, mostly sunny with a chance of rain showers and a slight chance of thunderstorms. Highs in the lower 80s. Chance of rain 30%. Wednesday night, partly cloudy with a 20% chance of rain showers. Lows around 60. Thursday, mostly sunny with a 20% chance of rain showers. Highs in the lower 80s. Thursday night, partly cloudy with a 20% chance of rain showers. Lows in the upper 50s. Friday, mostly sunny with a 20% chance of showers and thunderstorms. Highs in the lower 80s. 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The current time is 5:50 p.m. Eastern Daylight Time. Conditions around the area at 5 p.m. At Mount Pleasant, it was cloudy. The temperature was 84 degrees, the dew point 61, and the relative humidity 45%. The wind was southwest at 7 miles an hour. The pressure was 29.94 inches and falling. Across the remainder of south-central lower Michigan, temperatures were between 80 and 84 degrees. Haze was reported at Alma and Midland. It was cloudy at Big Rapids, Saginaw, and Houghton Lake.
Elsewhere in central and northern lower Michigan, skies ranged from partly sunny to cloudy, and temperatures were between 73 and 80 degrees. Across southern lower Michigan, it was cloudy, and temperatures were between 82 and 87 degrees. In the upper peninsula, Sault Ste. Marie was 78 degrees under cloudy skies, and in Marquette, it was cloudy with a temperature of 73. In neighboring states, Chicago was 72 degrees with light rain. In Cleveland, it was partly sunny and the temperature was 84. Once again, at 5 p.m., Mount Pleasant was 84 degrees under cloudy skies. Now here is your local forecast. Through early evening, mostly cloudy. Highs in the upper 80s. Southwest winds 5 to 10 miles per hour. Tonight, a slight chance of showers and thunderstorms in the evening, then showers likely and a slight chance of thunderstorms after midnight. Lows in the mid-60s. Light winds. Chance of rain 60%. Saturday, showers and a slight chance of thunderstorms. Highs in the lower 70s. Northeast winds 5 to 15 miles per hour with gusts to around 25 miles per hour. Chance of rain 90%. Saturday night, showers likely and a slight chance of thunderstorms in the evening, then a chance of showers after midnight. Lows around 60. Northeast winds 5 to 15 miles per hour with gusts to around 30 miles per hour. Chance of rain 70%. Sunday, cloudy in the morning then becoming partly sunny. A 50% chance of showers. Highs in the mid-70s. Northeast winds 10 to 15 miles per hour with gusts to around 30 miles per hour. Sunday night, partly cloudy. Lows in the mid-50s. Northeast winds 5 to 15 miles per hour. Gusts up to 30 miles per hour decreasing to 20 miles per hour after midnight. Monday, sunny. Highs around 80. Monday night, mostly clear. Lows in the mid-50s. Tuesday, sunny with a 20% chance of rain showers. Highs in the lower 80s. Tuesday night, mostly clear with a 20% chance of rain showers. Lows in the upper 50s. Wednesday, mostly sunny with a chance of rain showers and a slight chance of thunderstorms. Highs in the lower 80s. Chance of rain 30%. Wednesday night, partly cloudy with a 20% chance of rain showers. Lows around 60. Thursday, mostly sunny with a 20% chance of rain showers. Highs in the lower 80s. Thursday night, partly cloudy with a 20% chance of rain showers. Lows in the upper 50s. Friday, mostly sunny with a 20% chance of showers and thunderstorms. Highs in the lower 80s. 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The current time is 5:54 p.m. Eastern Daylight Time. Conditions around the area at 5 p.m. At Mount Pleasant, it was cloudy. The temperature was 84 degrees, the dew point 61, and the relative humidity 45%. The wind was southwest at 7 miles an hour. The pressure was 29.94 inches and falling. Across the remainder of south-central lower Michigan, temperatures were between 80 and 84 degrees. Haze was reported at Alma and Midland. It was cloudy at Big Rapids, Saginaw, and Houghton Lake. Elsewhere in central and northern lower Michigan, skies ranged from partly sunny to cloudy, and temperatures were between 73 and 80 degrees. Across southern lower Michigan, it was cloudy, and temperatures were between 82 and 87 degrees. In the upper peninsula, Sault Ste. Marie was 78 degrees under cloudy skies, and in Marquette, it was cloudy with a temperature of 73. In neighboring states, Chicago was 72 degrees with light rain. In Cleveland, it was partly sunny and the temperature was 84. Once again, at 5 p.m., Mount Pleasant was 84 degrees under cloudy skies.
Now here is your local forecast. Through early evening, mostly cloudy. Highs in the upper 80s. Southwest winds 5 to 10 miles per hour. Tonight, a slight chance of showers and thunderstorms in the evening, then showers likely and a slight chance of thunderstorms after midnight. Lows in the mid-60s. Light winds. Chance of rain 60%. Saturday, showers and a slight chance of thunderstorms. Highs in the lower 70s. Northeast winds 5 to 15 miles per hour with gusts to around 25 miles per hour. Chance of rain 90%. Saturday night, showers likely and a slight chance of thunderstorms in the evening, then a chance of showers after midnight. Lows around 60. Northeast winds 5 to 15 miles per hour with gusts to around 30 miles per hour. Chance of rain 70%. Sunday, cloudy in the morning then becoming partly sunny. A 50% chance of showers. Highs in the mid-70s. Northeast winds 10 to 15 miles per hour with gusts to around 30 miles per hour. Sunday night, partly cloudy. Lows in the mid-50s. Northeast winds 5 to 15 miles per hour. Gusts up to 30 miles per hour, decreasing to 20 miles per hour after midnight. Monday, sunny. Highs around 80. Monday night, mostly clear. Lows in the mid-50s. Tuesday, sunny with a 20% chance of rain showers. Highs in the lower 80s. Tuesday night, mostly clear with a 20% chance of rain showers. Lows in the upper 50s. Wednesday, mostly sunny with a chance of rain showers and a slight chance of thunderstorms. Highs in the lower 80s. Chance of rain 30%. Wednesday night, partly cloudy with a 20% chance of rain showers. Lows around 60. Thursday, mostly sunny with a 20% chance of rain showers. Highs in the lower 80s. Thursday night, partly cloudy with a 20% chance of rain showers. Lows in the upper 50s. Friday, mostly sunny with a 20% chance of showers and thunderstorms. Highs in the lower 80s. 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The current time is 5:58 p.m. Eastern Daylight Time. Conditions around the area at 5 p.m. At Mount Pleasant, it was cloudy. The temperature was 84 degrees, the dew point 61, and the relative humidity 45%. The wind was southwest at 7 miles an hour. The pressure was 29.94 inches and falling. Across the remainder of south central lower Michigan, temperatures were between 80 and 84 degrees. Haze was reported at Alma and Midland. It was cloudy at Big Rapids, Saginaw, and Houghton Lake. Elsewhere in central and northern lower Michigan, skies ranged from partly sunny to cloudy, and temperatures were between 73 and 80 degrees. Across southern lower Michigan, it was cloudy, and temperatures were between 82 and 87 degrees. In the upper peninsula, Sault Ste. Marie was 78 degrees under cloudy skies, and in Marquette, it was cloudy with a temperature of 73. In neighboring states, Chicago was 72 degrees with light rain. In Cleveland, it was partly sunny and the temperature was 84. Once again, at 5 p.m., Mount Pleasant was 84 degrees under cloudy skies. Now here is your local forecast. Through early evening, mostly cloudy. Highs in the upper 80s. Southwest winds 5 to 10 miles per hour. Tonight, a slight chance of showers and thunderstorms in the evening, then showers likely and a slight chance of thunderstorms after midnight. Lows in the mid-60s. Light winds. Chance of rain 60%. Saturday, showers and a slight chance of thunderstorms. Highs in the lower 70s. Northeast winds 5 to 15 miles per hour with gusts to around 25 miles per hour. Chance of rain 90%.
Saturday night, showers likely and a slight chance of thunderstorms in the evening, then a chance of showers after midnight. Lows around 60. Northeast winds 5 to 15 miles per hour with gusts to around 30 miles per hour. Chance of rain 70%. Sunday, cloudy in the morning then becoming partly sunny. A 50% chance of showers. Highs in the mid-70s. Northeast winds 10 to 15 miles per hour with gusts to around 30 miles per hour. Sunday night, partly cloudy. Lows in the mid-50s. Northeast winds 5 to 15 miles per hour. Gusts up to 30 miles per hour, decreasing to 20 miles per hour after midnight. Monday, sunny. Highs around 80. Monday night, mostly clear. Lows in the mid-50s. Tuesday, sunny with a 20% chance of rain showers. Highs in the lower 80s. Tuesday night, mostly clear with a 20% chance of rain showers. Lows in the upper 50s. Wednesday, mostly sunny with a chance of rain showers and a slight chance of thunderstorms. Highs in the lower 80s. Chance of rain 30%. Wednesday night, partly cloudy with a 20% chance of rain showers. Lows around 60. Thursday, mostly sunny with a 20% chance of rain showers. Highs in the lower 80s. Thursday night, partly cloudy with a 20% chance of rain showers. Lows in the upper 50s. Friday, mostly sunny with a 20% chance of showers and thunderstorms. Highs in the lower 80s. 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The current time is 6:02 p.m. Eastern Daylight Time. Conditions around the area at 5 p.m. At Mount Pleasant, it was cloudy. The temperature was 84 degrees, the dew point 61, and the relative humidity 45%. The wind was southwest at 7 miles an hour. The pressure was 29.94 inches and falling. Across the remainder of south central lower Michigan, temperatures were between 80 and 84 degrees. Haze was reported at Alma and Midland. It was cloudy at Big Rapids, Saginaw, and Houghton Lake. Elsewhere in central and northern lower Michigan, skies ranged from partly sunny to cloudy, and temperatures were between 73 and 80 degrees. Across southern lower Michigan, it was cloudy, and temperatures were between 82 and 87 degrees. In the upper peninsula, Sault Ste. Marie was 78 degrees under cloudy skies, and in Marquette, it was cloudy with a temperature of 73. In neighboring states, Chicago was 72 degrees with light rain. In Cleveland, it was partly sunny and the temperature was 84. Once again, at 5 p.m., Mount Pleasant was 84 degrees under cloudy skies. Now here is your local forecast. Through early evening, mostly cloudy. Highs in the upper 80s. Southwest winds 5 to 10 miles per hour. Tonight, a slight chance of showers and thunderstorms in the evening, then showers likely and a slight chance of thunderstorms after midnight. Lows in the mid-60s. Light winds. Chance of rain 60%. Saturday, showers and a slight chance of thunderstorms. Highs in the lower 70s. Northeast winds 5 to 15 miles per hour with gusts to around 25 miles per hour. Chance of rain 90%. Saturday night, showers likely and a slight chance of thunderstorms in the evening, then a chance of showers after midnight. Lows around 60. Northeast winds 5 to 15 miles per hour with gusts to around 30 miles per hour. Chance of rain 70%. Sunday, cloudy in the morning then becoming partly sunny. A 50% chance of showers. Highs in the mid-70s. Northeast winds 10 to 15 miles per hour with gusts to around 30 miles per hour. Sunday night, partly cloudy. Lows in the mid-50s. Northeast winds 5 to 15 miles per hour.
Gusts up to 30 miles per hour, decreasing to 20 miles per hour after midnight. Monday, sunny. Highs around 80. Monday night, mostly clear. Lows in the mid-50s. Tuesday, sunny with a 20% chance of rain showers. Highs in the lower 80s. Tuesday night, mostly clear with a 20% chance of rain showers. Lows in the upper 50s. Wednesday, mostly sunny with a chance of rain showers and a slight chance of thunderstorms. Highs in the lower 80s. Chance of rain 30%. Wednesday night, partly cloudy with a 20% chance of rain showers. Lows around 60. Thursday, mostly sunny with a 20% chance of rain showers. Highs in the lower 80s. Thursday night, partly cloudy with a 20% chance of rain showers. Lows in the upper 50s. Friday, mostly sunny with a 20% chance of showers and thunderstorms. Highs in the lower 80s. 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The current time is 6:07 p.m. Eastern Daylight Time. Conditions around the area at 5 p.m. At Mount Pleasant, it was cloudy. The temperature was 84 degrees, the dew point 61, and the relative humidity 45%. The wind was southwest at 7 miles an hour. The pressure was 29.94 inches and falling. Across the remainder of south central lower Michigan, temperatures were between 80 and 84 degrees. Haze was reported at Alma and Midland. It was cloudy at Big Rapids, Saginaw, and Houghton Lake. Elsewhere in central and northern lower Michigan, skies ranged from partly sunny to cloudy, and temperatures were between 73 and 80 degrees. Across southern lower Michigan, it was cloudy, and temperatures were between 82 and 87 degrees. In the upper peninsula, Sault Ste. Marie was 78 degrees under cloudy skies, and in Marquette, it was cloudy with a temperature of 73. In neighboring states, Chicago was 72 degrees with light rain. In Cleveland, it was partly sunny and the temperature was 84. Once again, at 5 p.m., Mount Pleasant was 84 degrees under cloudy skies. Now here is your local forecast. Through early evening, mostly cloudy. Highs in the upper 80s. Southwest winds 5 to 10 miles per hour. Tonight, a slight chance of showers and thunderstorms in the evening, then showers likely and a slight chance of thunderstorms after midnight. Lows in the mid-60s. Light winds. Chance of rain 60%. Saturday, showers and a slight chance of thunderstorms. Highs in the lower 70s. Northeast winds 5 to 15 miles per hour with gusts to around 25 miles per hour. Chance of rain 90%. Saturday night, showers likely and a slight chance of thunderstorms in the evening, then a chance of showers after midnight. Lows around 60. Northeast winds 5 to 15 miles per hour with gusts to around 30 miles per hour. Chance of rain 70%. Sunday, cloudy in the morning then becoming partly sunny. A 50% chance of showers. Highs in the mid-70s. Northeast winds 10 to 15 miles per hour with gusts to around 30 miles per hour. Sunday night, partly cloudy. Lows in the mid-50s. Northeast winds 5 to 15 miles per hour. Gusts up to 30 miles per hour, decreasing to 20 miles per hour after midnight. Monday, sunny. Highs around 80. Monday night, mostly clear. Lows in the mid-50s. Tuesday, sunny with a 20% chance of rain showers. Highs in the lower 80s. Tuesday night, mostly clear with a 20% chance of rain showers. Lows in the upper 50s. Wednesday, mostly sunny with a chance of rain showers and a slight chance of thunderstorms. Highs in the lower 80s. Chance of rain 30%.
Wednesday night, partly cloudy with a 20% chance of rain showers. Lows around 60. Thursday, mostly sunny with a 20% chance of rain showers. Highs in the lower 80s. Thursday night, partly cloudy with a 20% chance of rain showers. Lows in the upper 50s. Friday, mostly sunny with a 20% chance of showers and thunderstorms. Highs in the lower 80s. 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The current time is 6:11 p.m. Eastern Daylight Time. Conditions around the area at 5 p.m. At Mount Pleasant, it was cloudy. The temperature was 84 degrees, the dew point 61, and the relative humidity 45%. The wind was southwest at 7 miles an hour. The pressure was 29.94 inches and falling. Across the remainder of south central lower Michigan, temperatures were between 80 and 84 degrees. Haze was reported at Alma and Midland. It was cloudy at Big Rapids, Saginaw, and Houghton Lake. Elsewhere in central and northern lower Michigan, skies ranged from partly sunny to cloudy, and temperatures were between 73 and 80 degrees. Across southern lower Michigan, it was cloudy, and temperatures were between 82 and 87 degrees. In the upper peninsula, Sault Ste. Marie was 78 degrees under cloudy skies, and in Marquette, it was cloudy with a temperature of 73. In neighboring states, Chicago was 72 degrees with light rain. In Cleveland, it was partly sunny and the temperature was 84. Once again, at 5 p.m., Mount Pleasant was 84 degrees under cloudy skies. Now here is your local forecast. Through early evening, mostly cloudy. Highs in the upper 80s. Southwest winds 5 to 10 miles per hour. Tonight, a slight chance of showers and thunderstorms in the evening, then showers likely and a slight chance of thunderstorms after midnight. Lows in the mid-60s. Light winds. Chance of rain 60%. Saturday, showers and a slight chance of thunderstorms. Highs in the lower 70s. Northeast winds 5 to 15 miles per hour with gusts to around 25 miles per hour. Chance of rain 90%. Saturday night, showers likely and a slight chance of thunderstorms in the evening, then a chance of showers after midnight. Lows around 60. Northeast winds 5 to 15 miles per hour with gusts to around 30 miles per hour. Chance of rain 70%. Sunday, cloudy in the morning then becoming partly sunny. A 50% chance of showers. Highs in the mid-70s. Northeast winds 10 to 15 miles per hour with gusts to around 30 miles per hour. Sunday night, partly cloudy. Lows in the mid-50s. Northeast winds 5 to 15 miles per hour. Gusts up to 30 miles per hour, decreasing to 20 miles per hour after midnight. Monday, sunny. Highs around 80. Monday night, mostly clear. Lows in the mid-50s. Tuesday, sunny with a 20% chance of rain showers. Highs in the lower 80s. Tuesday night, mostly clear with a 20% chance of rain showers. Lows in the upper 50s. Wednesday, mostly sunny with a chance of rain showers and a slight chance of thunderstorms. Highs in the lower 80s. Chance of rain 30%. Wednesday night, partly cloudy with a 20% chance of rain showers. Lows around 60. Thursday, mostly sunny with a 20% chance of rain showers. Highs in the lower 80s. Thursday night, partly cloudy with a 20% chance of rain showers. Lows in the upper 50s. Friday, mostly sunny with a 20% chance of showers and thunderstorms. Highs in the lower 80s. 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
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The current time is 6:15 p.m. Eastern Daylight Time. Conditions around the area at 6 p.m. At Mount Pleasant, it was cloudy. The temperature was 83 degrees, the dew point 61, and the relative humidity 47%. The wind was southwest at 6 miles an hour. The pressure was 29.93 inches and steady. Across the remainder of south-central lower Michigan, it was cloudy, and temperatures were between 79 and 84 degrees. Elsewhere in central and northern lower Michigan, temperatures were between 72 and 78 degrees. It was cloudy at Cadillac, Pelston, and Traverse City. At Alpena, rain and fog were reported. Across southern lower Michigan, it was cloudy, and temperatures were between 81 and 85 degrees. In the Upper Peninsula, Sault Ste. Marie was 76 degrees under cloudy skies, and in Marquette, light rain was falling with a temperature of 72. In neighboring states, Chicago was 73 degrees under cloudy skies. In Cleveland, it was partly sunny and the temperature was 83. Once again, at 6 p.m., Mount Pleasant was 83 degrees under cloudy skies. Now here is your local forecast. Through early evening, mostly cloudy. Highs in the upper 80s. Southwest winds 5 to 10 miles per hour. Tonight, a slight chance of showers and thunderstorms in the evening, then showers likely and a slight chance of thunderstorms after midnight. Lows in the mid-60s. Light winds. Chance of rain 60%. Saturday, showers and a slight chance of thunderstorms. Highs in the lower 70s. Northeast winds 5 to 15 miles per hour with gusts to around 25 miles per hour. Chance of rain 90%. Saturday night, showers likely and a slight chance of thunderstorms in the evening, then a chance of showers after midnight. Lows around 60. Northeast winds 5 to 15 miles per hour with gusts to around 30 miles per hour. Chance of rain 70%. Sunday, cloudy in the morning then becoming partly sunny. A 50% chance of showers. Highs in the mid-70s. Northeast winds 10 to 15 miles per hour with gusts to around 30 miles per hour. Sunday night, partly cloudy. Lows in the mid-50s. Northeast winds 5 to 15 miles per hour. Gusts up to 30 miles per hour, decreasing to 20 miles per hour after midnight. Monday, sunny. Highs around 80. Monday night, mostly clear. Lows in the mid-50s. Tuesday, sunny with a 20% chance of rain showers. Highs in the lower 80s. Tuesday night, mostly clear with a 20% chance of rain showers. Lows in the upper 50s. Wednesday, mostly sunny with a chance of rain showers and a slight chance of thunderstorms. Highs in the lower 80s. Chance of rain 30%. Wednesday night, partly cloudy with a 20% chance of rain showers. Lows around 60. Thursday, mostly sunny with a 20% chance of rain showers. Highs in the lower 80s. Thursday night, partly cloudy with a 20% chance of rain showers. Lows in the upper 50s. Friday, mostly sunny with a 20% chance of showers and thunderstorms. Highs in the lower 80s. 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The current time is 6:20 p.m. Eastern Daylight Time. Conditions around the area at 6 p.m. At Mount Pleasant, it was cloudy. The temperature was 83 degrees, the dew point 61, and the relative humidity 47%. The wind was southwest at 6 miles an hour. The pressure was 29.93 inches and steady. Across the remainder of south-central lower Michigan, it was cloudy, and temperatures were between 79 and 84 degrees. Elsewhere in central and northern lower Michigan,
temperatures were between 72 and 78 degrees. It was cloudy at Cadillac, Pelston, and Traverse City. At Alpena, rain and fog were reported. Across southern lower Michigan,

hour. Tonight, a slight chance of showers and thunderstorms in the evening, then showers likely and a slight chance of thunderstorms after midnight. Lows in the mid-60s. Light winds. Chance of rain 60%. Saturday, showers and a slight chance of thunderstorms. Highs in the lower 70s. Northeast winds 5 to 15 miles per hour with gusts to around 25 miles per hour. Chance of rain 90%. Saturday night, showers likely and a slight chance of thunderstorms in the evening, then a chance of showers after midnight. Lows around 60. Northeast winds 5 to 15 miles per hour with gusts to around 30 miles per hour. Chance of rain 70%. Sunday, cloudy in the morning then becoming partly sunny. A 50% chance of showers. Highs in the mid-70s. Northeast winds 10 to 15 miles per hour with gusts to around 30 miles per hour. Sunday night, partly cloudy. Lows in the mid-50s. Northeast winds 5 to 15 miles per hour. Gusts up to 30 miles per hour, decreasing to 20 miles per hour after midnight. Monday, sunny. Highs around 80. Monday night, mostly clear. Lows in the mid-50s. Tuesday, sunny with a 20% chance of rain showers. Highs in the lower 80s. Tuesday night, mostly clear with a 20% chance of rain showers. Lows in the upper 50s. Wednesday, mostly sunny with a chance of rain showers and a slight chance of thunderstorms. Highs in the lower 80s. Chance of rain 30%. Wednesday night, partly cloudy with a 20% chance of rain showers. Lows around 60. Thursday, mostly sunny with a 20% chance of rain showers. Highs in the lower 80s. Thursday night, partly cloudy with a 20% chance of rain showers. Lows in the upper 50s. Friday, mostly sunny with a 20% chance of showers and thunderstorms. Highs in the lower 80s. 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The current time is 6:24 p.m. Eastern Daylight Time. Conditions around the area at 6 p.m. At Mount Pleasant, it was cloudy. The temperature was 83 degrees. The dew point 61, and the relative humidity 47%. The wind was southwest at 6 miles an hour. The pressure was 29.93 inches and steady. Across the remainder of south central lower Michigan, it was cloudy, and temperatures were between 79 and 84 degrees. Elsewhere in central and northern lower Michigan, temperatures were between 72 and 78 degrees. It was cloudy at Cadillac, Pellston, and Traverse City. At Alpena, rain and fog were reported. Across southern lower Michigan, it was cloudy, and temperatures were between 81 and 85 degrees. In the upper peninsula, Sault Ste. Marie was 76 degrees under cloudy skies, and in Marquette, light rain was falling with a temperature of 72. In neighboring states, Chicago was 73 degrees under cloudy skies. In Cleveland, it was partly sunny and the temperature was 83. Once again, at 6 p.m., Mount Pleasant was 83 degrees under cloudy skies. Now here is your local forecast. Through early evening, mostly cloudy. Highs in the upper 80s. Southwest winds 5 to 10 miles per hour. Tonight, a slight chance of showers and thunderstorms in the evening, then showers likely and a slight chance of thunderstorms after midnight. Lows in the mid-60s. Light winds. Chance of rain 60%. Saturday, showers and a slight chance of thunderstorms. Highs in the lower 70s. Northeast winds 5 to 15 miles per hour with gusts to around 25 miles per hour. Chance of rain 90%. Saturday night, showers likely and a slight chance of thunderstorms in the evening, then a chance of showers after midnight. Lows around 60.
northeast winds 5 to 15 miles per hour.

hour with gusts to around 30 miles per hour. Chance of rain 70%. Sunday, cloudy in the morning, then becoming partly sunny. A 50% chance of showers. Highs in the mid-70s. Northeast winds 10 to 15 miles per hour with gusts to around 30 miles per hour. Sunday night, partly cloudy. Lows in the mid-50s. Northeast winds 5 to 15 miles per hour. Gusts up to 30 miles per hour, decreasing to 20 miles per hour after midnight. Monday, sunny. Highs around 80. Monday night, mostly clear. Lows in the mid-50s. Tuesday, sunny with a 20% chance of rain showers. Highs in the lower 80s. Tuesday night, mostly clear with a 20% chance of rain showers. Lows in the upper 50s. Wednesday, mostly sunny with a chance of rain showers and a slight chance of thunderstorms. Highs in the lower 80s. Chance of rain 30%. Wednesday night, partly cloudy with a 20% chance of rain showers. Lows around 60. Thursday, mostly sunny with a 20% chance of rain showers. Highs in the lower 80s. Thursday night, partly cloudy with a 20% chance of rain showers. Lows in the upper 50s. Friday, mostly sunny with a 20% chance of showers and thunderstorms. Highs in the lower 80s. 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The current time is 6:28 p.m. Eastern Daylight Time. Conditions around the area at 6 p.m. At Mount Pleasant, it was cloudy. The temperature was 83 degrees, the dew point 61, and the relative humidity 47%. The wind was southwest at 6 miles an hour. The pressure was 29.93 inches and steady. Across the remainder of south-central lower Michigan, it was cloudy, and temperatures were between 79 and 84 degrees. Elsewhere in central and northern lower Michigan, temperatures were between 72 and 78 degrees. It was cloudy at Cadillac, Pellston, and Traverse City. At Alpena, rain and fog were reported. Across southern lower Michigan, it was cloudy, and temperatures were between 81 and 85 degrees. In the Upper Peninsula, Sault Ste. Marie was 76 degrees under cloudy skies, and in Marquette, light rain was falling with a temperature of 72. In neighboring states, Chicago was 73 degrees under cloudy skies. In Cleveland, it was partly sunny and the temperature was 83. Once again, at 6 p.m., Mount Pleasant was 83 degrees under cloudy skies. Now here is your local forecast. Through early evening, mostly cloudy. Highs in the upper 80s. Southwest winds 5 to 10 miles per hour. Tonight, a slight chance of showers and thunderstorms in the evening, then showers likely and a slight chance of thunderstorms after midnight. Lows in the mid-60s. Light winds. Chance of rain 60%. Saturday, showers and a slight chance of thunderstorms. Highs in the lower 70s. Northeast winds 5 to 15 miles per hour with gusts to around 25 miles per hour. Chance of rain 90%. Saturday night, showers likely and a slight chance of thunderstorms in the evening, then a chance of showers after midnight. Lows around 60. Northeast winds 5 to 15 miles per hour with gusts to around 30 miles per hour. Chance of rain 70%. Sunday, cloudy in the morning, then becoming partly sunny. A 50% chance of showers. Highs in the mid-70s. Northeast winds 10 to 15 miles per hour with gusts to around 30 miles per hour. Sunday night, partly cloudy. Lows in the mid-50s. Northeast winds 5 to 15 miles per hour. Gusts up to 30 miles per hour, decreasing to 20 miles per hour after midnight. Monday, sunny. Highs around 80. Monday night, mostly clear.
lows in the mid-50s. Tuesday, sunny with a 20% chance of rain showers. Highs in the lower 80s. Tuesday night, mostly clear with a 20% chance of rain showers. Lows in the upper 50s. Wednesday, mostly sunny with a chance of rain showers and a slight chance of thunderstorms. Highs in the lower 80s. Chance of rain 30%. Wednesday night, partly cloudy with a 20% chance of rain showers. Lows around 60. Thursday, mostly sunny with a 20% chance of rain showers. Highs in the lower 80s. Thursday night, partly cloudy with a 20% chance of rain showers. Lows in the upper 50s. Friday, mostly sunny with a 20% chance of showers and thunderstorms. Highs in the lower 80s. 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The current time is 6:32 p.m. Eastern Daylight Time. Conditions around the area at 6 p.m. At Mount Pleasant, it was cloudy. The temperature was 83 degrees, the dew point 61, and the relative humidity 47%. The wind was southwest at 6 miles an hour. The pressure was 29.93 inches and steady. 83 degrees, the dew point 61, and the relative humidity 47%. The wind was southwest at 6 miles an hour. The pressure was 29.93 inches and steady. Across the remainder of south-central lower Michigan, it was cloudy, and temperatures were between 79 and 84 degrees. Elsewhere in central and northern lower Michigan, temperatures were between 72 and 78 degrees. It was cloudy at Cadillac, Pellston, and Traverse City. At Alpena, rain and fog were reported. Across southern lower Michigan, it was cloudy, and temperatures were between 81 and 85 degrees. In the Upper Peninsula, Sault Ste. Marie was 76 degrees under cloudy skies, and in Marquette, light rain was falling with a temperature of 72. In neighboring states, Chicago was 73 degrees under cloudy skies. In Cleveland, it was partly sunny and the temperature was 83. Once again, at 6 p.m., Mount Pleasant was 83 degrees under cloudy skies. Now here is your local forecast. Through early evening, mostly cloudy. Highs in the upper 80s. Southwest winds 5 to 10 miles per hour. Tonight, a slight chance of showers and thunderstorms in the evening, then showers likely and a slight chance of thunderstorms after midnight. Lows in the mid-60s. Light winds. Chance of rain 60%. Saturday, showers and a slight chance of thunderstorms. Highs in the lower 70s. Northeast winds 5 to 15 miles per hour with gusts to around 25 miles per hour. Chance of rain 90%. Saturday night, showers likely and a slight chance of thunderstorms in the evening, then a chance of showers after midnight. Lows around 60. Northeast winds 5 to 15 miles per hour with gusts to around 30 miles per hour. Chance of rain 70%. Sunday, cloudy in the morning then becoming partly sunny. A 50% chance of showers. Highs in the mid-70s. Northeast winds 10 to 15 miles per hour with gusts to around 30 miles per hour. Sunday night, partly cloudy. Lows in the mid-50s. Northeast winds 5 to 15 miles per hour. Gusts up to 30 miles per hour, decreasing to 20 miles per hour after midnight. Monday, sunny. Highs around 80. Monday night, mostly clear. Lows in the mid-50s. Tuesday, sunny with a 20% chance of rain showers. Highs in the lower 80s. Tuesday night, mostly clear with a 20% chance of rain showers. Lows in the upper 50s. Wednesday, mostly sunny with a chance of rain showers and a slight chance of thunderstorms. Highs in the lower 80s. Chance of rain 30%.
Wednesday night, partly cloudy with a 20% chance of rain showers.

lows around 60. Thursday, mostly sunny with a 20% chance of rain showers. Highs in the lower 80s. Thursday night, partly cloudy with a 20% chance of rain showers. Lows in the upper 50s. Friday, mostly sunny with a 20% chance of showers and thunderstorms. Highs in the lower 80s. 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The current time is 6:37 p.m. Eastern Daylight Time. Conditions around the area at 6 p.m. At Mount Pleasant, it was cloudy. The temperature was 83 degrees. The dew point 61, and the relative humidity 47%. The wind was southwest at 6 miles an hour. The pressure was 29.93 inches and steady. Across the remainder of south central lower Michigan, it was cloudy, and temperatures were between 79 and 84 degrees. Elsewhere in central and northern lower Michigan, temperatures were between 72 and 78 degrees. It was cloudy at Cadillac, Pellston, and Traverse City. At Alpena, rain and fog were reported. Across southern lower Michigan, it was cloudy, and temperatures were between 81 and 85 degrees. In the upper peninsula, Sault Ste. Marie was 76 degrees under cloudy skies, and in Marquette, light rain was falling with a temperature of 72. In neighboring states, Chicago was 73 degrees under cloudy skies. In Cleveland, it was partly sunny and the temperature was 83. Once again, at 6 p.m., Mount Pleasant was 83 degrees under cloudy skies. Now here is your local forecast. Through early evening, mostly cloudy. Highs in the upper 80s. Southwest winds 5 to 10 miles per hour. Tonight, a slight chance of showers and thunderstorms in the evening, then showers likely and a slight chance of thunderstorms after midnight. Lows in the mid-60s. Light winds. Chance of rain 60%. Saturday, showers and a slight chance of thunderstorms. Highs in the lower 70s. Northeast winds 5 to 15 miles per hour with gusts to around 25 miles per hour. Chance of rain 90%. Saturday night, showers likely and a slight chance of thunderstorms in the evening, then a chance of showers after midnight. Lows around 60. Northeast winds 5 to 15 miles per hour with gusts to around 30 miles per hour. Chance of rain 70%. Sunday, cloudy in the morning then becoming partly sunny. A 50% chance of showers. Highs in the mid-70s. Northeast winds 10 to 15 miles per hour with gusts to around 30 miles per hour. Sunday night, partly cloudy. Lows in the mid-50s. Northeast winds 5 to 15 miles per hour. Gusts up to 30 miles per hour, decreasing to 20 miles per hour after midnight. Monday, sunny. Highs around 80. Monday night, mostly clear. Lows in the mid-50s. Tuesday, sunny with a 20% chance of rain showers. Highs in the lower 80s. Tuesday night, mostly clear with a 20% chance of rain showers. Lows in the upper 50s. Wednesday, mostly sunny with a chance of rain showers and a slight chance of thunderstorms. Highs in the lower 80s. Chance of rain 30%. Wednesday night, partly cloudy with a 20% chance of rain showers. Lows around 60. Thursday, mostly sunny with a 20% chance of rain showers. Highs in the lower 80s. Thursday night, partly cloudy with a 20% chance of rain showers. Lows in the upper 50s. Friday, mostly sunny with a 20% chance of showers and thunderstorms. Highs in the lower 80s. 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

Eastern Daylight Time. Conditions around the area at 6 p.m. At Mount Pleasant, it was cloudy. The temperature was 83 degrees, the dew point 61, and the relative humidity 47%. The wind was southwest at 6 miles an hour. The pressure was 29.93 inches and steady. Across the remainder of south-central lower Michigan, it was cloudy, and temperatures were between 79 and 84 degrees. Elsewhere in central and northern lower Michigan, temperatures were between 72 and 78 degrees. It was cloudy at Cadillac, Pelston, and Traverse City. At Alpena, rain and fog were reported. Across southern lower Michigan, it was cloudy, and temperatures were between 81 and 85 degrees. In the Upper Peninsula, Sault Ste. Marie was 76 degrees under cloudy skies, and in Marquette, light rain was falling with a temperature of 72. In neighboring states, Chicago was 73 degrees under cloudy skies. In Cleveland, it was partly sunny and the temperature was 83. Once again, at 6 p.m., Mount Pleasant was 83 degrees under cloudy skies. Now here is your local forecast. Through early evening, mostly cloudy. Highs in the upper 80s. Southwest winds 5 to 10 miles per hour. Tonight, a slight chance of showers and thunderstorms in the evening, then showers likely and a slight chance of thunderstorms after midnight. Lows in the mid-60s. Light winds. Chance of rain 60%. Saturday, showers and a slight chance of thunderstorms. Highs in the lower 70s. Northeast winds 5 to 15 miles per hour with gusts to around 25 miles per hour. Chance of rain 90%. Saturday night, showers likely and a slight chance of thunderstorms in the evening, then a chance of showers after midnight. Lows around 60. Northeast winds 5 to 15 miles per hour with gusts to around 30 miles per hour. Chance of rain 70%. Sunday, cloudy in the morning then becoming partly sunny. A 50% chance of showers. Highs in the mid-70s. Northeast winds 10 to 15 miles per hour with gusts to around 30 miles per hour. Sunday night, partly cloudy. Lows in the mid-50s. Northeast winds 5 to 15 miles per hour. Gusts up to 30 miles per hour, decreasing to 20 miles per hour after midnight. Monday, sunny. Highs around 80. Monday night, mostly clear. Lows in the mid-50s. Tuesday, sunny with a 20% chance of rain showers. Highs in the lower 80s. Tuesday night, mostly clear with a 20% chance of rain showers. Lows in the upper 50s. Wednesday, mostly sunny with a chance of rain showers and a slight chance of thunderstorms. Highs in the lower 80s. Chance of rain 30%. Wednesday night, partly cloudy with a 20% chance of rain showers. Lows around 60. Thursday, mostly sunny with a 20% chance of rain showers. Highs in the lower 80s. Thursday night, partly cloudy with a 20% chance of rain showers. Lows in the upper 50s. Friday, mostly sunny with a 20% chance of showers and thunderstorms. Highs in the lower 80s. 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The current time is 6:45 p.m. Eastern Daylight Time. Conditions around the area at 6 p.m. At Mount Pleasant, it was cloudy. The temperature was 83 degrees, the dew point 61, and the relative humidity 47%. The wind was southwest at 6 miles an hour. The pressure was 29.93 inches and steady. Across the remainder of south-central lower Michigan, it was cloudy, and temperatures were between 79 and 84 degrees. Elsewhere in central and northern lower Michigan, temperatures were between 72 and 78 degrees. It was cloudy at Cadillac, Pelston, and Traverse City.
at Alpena, rain and fog were reported. Across southern lower Michigan, it was cloudy and temperatures were between 81 and 85 degrees. In the upper peninsula, Sault Ste. Marie was 76 degrees under cloudy skies, and in Marquette, light rain was falling with a temperature of 72. In neighboring states, Chicago was 73 degrees under cloudy skies. In Cleveland, it was partly sunny and the temperature was 83. Once again, at 6 p.m., Mount Pleasant was 83 degrees under cloudy skies. Now here is your local forecast. Through early evening, mostly cloudy. Highs in the upper 80s. Southwest winds 5 to 10 miles per hour. Tonight, a slight chance of showers and thunderstorms in the evening, then showers likely and a slight chance of thunderstorms after midnight. Lows in the mid-60s. Light winds. Chance of rain 60%. Saturday, showers and a slight chance of thunderstorms. Highs in the lower 70s. Northeast winds 5 to 15 miles per hour with gusts to around 25 miles per hour. Chance of rain 90%. Saturday night, showers likely and a slight chance of thunderstorms in the evening, then a chance of showers after midnight. Lows around 60. Northeast winds 5 to 15 miles per hour with gusts to around 30 miles per hour. Chance of rain 70%. Sunday, cloudy in the morning then becoming partly sunny. A 50% chance of showers. Highs in the mid-70s. Northeast winds 10 to 15 miles per hour with gusts to around 30 miles per hour. Sunday night, partly cloudy. Lows in the mid-50s. Northeast winds 5 to 15 miles per hour. Gusts up to 30 miles per hour decreasing to 20 miles per hour after midnight. Monday, sunny. Highs around 80. Monday night, mostly clear. Lows in the mid-50s. Tuesday, sunny with a 20% chance of rain showers. Highs in the lower 80s. Tuesday night, mostly clear with a 20% chance of rain showers. Lows in the upper 50s. Wednesday, mostly sunny with a chance of rain showers and a slight chance of thunderstorms. Highs in the lower 80s. Chance of rain 30%. Wednesday night, partly cloudy with a 20% chance of rain showers. Lows around 60. Thursday, mostly sunny with a 20% chance of rain showers. Highs in the lower 80s. Thursday night, partly cloudy with a 20% chance of rain showers. Lows in the upper 50s. Friday, mostly sunny with a 20% chance of showers and thunderstorms. Highs in the lower 80s. 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The current time is 6:49 p.m. Eastern Daylight Time. Conditions around the area at 6 p.m. At Mount Pleasant, it was cloudy. The temperature was 83 degrees, the dew point 61, and the relative humidity 47%. The wind was southwest at 6 miles an hour. The pressure was 29.93 inches and steady. Across the remainder of south-central lower Michigan, it was cloudy, and temperatures were between 79 and 84 degrees. Elsewhere in central and northern lower Michigan, temperatures were between 72 and 78 degrees. It was cloudy at Cadillac, Pellston, and Traverse City. At Alpena, rain and fog were reported. Across southern lower Michigan, it was cloudy, and temperatures were between 81 and 85 degrees. In the upper peninsula, Sault Ste. Marie was 76 degrees under cloudy skies, and in Marquette, light rain was falling with a temperature of 72. In neighboring states, Chicago was 73 degrees under cloudy skies. In Cleveland, it was partly sunny and the temperature was 83. Once again, at 6 p.m., Mount Pleasant was 83 degrees under cloudy skies. Now here is your local forecast. Through early evening, mostly cloudy.
Highs in the upper 80s. Southwest winds 5 to 10 miles per hour. Tonight, a slight chance of showers and thunderstorms in the evening, then showers likely and a slight chance of thunderstorms after midnight. Lows in the mid-60s. Light winds. Chance of rain 60%. Saturday, showers and a slight chance of thunderstorms. Highs in the lower 70s. Northeast winds 5 to 15 miles per hour with gusts to around 25 miles per hour. Chance of rain 90%. Saturday night, showers likely and a slight chance of thunderstorms in the evening, then a chance of showers after midnight. Lows around 60. Northeast winds 5 to 15 miles per hour with gusts to around 30 miles per hour. Chance of rain 70%. Sunday, cloudy in the morning then becoming partly sunny. A 50% chance of showers. Highs in the mid-70s. Northeast winds 10 to 15 miles per hour with gusts to around 30 miles per hour. Sunday night, partly cloudy. Lows in the mid-50s. Northeast winds 5 to 15 miles per hour. Gusts up to 30 miles per hour, decreasing to 20 miles per hour after midnight. Monday, sunny. Highs around 80. Monday night, mostly clear. Lows in the mid-50s. Tuesday, sunny with a 20% chance of rain showers. Highs in the lower 80s. Tuesday night, mostly clear with a 20% chance of rain showers. Lows in the upper 50s. Wednesday, mostly sunny with a chance of rain showers and a slight chance of thunderstorms. Highs in the lower 80s. Chance of rain 30%. Wednesday night, partly cloudy with a 20% chance of rain showers. Lows around 60. Thursday, mostly sunny with a 20% chance of rain showers. Highs in the lower 80s. Thursday night, partly cloudy with a 20% chance of rain showers. Lows in the upper 50s. Friday, mostly sunny with a 20% chance of showers and thunderstorms. Highs in the lower 80s. 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The current time is 6:54 p.m. Eastern Daylight Time. Conditions around the area at 6 p.m. At Mount Pleasant, it was cloudy. The temperature was 83 degrees, the dew point 61, and the relative humidity 47%. The wind was southwest at 6 miles an hour. The pressure was 29.93 inches and steady. Across the remainder of south-central lower Michigan, it was cloudy, and temperatures were between 79 and 84 degrees. Elsewhere in central and northern lower Michigan, temperatures were between 72 and 78 degrees. It was cloudy at Cadillac, Pellston, and Traverse City. At Alpena, rain and fog were reported. Across southern lower Michigan, it was cloudy, and temperatures were between 81 and 85 degrees. In the upper peninsula, Sault Ste. Marie was 76 degrees under cloudy skies, and in Marquette, light rain was falling with a temperature of 72. In neighboring states, Chicago was 73 degrees under cloudy skies. In Cleveland, it was partly sunny and the temperature was 83. Once again, at 6 p.m., Mount Pleasant was 83 degrees under cloudy skies. Now here is your local forecast. Through early evening, mostly cloudy. Highs in the upper 80s. Southwest winds 5 to 10 miles per hour. Tonight, a slight chance of showers and thunderstorms in the evening, then showers likely and a slight chance of thunderstorms after midnight. Lows in the mid-60s. Light winds. Chance of rain 60%. Saturday, showers and a slight chance of thunderstorms. Highs in the lower 70s. Northeast winds 5 to 15 miles per hour with gusts to around 25 miles per hour. Chance of rain 90%. Saturday night, showers likely and a slight chance of thunderstorms in the evening, then a chance of showers after midnight.
Lows around 60. Northeast winds 5 to 15 miles per hour with gusts to around 30 miles per hour. Chance of rain 70%. Sunday, cloudy in the morning, then becoming partly sunny. A 50% chance of showers. Highs in the mid-70s. Northeast winds 10 to 15 miles per hour with gusts to around 30 miles per hour. Sunday night, partly cloudy. Lows in the mid-50s. Northeast winds 5 to 15 miles per hour. Gusts up to 30 miles per hour, decreasing to 20 miles per hour after midnight. Monday, sunny. Highs around 80. Monday night, mostly clear. Lows in the mid-50s. Tuesday, sunny with a 20% chance of rain showers. Highs in the lower 80s. Tuesday night, mostly clear with a 20% chance of rain showers. Lows in the upper 50s. Wednesday, mostly sunny with a chance of rain showers and a slight chance of thunderstorms. Highs in the lower 80s. Chance of rain 30%. Wednesday night, partly cloudy with a 20% chance of rain showers. Lows around 60. Thursday, mostly sunny with a 20% chance of rain showers. Highs in the lower 80s. Thursday night, partly cloudy with a 20% chance of rain showers. Lows in the upper 50s. Friday, mostly sunny with a 20% chance of showers and thunderstorms. Highs in the lower 80s. 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The current time is 6:58 p.m. Eastern Daylight Time. Conditions around the area at 6 p.m. At Mount Pleasant, it was cloudy. The temperature was 83 degrees, the dew point 61, and the relative humidity 47%. The wind was southwest at 6 miles an hour. The pressure was 29.93 inches and steady. Across the remainder of south central lower Michigan, it was cloudy, and temperatures were between 79 and 84 degrees. Elsewhere in central and northern lower Michigan, temperatures were between 72 and 78 degrees. It was cloudy at Cadillac, Pellston, and Traverse City. At Alpena, rain and fog were reported. Across southern lower Michigan, it was cloudy, and temperatures were between 81 and 85 degrees. In the upper peninsula, Sault Ste. Marie was 76 degrees under cloudy skies, and in Marquette, light rain was falling with a temperature of 72. In neighboring states, Chicago was 73 degrees under cloudy skies. In Cleveland, it was partly sunny and the temperature was 83. Once again, at 6 p.m., Mount Pleasant was 83 degrees under cloudy skies. Now here is your local forecast. Through early evening, mostly cloudy. Highs in the upper 80s. Southwest winds 5 to 10 miles per hour. Tonight, a slight chance of showers and thunderstorms in the evening, then showers likely and a slight chance of thunderstorms after midnight. Lows in the mid-60s. Light winds. Chance of rain 60%. Saturday, showers and a slight chance of thunderstorms. Highs in the lower 70s. Northeast winds 5 to 15 miles per hour with gusts to around 25 miles per hour. Chance of rain 90%. Saturday night, showers likely and a slight chance of thunderstorms in the evening, then a chance of showers after midnight. Lows around 60. Northeast winds 5 to 15 miles per hour with gusts to around 30 miles per hour. Chance of rain 70%. Sunday, cloudy in the morning, then becoming partly sunny. A 50% chance of showers. Highs in the mid-70s. Northeast winds 10 to 15 miles per hour with gusts to around 30 miles per hour. Sunday night, partly cloudy. Lows in the mid-50s. Northeast winds 5 to 15 miles per hour. Gusts up to 30 miles per hour, decreasing to 20 miles per hour after midnight. Monday, sunny. Highs around 80.
Monday night, mostly clear.

lows in the mid-50s. Tuesday, sunny with a 20% chance of rain showers. Highs in the lower 80s. Tuesday night, mostly clear with a 20% chance of rain showers. Lows in the upper 50s. Wednesday, mostly sunny with a chance of rain showers and a slight chance of thunderstorms. Highs in the lower 80s. Chance of rain 30%. Wednesday night, partly cloudy with a 20% chance of rain showers. Lows around 60. Thursday, mostly sunny with a 20% chance of rain showers. Highs in the lower 80s. Thursday night, partly cloudy with a 20% chance of rain showers. Lows in the upper 50s. Friday, mostly sunny with a 20% chance of showers and thunderstorms. Highs in the lower 80s. 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The current time is 7:02 p.m. Eastern Daylight Time. Conditions around the area at 6 p.m. At Mount Pleasant, it was cloudy. The temperature was 83 degrees, the dew point 61, and the relative humidity 47%. The wind was southwest at 6 miles an hour. The pressure was 29.93 inches and steady. Across the remainder of south-central lower Michigan, it was cloudy, and temperatures were between 79 and 84 degrees. Elsewhere in central and northern lower Michigan, temperatures were between 72 and 78 degrees. It was cloudy at Cadillac, Pellston, and Traverse City. At Alpena, rain and fog were reported. Across southern lower Michigan, it was cloudy, and temperatures were between 81 and 85 degrees. In the upper peninsula, Sault Ste. Marie was 76 degrees under cloudy skies, and in Marquette, light rain was falling with a temperature of 72. In neighboring states, Chicago was 73 degrees under cloudy skies. In Cleveland, it was partly sunny and the temperature was 83. Once again, at 6 p.m., Mount Pleasant was 83 degrees under cloudy skies. Now here is your local forecast. Through early evening, mostly cloudy. Highs in the upper 80s. Southwest winds 5 to 10 miles per hour. Tonight, a slight chance of showers and thunderstorms in the evening, then showers likely and a slight chance of thunderstorms after midnight. Lows in the mid-60s. Light winds. Chance of rain 60%. Saturday, showers and a slight chance of thunderstorms. Highs in the lower 70s. Northeast winds 5 to 15 miles per hour with gusts to around 25 miles per hour. Chance of rain 90%. Saturday night, showers likely and a slight chance of thunderstorms in the evening, then a chance of showers after midnight. Lows around 60. Northeast winds 5 to 15 miles per hour with gusts to around 30 miles per hour. Chance of rain 70%. Sunday, cloudy in the morning then becoming partly sunny. A 50% chance of showers. Highs in the mid-70s. Northeast winds 10 to 15 miles per hour with gusts to around 30 miles per hour. Sunday night, partly cloudy. Lows in the mid-50s. Northeast winds 5 to 15 miles per hour. Gusts up to 30 miles per hour, decreasing to 20 miles per hour after midnight. Monday, sunny. Highs around 80. Monday night, mostly clear. Lows in the mid-50s. Tuesday, sunny with a 20% chance of rain showers. Highs in the lower 80s. Tuesday night, mostly clear with a 20% chance of rain showers. Lows in the upper 50s. Wednesday, mostly sunny with a chance of rain showers and a slight chance of thunderstorms. Highs in the lower 80s. Chance of rain 30%. Wednesday night, partly cloudy with a 20% chance of rain showers. Lows around 60. Thursday, mostly sunny with a 20% chance of rain showers. Highs in the lower 80s. Thursday night, partly cloudy with a

and in Marquette, it was cloudy with a temperature of 72. In neighboring states, Chicago was 73 degrees under cloudy skies. In Cleveland, it was cloudy and the temperature was 80. Once again, at 7 p.m., Mount Pleasant was 82 degrees under cloudy skies. Now here is your local forecast. Through early evening, mostly cloudy. Highs in the upper 80s. Southwest winds 5 to 10 miles per hour. Tonight, a slight chance of showers and thunderstorms in the evening, then showers likely and a slight chance of thunderstorms after midnight. Lows in the mid-60s. Light winds. Chance of rain 60%. Saturday, showers and a slight chance of thunderstorms. Highs in the lower 70s. Northeast winds 5 to 15 miles per hour with gusts to around 25 miles per hour. Chance of rain 90%. Saturday night, showers likely and a slight chance of thunderstorms in the evening, then a chance of showers after midnight. Lows around 60. Northeast winds 5 to 15 miles per hour with gusts to around 30 miles per hour. Chance of rain 70%. Sunday, cloudy in the morning then becoming partly sunny. A 50% chance of showers. Highs in the mid-70s. Northeast winds 10 to 15 miles per hour with gusts to around 30 miles per hour. Sunday night, partly cloudy. Lows in the mid-50s. Northeast winds 5 to 15 miles per hour. Gusts up to 30 miles per hour, decreasing to 20 miles per hour after midnight. Monday, sunny. Highs around 80. Monday night, mostly clear. Lows in the mid-50s. Tuesday, sunny with a 20% chance of rain showers. Highs in the lower 80s. Tuesday night, mostly clear with a 20% chance of rain showers. Lows in the upper 50s. Wednesday, mostly sunny with a chance of rain showers and a slight chance of thunderstorms. Highs in the lower 80s. Chance of rain 30%. Wednesday night, partly cloudy with a 20% chance of rain showers. Lows around 60. Thursday, mostly sunny with a 20% chance of rain showers. Highs in the lower 80s. Thursday night, partly cloudy with a 20% chance of rain showers. Lows in the upper 50s. Friday, mostly sunny with a 20% chance of showers and thunderstorms. Highs in the lower 80s. 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The current time is 7:19 p.m. Eastern Daylight Time. Conditions around the area at 7 p.m. At Mount Pleasant, it was cloudy. The temperature was 82 degrees, the dew point 61, and the relative humidity 48%. The pressure was 29.93 inches and steady. Across the remainder of south central lower Michigan, it was cloudy, and temperatures were between 76 and 82 degrees. Elsewhere in central and northern lower Michigan, temperatures were between 72 and 77 degrees. It was cloudy at Cadillac, Pelston, and Traverse City. At Alpena, rain and fog were reported. Across southern lower Michigan, skies ranged from partly sunny to cloudy, and temperatures were between 80 and 85 degrees. In the Upper Peninsula, Sault Ste. Marie was 73 degrees under cloudy skies, and in Marquette, it was cloudy with a temperature of 72. In neighboring states, Chicago was 73 degrees under cloudy skies. In Cleveland, it was cloudy and the temperature was 80. Once again, at 7 p.m., Mount Pleasant was 82 degrees under cloudy skies. Now here is your local forecast. Through early evening, mostly cloudy. Highs in the upper 80s. Southwest winds 5 to 10 miles per hour. Tonight, a slight chance of showers and thunderstorms in the evening, then showers likely and a slight chance of thunderstorms after midnight. Lows in the mid-60s. Light winds. Chance of rain 60%.

miles per hour with gusts to around 30 miles per hour. Sunday night, partly cloudy. Lows in the mid-50s. Northeast winds 5 to 15 miles per hour. Gusts up to 30 miles per hour, decreasing to 20 miles per hour after midnight. Monday, sunny. Highs around 80. Monday night, mostly clear. Lows in the mid-50s. Tuesday, sunny with a 20% chance of rain showers. Highs in the lower 80s. Tuesday night, mostly clear with a 20% chance of rain showers. Lows in the upper 50s. Wednesday, mostly sunny with a chance of rain showers and a slight chance of thunderstorms. Highs in the lower 80s. Chance of rain 30%. Wednesday night, partly cloudy with a 20% chance of rain showers. Lows around 60. Thursday, mostly sunny with a 20% chance of rain showers. Highs in the lower 80s. Thursday night, partly cloudy with a 20% chance of rain showers. Lows in the upper 50s. Friday, mostly sunny with a 20% chance of showers and thunderstorms. Highs in the lower 80s. 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The current time is 7:23 p.m. Eastern Daylight Time. Conditions around the area at 7 p.m. At Mount Pleasant, it was cloudy. The temperature was 82 degrees, the dew point 61, and the relative humidity 48%. The pressure was 29.93 inches and steady. Across the remainder of South Central Lower Michigan, it was cloudy, and temperatures were between 76 and 82 degrees. Elsewhere in Central and Northern Lower Michigan, temperatures were between 72 and 77 degrees. It was cloudy at Cadillac, Pellston, and Traverse City. At Alpena, rain and fog were reported. Across southern lower Michigan, skies ranged from partly sunny to cloudy, and temperatures were between 80 and 85 degrees. In the upper peninsula, Sault Ste. Marie was 73 degrees under cloudy skies, and in Marquette, it was cloudy with a temperature of 72. In neighboring states, Chicago was 73 degrees under cloudy skies. In Cleveland, it was cloudy and the temperature was 80. Once again, at 7 p.m., Mount Pleasant was 82 degrees under cloudy skies. Now here is your local forecast. Through early evening, mostly cloudy. Highs in the upper 80s. Southwest winds 5 to 10 miles per hour. Tonight, a slight chance of showers and thunderstorms in the evening, then showers likely and a slight chance of thunderstorms after midnight. Lows in the mid-60s. Light winds. Chance of rain 60%. Saturday, showers and a slight chance of thunderstorms. Highs in the lower 70s. Northeast winds 5 to 15 miles per hour with gusts to around 25 miles per hour. Chance of rain 90%. Saturday night, showers likely and a slight chance of thunderstorms in the evening, then a chance of showers after midnight. Lows around 60. Northeast winds 5 to 15 miles per hour with gusts to around 30 miles per hour. Chance of rain 70%. Sunday, cloudy in the morning then becoming partly sunny. A 50% chance of showers. Highs in the mid-70s. Northeast winds 10 to 15 miles per hour with gusts to around 30 miles per hour. Sunday night, partly cloudy. Lows in the mid-50s. Northeast winds 5 to 15 miles per hour. Gusts up to 30 miles per hour, decreasing to 20 miles per hour after midnight. Monday, sunny. Highs around 80. Monday night, mostly clear. Lows in the mid-50s. Tuesday, sunny with a 20% chance of rain showers. Highs in the lower 80s. Tuesday night, mostly clear with a 20% chance of rain showers. Lows in the upper 50s.
Wednesday, mostly sunny with a chance of rain, showers, and a slight chance of thunderstorms.

highs in the lower 80s. Chance of rain 30%. Wednesday night, partly cloudy with a 20% chance of rain showers. Lows around 60. Thursday, mostly sunny with a 20% chance of rain showers. Highs in the lower 80s. Thursday night, partly cloudy with a 20% chance of rain showers. Lows in the upper 50s. Friday, mostly sunny with a 20% chance of showers and thunderstorms. Highs in the lower 80s. 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The current time is 7:28 p.m. Eastern Daylight Time. Conditions around the area at 7 p.m. At Mount Pleasant, it was cloudy. The temperature was 82 degrees, the dew point 61, and the relative humidity 48%. The pressure was 29.93 inches and steady. Across the remainder of South Central Lower Michigan, it was cloudy, and temperatures were between 76 and 82 degrees. Elsewhere in central and northern lower Michigan, temperatures were between 72 and 77 degrees. It was cloudy at Cadillac, Pelston, and Traverse City. At Alpena, rain and fog were reported. Across southern lower Michigan, skies ranged from partly sunny to cloudy, and temperatures were between 80 and 85 degrees. In the Upper Peninsula, Sault Ste. Marie was 73 degrees under cloudy skies, and in Marquette, it was cloudy with a temperature of 72. In neighboring states, Chicago was 73 degrees under cloudy skies. In Cleveland, it was cloudy and the temperature was 80. Once again, at 7 p.m., Mount Pleasant was 82 degrees under cloudy skies. Now here is your local forecast. Through early evening, mostly cloudy. Highs in the upper 80s. Southwest winds 5 to 10 miles per hour. Tonight, a slight chance of showers and thunderstorms in the evening, then showers likely and a slight chance of thunderstorms after midnight. Lows in the mid-60s. Light winds. Chance of rain 60%. Saturday, showers and a slight chance of thunderstorms. Highs in the lower 70s. Northeast winds 5 to 15 miles per hour with gusts to around 25 miles per hour. Chance of rain 90%. Saturday night, showers likely and a slight chance of thunderstorms in the evening, then a chance of showers after midnight. Lows around 60. Northeast winds 5 to 15 miles per hour with gusts to around 30 miles per hour. Chance of rain 70%. Sunday, cloudy in the morning then becoming partly sunny. A 50% chance of showers. Highs in the mid-70s. Northeast winds 10 to 15 miles per hour with gusts to around 30 miles per hour. Sunday night, partly cloudy. Lows in the mid-50s. Northeast winds 5 to 15 miles per hour. Gusts up to 30 miles per hour decreasing to 20 miles per hour after midnight. Monday, sunny. Highs around 80. Monday night, mostly clear. Lows in the mid-50s. Tuesday, sunny with a 20% chance of rain showers. Highs in the lower 80s. Tuesday night, mostly clear with a 20% chance of rain showers. Lows in the upper 50s. Wednesday, mostly sunny with a chance of rain showers and a slight chance of thunderstorms. Highs in the lower 80s. Chance of rain 30%. Wednesday night, partly cloudy with a 20% chance of rain showers. Lows around 60. Thursday, mostly sunny with a 20% chance of rain showers. Highs in the lower 80s. Thursday night, partly cloudy with a 20% chance of rain showers. Lows in the upper 50s. Friday, mostly sunny with a 20% chance of showers and thunderstorms. Highs in the lower 80s. 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
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The current time is 7:32 p.m. Eastern Daylight Time. Conditions around the area at 7 p.m. At Mount Pleasant, it was cloudy. The temperature was 82 degrees, the dew point 61, and the relative humidity 48%. The pressure was 29.93 inches and steady. Across the remainder of south central lower Michigan, it was cloudy, and temperatures were between 76 and 82 degrees. Elsewhere in central and northern lower Michigan, temperatures were between 72 and 77 degrees. It was cloudy at Cadillac, Pelston, and Traverse City. At Alpena, rain and fog were reported. Across southern lower Michigan, skies ranged from partly sunny to cloudy, and temperatures were between 80 and 85 degrees. In the Upper Peninsula, Sault Ste. Marie was 73 degrees under cloudy skies, and in Marquette, again, skies ranged from partly sunny to cloudy, and temperatures were between 80 and 85 degrees. In the Upper Peninsula, Sault Ste. Marie was 73 degrees under cloudy skies, and in Marquette, it was cloudy with a temperature of 72. In neighboring states, Chicago was 73 degrees under cloudy skies. In Cleveland, it was cloudy and the temperature was 80. Once again, at 7 p.m., Mount Pleasant was 82 degrees under cloudy skies. Now here is your local forecast. Through early evening, mostly cloudy. Highs in the upper 80s. Southwest winds 5 to 10 miles per hour. Tonight, a slight chance of showers and thunderstorms in the evening, then showers likely and a slight chance of thunderstorms after midnight. Lows in the mid-60s. Light winds. Chance of rain 60%. Saturday, showers and a slight chance of thunderstorms. Highs in the lower 70s. Northeast winds 5 to 15 miles per hour with gusts to around 25 miles per hour. Chance of rain 90%. Saturday night, showers likely and a slight chance of thunderstorms in the evening, then a chance of showers after midnight. Lows around 60. Northeast winds 5 to 15 miles per hour with gusts to around 30 miles per hour. Chance of rain 70%. Sunday, cloudy in the morning then becoming partly sunny. A 50% chance of showers. Highs in the mid-70s. Northeast winds 10 to 15 miles per hour with gusts to around 30 miles per hour. Sunday night, partly cloudy. Lows in the mid-50s. Northeast winds 5 to 15 miles per hour. Gusts up to 30 miles per hour, decreasing to 20 miles per hour after midnight. Monday, sunny. Highs around 80. Monday night, mostly clear. Lows in the mid-50s. Tuesday, sunny with a 20% chance of rain showers. Highs in the lower 80s. Tuesday night, mostly clear with a 20% chance of rain showers. Lows in the upper 50s. Wednesday, mostly sunny with a chance of rain showers and a slight chance of thunderstorms. Highs in the lower 80s. Chance of rain 30%. Wednesday night, partly cloudy with a 20% chance of rain showers. Lows around 60. Thursday, mostly sunny with a 20% chance of rain showers. Highs in the lower 80s. Thursday night, partly cloudy with a 20% chance of rain showers. Lows in the upper 50s. Friday, mostly sunny with a 20% chance of showers and thunderstorms. Highs in the lower 80s. 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The current time is 7:36 p.m. Eastern Daylight Time. Conditions around the area at 7 p.m. At Mount Pleasant, it was cloudy. The temperature was 82 degrees, the dew point 61, and the relative humidity 48%. The pressure was 29.93 inches and steady. Across the remainder of south central lower Michigan,
It was cloudy, and temperatures were between 70

86 and 82 degrees. Elsewhere in central and northern lower Michigan, temperatures were between 72 and 77 degrees. It was cloudy at Cadillac, Pelston, and Traverse City. At Alpena, rain and fog were reported. Across southern lower Michigan, skies ranged from partly sunny to cloudy, and temperatures were between 80 and 85 degrees. In the Upper Peninsula, Sault Ste. Marie was 73 degrees under cloudy skies, and in Marquette, it was cloudy with a temperature of 72. In neighboring states, Chicago was 73 degrees under cloudy skies. In Cleveland, it was cloudy and the temperature was 80. Once again, at 7 p.m., Mount Pleasant was 82 degrees under cloudy skies. Now here is your local forecast. Through early evening, mostly cloudy. Highs in the upper 80s. Southwest winds 5 to 10 miles per hour. Tonight, a slight chance of showers and thunderstorms in the evening, then showers likely and a slight chance of thunderstorms after midnight. Lows in the mid-60s. Light winds. Chance of rain 60%. Saturday, showers and a slight chance of thunderstorms. Highs in the lower 70s. Northeast winds 5 to 15 miles per hour with gusts to around 25 miles per hour. Chance of rain 90%. Saturday night, showers likely and a slight chance of thunderstorms in the evening, then a chance of showers after midnight. Lows around 60. Northeast winds 5 to 15 miles per hour with gusts to around 30 miles per hour. Chance of rain 70%. Sunday, cloudy in the morning then becoming partly sunny. A 50% chance of showers. Highs in the mid-70s. Northeast winds 10 to 15 miles per hour with gusts to around 30 miles per hour. Sunday night, partly cloudy. Lows in the mid-50s. Northeast winds 5 to 15 miles per hour. Gusts up to 30 miles per hour, decreasing to 20 miles per hour after midnight. Monday, sunny. Highs around 80. Monday night, mostly clear. Lows in the mid-50s. Tuesday, sunny with a 20% chance of rain showers. Highs in the lower 80s. Tuesday night, mostly clear with a 20% chance of rain showers. Lows in the upper 50s. Wednesday, mostly sunny with a chance of rain showers and a slight chance of thunderstorms. Highs in the lower 80s. Chance of rain 30%. Wednesday night, partly cloudy with a 20% chance of rain showers. Lows around 60. Thursday, mostly sunny with a 20% chance of rain showers. Highs in the lower 80s. Thursday night, partly cloudy with a 20% chance of rain showers. Lows in the upper 50s. Friday, mostly sunny with a 20% chance of showers and thunderstorms. Highs in the lower 80s. 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The current time is 7:40 p.m. Eastern Daylight Time. Conditions around the area at 7 p.m. At Mount Pleasant, it was cloudy. The temperature was 82 degrees, the dew point 61, and the relative humidity 48%. The pressure was 29.93 inches and steady. Across the remainder of south-central lower Michigan, it was cloudy, and temperatures were between 76 and 82 degrees. Elsewhere in central and northern lower Michigan, temperatures were between 72 and 77 degrees. It was cloudy at Cadillac, Pelston, and Traverse City. At Alpena, rain and fog were reported. Across southern lower Michigan, skies ranged from partly sunny to cloudy, and temperatures were between 80 and 85 degrees. In the Upper Peninsula, Sault Ste. Marie was 73 degrees under cloudy skies, and in Marquette, it was cloudy with a temperature of 72. In neighboring states, Chicago was 73 degrees under cloudy skies. In Cleveland, it was cloudy and the temperature was 80.
Once again, at 7 p.m., Mount Pleasant was 82 degrees under cloudy skies. Now here is your local forecast. Through early evening, mostly cloudy. Highs in the upper 80s. Southwest winds 5 to 10 miles per hour. Tonight, a slight chance of showers and thunderstorms in the evening, then showers likely and a slight chance of thunderstorms after midnight. Lows in the mid-60s. Light winds. Chance of rain 60%. Saturday, showers and a slight chance of thunderstorms. Highs in the lower 70s. Northeast winds 5 to 15 miles per hour with gusts to around 25 miles per hour. Chance of rain 90%. Saturday night, showers likely and a slight chance of thunderstorms in the evening, then a chance of showers after midnight. Lows around 60. Northeast winds 5 to 15 miles per hour with gusts to around 30 miles per hour. Chance of rain 70%. Sunday, cloudy in the morning then becoming partly sunny. A 50% chance of showers. Highs in the mid-70s. Northeast winds 10 to 15 miles per hour with gusts to around 30 miles per hour. Sunday night, partly cloudy. Lows in the mid-50s. Northeast winds 5 to 15 miles per hour. Gusts up to 30 miles per hour, decreasing to 20 miles per hour after midnight. Monday, sunny. Highs around 80. Monday night, mostly clear. Lows in the mid-50s. Tuesday, sunny with a 20% chance of rain showers. Highs in the lower 80s. Tuesday night, mostly clear with a 20% chance of rain showers. Lows in the upper 50s. Wednesday, mostly sunny with a chance of rain showers and a slight chance of thunderstorms. Highs in the lower 80s. Chance of rain 30%. Wednesday night, partly cloudy with a 20% chance of rain showers. Lows around 60. Thursday, mostly sunny with a 20% chance of rain showers. Highs in the lower 80s. Thursday night, partly cloudy with a 20% chance of rain showers. Lows in the upper 50s. Friday, mostly sunny with a 20% chance of showers and thunderstorms. Highs in the lower 80s. 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The current time is 7:44 p.m. Eastern Daylight Time. Conditions around the area at 7 p.m. At Mount Pleasant, it was cloudy. The temperature was 82 degrees, the dew point 61, and the relative humidity 48%. The pressure was 29.93 inches and steady. Across the remainder of South Central Lower Michigan, it was cloudy, and temperatures were between 76 and 82 degrees. Elsewhere in central and northern lower Michigan, temperatures were between 72 and 77 degrees. It was cloudy at Cadillac, Pelston, and Traverse City. At Alpena, rain and fog were reported. Across southern lower Michigan, skies ranged from partly sunny to cloudy, and temperatures were between 80 and 85 degrees. In the Upper Peninsula, Sault Ste. Marie was 73 degrees under cloudy skies, and in Marquette, it was cloudy with a temperature of 72. In neighboring states, Chicago was 73 degrees under cloudy skies. In Cleveland, it was cloudy and the temperature was 80. Once again, at 7 p.m., Mount Pleasant was 82 degrees under cloudy skies. Now here is your local forecast. Through early evening, mostly cloudy. Highs in the upper 80s. Southwest winds 5 to 10 miles per hour. Tonight, a slight chance of showers and thunderstorms in the evening, then showers likely and a slight chance of thunderstorms after midnight. Lows in the mid-60s. Light winds. Chance of rain 60%. Saturday, showers and a slight chance of thunderstorms. Highs in the lower 70s. Northeast winds 5 to 15 miles per hour with gusts to around 25 miles per hour.
chance of rain 90%.